0: BKYB. 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
0: Yes, it's not a pick and mix either. You have to sort of decide where you're going and you have to go there. Hey, it's good to have your company here on Midnight to Four this week. So, yeah, slight changes because it is our appeal week here at UCB. Still got all the usual features. We've got Word for Today coming up. We will have our night blessing moment of pause later on as well. Also, I am going to be playing you. Now, I don't know, does Dave do this on a Monday? I'm not sure if he does, but usually around about 1:30 when I'm on this slot, I bring you a moment of indulgence. And I'm going back a little way today. Yes, my moment of indulgence today, around about 1:30-ish, is going to be Crowder and Run, Devil, Run. Before we get anywhere near that, though, today's word for today says the whole world needs to hear God's word. It could be a strapline for UCB Radio, because that's what we are about. But Lee wasn't massively keen on hearing God's word until UCB opened a door for him. After this...

0: endangered and one. You're listening to UCB One, and this week it is the UCB Appeal. Later on, UCB One and UCB Two will be coming together and sharing the airwaves as we invite you to consider what God would have you do to stand with us financially, prayerfully, telling people about us this week, and expand the work. Because, as we will hear in today's Word for Today, everybody, the whole world, needs to hear God's Word. Well, sometimes people are resistant to hearing God's Word, aren't they? They're resistant to taking it on board, even if people all around them are experiencing the truth of it. That was the experience for Lee. And then God opened a door. This is what he told us.
1: God swept through my whole family, from my mum in 2002, to then to my eldest sister, to my youngest sister who just lapped it up without any question. And then to me having my heels firmly dug in, I would say, stop telling me about Jesus. Will you shut up about it, you know? However, I got to a stage where I was lost, I was broken myself. I always say that I was dying inside, and I wanted to change, but I didn't know how. After that period of my brokenness, I was willing to forget everything that I thought I knew and be teachable and learn about God and what he was going to do with my life. I was struggling to get on the horse with my Bible reading, with my morning time and stuff like that. And so basically I just discovered UCB just like that, through a conversation with somebody in church. My alarm goes off at 5:23. I switch the coffee machine on and then I switch on UCB. So that's the start of my day. It's a worthwhile ministry because people maybe who have little strength, you know, it can be taxing to read your Bible as such. However, just turning on a radio and listening to something that's going to uplift your soul, you know, and take you through the next hour, the next day, the next week, you know, and beyond that, you can't put a price on that. I'm a bin man, but behind that bin wagon, I get a minute to spend with people and tell them the good news about Jesus, yeah? And it could be families taking their kids to school, it could be a broken guy, it could be a guy on the street literally down on his luck. I've got a minute or so before the wagon moves on to go, how you doing, buddy? You know, that's what I do. You know, I go down the street with a smile on my face because I don't want people to see me as a miserable person. I want people to see something different in me.
0: I want people to see something different in me. The Bible tells us that we can be the light of God's word into people's lives, doesn't it? There is that opportunity for us. And we would never, ever, ever hear UCB say, look, UCB is a replacement for reading your Bible. But sometimes it can be hard to get into God's word. And sometimes what we need is something that will give us that little bit of just a prompt to step out and to be something different in us. Yeah? That's what Lee is able to do. And for all the people who have in the past responded to our appeals and responded to our need for support and supported UCB, you created that opportunity for Lee. Thank you for your giving. We need you, if you're not giving yet, to step forward. £20 a month will fund an entire hour of radio. I'm going to just say, the old direct debit thing, you can cancel that whenever you need to. We're not going to send the lads around or anything, you know what I mean? You can cancel it when you need to. But making that commitment today is a commitment before God and a commitment that we can use to plan and to prepare and so on. As a little thank you for everybody who sets up a direct debit of £20 a month or more, we are going to send you out a little Bluetooth speaker that sticks on the back of your phone so you can play UCB to the whole world around you. And if you're already giving and you're thinking, it's time I increase my direct debit, we'll send you one as well. 01782 911 911. 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
1: Yes, indeed. 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There is a need, perhaps more than ever, for the world to know the truth of God's word, isn't there? So many lies, so many falsehoods, so many fake stories and conspiracy theories and so on. But if the world hears God's word, that path, that way, that truth, that life, for all of us.
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3: The whole world must hear God's word. In 1993, a group called AD 2000 United Prayer Track came up with an innovative idea to help realise their goal of a church for every people and the gospel for every person by AD 2000. They established a programme called Praying Through the Window. The window referred to an area on the globe from 10 degrees to 40 degrees north of the equator, from North Africa and southern Spain eastward to Japan and the northern Philippines. Almost 3 billion people live in this area, where the most prominent religions are Buddhism, Islam, and Hinduism. For the entire month of October 1993, and again in 1995, millions of Christians prayed for the people in the 10:40 window. The goal was that new churches be established and new missionaries sent to these areas. In 1993 alone, the number of churches in Albania grew from 50 to more than 300. And the number of Christian fellowship groups formed in India rose from an average of 3 to 17 each day. If your world consists only of your loved ones, your job, and your church, ask God to open your eyes to the world beyond your world. Begin praying that He will move in those nations. Psalm 2 verse 8 reminds us, "Ask of me and I will give you the nations for your inheritance and the ends of the earth for your possession." You say, can we realistically believe that the world will turn to Christ? Well, listen to Psalm 22, verse 27. All the ends of the world shall remember and turn to the Lord, and all the families of the nations shall worship before you.
1: 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But in this appeal week, we're also asking you to consider, is God prompting you to do something to send out Word for Today's? 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Just about 500 homes will get to hear the word of God. 01782 911 911 is the number to call. That's 01782 911 911. 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
0: That's 01782 911 911. And when we say all of UCB, we also mean the music, which we are privileged to play. 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
2: Good.
3: There comes a time in everybody's life where they need a bit of country and western.
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4: How good is that?
3: Oh, that's a cracker as well, isn't it? Thoroughly enjoyed that.
5: It's a moment of indulgence.
0: Yes, indeed. It is time for my Monday morning moment of indulgence. And we are going back a fair way today. Because I do like a bit of Crowder, you know. So playing you a song simply because I like it. But a song that also has a great message. It's Crowder and Run Devil Run.

0: a moment of indulgence.
1: Yes, indeed. My moment of indulgence for this Monday morning. Thank you very much for your kindness and consideration allowing me to play that. It is, of course, Crowder and Run, Devil, Run. 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
0: And people say to us, why do you do your UCB appeals every couple of months? I mean, usually about 3 a year. 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I mean, that's the bottom line, and we don't hide that. 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Prayer line, word for today, but also the technical stuff, the equipment that we need, the whole shebang. We can only do that with you. We don't take advertising because we believe it is important to be able to bring a message of hope to people without adverts for soap powder or whatever distracting. And that's particularly the case when we hear from people who are really struggling, but finding a difference made because of the power of a God who sustains. This is Elaine's story.
2: I have two sons. Both of them made decisions for Jesus when they were quite young. And one went on to follow the Lord and became a full-time evangelist working with various Christian bands. The other one, we subsequently discovered, probably had inherited a mental health sensitivity. And his father committed suicide, having been diagnosed with bipolar. But he started to smoke a bit of marijuana and then he took speed. And after that, we had a lot of mental health problems. Once he became unwell, he started doing more drugs. So drugs, alcohol and cigarette smoking have been a feature over the years. It's come and gone. The mental health comes in waves. Alcohol was the real issue. He finally decided that he really needed to totally commit to going to AA. We started traveling quite a lot from South Yorkshire to Kent. And he started coming along to the church there. And the pastors there have a particular ministry in caring for people like my son. It's just wonderful after 25 years of prayer. Now he is totally drug-free, totally alcohol-free, and not smoking at all, completely free of smoking, which was, I think, the hugest hurdle for him. He found that very difficult. But then God just miraculously did it. So wonderful, wonderful answers to prayer in such a dramatic way and such a completely changed person. UCB have had in the past late night calls and early morning calls from me, and I've been prayed with a lot of times over 25 years. And I have appreciated prayer and the rest of UCB

Well, imagine if that had to be interspersed with, and now a word from our sponsor. Yeah. We're only able to do what we do because of your support. And when Elaine had to call the prayer line for prayer, where there's no judgment, there's no sort of condescension, there's just compassion and caring and a belief that prayer can make a difference. When she called the prayer line, the reason somebody was there to answer that call was because somebody like you had given a gift, maybe set up a direct debit of £20 a month, and funded as a result 2 hours of prayer line. Is that the prompt that God is giving to you today? Are you able to do that? Take a moment to pray. Ask him what he would have you do. And if you find he's prompting you in whatever way, don't hesitate. 01782 911 911. Use the automated option. Or go online, ucb.co.uk, or tap the app, UCB Player. And you can donate safely, securely, simply, and speedily. That's a lot of S's, isn't it? Through those means. And when someone like Elaine, next time maybe it'll be you, needs to reach out, there'll be somebody there.

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0: Well, it is time, as we always do round about this time, to pause, to take a breath, to settle your heart, to still your mind, and give yourself a moment of reflection, meditation, and, if you like, to bathe in a truth from God's Word.
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0: May you be given eyes of faith to receive comfort in the chaos and strength in the struggle.
1: May you be given eyes of faith to receive comfort and strength in whatever struggle you are facing. Based on the writings of Malcolm Duncan, our night blessing, reflection and meditation. And we'll have another one right about the same time tomorrow.

0: Will. Will. Come on, you've got to say Will at the end of it, but they never do. Citizens and King's Kaleidoscope, and I think you always will.
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0: One. We end up to the news at 2 o'clock. After the news, it will be our 10-minute Bible talk, amongst other things. Let me ask you this. Are you rejoicing daily?

0: Twitter.
1: Hunter Black and Flutter. Kicking off our third hour together here this Monday morning on UCB One. I'm Paul Hammond. Good to be with you as we while away the wee small hours. Whatever it is has got you up at this time. Whatever it is, well, there is an opportunity for you because we are at, still, I think it's fair to say, the beginning. We've been running it through the weekend of our UCB Summer Appeal. Proclaiming a message this week about a God who sustains and makes a difference. And that enables us to chat to people and produce things like this to play round about now.
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1: 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Lead the way.

0: Collington and All I Want on UCB One, where it is good to have your company. And we will have our 10-minute Bible talk in just a few minutes' time. We've been working our way through the Psalms, and today we come to Psalm 118. Are you rejoicing daily? Sounds like a lead into a hymn, that, doesn't it? In round about 10 minutes' time.
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0: Wake me up.
1: That's three Heath Brothers. I wonder if there's any more Heath Brothers, but that's three Heath Brothers. And Pick Me Up on UCB One, where it is our summer appeal. And we are, as a result, playing you the stories of people whose lives have been impacted by the power of God's word. And I've played this already this morning, but I think it's worthy of another play, because the story of Lee, who was quite resistant to what God was doing in his family, I think is a story that resonates with many of us, and how he found a door opening for him through UCB Radio. This is what he said.
2: God swept through my whole family, from my mum in 2002, to then to my eldest sister, to my youngest sister, who just lapped it up without any question, and then to me having my heels firmly dug in. I would say, stop telling me about Jesus. Will you shut up about it, you know? However, I got to a stage where I was lost, I was broken myself. I always say that I was dying inside, and I wanted to change, but I didn't know how. After that period of my brokenness, I was willing to forget everything that I thought I knew and be teachable and learn about God and what he was going to do with my life. I was struggling to get on the horse with my Bible reading, with my morning time and stuff like that. And so basically, I just discovered UCB just like that, through a conversation with somebody in church. My alarm goes off at 5:23. I switch the coffee machine on, and then I switch on UCB. So that's the start of my day. It's a worthwhile ministry, because people maybe who have little strength, you know, it can be taxing to read your Bible as such. However, just turning on a radio and listening to something that's going to uplift your soul, you know, and take you through the next hour, the next day, the next week, you know, and beyond that, you can't put a price on that. I'm a bin man, but behind that bin wagon, I get a minute to spend with people and tell them the good news about Jesus. Yeah, and it could be families taking their kids to school, it could be a broken guy, it could be a guy on the street literally down on his luck. I've got a minute or so before the wagon moves on to go, how you doing, buddy? You know, that's what I do. You know, I go down the street with a smile on my face, because I don't want people to see me as a miserable person. I want people to see something different in me.
1: I want people to see something different in me. What a transformation. What a turnaround. Because of the power of God's word and the opportunity to connect with it. 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

0: Claire Leslie and Ceiling Fan on UCB One. I'm Paul Hammond, and I have a saying, you know, people say to me, how you doing, Paul? And I go, oh, my joys know no bound. I'm rejoicing night and day as I walk the narrow way, for the hand of God in all my life I see. Now, I'll be honest with you, sometimes I say that and it's genuine, really feeling it. Sometimes I say it and it's aspirational. I'm hoping that it will come to pass. Sometimes I say it and I'm being really sarcastic. Sometimes. Yes, indeed. But the truth is, we are told that we can find joy daily. And Psalm 118 kind of explores that. It's our 10-minute Bible talk.
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4: I'm Keith Simon. My wife and I recently had the opportunity to go to Rome, and it is a city with so much history in it. I mean, it was amazing. Of course, the Roman Empire was built there. You might remember the TikTok trend in 2023 where women would ask the men in their life how often they thought about the Roman Empire, and then they would video their response. And when guys were asked, a lot of them said things like, oh, I think about the Roman Empire every day or twice a week or really often. I mean, who knew? But if you're a Christian, you might think about the Roman Empire more than you realize, because Jesus lived and died under the empire. Jesus was born under Caesar Augustus, the first emperor, and he was crucified under Tiberius, Rome's second emperor. The New Testament was written as the empire was expanding. So we get to see some of the sites that are visited really often, things like the Colosseum, and it just blew my mind that we were in the place that so many Christians were killed. But one of the places that was most moving to me isn't visited by many people. It's the prison that Peter and Paul were held in before they were executed. I wish I could show you pictures, but even the pictures don't quite do it justice. It is an underground cell, almost like a cave. They were lowered down through a hole. And it is about 10 by 10. It was dank, wet, cold, dark. You wouldn't want to spend any time there, much less the time leading up to your death. Peter was crucified by the Roman Empire. He said he didn't want to die like Jesus did, so they crucified Peter upside down. Because Paul was a Roman citizen, they couldn't crucify him, so instead they beheaded him. Now, what blows my mind is that Peter and Paul both talk about the joy they had when they were in prison. They had a kind of joy that isn't built on circumstances. They had a kind of joy that transcended the problems that they faced. I want the kind of joy that they had. I want the kind of joy that's so deep that even prison and death can't take it from you. Well, that story brings us to Psalm 118. It's a great psalm. The most famous verse in it is verse 24. It says, this is the day that the Lord has made. We will rejoice and be glad in it. If you grew up in church or ever went to church camp or just been around church for a while, you might know that this verse has been turned into a song. Trust me, you don't want me to sing it for you, but you know how it goes. This is the day. This is the day that the Lord has made. I will rejoice and be glad in it. Now, notice it doesn't say, I will rejoice and be glad because everything is going the way I want. No, the kind of joy that Psalm 118 offers isn't based on circumstances. Christian joy is built on something that can't be taken away because it's built on God. So if you're a Christian, you have reasons to rejoice every day, even in the middle of suffering and hardship. So Psalm 118 gives us at least 7 reasons to rejoice daily. The first is this: we can rejoice in the love of God. Verse 1 says, give thanks to the Lord, for he is good. His faithful love endures forever. I know it feels like your troubles are what endures forever, but this psalm says that compared to God's love, your troubles are momentary, because his love for you and Jesus will never end, and it is faithful love. It never grows cold. God loves you even when your love for him is weak. Second, we can rejoice because God hears our prayers and comes to our rescue. Pick up in verse 5. In my distress, I prayed to the Lord, and he answered me and set me free. The Lord is for me, so I will have no fear. What can mere people do to me? Yes, the Lord is for me. He will help me. I will look in triumph on those who hate me. See, this psalm is saying that I have no reason to fear because God is for me. So whatever challenges, whatever hardships that come to my life, I know they come from God, that He's using them for my good. He's using them to make me more like Jesus, to teach me to depend on Him. So I don't need to live in fear because the God who loves me is for me. The Almighty God, the God who knows all things, the God who's never made a mistake, the all-wise, all-powerful God is for me. The third reason we can rejoice is because God is our refuge. Here I pick it up in verse 8. It is better to take refuge in the Lord than to trust in people. It is better to take refuge in the Lord than to trust in princes. When our kids were little, my wife and I used to play a game where I would chase them, and if I caught them, I would tickle them. They would try to run to their mom, and if they got to her before I got to them, well, then they were safe. I couldn't tickle them. She was their refuge. If you've ever been hiking and faced a sudden rainstorm, you've looked for a cave to take refuge in from the wind and the water. Well, God is our refuge. God keeps us safe. And Psalm 118 tells us that He is a better refuge than people or princes. And that's because people, even princes, are finite like you, but God is infinite. People make mistakes, but God never fails you. People, even powerful people, have limits to what they can do. But God is all-powerful. Nothing is too difficult for Him. Other people, even good friends, can betray you. But God is always faithful. He never fails you. He's never let you down, and He never will. So rejoice, because the true God, the living God, the faithful God, the good God, He is your refuge. The fourth reason we can rejoice daily is because God promises to give us victory. Here's verse 14. The Lord is my strength and my song. He has given me victory. Now, maybe you hear that and say, well, that doesn't sound exactly right, because cancer kills faithful Christians, and marriages fall apart, and addictions ravage lives, and car wrecks leave people disabled. How can we rejoice that God gives us victory when oftentimes our life is really hard and disappointing? Well, remember that Jesus defines victory different than we do. We think the good life is the one where everything goes well by our standards, where things work out the way we want them to. But Jesus defines victory by our coming more and more to know Him, to love Him, to be with Him, and to be like Him. So the hardships that come in our life are intended to draw us closer to Him. And Jesus also has a different time horizon. An investment might not look so great in year one or in year five, but by year 20, that investment may have really paid off. The Bible says that our hardships are building an eternal glory for us that outweighs all the suffering we've ever experienced in this life. The fifth reason we can rejoice daily is because God disciplines us. Verse 18, the Lord has disciplined me severely, but He has not given me over to death. See, the Lord's discipline is always for our good. A good and loving parent disciplines their child, not because they're angry at the child, not because they hate the child, but because it is good for the child. The Lord's discipline in our life is always for our long-term good, even though it's painful in the moment. Six, we rejoice daily because God answers our prayers. Here's verse 21. I thank you for answering my prayer and giving me victory. You can always pray to God. He's always available. Whatever burden you have, whatever is weighing you down, whatever is concerning you, give it to God. He will never ignore your prayers. Seventh, we rejoice daily in Jesus' death and resurrection. Verse 22 says, the stone that the builders rejected has now become the cornerstone. Hundreds of years later, when Peter was preaching to the crowds in Acts 4, he applied that verse to Jesus. Jesus is the stone that was rejected that has now become the cornerstone. That's why there's salvation in no other name. So Psalm 118 tells us that this is the day that the Lord has made and that we should rejoice and be glad in it. We saw seven reasons that the psalm gave us to rejoice. He loves us. He comes to our rescue. He is our refuge. He promises to give us victory. He disciplines us out of His love. He answers our prayers. And finally, and most importantly, Jesus died and rose for our salvation. Given all those truths, let nothing steal your joy today. This is the day that the Lord has made. Let us rejoice and be glad in it. Amen.
0: Amen. Abso-jolly-lutely. 10minutebibletalks.org is the website. 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

0: Christian Singleton. And All in Time. So you may be wondering why it is that we are banging on about our UCB appeal this week. It is the UCB Summer Appeal. Our theme is the God who sustains. Yes. Elijah got up, ate and drank, it says in 1 Kings 19, and strengthened, he travelled 40 days and 40 nights until he reached the mountain of God. That's an incredible image, isn't it? And you think about the opportunity there is for us to feed on the truth of God by being able to turn our radio on, by being able to switch an app on. It is an incredible thing. When you think about the opportunity that there is for people driving along and just scanning through the channels on their DAB in their car, and they land on UCB1 or UCB2, and a song just connects with them, and a truth maybe speaks into their situation. We hear so many stories of people who have found that to be the case. It is a phenomenal opportunity, isn't it? And that's why we are coming to you this week, and we are saying we don't take any advertising here on UCB1. We don't take any advertising on UCB2. 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Maybe that is you. 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And in doing so, support the work of proclaiming the message of a God who, in a turbulent world where people feel the foundation is being pulled from under them, sustains, upholds, keeps strong, gives a solid foundation. 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

0: stories of people whose lives have been impacted by God touching them through the work of UCB. It's an incredible privilege for us that he does that. And Samantha got in touch with us to tell us something of her experience and her story of UCB. But just before she got in touch, she'd actually been in hospital, having had a heart attack. The reality of God's presence with us, in the positives and in the negatives, is something we should not underestimate, isn't it? A God who sustains us, who keeps us, who gives us opportunity to find him in the simplest of places. This is what Samantha said.
1: When the girls were quite little, one was just in school and the other was in nursery, but we just got these sort of these magical 15 hours that we could get, and I just dipped my toe back into going to work and also doing some study. So it was a chance to be in the car on my own with no little ones, no sorting anything out, just sort of listen to the radio. I wasn't really aware of UCB and just really connected with yourselves at different time. One was a Tuesday night coming back from the college, and then the others were sort of more like breakfast show and what have you, and going to work. I can remember that there was a ladies' Bible group, and I can remember going and raving about different things that I'd heard on the radio that connected with me, because God's word might have been saying something to me, and then, you know, a very similar thing came up on the word for today, or the presenter was talking about something and I'd be like, oh, that's three different times God said that to me, so I know he's trying to give me a message. I've had more connection with God, or felt that he's talking to me more through UCB maybe than the sermon on the Sunday. You know, and you can easily get into binge watching something on television. Somebody says there's a good series to watch. But sometimes it is really good to sort of switch that off and just have the radio on. It very much took me back to my growing up days, where people tended to have the radio on a lot more. You know, that we've got the convenience of being able to hear UCB through Alexa, so it doesn't matter sort of where I am in the house and doing, I can just sort of ask Alexa and put UCB on,
0: and it's as simple as that. And through that comes a connection that actually feels that she's hearing God in her everyday life. What a privilege for us working here. What an opportunity for all of us to stand together and, supporting the work of UCB, create that space for people like Samantha. 01782 911 911 is the number to call. We invite you today to stand with us, however God is prompting you, however much, and create space for people to hear the voice of a God who would sustain them in every circumstance. Yeah? Call now, 01782 911 911. Or if it's easier, use the automated line when you do that. If it's easier, go online, ucb.co.uk. And you can also give through the UCB Player app. Loads of stuff on the app for you to explore, and your support enables us to fund the provision of that absolutely free from app stores. 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
0: Well, it's good to have your company this morning. Yes, in for Dave this morning, because later on he's going to be on a different show because of our UCB Summer Appeal. So you are stuck with me, I'm afraid, to while away the wee small hours this week, although only till 4 o'clock, because at 4 o'clock, Bex takes over. Who's Beaks? Beaks takes over. Yes, that's our new presenter. No, Bex takes over. Listen, it's been a long day. Bear with me. Bex takes over at 4 o'clock for early breakfast. Oh, goodness gracious me. The reason for all this chaos and confusion is because it is our June appeal, where we are coming to you and not just to ask for your financial support, but also to take a moment to say thank you, because your generous financial support keeps UCB Radio on the air. It means that we are able to give away something like 1.5 million of copies of Word for Today. Yeah? I mean, that's phenomenal, isn't it? 1.5 million homes receiving the Word for Today over a year. And prayer line available for people in their darkest moments to receive prayer and support and the sense of being heard. It is a phenomenal privilege we have to have this opportunity in our nation. And the only reason we've got it is because somebody like you responded to an appeal. All we're asking you this week, never mind amounts and all of that, all we're asking you this week is, will you take a moment to pray and say, Lord, what do you want me to do? And respond to that according to his prompting. Yeah?
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Marizu and Joy. It's UCB One. I'm Paul Hammond. If you listen to any of the programmes that I'm a regular on, you will know that I have a fondness for doing something. It's taking a look back and listening to the words of someone who spoke a while ago about their faith. Because although we can be very condescending about the past and history, sometimes words spoken in a simpler time are even more relevant for the complexities of today. I've got a voice from, well, relatively recent history for you after this.

same place I've been so many times. Here I am again.

And that's the title. From Jeremy Camp, along with Ari and Bella, his daughters. Lovely, lovely song. Right then. Hello, Treacle, and a very good morning to you. Welcome to that portion of the show where we invite you to consider and cogitate perusing the perspectives of those what has gone before. And today, and indeed right the way through this week, I'd like us to consider the sayings of Tim Keller. Timothy Keller was a prolific preacher, teacher, author, Bible authority, voice in media, speaking truth to power sort of guy, yeah? As well as being a church leader. Now, he received, as Bob Gass would say, his home call and was promoted to glory. That's another of Bob Gass's phrases, a wee while ago. But over the years, he said a lot of stuff, and a lot of it is worthy of consideration. So how about this? If you were 100 times worse than you are, your sins would be no match for his mercy. If you were 100 times worse than you are, his mercy would still be bigger than your sins, yeah? So, Tim Keller went on to say, we should remember, mercy isn't just the job of the Christian. Mercy is the mark of the Christian. It's true, isn't it? Because as we have been shown mercy, so we should show. Tim Keller, good point. Voice from history. We'll have another one tomorrow.

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1: 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He was giving his disciples a pep talk after they'd been unable to heal someone. 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

0: Jake Isaac and Black or White. It's UCB One. I'm Paul Hammond. We've got Bernie Diamond coming up in a moment or two. But if you have ever worried about your children, or your grandchildren, or your nephews, or your nieces, or the youngsters in church, and wondered about what the future will hold from them and what can be done to support them. Well, I think Elaine's story that we have heard in connection with our June appeal this year will resonate with you, will just land where we are. As a dad and a granddad, it certainly did for me. She talks about the struggle that she had and that her son had, and the value of being able to turn on a radio and open a word for today and get the constant support and encouragement she needed in God along that journey. She was able to get that because someone like you said, "I will support UCB." So how much does God want you to give today? Online at ucb.co.uk or tap the UCB Player app, you can donate as we hear from Elaine.
1: I have two sons. Both of them made decisions for Jesus when they were quite young. And one went on to follow the Lord and became a full-time evangelist working with various Christian bands. The other one, we subsequently discovered, probably had inherited a mental health sensitivity, and his father committed suicide having been diagnosed with bipolar. But he started to smoke a bit of marijuana and then he took speed. And after that, we had a lot of mental health problems. Once he became unwell, he started doing more drugs. So drugs, alcohol and cigarette smoking have been a feature over the years. It's come and gone. The mental health comes in waves. Alcohol was the real issue. He finally decided that he really needed to totally commit to going to AA. We started traveling quite a lot from South Yorkshire to Kent, and he started coming along to the church there. And the pastors there have a particular ministry in caring for people like my son. It's just wonderful after 25 years of prayer. Now he is totally drug-free, totally alcohol-free, and not smoking at all, completely free of smoking, which was, I think, the hugest hurdle for him. He found that very difficult, but then God just miraculously did it. So wonderful, wonderful answers to prayer in such a dramatic way and such a completely changed person. UCB have had in the past late night calls and early morning calls from me, and I've been prayed with a lot of times over 25 years. And I have appreciated prayer and the rest of UCB, you know, the constant encouragement to seek God, encouragement to read his word, the repetition of his word during the day and the wonderful uplifting songs and the slightly silly chatter periodically and the wonderful interviews. It's just a very helpful aid to my walk with God, really.
0: £20 a month will create 2 hours of prayer line, so that somebody who needs prayer early in the morning or late at night can call a number. £20 a month will create an hour of radio, so when somebody is awake at just after 3:30 in the morning and all the pressures of life are pushing in, there's a message of hope and encouragement to build faith for everyday life. £20 a month will send out just shy of 20 copies of Word for Today every month, impacting lives, homes, families, with the truth of God's Word. That's why this UCB appeal, we are asking you, if you already give, thank you. Perhaps assess whether your direct debit needs to be increased in the light of, well, maybe it's been a while, but thank you for your faithfulness. If you haven't yet given or haven't yet set up a direct debit, will you consider doing it now? 01782 911 911 is the number. It is an automated line at this time of the morning. So you can also give on our UCB website, ucb.co.uk, or on the UCB Player app. However you give, however much you are prompted to give, all we ask is that you consider God's prompting, respond to it with faithfulness, and trust Him that He will use what we do together for His glory. Amen.

0: And that's the title from Natalie Lane, Church Kids on UCB One, taking us to today's different perspective with Bernie Diamond. A little bit later than usual, but that's because things are going to be moved around all over the place this week because of the appeal. Yes, indeed. But when we hit the odd bump in the road, it's good to know that there's someone we can call on, isn't it? Someone we can depend on. And that's why it's important to understand exactly who God is.
1: There are times in life when we need to know that we're safe. Times of turmoil, times of uncertainty, times when we're down or alone, times when we need help and advice. That's not to say that you and I are a bunch of losers, that we can't look after ourselves, not that. But it's a simple acknowledgement that we can't do it all on our own. And no matter how strong we might be, some days we need some assurance. That's why last week, and again this week on the program, we're taking a look at some promises. Promises that we can depend on. Promises from God. Last week, we looked at five awesome promises from God about what He would do for us. And this week, we're going to take a look at some more promises from a bit of a different angle. Promises about who He is. And they're important because at the end of the day, if you and I are going to trust anyone, that trust is rooted in who they are, isn't it? And the more we know who they are, the more we know whether or not we can trust them. Now, you may have heard me in the past talk about a man called Graham. This man had a huge influence in my life. When I was serving as a captain in the Australian Army, he was a colonel set over me. He was my boss. I got to know him, and eventually we both left the Army, and together with another man, a guy called Mark, we formed a consulting business in the information technology industry. Now, Graham is 20 years my senior, and he mentored me for the best part of two decades. The man was perfect by no means, but then again, you're not, and I'm not, but he was probably one of the smartest and wisest men I have ever known. And Graham had the patience to invest in me. Now, I used to talk over the top of people. He had to teach me to be ahead of the game. He had to teach me to think ahead as a leader, to anticipate, to collaborate, to deal with difficult people. And much of the practical stuff I share on this program from day to day has its genesis in the mentorship and the guidance that Graham gave me and invested in me over almost two decades. Now, 5 or 6 years ago, we sold that business. He's retired now, and I'm in full-time ministry doing what I'm doing right now. And where back then, he was the head of our organization, and I was his pupil today. I'm the head of an organization, this ministry that I'm involved in, Christianity Works. Now, over that time, I got to know him really, really well. We each have our different approaches. We each have our different styles. But I would trust this man with my life. And I still call him for advice and input and to talk. If he came to me and made a promise, you know, I would trust that promise implicitly because I know through experience who he is. I have experienced him. There are other people, though, people I know who would be at the complete opposite end of the scale. Why? Because I've seen them in action. I know what's in their heart. I know one man who cheated on his wife while she was dying of cancer. I know a woman who says one thing in public but behind people's back says something quite different. If either of those people came to me with a promise, how much value do you think I would place on it? I can think of another man, the pastor of my church. I just started attending a new church in the last few months. Now, I think this guy Warwick is an awesome man. He has this wonderful mix of strength and compassion. He's humble, yet he's clearly an anointed leader. He's a great teacher, and he's a man I have enormous respect for. But I hardly know him. I don't know him through 20 years' experience as I did Graham. I haven't served with him in the trenches yet. And so as much as I respect and admire him, his promises yet wouldn't carry quite the same weight as Graham's. Makes sense, doesn't it? It's obvious. I want to look today at the story of Moses. Moses is one of the A-lists in the Old Testament. He's an Israelite who grows up in Pharaoh's house in Egypt. He kills a man. He flees to the desert. He's an old wreck in the desert. He's tending some sheep. He's 80 years old. And God comes to Moses and says, go tell Pharaoh to let my people go. That's daunting. Moses comes up with five excuses. He has a defense like, leave me alone to tend my sheep. I'm a burnt out old wreck. And the first one, the first defense is, well, the Israelites would never listen to me. Who am I? Who will I say sent me? It's not an unreasonable thing to say. Let's have a look at it. Exodus chapter 3, beginning at verse 11. Moses says to God, who am I that I should go to Pharaoh and bring the Israelites out of Egypt? He said, I will be with you, and this shall be the sign for you that it is I who sent you. When you have brought the people out of Egypt, you shall worship God on this mountain. But Moses said to God, if I come to the Israelites and I say to them, the God of your ancestors has sent me to you, and they ask me, what is his name? What am I going to say to them? And God says to Moses, tell them I am who I am. He said further, thus you shall say to the Israelites, I am has sent me to you. Interesting response from God. Where does your certainty come from? Where does your protection come from? How will Israel know? Well, tell them I am who I am sent you. Why would that make a difference? What benefit is that odd response? God is relying on his very character. God is relying on who he is. And see, sometimes the problem is we don't know who he is. Of course, we know the story. Probably God did use Moses to bring his people out of slavery through the Red Sea, through the 40 years in the desert, into the promised land. Over and over after that, you read in the Old Testament, God saying to his people, I am the Lord your God who brought you out of the land of Egypt to be slaves there no more. I have broken the bars of your yoke and made you walk erect. This is who I am. This is why you can trust me. This is why when I make promises to you, they are promises that you can depend on. I am who I am. And that is why getting to know God and who he is and the promises he makes about who he is, that's why getting to know that is so important. That's why my life has been transformed and continues to be transformed, because I've taken the time to get to know the God who reveals himself to us in his word, the Bible. Now, that may seem to you perhaps like an incredibly old-fashioned thing to do, read the Bible. But in those pages, I discovered the God whom I can depend on. You discover what he's like. You discover what grace means. You discover what judgment means. It takes time. I told you about my friend and mentor, Graham. Now, that relationship goes back now almost a quarter of a century with that man. And I have a deep trust in who he is because I know who he is. And it's the same with God. It takes time. Now, you see people bobbing around like small boats being tossed on a stormy ocean, grabbing for this and grabbing for that, when the anchor that they need in their lives is God himself. But if you don't know about the anchor, you can't use it. And if you don't know God, you can't rely on him. And this is not something you can lay hold of by not knowing him.
0: It's very true, isn't it? Bernie Diamond. We'll have more from Bernie right about the same time tomorrow. ChristianityWorks.co.uk is his website.

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1: And when you do, well, there's all sorts of things going on. Like, well, here's a thought.
2: Hi, I'm Catherine Hill, UK Director at Care for the Family. People of a certain age may remember the original book, Born Free. It's the story of a couple, Joy and George Adamson, who are gamekeepers in Kenya and who rescued a baby lioness, Elsa, and brought her up in captivity but then released her into the wild. But as I turned the first page, I was amazed to read some verses from the Book of Acts. Paul is in prison, and the Roman officer in charge discovers he is a Roman citizen. The officer asks Paul how that could be, and Paul replies, "I was born free." And of course, we too are born free. Not as citizens of Rome, but as citizens of the Kingdom of Heaven. Jesus paid the price for us to have that incredible privilege. Today, can we live in such a way that reflects the reality of that freedom?
1: Yeah, let's make that choice, eh? That we will live in such a way that reflects the reality of that freedom. Good thought from Catherine Hill, right here on UCB One, where it is my privilege to play for you, dearly beloved, Eli Gay.

dreaming a little much. Truth is, life ain't perfect. We were never promised such. And when we finally get to heaven, all that gold will be trodden on like dust.

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0: But not for much longer, because that's it from me for today. Thank you for your company as we whiled away the wee small hours. I'll be back with you just after midnight tomorrow. Stick around for Beck. She's here, and then Samuel will be joining her as UCB One and UCB Two come together for our Monday of Appeal Week. Whatever you can give will make a difference. So don't think that your amount is too small or indeed too big, because whatever God is prompting you to give, he will use that to touch people's lives with a message that he is the God who sustains. 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

0: It is Jenna Brancart for your Monday morning. Hello, I'm Bex. It's great to have your company. Things are sounding a little bit different. I am with you an hour earlier because it is the June appeal. 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And coming up, I will be exploring how you can be helping more people experience a God who sustains them through some of the hardest times. 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

0: And it's a bright expression with cradle for your Monday morning. 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

0: It is Joel Vaughan for your Monday morning. UCB June Appeal well underway for your Monday morning. I'm Vex. It's great to have your company. And the reality is we are a family-funded ministry. We exist because of you and for you. And it's because of someone like you that people are able to be sustained by God's word, whether that's through the right song at the right time, whether that's through Word for Today, which actually goes out to over a million homes every year. You are making a difference, and thank you so very much. Your £20 a month direct debit, do you know what? That sends out 240 copies every year of Word for Today. But what difference does that make? Well, Anita got in touch. She previously worked as a childminder before switching careers. But here's the difference that you have made in her life today.
1: I was a nanny and childminder for 30 years. Then when I moved down to the South Coast, I thought, right, I want a change of career. All the people know that I'm Christian because I might talk about church. But this one particular lady who's actually 96 last week, she said, oh, I used to go to church, but she hasn't been for a long time. But it just so happens because I get the UCB word of the day on an email every morning, she really finds comfort. Before I leave, I always get the little stool and sit next to her and say, oh, would you like me to read the word of today? She said, oh, yes, please. She said, because I...
0: Oh, isn't that just amazing? This woman who was 96 that Anita is caring for, who had not been walking with God, is getting God's word into her life every day. Because someone like you said, yeah, I want more people to be able to get that email with Word for Today, the hand copy of Word for Today. Just think, 96 years old and she's just getting back into God's word. That is the difference that you are making in that woman's life. And Anita, as she is going out and sharing God's word with the people that she's working with, going from being a childminder and nanny to being a carer, and tell you what, that is a tough job. I have so many people that I know that are carers and it is hard. They need sustaining every day. You're providing that. Your best gift, whatever that looks like. Thank you so very much. You can get involved right now, ucb.co.uk. Tap the app or call our automated donations line 01782 911 911. But thank you

0: It is Lecrae and For King and Country for your Monday morning. I'm Bex. It's great to have your company for the UCB June Appeal. Yes, everything is going to sound a little different today. I will be with you until 7 a.m. having Samuel Ball join me after 6. And then Steve and Anne will be taking you through the morning. It is going to be an amazing week. This week, looking to raise £420,000. That is just a slice of the pie of the total running costs on UCB. Both one, two, and word for today. But the reality is God's word is amazing. It sustains us through the hardest times, but it's not always easy to read. And that's why something like Word for Today is so important, because it gives that little vitamin, that little into the Bible. Get a little bit deeper, get a better understanding. Now, we were just hearing from Anita, who gets Word for Today every morning. She shares it with her patients. She's a carer, one of them being 96 years old and just getting back into God's Word. But it's not just the people that she's caring for. This is the difference that you have been making in Anita's life.
1: It's just easy for me to understand as a person who I have to read something in the Bible quite a few times to get it into my head. It's just short, simple, and to the point, and I haven't got to read too much of it.
0: But it gives her enough to get her through the day, get her through the next hour, and that is what it's all about. God who sustains us physically, spiritually, emotionally. He does that through you today. Can I invite you right now? It's early doors, very early in the morning. You don't have to wait. You can get involved right now with whatever your best gift is. For people just like Anita, who just need that little entrance into God's Word every day, that little nourishment. What's that look like for you? Might be a £20 a month direct debit. Amazing. That's 240 copies of Word for Today getting out into people's homes just like Anita. That little short and simple bit of God's Word that helps them grow closer to God, to know the God who sustains them. What does that look like for you? Think about it. Pray about it. Definitely pray about it. And would you be obedient? Whatever that looks like. You can call 01782 911 911 for our automated donations line. Of course, you can tap the app or head to ucb.co.uk.

It is Danielle Ojo for your Monday morning. How is your Monday going? Yeah, there are some mornings you just jump out of bed, you're ready for the day, and there are others where you are like, God, I can't do this anymore. I'm out. I am done. I cannot even fathom the next hour. This is a place where Elijah found himself in the Bible, literally cried out to God, I want to die. He was honest. The amazing thing is God cares so much. He went, okay, have a nap, have some food. It's okay. And then Elijah was able to get up and go for another 40 days. Sometimes we do need that little time out. Sometimes we do need that sustenance. We have a God who sustains us. He doesn't say, oh, come on, pull your bootstraps up, let's go. He goes, no, okay, I'm here with you. Let me sustain you through this time. And that can happen through the right song at the right time. Right scripture through Word for Today, prayer line through the hardest of times. There for people. That is why we are so passionate about what we do here at UCB. And that is why we come to you and say, hey, we are family funded. We exist because of you and for you. And over the last 40 years, so many amazing people have invested in that. What does that look like for you today? To not just be a bystander, be an active participant, ensuring someone who needs that moment of sustenance right when they need it. And that person might just be you. You might be nodding your head going, yeah, Bex, I'm with you. The last day has just been a nightmare and I don't know how I'm going to get through. That's where some of that Word for Today, used to be one, used to be two, was there. It is the God who sustains us. One of those ways is through this ministry. Your investment today makes all the difference. Thank you so much. Get involved now, ucb.co.uk. Tap the app, or you can call our automated donations line 01782 911 911 with your best gift, whatever that looks like. That's between you and God. But thank you.

0: It is King D Music for your Monday morning of the UCB June Appeal. And the reality is we are family funded. 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But we believe the whole world must hear God's word, however we can get it to them. 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
2: The whole world must hear God's word. In 1993, a group called AD 2000 United Prayer Track came up with an innovative idea to help realise their goal of a church for every people and the gospel for every person by AD 2000. They established a program called Praying Through the Window. The window referred to an area on the globe from 10 degrees to 40 degrees north of the equator, from North Africa and southern Spain eastward to Japan and the northern Philippines. Almost 3 billion people live in this area, where the most prominent religions are Buddhism, Islam, and Hinduism. For the entire month of October 1993, and again in 1995, millions of Christians prayed for the people in the 10-40 window. The goal was that new churches be established and new missionaries sent to these areas. In 1993 alone, the number of churches in Albania grew from 50 to more than 300. And the number of Christian fellowship groups formed in India rose from an average of 3 to 17 each day. If your world consists only of your loved ones, your job, and your church, ask God to open your eyes to the world beyond your world. Begin praying that He will move in those nations. Psalm 2 verse 8 reminds us, "Ask of me and I will give you the nations for your inheritance and the ends of the earth for your possession." You say, can we realistically believe that the world will turn to Christ? Well, listen to Psalm 22, verse 27. All the ends of the world shall remember and turn to the Lord, and all the families of the nations shall worship before you.

And it's Jonathan McReynolds for your Monday morning. The new normal. Well, it's all going to sound a little bit different this week. It is the UCB June appeal. I have more details for you on that after we get the latest with the news.

And it's Gracie Binion and Joe L. Barnes for your Monday morning. Hello, I'm Bex. It's great to have your company. It is the UCB June Appeal, the Monday morning where it all really, really kicks off. I mean, things are going to sound a little different today. I have got Samuel Ball joining me after 6 o'clock. We're going to be broadcasting simulcast together with UCB2, and then Steve and Anne will be taking over things from 7 a.m. Coming up, I'll be sharing more about how you can be involved in more people hearing about the God who sustains them.

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1: It is Franny Cash for your Monday morning. The UCB June Appeal well underway. I'm Vex. It's great to have your company. If you've never joined for a UCB Appeal, well, you are in for a treat, let me tell you. Over the next week, you are going to hear amazing stories of how God is God who sustains. People going through the darkest of times. There may be some stories that you hear and go, yes, I have been there. Maybe there's a time where you needed that little bit of sustaining. To hear a song that says, it's going to be okay. You're going to get through this. Hearing God's word saying, trust me, daughter, I am with you. That only happens because someone like you said, yeah, I want to be a part of more people knowing God's truth. Of them knowing that there is a God who sustains them through the hardest of times. What would that mean for you? Maybe you're going through that time right now. Reality is, we have been sustained by God through you for the last 40 years. And I love the fact that he partners with us to help one another. That community, that is so very important. Think about it. Pray about it. Don't wait too long. You can get involved right now. UCB.co.uk. Tap the app or you can call our automated donations line 01782 911 911. But this is the difference you're making in people's lives.
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0: It is Cochrane & Co for your Monday morning. Things are sounding a little bit different this week. It is the UCB appeal. I'm Bex. It's great to have your company. And these are the weeks that I look forward to. Three times a year we come to you and say, hey, look at what God is doing. He is sustaining his family through you. And we want to invite you to be a part of that. The reality is we know life is not easy, particularly if you're struggling with being in and out of the church. Jason got in touch and he shared a little bit of the difference that you have made in his life.
1: There's been many occasions where I've taken a step back and not been proactively involved in a church, which is never a good place to be. I never doubt or fall away completely. But yeah, you definitely go through those trials, those wilderness times. But yeah, ultimately, you always come back. I've sort of like plugged in, then not listened for a while, then listened again for a period of time. But more recently, it's definitely become a staple for me, really. It's a necessity. It's so foundational, I find. It's like a lifeline, really, is the best way I can describe it, because it literally does have a bit of everything, whether it be word for the day, whether it be the music, the presenters. It's all part of it. You can't really separate it. It keeps me grounded. It's not a replacement for church, but it very much keeps you going in between.
0: I love that. It's never a replacement for church. We're building faith for everyday life, Monday to Saturday. Get you through those moments where you're struggling. And maybe you're like Jason and you're looking to find a new church and you're just finding yourself in that wilderness. It is a lonely and hard place. Trust me, I've been there. But you're able to put on UCB 1 or 2. You're able to pick up a copy of Word for Today. And as Jason said, it is a lifeline in that moment. Now, you might be going, well, Bex, I've never really needed that lifeline. Well, I'm very pleased for you. But you don't know how quickly life can turn on its head. How one phone call can suddenly change everything. Life comes with its struggles. We don't shy away from that. We don't hide from that. We acknowledge it. But we also acknowledge there is a God who sustains us through it all. Would you be a part in investing in God, being able to do more of that? That's the main thing he partners with. He could do this whole thing. But he partners with us and through us to support one another. What would that look like for you? Maybe that you do have a Jason in your life. Maybe you identify with that. That lifeline during the week when you just need it. Think about it, pray about it, but don't put it off. You can get involved now, ucb.co.uk. You can tap the app or you can call 01782 911 911 with your best gift. But thank you.

Made my way out through the dark, it was tougher times. 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Habits that I couldn't break, like nothing's right. A couple lies that I made to a double life. I've been looking for the balm to heal the pain. Digging deep through the Psalms and I read away. 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

okay. 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You'll find a way to believe.

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0: Thank you so much for putting on UCB One. We're talking a lot about the God who sustains us, but actually, how do you rejoice during the hardest times when you're facing struggles or difficulties? Because Psalm 18 tells us to rejoice daily, but how do we do that? Well, we're actually looking at seven practical reasons to rejoice daily with 10 Minute Bible Talks and Keith Simon.
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3: I'm Keith Simon. My wife and I recently had the opportunity to go to Rome, and it is a city with so much history in it. I mean, it was amazing. Of course, the Roman Empire was built there. You might remember the TikTok trend in 2023 where women would ask the men in their life how often they thought about the Roman Empire, and then they would video their response. And when guys were asked, a lot of them said things like, oh, I think about the Roman Empire every day or twice a week or really often. I mean, who knew? But if you're a Christian, you might think about the Roman Empire more than you realize, because Jesus lived and died under the empire. Jesus was born under Caesar Augustus, the first emperor, and he was crucified under Tiberius, Rome's second emperor. The New Testament was written as the empire was expanding. So we get to see some of the sites that are visited really often, things like the Colosseum, and it just blew my mind that we were in the place that so many Christians were killed. But one of the places that was most moving to me isn't visited by many people. It's the prison that Peter and Paul were held in before they were executed. I wish I could show you pictures, but even the pictures don't quite do it justice. It is an underground cell, almost like a cave. They were lowered down through a hole. And it is about 10 by 10. It was dank, wet, cold, dark. You wouldn't want to spend any time there, much less the time leading up to your death. Peter was crucified by the Roman Empire. He said he didn't want to die like Jesus did, so they crucified Peter upside down. Because Paul was a Roman citizen, they couldn't crucify him, so instead they beheaded him. Now, what blows my mind is that Peter and Paul both talk about the joy they had when they were in prison. They had a kind of joy that isn't built on circumstances. They had a kind of joy that transcended the problems that they faced. I want the kind of joy that they had. I want the kind of joy that's so deep that even prison and death can't take it from you. Well, that story brings us to Psalm 118. It's a great psalm. The most famous verse in it is verse 24. It says, "This is the day that the Lord has made. We will rejoice and be glad in it." If you grew up in church or ever went to church camp or just been around church for a while, you might know that this verse has been turned into a song. Trust me, you don't want me to sing it for you, but you know how it goes. This is the day. This is the day that the Lord has made. I will rejoice and be glad in it. Now, notice it doesn't say, "I will rejoice and be glad because everything is going the way I want." No, the kind of joy that Psalm 118 offers isn't based on circumstances. Christian joy is built on something that can't be taken away because it's built on God. So if you're a Christian, you have reasons to rejoice every day, even in the middle of suffering and hardship. So Psalm 118 gives us at least seven reasons to rejoice daily. The first is this: we can rejoice in the love of God. Verse 1 says, "Give thanks to the Lord, for he is good. His faithful love endures forever." I know it feels like your troubles are what endures forever, but this psalm says that compared to God's love, your troubles are momentary, because his love for you and Jesus will never end, and it is faithful love. It never grows cold. God loves you even when your love for him is weak. Second, we can rejoice because God hears our prayers and comes to our rescue. Pick up in verse 5. "In my distress, I prayed to the Lord, and he answered me and set me free. The Lord is for me, so I will have no fear. What can mere people do to me? Yes, the Lord is for me. He will help me. I will look in triumph on those who hate me." See, this psalm is saying that I have no reason to fear because God is for me. So whatever challenges, whatever hardships that come to my life, I know they come from God, that he's using them for my good. He's using them to make me more like Jesus, to teach me to depend on him. So I don't need to live in fear because the God who loves me is for me. the Almighty God, the God who knows all things, the guy who's never made a mistake, the all-wise, all-powerful God is for me. The third reason we can rejoice is because God is our refuge. Here I pick it up in verse 8. It is better to take refuge in the Lord than to trust in people. It is better to take refuge in the Lord than to trust in princes. When our kids were little, my wife and I used to play a game where I would chase them, and if I caught them, I would tickle them. They would try to run to their mom, and if they got to her before I got to them, well, then they were safe. I couldn't tickle them. She was their refuge. If you've ever been hiking and faced a sudden rainstorm, you've looked for a cave to take refuge in from the wind and the water. Well, God is our refuge. God keeps us safe. And Psalm 118 tells us that he is a better refuge than people or princes. And that's because people, even princes, are finite like you, but God is infinite. People make mistakes, but God never fails you. People, even powerful people, have limits to what they can do. But God is all-powerful. Nothing is too difficult for him. Other people, even good friends, can betray you. But God is always faithful. He never fails you. He's never let you down, and he never will. So rejoice, because the true God, the living God, the faithful God, the good God, he is your refuge. The fourth reason we can rejoice daily is because God promises to give us victory. Here's verse 14. The Lord is my strength and my song. He has given me victory. Now, maybe you hear that and say, well, that doesn't sound exactly right, because cancer kills faithful Christians, and marriages fall apart, and addictions ravage lives, and car wrecks leave people disabled. How can we rejoice that God gives us victory when oftentimes our life is really hard and disappointing? Well, remember that Jesus defines victory different than we do. We think the good life is the one where everything goes well by our standards, where things work out the way we want them to. But Jesus defines victory by our coming more and more to know him, to love him, to be with him, and to be like him. So the hardships that come in our life are intended to draw us closer to him. And Jesus also has a different time horizon. An investment might not look so great in year one or in year five, but by year 20, that investment may have really paid off. The Bible says that our hardships are building an eternal glory for us that outweighs all the suffering we've ever experienced in this life. The fifth reason we can rejoice daily is because God disciplines us. Verse 18, the Lord has disciplined me severely, but he has not given me over to death. See, the Lord's discipline is always for our good. A good and loving parent disciplines their child, not because they're angry at the child, not because they hate the child, but because it is good for the child. The Lord's discipline in our life is always for our long-term good, even though it's painful in the moment. Six, we rejoice daily because God answers our prayers. Here's verse 21. I thank you for answering my prayer and giving me victory. You can always pray to God. He's always available. Whatever burden you have, whatever is weighing you down, whatever is concerning you, give it to God. He will never ignore your prayers. Seventh, we rejoice daily in Jesus' death and resurrection. Verse 22 says, the stone that the builders rejected has now become the cornerstone. Hundreds of years later, when Peter was preaching to the crowds in Acts 4, he applied that verse to Jesus. Jesus is the stone that was rejected that has now become the cornerstone. That's why there's salvation in no other name. So Psalm 118 tells us that this is the day that the Lord has made, and that we should rejoice and be glad in it. We saw seven reasons that the psalm gave us to rejoice. He loves us. He comes to our rescue. He is our refuge. He promises to give us victory. He disciplines us out of his love. He answers our prayers. And finally, and most importantly, Jesus died and rose for our salvation. Given all those truths, let nothing steal your joy today. This is the day that the Lord has made. Let us rejoice and be glad in it. Amen.
0: Amen. Thank you so much for that, Keith. If you want to know more, of course, you can head to 10minutebibletalks.com.

0: That is Brandon Heath for your Monday morning. Now, here's a thought for you.
1: This is Salam. I serve the Lord in the Middle East with Help the Persecuted. After believing in Christ, the people ask, how can I pray? What shall I say? And so on. The need to connect with the Creator is something built in. Ecclesiastes 3:11 says that He has made everything beautiful in its time. He has also set eternity in the human heart. Teaching baby steps of praying is essential. It is not static or repetitive, but instead talking to a loving Father who's listening. Mistakes and hesitation are accepted because the Holy Spirit will be helping and correcting. Maybe because He knows ahead of time what we are going to talk to Him about. This way we are encouraged talking to Him and also listening to His correcting guidance. Let's pray.
0: Amen to that. We'll be praying today for those who are facing persecution for their faith.

0: keeps me grounded. It's not a replacement for church, but it very much keeps you going in between.
1: That is Jason. I'm just hearing a little bit of his story and the difference that you have made in his life, knowing the God who sustains him through you. Thank you so much to everyone that is getting involved. You are amazing, but you are needed as well. If you're sitting there thinking, oh yeah, every time, take out this. We don't. £420,000 is the need this week. It's a lot of money. But I love the fact that God uses everyone, wherever they're at. Whether that is a leading the way gift of £1,000, gulp, if that's you, amazing. If it's not, get in where you fit in. Whatever that looks like, thank you so much. You are making a difference. 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But thank you.

is Rachel Purcell for your Monday morning. We're about to get the latest with the news. And then Samuel Ball is going to be joining me with UCB 2 as we really do kick into the UCB June appeal. 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
1: From the Sky News Centre at 6, tensions have flared in the Middle East as Israel launches retaliatory strikes on Iran after coming under fire from Iranian missiles. Iran's Revolutionary Guard says their attacks were in response to Israel's continued targeting of Lebanon. The exchange of fire is the first since a fragile ceasefire came into effect in April. More from our US correspondent David Blevins in Washington.
2: We have also heard from the Pentagon, by the way. They say there has been no US military involvement in defending Israel against these Iranian strikes, but that it is, in their words, an active situation and they are continuing to monitor it.
1: The number of deaths linked to long waits in emergency departments across England has risen almost tenfold over the past decade. The Royal College of Emergency Medicine claims there were 15,860 excess deaths in 2025. President Dr. Ian Higginson says it's unacceptable.
3: If this was any other part of society, or indeed any other part of the health service, this would be a national scandal. And our patients deserve the attention that they are not getting. We're calling on the government to stop the quick fixes and to start coming up with long-term strategic solutions.
1: The NHS says it's bringing down waiting times outside A&E departments. Meanwhile, newly released figures show hundreds of patients have been harmed in England in so-called never events. Overall, 121 of the incidents related to foreign objects like cotton wool balls or guide wires being left inside someone after surgery. There are calls for a full trafficking investigation to be launched into the activities of former Harrods boss Mohamed Al-Fayed. More than 400 allegations of sexual misconduct have been made against the late billionaire. Denmark's team doctor says Christian Eriksen is doing well after collapsing in a friendly against Ukraine. The former Tottenham midfielder previously suffered a cardiac arrest on the pitch at Euro 2020. And finally, Broadway's biggest night of the year saw Liberation take top prize at the 2026 Tony Awards. John Lithgow won Best Leading Actor in a Play for his portrayal of Roald Dahl in Giant. That's the latest. I'm Chris Milligan.
4: 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Ephesians 4:29.
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0: The joy of the Lord is my strength. That is Ring Collective for your Monday morning of the UCB June Appeal. Hello, I'm Bex, and I've got the wonderful Samuel Ball.
1: Hey, good morning.
0: Things are going to sound a little different this week. Just a heads up. Of course, we're on from 4 till 7.
2: Yes.
0: Then we've got Steve, Anne and John from 7 till 10.
2: Yes.
0: I mean, we've just thrown the whole... We've thrown it all out the window because then you've got... Let me see. I can do this.
2: Go on.
0: Vicky, Matt and Ashley from 10 till 1.
2: Okay.
0: Abby, Ruth and Dave Tanner.
2: Right.
0: From 1 till 4.
2: Okay.
0: And then the usual. Sarah, Chloe and Joel...
2: Well, don't put them down. Oh, just the usual.
0: The usual.
2: Do you know what? It's amazing, though, because we come together, have lots and lots of fun. And that's what this week should all be about. Yes, we are, in a sense, raising money, which we are, because we're a listener-funded station, which we'll get on to in just a moment. But we want you at home to be as much a part of this as we are. So that is why... We say, come on in. Welcome to the UCB Appeal. Yes, it's going to sound different. Yes, we're going to have lots of fun. But there is a really, really big and important meaning behind it, which is, Bex.
0: The reality is, we have a God who sustains. He sustains us through the good and the bad. Mm. And he does that through you. When you are investing in the ministry of UCB, you're enabling someone to hear that right song at the right time. That right scripture being there on the day of Word for Today. I don't know what's going on in your life. But here's the amazing thing. God does. And he places that there months, even years before that event happens. And over 40 years, this has been going on. So it's not a fluke. Someone somewhere knows what he's doing, and I'm guessing it's the one upstairs. But he's been doing that, and he's been sustaining UCB for 40 years through people just like you. As you said, we are a family-funded ministry. We exist because of you and for you. And you know what I love is so many people already getting involved.
2: It's amazing. Those who on our automated donation sign, we don't get to see your name, but more importantly, God does. So thank you for those gifts. But let me tell you about Elaine in Grimsby giving a gift of £20 a month, which, by the way, or all at once gift of £20. Sorry. Elaine's just again. Hey, wow.
0: You know what? Elaine, you can still call up and set that up.
2: Well, absolutely. But that gift having double the impact thanks to this amazing Kickstarter that's been happening.
0: Yes.
2: And actually, that is still happening. Every single gift that has come in over the weekend and as we speak up until 8 a.m. this morning have double the impact, up to £10,000, Bex.
0: Mm-hmm.
2: Thanks to friends in London and Northern Ireland coming together. But Elaine says UCB is always there, like you say, Bex, in the good times and the not so good, as well as the Word for Today, speaking Word of God to everyone. The message of hope through scriptures on the radio, it's just what you want to hear. And Elaine, we can't do that without your gifts, so thank you so much. So let's give you those details how you can get involved and be one of the first this Monday morning to do that. You can go online, ucb.co.uk.
0: Mm-hmm. You can tap the app.
2: Yes, you can. Or you can call our automated donations line, 01782 911 911. And thank you so much.
0: Honestly, we wouldn't do this if it wasn't for you.
2: Nope.
0: We couldn't do this
2: couldn't.
0: If it wasn't for you.
2: That's true.

0: That is Sean McDonald for your Monday morning of the UCB Appeal. I'm Bex. I've got the wonderful Samuel with me. How
1: Team
0: are you?
1: UCB 2. Team UCB 2.
0: Yeah, it's UCB 1 and UCB 2 coming together. Sorry.
1: That's all right. No, you didn't say it. We're just representing our own sides, you
0: exactly.
1: know.
0: Exactly.
1: But much like obviously what's happening in the World Cup at the moment, we're not against each other. We're practically on the same team. We're just different colours, but it's all right.
0: It's fine. It's that sibling rivalry. You know how you have like the Liverpool Everton thing.
1: Yeah.
0: You've got the Arsenal Tottenham Hotspurs. It's like there's a rivalry, but if someone else comes for the other one, oh, it's on. No.
1: We've got each other's back because do you know what? Building faith for everyday life, the home of hope and worship, they just go together,
0: exactly.
1: you know? And you at home listening in, whatever station of choice is, we so appreciate you tuning in and being as generous as you can. Why does it make a difference, Bex? Well, let me introduce you to Cassandra, okay? We're going to be hearing her in just a few moments. Now, she said that UCB is so valuable. Her 7-year-old son loves listening to UCB, especially on the way to school. And one thing I've always said about UCB, it's a safe station for families to tune into.
0: Mm-hmm.
1: So many children on the way to school, college, homeschooling, you name it, they love the worship on UCB. Mm-hmm. And the parents love switching it on because they know they're not going to be bombarded or there's going to be anything that goes, oh, switch it off, quick.
0: You're not going to suddenly hear your 4-year-old going, and you're like, nope.
1: We're going to hear probably, praise the Lord, something like that. But let's introduce you to Cassandra because she will explain it a whole lot better than I can.
2: The worth of UCB to me and my family is insurmountable. We hear it in the car. We hear it at home. We read things. My son is almost ready for Sparks. So there's another addition that allows him to connect to the faith, to understand who we are and to know that the world is bigger than that. On the school journey, we have about 20, 25 minutes in the car. It's our radio station of choice. And we just like to hear the uplifting messages. And he always says things like, listening to praise and some of his favourite songs he loves to hear. As a resource, we can get to UCB daily, and so we will always be grateful. It's a beacon, UCB, in the world when we need more light and we need more hope. So it's really valuable, something that we are glad to be part of. You support one another from afar, and we can do it through prayer and through giving in appeals.
0: I love that. It's a beacon in the dark.
1: Yeah.
0: That lighthouse on the hill that hey, you know what? It's going to be all right. Mm. You're going to get through this. And Samuel, you've got 2 little girls.
1: Yes.
0: I know. Getting to school sometimes is a challenge.
1: My wife's a hero. Obviously, I'm presenting breakfast. I never do the morning school run.
0: No.
1: But I hear about it.
0: Yes, you do.
1: But bringing hope in what can be a chaotic situation. And when the children actively say, and Cassandra is saying, I kind of don't have to, like, oh, shall we put UCB on? And they're like, they're like, no, put it on. We want praise and worship. It is today your gift. It really is investing in that next generation and the generation of now and those that will come. It's really, really important that when you switch on your radio and pick up the word for today and Spark app that's going to be used very, very soon, it is there for them. Now I'm thinking they have what, 20 minutes, half an hour in the car, did they say?
0: That is a long car journey.
1: Absolutely. It is a long commute. But I'm thinking, Bex, okay, our most popular level of giving is £20 a month.
0: Yes.
1: Which funds an hour of UCB radio.
0: Every year.
1: Okay. Now if you were to make that gift this morning, £20 a month or more, not only would we send you a little thank you gift, but also thanks to our friend in London and Northern Ireland, that's going to fund 2 hours of radio, no extra cost to you. So just think, that 20 minutes and half an hour will be covered. And then who else is going to be tuning in at that time? So many young people wanting to reach out to something called Christian radio, listening to their songs that they love in church. It just builds them up.
0: Mm-hmm.
1: And that is what it's all about. So would you, shall we say 1 of 5 people this morning? We know it's
0: yeah,
1: early.
0: One of five
1: people to make that gift of £20 a month or more. Investing in that generation, investing in the generations to come.
0: Mm-hmm.
1: Hearing hope on the radio is what this world needs.
0: Absolutely.
1: And how God can use your gift is incredible. So like I say, double the impact. And that number to call is 01782 911 911. It's super easy to set up a direct debit online as well, Bex.
0: Absolutely. ucb.co.uk, or you can tap the app. Oh, look, Grammy Award winning CeCe Winans. Where's it Winans?
1: Winans.

0: It is CC Winans, and that's my king. Oh, need to lie down after that. It's only 22 minutes past six, but there we are. Good morning and welcome to UCB1 and UCB2. We are connected by a bit of string. It looks like a new bit of string. We're all good.
1: We've updated the string.
0: Yes, the string has been updated. We've joined both stations together and you're at home because it is day three of the UCB appeal, where a few times a year we come to you and have a bit of a party, but also invite you to financially give to the ministry of UCB and to pray for it as well. And those prayers are super, super important as well. Bex, are you someone who loves routine?
1: Oh my goodness, yes. So I obviously took over the breakfast show in December, had to learn a whole different routine.
0: Yes, you did.
1: I've had a routine for many, many years and all of a sudden had to all change. But yes, I need everything to automatically work because my brain doesn't work until I've had at least one coffee. I have a very nice coffee machine that does it all for me. I just have to press a button.
0: Wow.
1: It's literally the only thing that gets my brain moving.
0: At home or here? Because I haven't seen it.
1: It's at home.
0: Oh, right. I was going to say, where is this coffee machine?
1: But honestly, I have to do everything on autopilot.
0: Sure.
1: Because if something throws, you know that moment though, when like you're getting ready and then there's a different thing. Like I had a spider that I had to deal with this morning and my brain just went, how are we going to do this? And I literally stood there looking at the spider for about 10 minutes. The poor spider was probably looking at me going, what are you going to do? He went for a bit of a ride in the vacuum cleaner. It's fine. But it throws you off. You're like, what's happened? I don't know what's going on with my day now. I'm lost. I'm confused. Do you have that?
0: Well, absolutely. No, I'm someone who loves routine. But we've been thinking about the radio routine. Now, we know a lot of people. We heard from Cassandra.
1: Mm-hmm.
0: UCB is a huge part of her morning. It's part of her routine. And for many people, they have a radio routine. UCB is there for them. And the ability just to switch on the radio,
1: mm-hmm.
0: it's there. Do we take that for granted sometimes?
1: Absolutely.
0: Perhaps. Is it free for you to go to the kitchen and switch on that radio? It is to you, but not to us.
1: You don't even have to press the button anymore. You can just go, hey, Alexa, UCB1.
0: Well, exactly, or two. But it's so true. But getting it to you and providing that service and getting those Word for Today sent out costs a lot of money, a lot of pennies.
1: In the region of £10 million, did you know?
0: That's a lot.
1: Yeah.
0: It is a lot. But each and every year, we've been going 40 years, Bex.
1: Yeah.
0: And you at home have been faithful givers. So thank you so, so much. If you're able to give during this UCB Appeal Week, thank you so much. If you're not, would you pray for us?
1: Yeah.
0: Because every single thing that we do here at UCB is built on that foundation of prayer. But if you are able to step in the gap and fund an hour of radio, which is £20 a month, that's our most popular level of giving.
1: Mm-hmm.
0: Or perhaps even a gift of £100 this morning. Maybe that's a number that's been on your heart. 100 copies, Bex, of the UCB Word for Today being sent out.
1: Do you know what?
0: 100 copies. That keep the postman busy.
1: Absolutely. And the amount of people that read that while they're sitting there having their morning coffee.
0: Absolutely.
1: In their routine.
0: Yes.
1: That's their moment.
0: Are we part of your routine? Maybe that would be a reason for you to give this morning. 01782 911 911 or online at ucb.co.uk. And when you give, pray that others would find UCB as part of their routine.
1: Mm-hmm.
0: Putting God right at the centre of a busy day when we all have workloads, we've got to be here and there. Putting God right at the start and saying, Lord, I want to worship you. I want to switch on this radio that fills me up for the day. What is that worth to you? Thank you so much for those gifts. All having double the impact, of course, up to 8 o'clock this morning, thanks to our friends in London and Northern Ireland. So your gift can go even further.
1: It's quite amazing. And whatever your number is, it might be. Okay, there's a friend in Nebworth who's got in touch. £461.98.
0: Oh.
1: I want to know more. I've wanted to know more. But throw us off with those numbers. It doesn't have to be a round number.
0: Yeah.
1: Whatever God has put on your heart.
0: And someone, please put a 2p at the end of your donation just so we can round it up again. We appreciate every gift and thank you for them. Let's give those details again and we'll play another song because UCB is all about music as well.
1: Absolutely.
0: Where the music does the talking. 01782 911 911. Thank you for that call. Or online at ucb.co.uk.
1: Or you can always tap the app.

0: A very good morning and welcome to your UCB, whether that is UCB 1 or UCB 2. Thank you so much for joining us, reminding us there that our God is the same yesterday, today, forever. And I think, Bex, that is worth celebrating.
1: Absolutely.
0: How are people celebrating this morning?
1: Well, a lot of people are, they're getting involved financially as well. A lot of people singing along as well.
0: Oh, yes, we can hear it.
1: Yeah. I like the harmony there. It's very well done. The reality is we are a family-funded ministry. We exist because of you and for you. And for the last 40 years, you have been sustaining us. God has been sustaining us through you. That's how that works, okay? Mm. You figured that part out yet. All right. But you were just talking before, Samuel, about routines. Mm. And actually, I love the fact that a friend in Farnborough got in touch over the weekend and she says, you know what? I can and do turn on the radio regularly to UCB. I get to listen to wholesome, encouraging, clean building music. You're welcome. Without worrying about what I'm letting into my life or if it'll help or hinder me.
0: Wow.
1: A completely safe space. Great for my spirit. And as I don't like exercise, the added bonus gets me moving.
0: Oh, well, there we are.
1: Absolutely love Fusion. Greatly appreciate chill session in the evenings. And even the quizzes are interesting. Talks are great with building real life discussions and food for thought. Thank you. Thank you so, so much. And she also has word for today as well. It's all part of her routine.
0: We spoke about that before though, haven't we, Bex? That kind of safe space.
1: Mm-hmm.
0: And it's that lovely, lovely line. I get to listen to wholesome, encouraging, clean building music without worrying about what I'm letting into my life.
1: Yeah.
0: Because sometimes, and we never ever put anyone else down in terms of, you know, who does this job on the medium of radio.
1: No.
0: But there is that kind of something in the back of your mind going, I don't know what they're going to play next or what they're going to say next.
1: I actually find myself sometimes turning them off because I'm like, no, I don't want to hear that. I don't want to invite that into my life. And I'm like, all right, give me back to UCB.
0: People tune in for hope. Mm. And that could be hope in the hurt. That could be hope in the good times as well. And as we've heard yesterday, today and forever, God remains the same. And that's why we're on air, because we celebrate that fact. So thank you so, so much. We were looking for you and four others to be one of 20 people give £20 a month, which funds an hour of radio.
1: I've just done the math. That covers the first 5 hours of a morning.
0: Well,
1: from
0: there we
1: midnight
0: go.
1: To five.
0: Oh. Oh.
1: Ha.
0: Ha, look at you. And just think, right, this Monday morning, you've made a difference.
1: You have. And would you be brave and step out in faith and going, yes, God, I am one of those five people. £20 a month, direct debit.
0: Which has double the impact, by the way.
1: It does, thanks to our lovely friend, one in Northern Ireland, one in London, who said, is 10 grand, we'll match pound for pound.
0: Pound for pound.
1: Hey, you know what? There might be someone out there that's like, oh, 5 grand.
0: Yeah.
1: You know what? They will double that to 10 grand as well. So, you know, it's up to you. You don't want to miss out on this amazing opportunity.
0: Absolutely not. But the invitation is there and we so appreciate you. Thank you so much. 01782 911 911. You can tap the app, Bex.
1: Or head online, ucb.co.uk.

0: It's a beacon, UCB, in the world when we need more light and we need more hope. So it's really valuable, something that we are glad to be part of. You support one another from afar, and we can do it through prayer and through giving in appeals.
1: Wow. Can we get Cassandra just in to do our job?
2: Yeah, she does it better than us.
1: She's fantastic. And Cassandra is absolutely right. And I love in God's word where it says that you are the light of the world. A city on a hill cannot be hidden. Neither do people light a lamp and put it under a bowl.
2: That would be useless.
1: But it put it on its stand and it gives light to everyone in the house. I.e., when you give to UCB, when you pray for UCB, it shines brighter and brighter as every single radio is switched on. When the word for today is picked up, and you're thinking, well, you know, my little gift isn't going to go far. Every single penny can be used by God and for God and for his goodness. So thank you so, so much. And we've heard from Octavia. Thank you so much. In beautiful St. Helier. I love Jersey.
2: Is that where that is?
1: Yeah. So not too far away. There's a little bit of water dividing us, but it's all right. UCB still reaches because Octavia's been in touch.
2: She has. I love what she shares. She has given because it's been 10 years since she gave her life to Christ.
1: Yes.
2: Love that,
1: yes.
2: But she says, you know what? John 16:33 is really true. Says, the world, you will have troubles. She said, the last 10 years have come with its troubles and its challenges. So we all have a story inside us. But when I listen to the Word of God on UCB Radio every day in the morning on the school run,
1: hey,
2: I get lifted up. Beep, Jesus beep. Is the light. And I want to be grateful simply for having Jesus in my heart.
1: Yeah.
2: It's amazing. Radio says, you know what? It's only amazing because of God.
1: Yeah.
2: That's it. He's the one that sustains us. He is the one that literally keeps us going. He is the one that has sustained us over the last 40 years. And I love the fact that he has done that with the UCB family.
1: Mm.
2: There's this amazing synergy that happens in the fact that you as a supporter of UCB are sustaining artists who are writing music that sustains us and you when you hear the songs. And you're sustaining UCB in being able to play those songs, which then sustains the artist because we play the royalties to play the music. And there's this amazing thing that just happens.
1: Wow.
2: God does that. He does that through you.
1: Yeah, absolutely. So what is it that you want to hear on UCB going forward? What is that thing that you tune in for? Whether it is the worship, whether it's a safe place to put on for families, or whether it is the next part of that verse that we heard this morning, John 16, verse 33, where it says, in this world you will have trouble, but take heart. It might be that you need to tune in to your radio and hear someone say, take heart, it's okay. Jesus has overcome the world. Switching on to hope. But we simply couldn't be here. We simply couldn't do what we do without your financial and prayerful support. So thank you so, so much. Could you make a difference this morning? And every gift, having doubled the impact, and you haven't got very long to make the most of that match, up to 8 a.m. this morning. But every single gift online at ucb.co.uk or our automated donations line, 01782 911 911, has doubled the impact. So £20 a month becomes £40 a month. Mm-hmm. That gift of £100 becomes £200. Nice. I'm not going to complicate it anymore. It's too early for that. but you get the idea. So thank you for calling. Thank you for heading online. You are making a difference. Thank you.
2: Oh, you're amazing. That number to call, 01782 911 911. Tap the app or ucb.co.uk. But thank you.

0: OM53.
1: I mean, that is a song that will get you moving.
0: Let's see if I exercise to that one.
1: Found the light for the UCB June appeal. It is the Monday morning.
0: There's a segue coming. She's talking about light. Mm-hmm. There's something coming here. Mm-hmm, listen closely.
1: I'm Bex. I've got Samuel Ball with me. Someone who has found the light.
0: Go on.
1: Is a wonderful friend, John from Luton. He says, John. Actually, I have been turning back to Christianity after several years in the dark. He has got involved with a £20 a month direct debit. Thank you so much.
0: Funding an hour of radio, but actually 2 hours, John.
1: Yes.
0: Because you got you gave during our match.
1: I love that. And do you know what? It's not about the money.
0: No.
1: It's the fact that he has come back to Christ. Mm. He has turned back after several years in the dark.
0: We absolutely celebrate that.
1: That is what it is about. That is what gets me up in the morning.
0: Yeah.
1: That and my alarm. But that is why I do what I do. Because I love sharing silly little stories and talking about, you know, things that happened on this day in church history. But when I hear someone go, hey, you know what, just hearing the music, hearing God's word, hearing the scripture, I've actually been able to turn my life around and come back to Christ, I can categorically say, that is why I do what I do.
0: Mm.
1: That is why I'm passionate. That is why we come to you 3 times a year and say, hey, God is a God who sustains, and he does that through you right now. So thank you so much. On behalf of John in Luton, thank you to John. But on behalf of him, thank you.
0: Mm.
1: Because it is because of someone just like you, maybe you've given over the weekend, that he's been able to turn his life around.
0: Yeah. You talk about on this day in history,
1: mm-hmm.
0: right? Just thinking days, weeks, and years to come. On the 8th of June, 2026, at around 10 to 7 in the morning, I made history. I made a difference, and God used my gift for incredible things. Because you never know who's going to be tuning in this morning, going through unimaginable things. But hearing a message of hope, hearing a song, hearing scripture, just hearing a cheery voice, you know,
1: Hello.
0: Who's saying, hey, Jesus loves you. And we say that with a whole heart because we believe it, and we want you to know that as well. It is so important that we keep going together as the UCB family to make sure that hope is there on the radio. 01782 911 911. Every gift having double the impact up to 8 o'clock. So please don't miss out for your gift being doubled this morning or online at ucb.co.uk.
1: Thank you.
0: Thank you.

0: did it.
1: He certainly did. That is Micah Tyler for your Monday morning. Just coming up to 10 to 7, I'm Bex. I've got the wonderful Samuel Balls.
0: Hi.
1: UCB 1 and UCB 2 broadcasting together this week.
0: Look at us.
1: I know.
0: Look at us.
1: This is the fun time when you get a little bit of a peek behind the curtains as to what actually goes on at UCB.
0: That's true. Me and Bex actually hate each other. We don't talk to each other at all. But on the air, no, it's not. No, we're best buddies.
1: Honestly, when you see someone at 5 o'clock in the morning every morning,
0: it's true.
1: Yeah. But that's the thing, we've been talking about those radio routines. You get up, you tune in, whether it's UCB 1, UCB 2, you hear one of our voices, yep. Usually,
0: yeah.
1: Waking you up, giving you little quizzes, giving you little facts of the day, little nuggets of knowledge that can only come from God, because I take no credit for any of that.
0: And loads of families tune in for things like the school run sing-along song, mm-hmm. And it's all made possible thanks to you. Now, maybe you've been given to UCB in the past, and if you have, thank you so much. I want to mention a friend from Gloucestershire who has increased their direct debit.
1: So wait, can do that?
0: Yeah. So not only have they been giving faithfully, and thank you so much, they've heard what we've been doing here at the UCB Appeal, mm-hmm. and said, maybe I can have a look at maybe increasing that.
1: I can up that a little
0: bit. Thank you so much. It goes such a long way. Thank you for your faithfulness, and thank you for continuing to give.
1: Question.
0: Yes.
1: Is there a minimum amount that I have to increase by?
0: No.
1: So I can increase by like a pound?
0: Yeah. Like Sweet. Our friend in Gloucestershire here has.
1: Awesome.
0: But the amazing thing is, it's not about the money.
1: No.
0: It isn't. It each and every gift is saying, I want to get more involved here. I want to do my bit. And hey, if you can't increase, we absolutely understand that. And thank you for giving. If you're not able to give at all, thank you for praying for us. Thank you for tuning in.
1: Thank you for telling people about UCB.
0: Yeah, absolutely. Maybe you've been giving and have been, you know, things have happened and you're not able to give this time round. Could you stand in the gap perhaps for those who can't? Thank you so much. We never, ever beg. We just invite and we just say, hey, do you want to be part of this? You are so welcome. And by the way, that increased direct debit also has double the impact.
1: Oh, yeah, it does.
0: So you know, that person in Gloucestershire is already winning. They've tuned in and saying, my gift has double the impact right now. I can get involved. Thanks to friends in London and in Northern Ireland. And your gift can do the same this morning as well.
1: Exactly. All you have to do is think about it, pray about it, but don't wait too long.
0: No.
1: You can get involved. You can call our automated donations line 01782 911 911. Or you can head online, ucb.co.uk. We're going to have to tottle off. Steve and Anne are up with you after 7, but you can still get involved.
0: Yes.
1: ucb.co.uk. Or, of course, tap the app or call our automated donations line.
0: Yeah. See you tomorrow.

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2: With the UCB News, I'm David Peake. A fragile ceasefire in the Middle East is on the brink of collapse after tensions escalated overnight between Iran and Israel. Tehran launched missile strikes on Israel in retaliation for their continued hits on Lebanon, and Israel has fired back, despite Donald Trump reportedly telling Benjamin Netanyahu not to respond. Alex Gandler is a spokesperson for the Israeli embassy in the UK. He insists that Washington understands Israel's position.
3: The relationship is good and will continue to be good. There are challenges regarding Iran and regarding Hezbollah, and I think it's something that needs to be very clear. We need to end this once and for all.
2: The Pentagon says it played no part in defending Israel from Iran's weekend strikes. Meanwhile, the US president has abruptly walked out of an interview with American broadcaster NBC. Donald Trump was challenged to provide evidence to back up his claims that an ongoing election in California, as well as the 2020 presidential race, were rigged.
4: Your one-sided crooked network. Sorry, let's call it quits because I've had enough. Thank you, darling. Have a good time.
5: Mr. President, I traveled all the way to Wisconsin.
2: Earlier in the interview, Mr. Trump was also questioned on whether some people involved in storming the US Capitol building in January 2021 would be eligible for a controversial compensation scheme. At least 4 people have died and 200 injured after an earthquake struck the southern Philippines. The 7.8 magnitude quakes caused buildings to collapse and damaged infrastructure. Newly released figures show hundreds of NHS patients have been harmed in England in so-called never events. Foreign objects like cotton wool balls or guide wires were left inside someone after surgery 121 times last year. Meanwhile, the number of deaths linked to long waits in England's emergency departments rose almost tenfold in a decade. The Royal College of Emergency Medicine claims there were 15,860 excess deaths in 2025, the equivalent of 305 people dying every week. The NHS says it's bringing down waiting times outside A&E departments. And that's the latest UCB News.
6: From the Bible. But you are a chosen people, a royal priesthood, a holy nation, God's special possession, that you may declare the praises of him who called you out of darkness into his wonderful light. 1 Peter 2:9.
0: Pain and suffering are part and parcel of living in a world broken by sin. Jesus told his disciples, "In this world, you will have trouble. But take heart, I have overcome the world." 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

0: Well, a very good morning. This is Steve, Anne and John on UCB1 and UCB2 joining together for the UCB appeal. And it's a great pleasure to be here on this Monday morning. And what an exciting time. By the way, in case you've just tuned in and you're just having a listen on a Monday morning and sort of getting your routine together, you may be a little confused as to why you can hear the same thing on both UCB1 and UCB2. It's not that Anna's joined me as a special guest on UCB1, or vice versa for that matter, Anne, is it? It's a very special reason why we like to do this.
1: Yeah, it's exciting. It's the UCB appeal. And so why do we have a UCB appeal? Well, I'm glad you asked that question, is because UCB is listener supported, which means we don't play adverts or anything. UCB is here today because people like you have given in the past. And so you are so needed to keep at UCB Radio, Word for Today, Spark App, UCB Prayer Line, all those things going for people just when they need them. That's what the appeal is all about. You've maybe never even considered that before and thought, well, I thought radio was free. Well, it is. To put your radio on, to press a button or turn the dial, however you put your radio on, but it's not free to broadcast. It's a hugely expensive thing. So that's why we come ask if you would consider giving so that people can continue to listen to Radio and Word for Today and Prayer Line. Really important thing to do. It's about investing in people's lives being changed, because that's what it's all about, really. It's about God meeting people where they are and lives being changed, and you keep that going. So you might have woke up this morning and thought, oh, it's Monday. But here's the thing, it's Monday. What a great time to be involved in changing somebody's life. How do you do that? Well, maybe you've never considered financially giving before. This is a great opportunity for you to start. What a way to start the day. You can get in touch right now when you go online to ucb.co.uk or tap the app, or you can telephone because the lines are now open, 01782 911 911. And you might be wondering, well, what should I give, Steve?
0: Well, you know what? We find that the most popular level of giving to this to UCB appeals is £20 a month by direct debit. That works out at about £5 a week. It also takes care of around an hour of radio, to give you just an example. But ultimately, you know, we can't tell you what to give. That's between you and God. So my advice to you would be pray about it, and then whatever God is saying, act on that, because I can't instruct you about giving. But that's an idea of what the most popular level is. And by the way, this week, as you've probably already heard, the need for the week is £420,000, but that's only a tiny fraction of what it really takes to keep UCB going. But it is needed this week, and you are very much needed too, whatever your amount is. And we will be talking much more about that and about how you can get involved. But right now, we are just looking for you to get involved this morning with whatever your best gift looks like. I'm going to take it over to the info zone in just a second, but just before that, I want to mention how you can get in touch. And there's three ways. Number one, you can go online. It's ucb.co.uk, safe, secure and swift. You can also get involved if you've got the UCB Player app. It's a free download, so hey, got nothing to lose. You might as well download it, and you can give there. Plus, if you want to go old school, you can call us on 01782 911 911. And there are people now right ready and raring to go to take your call on that number. Now, no appeal would be complete without a visit to the info zone, and we are joined once more by a man who loves to pronounce those names of places in Wales that you really love to send in. He loves to pronounce the unpronounceable. It's our friend John. Morning, John.
2: And I can mispronounce just about anything, so not a problem. Yeah. I've been practicing over the last couple of months. We're so glad that you joined us today. This very, very important day. Why? Because it's the start of an incredible week of what God is going to do. This God who sustains, and he's sustained this ministry for over 40 years, and you've been a part of that. No commercials. There's businesses that come alongside because they're part of the family. There are churches that come alongside. They're part of the family, but it's not government funded. It is us. It is together, and we are better together. And so this morning, would you be one of 12 in this first couple of moments that said, I want to change the world? This is a sort of a make a difference Monday. Jesus changed the world with 12. And let's face it, some of them were knuckleheads, and God still used them. And you're no knucklehead. You get to have the opportunity to be involved in this whole idea of watching lives be changed, maybe even yours. So we're going to start the day. We're going to start this week. We're going to start this Monday by changing lives and doing so all over the world, because there are people that live all over the globe that listen in to UCB, whether it's the app, whether it's going online, or whether it's the DAB radio. So would you be one of 12? Who's going to be the first this morning? Maybe you want to take that entire hour, the most popular giving level at 20 a month. Maybe it's 100 pounds. Maybe it's taking an entire day at that 5,000 pound level. Whatever looks best for you, you get involved. All right. So who's going to be first this morning? And guys, don't forget, everything has doubled up until 8 o'clock this morning, thanks to a couple of wonderful friends who've made an investment to encourage you to give to make a difference on this Monday and send your money on a mission trip. 01782-911-911.
1: Or you can go online to ucb.co.uk or tap the app. So don't worry about the other 11 people. This is about you. Would you be first to get in touch right now?

0: Do you know what? A lot of people, when they hear about the UCB appeal, think, well, you know, I can't possibly make a difference. I don't really have enough money. It's not going to go far enough, etc., etc. But I've got some exciting news for you, Anne, because a couple of people, one from Northern Ireland and one from London, got together in the last couple of days, and they have actually said that up until 8 o'clock, which is about 40 minutes time, they're going to match every gift that's come in over this weekend up to the value of £10,000. So in other words, if you give, I don't know, if you give £100, they will match it as well. That makes a total of £200. So in other words, your gift is going to go a lot farther than you thought it might do. So if you're thinking, well, you know, my giving can't possibly have an impact, it can have a lot more of an impact at the moment for these next 40 minutes. So that might be a very good reason right now to go to ucb.co.uk to get involved through the UCB Player app. Just tap the app or call our phone number. You can go old school, 01782 911 911. But this is only up to 8 o'clock, Anne.
1: Yeah, absolutely. Now, we could have a pound of that 10,000 in,
0: yeah,
1: or we could be nearly there. We don't know till after 8 o'clock.
0: Right.
1: So your giving right now really does make a huge difference. And so we were asking about how if 12 people... So that's you and 11 other people getting in touch, starting off this day, starting off this appeal week by making a difference in people's lives. And everything you give right now has that double impact. So if you're giving that £20 a month and setting that up, a brand new direct debit, that's like £40 a month. Or if you're increasing your direct debit, that has double impact too. Yeah. And maybe you prefer to give an all at once, £240. What's that, about the same as 20 a month if you don't want to do it that way? Or maybe you could do a leading the way gift of £1,000, reaching and taking us nearer releasing that £10,000 for 8 o'clock. So your gift really does make a difference right now. Here's how you can get in touch and say, yeah, I'm going to be next, I'm going to step up, make a difference in people's lives this morning. It's ucb.co.uk, or tap the app, or call 01782 911 911.
0: And here's the thing, it is great to be able to start the working week by actually doing something constructive and making a difference in people's lives right from the get-go. You might just be getting up, you might just be wandering around wondering what to have for breakfast. You could actually give to the UCB appeal now and see lives change. What a great way to start your working week. Before you've even done anything, before you've even left the house, you can be seeing your giving make a difference in people's lives. And there's plenty of people been doing that already, John.
2: Yeah, we're looking for 12 to get us started off this hour, and all of these gifts will have double the impact. Have our first direct debit, a brand new one of the day, thanks to, oops, everything just jumped a second here. Hang on a second. In Waysale?
0: That's Walsall.
2: Walsall. All right. Thank you, Sharon. She just did £20 a month, taking care of an entire hour.
0: Good on you.
2: On UCB Great. 1 or UCB 2. By the way, when you come in at that £20 a month level or more, you do it all at once, $240. That counts too. And we've got a special gift for you to say thank you and to remind you of the difference that you made.
1: Yeah, absolutely. It's a little Bluetooth speaker. So it's small enough to take it with you everywhere that you go. And it's cute as well. But it really does help. You can just Bluetooth it and then play all the music, the great music we play here on UCB, and you hear it everywhere.
2: All right, we've got that set up for you. If you want one of the UCB power banks, you can choose that as well. Keep your phone going. Also, Sharon, again, thank you for that £20 a month. Here's somebody
1: doubled.
2: Yeah, double. I was just going to say that. You're right. And also doubled in Salford. Thank
0: Salford.
2: You. So, what is it?
0: Salford, Manchester. Just down the road.
2: How in the world? Okay. I'm already off to an 0-2 start. I'm doing great. Bibian, thank you so much. Did an all-at-once gift, guys, get this, of £450.
1: Wow.
2: So that has a 900-pound impact. One of the 12 that we're asking you to get involved, and because you did that all at once, you'll be able to get one of those power banks or the UCB speaker. So that's two. Here's somebody from Oldbury. Michelle, thank you for your gift. All at once doing 50. That's number three. Here's somebody that has increased a direct debit, and that's, I can't use her name, but it's Broadshone. and £10 a month increased direct debit also included in there as well, and somebody else doing £100. So already, guys, five of the 12, Jesus changed the world with 12. And we're thinking out of this very important hour as we count down toward this matching challenge with just a few moments left in that 10,000 pound impact. You have double the impact right now. 12 would happen. Five have already checked on. We got a couple of people on the phone. All that's missing is you. Guys, we don't play a bunch of commercials. Nothing wrong with those, but we would rather spend the time in ministry time. We've got churches that come involved, but there's not thousands and thousands and thousands of dollars coming from any one organization. It is a family. You're a part of that family. This is a family-funded ministry. And whether you're a single mom, whether you're a single person, or whether you got 15 kids, and you're part of that family, and you have that invitation to join in. It is Make a Difference Monday. What we're doing is starting the day and starting the week by changing lives. Here we go, guys. You and six others will be able to meet this challenge right out of the gate.
0: And if you want to get involved, Anne, how can we do that right now?
1: Well, you can go online, quick, safe, easy, ucb.co.uk, or tap the app or call 01782 911 911.
0: And don't forget, for the next 35 minutes, your gift can have even more impact than you thought, thanks to our friends in London and in Northern Ireland.

0: the God of the Impossible. This is UCB 1 and UCB 2 joining together for the UCB appeal. And here is some exciting news for you if you want your gift to go that little bit further this morning. Well, thanks to a couple of friends, one in Northern Ireland and one here in England, we have an opportunity for your giving to go just that little bit further, because these two friends collectively are going to match your giving up to the value of £10,000. But the catch is you've only got another half an hour. This closes at 8 o'clock this morning. So if you would like to see your giving go that little bit further, then now is the time to get involved. And here is how you can do that. Several ways in which you can do it. Each of them is secure giving as well. The first method is through the website. You can go to ucb.co.uk right now. You can also, if you've got the UCB Player app downloaded, you can use that. And if you haven't downloaded it yet, by the way, may I just say that it's free, so it's not going to cost you anything. And why on earth not? You've got nothing to lose, but you can give there too. And then, of course, you can call 01782 911 911. And there are people ready and waiting like coiled springs to take your call this morning, Anne.
1: Yeah, they are indeed. And what a great time to be involved. We don't know where we're up to in that £10,000. No. We could have a pound of it. Well, we haven't, because a couple of people this morning have already been in touch. But everything you give right now has double impact. What if the first thing that you did today was invest in a life being changed for good? That is huge, isn't it? And you might be thinking, well, why? Do people's lives really get changed? Absolutely. You're going to hear so many stories this week. But right now, we're going to hear a little bit from Rochelle. She and her husband decided to open a cafe, but that ended up being a really, really tough time for Rochelle with anxiety. But some women heard about the prayer that she did. In fact, let's Rochelle tell her story.
2: Exactly a year and 4 months ago, about a week before we opened, I had severe anxiety, and I'm a stranger to anxiety. I don't get anxious like that, and I was getting into like almost a panic attack. When one day I was just sat in my kitchen and UCB1 was on, and at that particular time, one of your presenters said, "Today we're talking about cafes who have impacted you, or if you know of a cafe or anything that you feel is doing something in your life, just write to us." And I thought, okay, I'm going to leave a voice message. And I said, "Please pray for us." And about 2 weeks later, there were two ladies inside the cafe, and my husband goes, "Do you know these two ladies?" I said, "No." And he said, "They've come to see you because they've heard your voice note on UCB. And they said, we didn't hear it, but two other people in Lincolnshire heard it, and they told us to come and talk to you and tell you that everything's going to be okay."
0: Now, you know, there are lots of different methods in which God tries to get our attention. And sometimes they're very straightforward, and sometimes they're quite convoluted like that. But the bottom line in that situation was for Rochelle that she heard the words of comfort and reassurance when she needed to hear it. It was via a friend of a friend of a friend who heard it on UCB. But the bottom line was, God used this ministry to get that message to her in some form just when she most needed to hear it. And that's what your giving allows to happen.
1: I love that it's family coming together. That's exactly what it's all about. You know, she wanted some prayer, wanted some help, sent a prayer in. People heard it. They passed it on to somebody else. They went to see her. You see how it works here? It's about family. Mm. And that's what you and I are. We're all family together, making a difference. Your giving right now, it helps people like Rochelle and her husband and so many other people who are feeling anxious at the moment to keep UCB there just when they need it. And you might be thinking, what shall I give? Well, for some people, it's setting up that brand new direct debit. £20 a month's our most popular level. And that means that you can balance. UCB knows what's coming in every month. And every month, that £20 just comes off your bank. That's how I give, because I prefer to do it that way. But maybe for you, it's an all-at-once gift of £240, which works out just about the same as £20 a month, taking care of a whole hour of radio. Now, Michelle Head, a presenter, in just 10 seconds, how much can God do through a whole hour? So that's what your 240 does. And at the moment, double impact. And so here's how you can get in touch. ucb.co.uk or tap the app or call 01782 911 911.
0: And don't forget, for the next 25 minutes or so, your gift will have even more impact than you thought it might, thanks to our friends in Belfast and in London. But that only lasts until 8 o'clock. People like Rochelle, their lives are being transformed because they've heard that word of encouragement when they most need to hear it. And you're a part of that right now when you go to ucb.co.uk, tap the UCB Player app, or call 01782 911 911.

0: About 2 weeks later, there were two ladies inside the cafe, and my husband goes, "Do you know these two ladies?" I said, "No." And he said, "They've come to see you because they've heard your voice note on UCB." And they said, "We didn't hear it, but two other people in Lincolnshire heard it. And they told us to come and talk to you and tell you that everything's going to be okay."
1: That is Rochelle. And basically what happened there is that her voice had been heard on the radio asking for prayer for her cafe, and people heard it and told other people, and the UCB family rallied around, and somebody came and said that things were going to be okay because they'd heard Rochelle's message on UCB radio. And the bottom line with that is that because you have supported UCB in the past, that means that UCB was there for Rochelle when she most needed it, because running a cafe, running any kind of business in this day and age is not an easy thing. It's a very tough thing. So many businesses going out of business, actually. And you know what? There may be some businesses who've had to stop their giving to UCB because of that. Maybe you could stand in the gap for them. Maybe you're in a position to do that. That'd be fantastic as well. Something else to consider. UCB.co.uk. You can also tap the UCB Player app, or you can call 01782 911 91, especially, John, because there's only 20 minutes left on a very special opportunity to see your gift go that little bit further.
2: Some wonderful friends in Northern Ireland and in London have got together with a $10,000 Kickstarter challenge. And with just minutes remaining in that, you're still needed in order for us to cross that finish line. So in other words, you have double impact. Now, again, why are people making these decisions? So why don't they just say, well, here's the money and just throw it in? Well, the Bible says that we are to spur one another on to love and good works. And so they have found the joy of giving. They found the joy in being able to be a part of lives being changed through the hope of Jesus. They found a God that who sustains them. And so they want to encourage you to join in as well, especially if you've never done this before, or maybe it's been a while. And look, finances are tough for just about everyone, with everything, with the price of petrol, the price of food. They want to encourage you to let your gift have twice the impact. Got one person on the line. Thank you for that. Another line has opened up at 01782-911-911. Now, we put out this intermediate challenge. Jesus changed the world with 12. Would you be one of 12 in the first 30 minutes to get involved? And I want to let you know that 13 of us have made that impact. Ooh, already
3: well
2: this hour.
3: Done.
2: So very well done. Now, I've got a quest for 100% correct on names of cities. Like, for example, pretty hard for me to mess up Bristol, but somebody just gave £10 there. Somebody set up a brand new direct debit at £20 a month in Belfast.
1: Yay.
2: Thank you for that. Melody and Ely, your £10 is so huge. It has double impact right now. Somebody else in Cambridge doing £100. Now here's where we have problems. let's see. I'm going to start in Wales. Mick, this wonderful lady, says, "I've been giving for years. I'm going to increase my direct debit up to £55 a month. Wow, I listen to UCB One every single day. It's my alarm clock too, and I dance around with joy for all the blessings that have been shared that God's working through you." And she says, "John, good luck saying my town's name." Now, I'm going to put this together because I have been to Clendundo, and it starts with two L's.
1: Right.
2: So I'm thinking this thing's going to start with a cl, right? Okay. Kind of like that?
1: Yep.
2: So, Clenetley? Clenetley.
1: Oh, I think that's very
4: good.
1: That's
4: very good.
2: All right. Well, Mick, thank you for the tongue twister already today, and thank you for your gift. By the way, because you increased your direct debit, we'll make sure that you get either that that UCB smart speaker, this little mini speaker is really cool, or that handy power bank for your phone. Thank you for that. All right, Mitch. Micheldine.
1: It's in Gloucestershire.
2: In Gloucestershire. Okay, £20 a month. Thank you for that. Bath, thank you. There's a gentleman there that gave as well. And Basingstoke.
1: Yes.
4: Yay.
2: Did I get it right?
1: Good.
2: Another £10. Thank you for... And then one more in Lancaster. That thing just jumped. Hang on a second here, because I want to thank that person who also did an increase in direct debit. Really grateful for you. Says, "I've been thinking about increasing because of the Kickstarter match, and it prompted me to do it today." Says, "The station is such a blessing," and he just increased 15 pounds a month.
1: Wow. Thank you very much.
2: She's been going through some tough times with some hip replacements and some infection and recovery that's gone on. So we're praying for that individual. Yeah. He said, please don't use my name. God bless you for that. And thank you for that gift. All of those being doubled right now. 01782-911-911. Now, with 15 minutes remaining in this 10,000 pound challenge, asking you to get involved. Another 12 getting to the phone. Already three have done that. You can go online too. Safe, speedy, and super swift. UCB.co.uk. You can make your gift there. If you don't feel like talking to anybody, you can tap the app, or you can actually use our automated line if you so choose. Yep. Right, guys?
1: That's right. Yeah. You got that option when you call 01782-911-911.
2: Steve, one more thing. We were talking about sending your money on a mission trip today. Somebody in Montreal, Canada, just gave 10 pounds. So when I said sending your money on a mission trip, you're going around the globe, reaching places like North America and Canada, the United States, and so many more. All right, so here we go. Already now, five have checked in. Seven more of the 12 that want to change the world on this Make a Difference Monday.
3: 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Would you be next to give? Here's how you can do that. UCB.co.uk or tap the app or call 01782-911-911.
1: Jesus was able to change the world with 12 people. Will you be part of our second bunch of 12? And you've got 15 minutes left to see your gift go that little bit further.
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0: This is UCB1 and UCB2 together, giving you a chance to hear from people whose lives have been impacted by the Ministry of UCB as we begin this week of appeal. People like Rochelle.
1: About 2 weeks later, there were two ladies inside the cafe and my husband goes, "Do you know these two ladies?" I said, "No." And he said, "They've come to see you because they've heard your voice note on UCB." And they said, "We didn't hear it, but two other people in Lincolnshire heard it. And they told us to come and talk to you and tell you that everything's going to be okay."
0: And we heard from Rochelle, heard the full story earlier on, and she runs a business, runs a cafe. And, you know, times can be tough if you run a business these days. You know, everything costs a huge amount, and it is not easy for businesses. And she actually put in a request for prayer to UCB, a voice note which was played. And people heard it, and people came and prayed with her and told her things were going to be okay. And that's because they heard it on the radio, and that is because someone like you has given in the past. So thank you for your support. Would you consider, if you've never supported UCB financially in the past, maybe you consider doing it today? Because some people, because of their business situation or whatever, are not in a position to give. Maybe you can right now, and you would certainly be very, very much valued. People like Rochelle would certainly value it too. You can get involved right now at ucb.co.uk. You can tap the app, or else you can call us 01782 911 911. And John, we were looking for 12 people because Jesus changed the world with 12. We found 12, and now we're looking for 12 more.
2: And we just found those 12.
0: Hey.
2: All 12 of them checked in during that last song.
0: Nice.
2: Thank you. Including somebody in Plymouth who did £10 a month, increased your direct debit.
0: Thank you. Thank you.
2: Wow, how generous are you? You've been giving for years, and now to increase that. This lady didn't want her name mentioned. Oh, no, I can say her name. Her name's Lydia. Lydia, we're so thankful for you.
0: She
2: went through a really tough brain injury about 6 years ago, but UCB2 was a part of that recovery. She says, "When I couldn't cope with even physically reading, I could still listen to UCB2 as my quiet time." You know, also part of that is when you go online or you have the app, you can tap that as well. And the word for today is actually in the audio version, so people can actually hear that as well. So, Lydia, we're so glad you're doing better and so glad that you are a part of making a difference in others' lives. Here's another nice, easy one. Steve, hey, thank you for giving, Steve, in Stoke-on-Trent.
0: Hey, welcome.
2: Also increasing that £10 a month. Thank you for that. He says, "Shalom. I'm very blessed to have a Christian radio station that I can listen to not only all morning, but all night as well. And thank you for increasing your direct debit. Your generosity has been going on." I also wanted to mention somebody else that it gave an all-at-once gift of £1,000.
3: Wow. Thank you very
2: in much. Newtoners?
0: Yeah,
2: Northern Ireland.
3: Yeah.
2: Cheryl, thank you. Cheryl says that UCB has supported her in the past, and now she wants to do exactly the same. Wow, that's taking care of not one, not two, but three, but 4 hours of UCB one or two. Mm. Her sister is as an author. She writes songs. And Cheryl says, "I'm going to keep my eyes on him and I am not going to look away."
0: Amen.
2: You know, I love that comment. Here's why. Because one of the things that I really struggle with, guys, in my life, the way that God stretches my patience is traffic every day. I have no idea why, but I will lose my mind when it comes to somebody cutting me off. And it's almost like in my mind, I'm thinking, all right, here comes John, here comes John, here comes John. There he is. All right, get him, pull out in front of him and drive him crazy. People don't do that. But in your mind, it's like, well, I don't drive that way. Why would you do that to somebody else? And I'll just tell you, the best way that I keep my eyes on him is I listen to this radio station. It really, really helps. So for people that are going through some really tough struggles, like hip replacement or going through trouble with cancer or other debilitating illness, somebody's got a broken relationship or something that just turns around an aspect of your day that says, you know what? It's okay if that guy cuts in front of me. It's not going to ruin my day. Why? Because I want to keep my eyes on Jesus.

0: Mm-hmm. All of that and so much more you get to be a part of. So, guys, we have time for one more song.
1: We do.
0: I've got an open line available right now at 01782-911-911. Looking for now another 12 that said, I want to change the world. But all 12 of you are going to get your gift doubled. And I'll tell you, we're already halfway there. So we got room for six more individuals that want to make a difference. Your gift will have double the impact thanks to somebody in London and Northern Ireland in this Kickstarter match that ends after this song. So you've got time, and you're keeping your eyes on Jesus and helping others do exactly the same thing. Maybe if it's in a wild traffic day, maybe it's in their business, or maybe somebody's going through the fight of their life in a health struggle. You're helping them keep their eyes on Jesus at ucb.co.uk. Double impact right now.
2: And you might be thinking, what should I give? Well, pray and ask God. Maybe you could be do that leading the way gift of £1,000 like somebody's done. Maybe it could be an all-at-once gift of £240. But maybe you could be setting up a brand new direct debit. You know, that helps you balance. It also helps UCB know what's coming in. And our most popular level of giving, that's £20 a month. I know that's a lot of money. It's £5 a week. But it's really making a difference and an impact for people like Rochelle. That's what you're really giving into. God working through UCB, touching and changing people's lives. So would you be one of those people getting in touch right now saying, yes, I want to make sure that I'm making a difference on a Monday morning? UCB.co.uk or tap the app or 01782 911 911.

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2: With the UCB News, I'm David Peake. Israel has retaliated to Iranian ballistic missile attacks on the country overnight. It's the first time since April that Tehran has tried to attack Israel, although it's believed all of the strikes were intercepted. Donald Trump has reportedly urged Benjamin Netanyahu not to respond to the attack. A Sikh community leader claims Henry Novak's murder could have been prevented if police had taken their concerns about Vikram Digra seriously. Hampshire police say they followed all lines of inquiry when the issue was raised. The same leader says Sikhs have been attacked every day since Digra was sentenced for the murder, with incidents across the country after police body cam footage showed the dying teenager being wrongly accused of racism. This man attended a Sikh march in London yesterday where concerns were raised about the backlash.
3: Some people have not come down this week with us due to like feeling unsafe. Obviously on the way here there was someone shouting, put away the knife, put away the knife on the way here. So there's definitely that feeling within the Sikh community that, that feeling of unsafety, that targeting.
2: Police investigating the alleged rape of two teenage girls in Great Yarmouth last month have charged a man in his 30s. Romanian national Madeline Ilinca was stopped at the port of Dover trying to re-enter the UK. He'll appear in court later. Pope Leo has called for people in Spain to weave new networks that harmonise all areas of life. Vatican News report his procession through Madrid drew 1.2 million people. The pontiff has been there partly to formally open Barcelona's completed Sagrada Familia Basilica. A scheme's launching to help young people from disadvantaged backgrounds start their own businesses. Successful applicants to the Scottish First Minister's Startup Challenge will be aged 18 to 30 and get mentoring, training and grants of up to £5,000. And Denmark's team doctor says Christian Eriksen is doing well after collapsing in a friendly against Ukraine. The former Tottenham midfielder previously suffered a cardiac arrest on the pitch at Euro 2020. That's the latest UCB News.
4: From the Bible. Therefore, there is now no condemnation for those who are in Christ Jesus, because through Christ Jesus, the law of the Spirit who gives life has set you free from the law of sin and death. Romans 8, 1-2.
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6: 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It's great because it's just a part of a verse, not even a whole verse sometimes. And then a few thoughts that are there for me to read. Yeah, it helps me to get my focus in the right place.
0: And you know what, we live in a world where it's very hard to necessarily find focus, isn't it? And just to be able to start the day with some truth from the Bible, and that's really what Word for Today is about. And Word for Today is there because you have given in the past to make it possible. And that's why people like Bev find UCB so valuable. So thank you for giving in the past. If you haven't yet given through UCB, maybe you'd like to consider that now for the first time. We mentioned earlier on that a lot of people are in a position where they can't give at the moment for whatever reason. I mean, we live in tough times at the moment financially, and some people have had to step down from giving. And we understand that, we get that. But maybe you're in a position where you could actually stand in the gap for them. Now would be a fantastic time because the UCB appeal is underway. £420,000 is the need for the week. In fact, that's only a small fraction of what it takes to keep UCB going. So what is your part in that? A £20 a month direct debit would take care of around an hour of radio. Maybe you could lead the way with a gift of £1,000. Maybe you could take care of an entire day of radio with £5,000. wherever God has got you. And to find out where God has got you, you need to pray about it. I can't tell you what to give. None of us can. In fact, we wouldn't dream of it, because that's between you and God. So pray about it. Wherever God has got you, if it's giving through UCB, if it's praying for UCB, then be obedient to whatever he's saying. If you want to be a part of things right this moment, you can be involved in three different ways. 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

0: Hillsong Young and Free, this is UCB 1 and UCB 2 together for the UCB appeal. Can I just say, by the way, a very big thank you for your contribution to UCB in the past, your prayers, your financial giving. We wouldn't be here without you. I think that would be not being an overstatement of the facts. We've been here for, well, coming up on 40 years this year, in fact. We're having a big celebration later this month about that. And that's down to your giving. We don't take money from other places. It's down to you. So thank you for supporting UCB like you have done. And thank you for supporting UCB already this week. We have so many people, John, who have been giving. They've been calling 01782 911 911. They've been tapping away at the UCB app. And also, they've been going online to ucb.co.uk.
1: Over 200 families already involved, Steve. That is so good. Thank you so much. We cannot even begin to say those two important words, thank you. This does not happen without you. Now, God could fund this any way that he wants, but he wants to use you. Why? Because hope starts here. The hope of Jesus. We get to share that and have been doing it for 40 years. Whether it's the word for today, whether it's now in the prayer line, whether it's the Spark app, whether it's the app, whether it's UCB 1 or UCB 2, you're going around the globe, and we cannot begin to thank you enough. Also, we really want to thank our friends and their family members, guys, in London and Northern Ireland, right, for our Kickstarter match.
2: Yeah, thank you.
1: Yeah, that £10,000 was so very important as a catalyst to kick this thing off. I have so many people to thank. I'm not able to get to everyone, but I do want to thank someone in Blackpool for doing an all-at-once gift of £500.
0: Thank you very much.
1: That had double the impact, and what that means is whether that's a couple of hours on UCB 1 or UCB 2 or, what, 500 word for today's that will be going out thanks to their generosity. Here's somebody else in Blackpool doing £20 a month, our most popular level. Because of that, when you do a brand new direct debit or you increase your direct debit or jump on board at £240 or more, we hook you up with a very special giveaway. It's our way of saying thank you. It's one of the UCB smart speakers. It's a mini speaker, but it plays big time. Or you can choose one of the handy power banks. And what's great about that is every time you use it, you're going to be reminded that you helped somebody in their deepest struggle with hope by providing through UCB. So many more families. Here's somebody else in Woking. Thank you for your £40 brand new direct debit. Never done it before. Zach and Rayleigh doing £20 a month at most popular level. In Newton Abbey, thank you to this friend for doing an all-in-one gift of £150. And I had one more I wanted to say thank you to, although, again, I'd love to be able to thank everybody. Simply can't do it. Oh, I know. We had mentioned somebody that increased their direct debit, jumping on board at £10 a month, increasing in Kent. Thank you for that gift. Guys, that brings us to the brand new total. 7% of the need already is now in of £420,000. It's over £31,000 already today. So thank you for that. Got to keep that momentum going and asking you to get involved. Hope of Jesus starts here. It's featured every day on UCB 1, UCB 2, Word for Today, the prayer line, all because of your generosity. So would somebody jump on board right now and say, okay, I want to take an entire hour. Imagine how much hope would come flying through your radio speakers for people that are in prison, people that are in hospice, people that are suffering from abject loneliness, somebody else whose marriage is hanging on by a thread, somebody else whose kids are really going through a tough time and they're far away from God. Imagine how much hope is going to come forth every hour. If you would consider a 20-month gift, doing it all at once at £240. Guys, hope starts here, that hope of Jesus. Let's share it this morning. Would you get on board? This is Make a Difference Monday, asking you to make a difference right now.
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1: It's the UCB Appeal, UCB 1, UCB 2 joining together this week. And you might wonder, why are we doing that? Well, because at UCB, we don't have adverts of anything. It's you that keeps UCB going. And thank you so much. It's here today because of you. We want to make sure it continues to be here. 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Now, we were talking about hope really starts here, and that's so true. 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
2: Yeah.
1: But the good thing is about hope, it doesn't stay here. It reaches people wherever they are, exactly when they need it most. And that's what your gift is doing this morning. 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How many lives can be changed? The songs, Bible teaching, what presenters sing. And so how about you and four others, five people just in the next few minutes, taking care of a whole hour of radio on UCB 1 or UCB 2? 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
2: Now, one of the things that happens on UCB 2 every week is a thing called Prayer Breakthrough on a Thursday. Is that right, Anne?
1: Yep, that's right. One, two.
2: And loads of people get in touch about all sorts of different things. And I thought you might like to hear from somebody who actually did get in touch with Prayer Breakthrough not that long ago. Jessica, her son has autism, and his health started to deteriorate to the point where, as she put it, she thought her child was disappearing. But she called Prayer Breakthrough, and I'll let her take up the story as she describes what happened.
3: As a mum, I was watching my little boy who was, you know, he was the boy that was outside all the time, climbing trees at the park. I was running after him everywhere. I'm a teacher, and I'd been home educating him for a while because he'd had some difficulties. He's non-verbal autistic. In 2021, he had quite a serious seizure. And then after that, he couldn't do anything. He didn't want to go outside. He didn't want to go to the park. He didn't want to get out of bed. And as a mum, I was just absolutely petrified that my child was just disappearing. And I contacted Prayer Breakthrough. And I was, by this point, I was really quite desperate and just asked, please, please, can you pray for my little boy? And wow. The prayer was just incredible, and it was like suddenly the cogs started moving after that, and I started to see just slight glimmers of my little boy coming back.
2: even a slight glimmer is better than what she was going through at the time. And there are many more people like Jessica who are getting in touch with Prayer Breakthrough, and also, of course, the UCB prayer line, who are going through tough times. There's nothing worse than the thought that your child is, as she put it, disappearing in front of you. But God cares, and there are people willing to pray for such situations, and that's what happened with Prayer Breakthrough. And we live in a world at the moment and where times are tough and health is affected in a lot of people's lives. We hear about it all the time. And just the chance to show people that God is there and God is listening and that God cares. And the prayers that go up through not just Prayer Breakthrough, but Prayer Line as well, it's a really important part of what you are giving to right now as part of this UCB appeal.
1: Yeah, we're talking about hope starts here. Our hope is Jesus. And, you know, we have the God who doesn't just hear our prayers, but the God who answers prayer. And I love that, you know, there we just heard from Jessica. She was listening to UCB and thought, this is what I need. I need hope today. And so I'm going to get in touch. And as that prayer happened, God met her and her son where they were. And that's what you're giving makes a difference right now for people like Jessica and her son, for other people who are going through a tough time, meeting Jesus, who is our hope, and then seeing the difference that makes in their life. 01782 911 911. 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
1: 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Yep, free to turn on and listen to, but not free to broadcast. And so that's why we've come to this week, not playing adverts or anything else. It's simply you keep UCB going. If you've already done that this week, thank you. But there's loads of opportunity for you to be involved right now when you go to ucb.co.uk or tap the app or 01782 911 911. And already this morning we're seeing people be involved, John, aren't we?
2: We sure have. Over 200 families have already checked in to be a part of this. We're about 7% of the overall need for the week. Here's the great thing. You realize this could be done today if you got involved and everybody else doing what you would, what God would have you do. Guys, we would have this thing wrapped up in the next couple of hours. But typically, it's the entire week, and the need is £420,000. Now, that just covers a very small fraction of the portion of what it takes to operate the ministry. I mean, just the licenses alone to be able to play UCB 1 and UCB 2 are into the millions. And so that's why we're asking you to get involved. 40 years God has been taking care of this ministry and taking care of you and your family. He's the God who sustains. And that's why we're saying today, hope starts here. And it starts with your gift, like others have done, including here's someone doing a 50-pound gift. Thank you. In Breckenridge, here's a 10-pound brand new direct debit. That means 10 pounds every single month. And guys, we were talking about the aspect of what would happen in an entire hour if you were to take an hour of broadcasting at 240 pounds. And then kind of thought about, well, what would happen and what could happen in an entire day? And UCB 1, UCB 2, people reading the prayer, reading the word for today, going to Prayer Line on the Spark app. Think about how many lives you would impact in an entire day. And so the need this hour to keep pace, again, God could do this any way He wants. He could take care of funding the whole thing during this next hour if you got involved. But our goal, and really it is a target, that's a need, 5,000 pounds. Now, 5,000 pounds, Ann, take care of an entire day, right?
1: Yeah, absolutely, on UCB 1 or UCB 2.
2: So imagine what would happen in the entire day. Let me give you an example of this, because we're saying that hope starts here. And hope starts here for Vanessa. She's in Basingstoke?
1: Yeah.
2: Right?
1: Yep, that's
2: good.
1: It.
2: I put UCB on, and it puts me in a different world. The work that you do is wonderful. I use Prayer Line all the time. Now check this line out, and I hope that you will really connect with what we're talking about and what happens when an entire day of broadcasting takes place. She says, if it wasn't for UCB, I don't believe I'd be here. I hope that hits you hard on this Monday morning, to realize that many of us are hanging on by a thread. Realizing that pain is deep, loneliness is rampant, anxiety is at an all-time high. It's impacting our society, it's impacting our world. And let's face it, this world is out of control. But there's one thing that you can control, and that's how much hope that you want to pump out every single day in the ministries that are represented by UCB. And God could do that any way he wants, but he wants to use you. So the invitation is for you to join the 200 other families that said, yep, I want to make a difference. And I can't help but thinking, if it took us 420,000 pounds and we only helped Vanessa, but she's still here, is it worth it? Well, Jesus left the 99 to go after one. And for me, and for my family, we support UCB for that very reason, for somebody like Vanessa. And here's the question that you get to answer right now. How many more Vanessas are going to tune in every single day these radio stations are on the air? How many people like Vanessa are going to read that word for day, or maybe pick up and talk to the prayer line, maybe the only friendly voice they hear the entire day? And if it only was one person that was saved in the midst of that process, is it worth it? Okay, now you get to answer that question by perhaps giving right now. Lots of different ways to do that, guys. The need this hour is 5,000 pounds to take care of an entire day, to keep it strong for people like Vanessa and the Vanessas that may have not even tuned in yet. And so far, we're about 1,000 pounds in, so we got some work to do. Not asking you to give the 4,000, but we wouldn't say no.
1: Yeah.
2: 01782-911-911. Vanessa says, I'm not so sure I believe I'd be here without the ministry of UCB. That's the power of Christ and the impact that you have as you give in Jesus' name.
1: And so what's your part in that? Hope starts here for people like Vanessa. To get that 4,000, it could be the whole 4,000. Maybe for you, it's leading the way with 1,000. Or it would take a few people setting up that brand new direct debit of £20 a month or more, or an all-at-once gift of £240, or an increase in your direct debit. Hope that is Jesus meeting people like Vanessa. What's your part in that right now?
3: And here is how you can be a part of what's going on right now. You can get in touch through the website. It's ucb.co.uk. We'll have you on and off quickly. It's safe, secure and swift. You can also give if you have the UCB Player app downloaded. And if you haven't, it's a free download, so you've got nothing to lose there. Why not check it out? Or else you can go old school with our phone lines. You can either go automated or talk to a real human. That is on 01782 911 911. Just follow the prompts if you want to go automated. And you could be a part of what is really helping people just like Vanessa.

0: I contacted Prayer Breakthrough, and I was, by this point, I was really quite desperate and just asked, please, please, can you pray for my little boy? And wow, the prayer was just incredible. And it was like suddenly the cogs started moving after that, and I started to see just slight glimmers of my little boy coming back.
1: You know, I wonder when the last time maybe you were ever in that position. Jessica said there, I was really desperate to see God move, to see God at work for her son. And so she reached out and she asked for people to pray, and God began to answer those prayers. You know, that's what UCB is here for, people like Jessica. Whether it's prayers, whether it's listening to a song that really makes a difference. You know that song that just speaks to you as you're listening in it, and you know that God is speaking to you, or God's bringing and changing the atmosphere in your home or in your car. Or maybe it's UCB Prayer Line, or maybe even for your kids, it's the Spark app that's brought hope into that situation, the hope of Jesus. And that's what happens every time you give on ucb.co.uk, or tap the app, or call 01782 911 911. You really are making a difference in people's lives, and there's loads of great ways to do that, isn't there, John?
2: There sure is. And whether that's taking care of an entire hour of broadcasting at £20 a month, whether it's taking maybe an entire day and doing all 5,000 pounds, there's lots of different ways to not only give, but get involved at 01782-911-911. You can tap the app. Easy way to give there. Safe, simple, and super speedy at ucb.co.uk. Lots of people doing that. In fact, almost 250 families are already in touch, making a difference. Now, the need this hour is 5,000 pounds. Whether that's keeping Jessica and her son in the midst of all of their challenges. We talked about Vanessa, who made the statement, said, you know, without UCB, I'm not so sure I'd be here. All the things that God is doing, you get to be a part of in pouring out that hope. There are no commercials here. Lots of radio stations rely on that. We rely on people just like you being a part of the family. So businesses do give. We have churches that give. We have individual families just like yours that give. That's what makes it happen. 420,000 is the need, about 7% of the way there. But guys, time's running out for this hour. Asking you to step out with a step of faith. 4,000 pounds is needed to reach the need for this hour, which would be an entire day of broadcasting at 5,000 pounds. Now, to help you out, to encourage you to give in the next two songs, so you're going to have extra giving power right now, a friend in Londonderry, that's Ernest, is making a 1,000-pound gift. So, Anne, you had put that challenge out a moment ago. Someone's coming up with that, but here's how this is going to work. Ernest is going to match your gift pound for pound up to 1,000 pounds just during the next two songs. Let's take care of it right away. Let's don't even wait, hesitate, procrastinate. Mm. Let's just do it during the song. Would you take a step of faith? Time is running out. 01782-911-911. So when you do that most popular level of 20 a month or all at once 240, boom, just like that, double impact. If you do a 50-pound gift, it's doubled. 500 becomes 1,000. The reason he's doing this is real simple. Ernest has found the joy of giving. He found the impact of watching people's lives being changed, like Vanessa's we talked about a moment ago, or Jessica and her son, and wants to encourage you to invest in that as well. All right? So, Steve, we got not much time to make this happen. A couple of songs to raise 1,000 pounds, and our friend in Londonderry will match it pound for pound up to 1,000. Do you have to do all 1,000?
1: Yeah, you can do. That would be great.
2: We wouldn't say no, but whatever your impact is doubled right now, and thank you.
3: And it's a thought, you know, but it isn't until we do these appeals three times a year that when we see these stories that it kind of connects with us just why we are doing what we're doing from this end of things at UCB. And maybe that's the same for you. When you hear the appeals, you suddenly realise your giving is making a difference, because there's a real life, a real person that you can tie that onto, whether it's Vanessa or Jessica. These are real lives that your giving is affecting and having an impact on. And we might not know this side of heaven how many other countless lives are affected, but your giving really is making a difference. These are real people you're hearing about, and your giving is helping them right now. UCB.co.uk. 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
1: Brandon Lake here on UCB1 and UCB2, joining together this week for the UCB Appeal. Now, if you've just tuned in, can I tell you this is a really exciting time to be tuning in and being involved, because at the moment, now, by the end of this hour, we said in two songs, we needed £4,000.
2: Okay.
1: That was the target. And so Ernest from Londonderry thought, do you know what? To help to get there, I'm going to give £1,000, so it has double impact. Everybody giving up to that £1,000, then that is... So your giving of £1,000 like doubled to £2,000 at the moment. Okay. Your £500 gift becomes like £1,000. Your £20 brand new direct debit, it's like £40. You see how exciting a time this is? Not only in that, but this is all about changing lives. We've already been hearing some stories today of people's lives that really have been changed. Maybe that's your story today too. You've maybe

0: Yeah, a couple of people have already checked in. And Devin, £15 a month increase. Thank you to this friend. Didn't want their name mentioned, but it's really a double. Actually, it's a triple thank you if you think about it. First of all, you've been giving on a monthly basis. That is no small thing.
1: Yeah.
0: Then this friend, this wonderful lady, just increased $15 a month and had double impact as well. So thank you. In March, it's £20 a month. Brand new direct debit. Thank you to this friend, Pauline, for jumping on board. And when you do that brand new direct debit or you increase your direct debit, not only is it extra special because it's match right now, but we have a thank you gift to send you, right?
1: Yeah, just a way of saying thank you. You can choose between a little Bluetooth speaker that you can connect to your phone or your power bank that helps charge up your phone.
0: All right, here's someone in Hatfield doing £20. Thank you for that. That got doubled as well. So about 200 in with one song remaining. Now, I do have one person on the phone. £1,000 is in the balance right now. This is some friends from Londonderry. Ernest wants to make this gift, but he wants to make this gift and maximize your giving as well. So you've got double the impact right now, and I can't help but go back to think about Vanessa. Her word was, I'm not so sure I'd be here if it wasn't for UCB. Now, the hero of that story is always God. It's God using the power of Christ. But I guess the hero of that story is also you. Because if you've given, like our friend in March has done previous, and Devin, who's been giving for a number of years as a direct debit, or Laura in Oakenshaw just did a brand new direct debit gift. If you have been giving, Vanessa's story is your story. God is always the hero. He takes all the glory. We don't take any of that. But the fact of the matter is, these stories don't take place without your generosity. God could do this any way he wants, but he wants to use you. Mm-hmm. So there are three lines that have just opened up. You're not going to get a busy signal. We've got one more song and £1,000 hanging in the balance. Guys, the need this hour is a full day of broadcasting. That's £5,000, and we're not quite halfway there. So time is running out. You're needed right now. Here's how you get involved. 01782-911-911. And Steve, I got to think, there are going to be more stories like Vanessa's out there that maybe at this time next year, somebody says, I'm not so sure I would be here without the power of God through UCB. That's a powerful thing you get to do and be involved with right now, and it's doubled.
2: That's right. Every life has a story, and so your giving means that lives, not just around up and down the UK, but also further afield, are being impacted for good. Your giving does make a difference. And it can have double the impact during this next song, thanks to Ernest from Londonderry. He'll match your giving up to £1,000. UCB.co.uk. You can give through the UCB Player app, or you can call 01782 911 911.

0: And that really is what UCB is all about, and that's what you are doing when you are supporting UCB. It's about loving God, and it's also about loving people. And because we love God, we love those around us. And we've been talking to you already about how during this appeal we've been hearing from people like Vanessa, we've been hearing from people like Jessica, and you are showing love to them by your support for UCB, because they are being impacted in a positive way by the music they're hearing, and by prayer breakthrough in the case of Jessica. You are loving God through loving people. So thank you for that. Maybe you hadn't even realized that when you give to the UCB appeal, that that's what you're doing, but you really are. You're reaching out to people whose needs, in many cases, you couldn't possibly know. You may not know their needs and how you've been a part of being with them and this side of heaven. Be some amazing stories to hear when that happens.
1: Well, we've been hearing all kinds of those, Steve. You know, like Vanessa saying, I'm not even sure I would be here, right?
0: Yeah.
1: And so if you have given any time in this last year, you had a part of that, right?
0: That's it.
2: Yeah, absolutely. And can I just tell you, we're up to as well, Ernest, he knows the power of God working through UCB, and he got in touch earlier and says, you know what, I'm going to put this £1,000 up, and I'd encourage everybody else between them to give their very best, whether that's giving £1,000 standing with Ernest, whether it's an all-at-once gift, everything having double impact. So if you're setting up a brand new direct debit of £20 a month, Ernest is saying, you know what, I'm going to double that, so it becomes like £40 a month. And this really is people's lives being changed. People like Jessica, people like Vanessa, maybe somebody in your family or your street or your neighbourhood, maybe even somebody you've never met, and yet your gift right now makes a difference in their life just when they need it. You can get in touch the following ways: ucb.co.uk, or tap the app, or call 01782 911 911.
0: Okay, John, so here is the deal. Ernest in Londonderry, he's put up £1,000. He's inviting us to match that amount collectively. There's about a minute to go until the news. Where are we up to?
1: Running out of time, that's for sure. Thanks to someone in Camforth, just did a £300 gift. Thank you so much. £50 from Wendy. Grateful for you. She says there's inspiration every day. So let me give you up to date. We're halfway there, about £500 in. Now, I do have two people on the phone, and a line just opened up. How much time left?
0: About 30 seconds.
1: Oh, all right. 01782-911-911. Not only your gift doubled, it's double the impact of hope, double the impact of the goodness of God in people's lives, the God who sustains when somebody needs it the most. So $1,000 hanging in the balance, so key. We're in the opening moments of the appeal, about 7% of the way there. Your gift is absolutely huge. Make that step of faith right now.
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0: And just before we go to news, let me just remind you what this is all about. This is all about raising £5,000 in this hour, which will take care of an entire day of radio on one of our two stations. 24 hours of music, inspirational teaching, talk, Bible verses, all kinds of stuff like that. And just think how many people, just like Jessica and Vanessa, who we've been hearing about in this hour, can be impacted over the course of those 24 hours. Your giving right now means you can be a part of this. Just £400 left. Could you take care of all of that in one go? Or maybe you could take care. A couple of people with a £20 a month direct debit would help, would deal with it as well. Maybe that's you. UCB.co.uk, through the UCB Player app, or by calling 01782 911 911. It's time now for the latest news.
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4: With the UCB News, I'm David Peake. Iran has launched waves of missiles towards Israel for the first time since the ceasefire was agreed in April. Tehran says the attack was in response to Israel's continued strikes in Lebanon. Israel has returned fire, claiming to have hit military targets in central Iran. Iran's Revolutionary Guard Corps has issued this statement, which was broadcast on state television.
5: Our acceptance of the ceasefire on April the 8th was conditional upon the cessation of hostilities on all fronts. However, as always, the United States and the Zionist regime failed to uphold their commitments. They continued their aggression and crimes in Lebanon and repeatedly violated the ceasefire.
4: At least one person is reported to have died after a powerful earthquake struck the southern Philippines, triggering tsunami warnings in Indonesia and Japan. The quake, which measured magnitude 7.8, has caused buildings to collapse and damaged infrastructure. Residents have been urged to stay away from damaged buildings and head to higher ground. Here, the government insists it will be taking action on children's access to social media ahead of an expected announcement from the Prime Minister in the next 10 days. It could include a blanket ban for under 16, similar to the one in Australia. But Minister Baroness Jackie Smith says nothing has been agreed yet.
6: This isn't a question of whether we will act on some of the concerns around social media use for young people. It's what we should most appropriately do. So we're looking at international evidence, we're looking at what we've heard from young people and parents themselves, but also what the expert evidence tells us.
4: A government consultation ended last month. And in sport, Thomas Tuchel has confirmed Declan Rice will be England's vice-captain for the World Cup. The Arsenal midfielder joined up with the Three Lions training camp in Florida over the weekend after he and his club teammates were given extra time off following their Champions League final defeat to PSG. He's set to feature in England's final friendly before the start of this summer's tournament against Costa Rica on Wednesday night. That's the latest UCB news.
7: From the Bible. The Lord is my light and my salvation. Whom shall I fear? The Lord is the stronghold of my life. Of whom shall I be afraid? Psalms 27, 1.
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9: The word for today has been a big impact. My mum and dad used to read it. It just seems like, you know, it's talking to you. It's very, very relevant to today.
0: And we live in a time where times can be very tough. We're hearing all the time about the cost of living and businesses going out of business. And sometimes we just wonder how we're going to make it through each day. And this appeal is all about the God who gives us the strength to make it through. That's really what we're talking about this week. And UCB is all about connecting you with that God through lots of different ways, through the radio stations, through Prayer Line, through Word for Today, our daily notes, through all sorts of different podcasts as well. 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Let me just get through today and the rest of the week can worry about itself. We get that as well. And more importantly, God gets that. 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Every single pound helps. What's your amount? I can't tell you what to give. None of us can tell you. We wouldn't dream of doing that. We can make suggestions and tell you what's the most popular level of giving, which incidentally is £20 a month by direct debit. Means we can keep an eye on what's coming in on a monthly basis and you can see what's going out on a monthly basis. But ultimately, it's between you and God. And so the only thing I'm going to ask you to do is pray about it and find out where God has got you. The rest is between you and God. But I can tell you that right now you'll be able to get through one of three different ways. You can either call 01782 911 911. You can even opt for an automated version of that. Just follow the prompts. Or else you can go to our website, ucb.co.uk. 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You can give on there as well. And just remember, when you do that, you are part of God giving strength to people, and maybe you're one of those people who just need strength to make it through another day. So if that is you, a very big thank you. I'll just remind you how you can give. It's ucb.co.uk. It's tapping the app. or it's 01782 911 911.
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0: Come on, tell me you weren't dancing to that. Come on. Or at least moving. Yeah, you got to do it. Hezekiah Walker with Every Praise. And you know, every time you give, it's like praising God too, because you're giving in to God, working through everything that happens here at UCB, changing people's lives. And thank you for your giving so far, even this morning, but you are still so needed. But I'd like to tell you just about one person who's given this morning. Doesn't want a name, and that's fine. But from Mansfield, she says, "You do such amazing work. What's been on the radio has been so moving this morning, especially hearing about Jessica and her son being helped and her daughter singing the songs in school. I'm now going to make a point of putting the radio on loud when I have my granddaughter in the car. It's so important to play the music to the children to normalise." You know, that's huge, isn't it? And it just reminds us that you're listening right now because you know the difference it makes in your car, in your home, in your workplace. Just really changing the atmosphere, bringing Jesus into where you are. And it's for kids too. You know, it's really helping kids. We've heard a few things this morning about kids, and you know, it's really setting the scene for their lives as well. Hearing the word of God, setting up their day. And that's a huge difference. And your giving makes that happen. It keeps UCB going for your kids, for your grandkids, for kids that haven't even been born yet. Yet your giving now makes sure that UCB is there from them. Hearing that music, that really does make a difference. Would you be next to give right now and say, yep, I'm going to get involved in this? UCB.co.uk, or tap the app, or call 01782 911 911. John.
1: The invitation here is to join the family. You've heard about these stories of kids that have been impacted. Mm-hmm. That's why we say it's family funded, because you are a part of that family. No matter what your family looks like, it may just be you as a single person, you're still part of that important part of that family. And thanks mm-hmm. again to over 250 families that have gotten involved so far, including somebody from Ipswich. Thank you for your 50 pounds. Here's somebody else doing a 50-pound gift, Valerie and Shipley. Thank you mm-hmm. for doing that all-at-once gift. Lots of people give on that direct debit. That most popular level is about 240 pounds or 20 pounds a month. And that's so significant because it takes care of, let's say, 240 word for todays that would go out into the community. And on average, like, so many people read individually these, or perhaps it's taking care of an entire hour of broadcasting on one or two UCB, or even helping out to keep those podcasts going on, or even with the prayer line. And so many people are accessing that. Here's somebody doing an 800-pound gift from Uckfield. Thank you for that gift. Interesting amount. That's why when we say your best gift, I love to quantify that, because it's where God has you. The gift is best when you say, Lord, what would you have me do? And while we have great suggestions like that 20 a month, or that all at once 240, or even 5,000 pounds taking care of an entire day of broadcasting, it's really about you. You know, think about it, 20 pounds a month, that's 5 pounds a week. Now, I know that's still an investment. That's a lot for your family. But I think how fast I go through 5 pounds, and, you know, it's an opportunity for me to invest in eternity. I love that. 1, 2, 3 are on the line right now. A line has just opened up. You can grab it right now at 01782-911-911. So Steve and Ann, 1,000 came in during that song. Love to see another 1,000 pounds come in, whether that's best gift of 800 or somebody doing 8 pounds, whatever that looks like for you. Would you get involved? All right, you ready? Steve's going to give you that couple different ways to get involved. I'm going to tell you to tap the app. I love the app because you can go, Steve, to do like the Big Man of Top podcasts, all those different opportunities you have. It's not just radio. It's not just Word for Today. It's not just Prayer Line. There are so many more things that are happening you get to be involved with right now. Here is your invite. Let's make it happen.
2: 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You'll see we are fully set up and ready to receive you on there. You'll be off there quick. It's fast, it's safe, it's secure as well. You can also call us if you fancy going old school, 01782 911 911. You can opt for the automated option, or else you can talk to a real personage. There are those options there for you. So whichever way you want to give, lots of opportunities there. And like John was saying, whatever your best gift looks like, whether it's a £20 a month direct debit, whether it's £240, that will take care of a couple of hours of cover on Prayerline as well. There's another thought there. All sorts of different options for that. But wherever God has you right now, we'd certainly love to hear from you on this UCB appeal. Here's how you can get involved once more. It's ucb.co.uk. You can tap the app or you can call 01782 911 911 to invest in eternity.

0: It's the UCB appeal on UCB 1 and UCB 2. You can be involved in investing in eternity by calling 01782 911 911. You can go to the app or you can go to ucb.co.uk. One of the things I was mentioning earlier on, Anne, was the podcasts. And we have a number of these now. And one of them, which we haven't talked about before in an appeal, because it's really taken off, is the Big Man Up Top football podcast. And you might be thinking, well, what's football got to do with God? Well, plenty. I'll tell you that. There are plenty of Christians within the game of football. And with the World Cup coming up, of course, starting on Thursday, it's particularly relevant. And I wanted to give you a chance to hear a story from someone who's engaged with that particular podcast, because he has a very, very interesting job. Have a listen to what George has to say.
1: I discovered UCB and I was like, wow, this is an amazing station. It plays really uplifting songs that I can relate to. I've been an avid listener ever since. I'm an audio descriptive commentator. So I provide commentary for football fans who are blind and partially sighted and fans with autism and additional needs. UCB is a big part of my life. Being on the podcast, The Big Man Up Top, I managed to get to share that with the fans who listen in and say, oh, do you know what I'm doing this weekend? Fellow co-commentators that I work alongside as well. And that's a great way that I've sort of introduced that I'm a Christian and get a conversation starting about Jesus. UCB is very valuable as a ministry. It's a great influence in my life. Times when I've maybe been feeling discouraged and encouraged me in my Christian faith.
0: Well, if you've been thinking that football and Christianity don't go together, they really do. And my friends at Big Man Up Top are doing absolutely amazing work there. They talk to a lot of Christian footballers. They also take a look at some of the big issues within football from a Christian perspective, which I don't think happens anywhere else. So if you haven't checked out the Big Man Up Top podcast yet, you really should. It's excellent. And your giving means that you are actually enabling podcasts like that to be put together and to go out and reach people like George.
2: Yeah, absolutely. I love that he also says, you know, that UCB plays really uplifting songs that I can relate to. 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So on this Make a Difference Monday, are you ready to make a difference and think, yeah, I've just got up, it's a Monday morning, it's the beginning of another week? 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God's the one that changes lives. Taking His word, whether it's through a song or Word for Today or a podcast, making a difference in people's lives. 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
0: And John, what amazing opportunity to be a part of all the different things going on here at UCB with your giving, whether it be you're listening to the podcast or whether it's to one of the two radio stations. 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
3: Well, and you just heard the song, Investing in Eternity, and what we're talking about there, Jesus said, you store up for yourselves treasures in heaven. How do you do that? Well, I believe it's when you give, you're investing in ministries that sending people there, that people are making a decision to follow Christ in their lives. And there's no question about that. That happens at this radio station. You are investing in eternity. Jesus says you get to store up those treasures. He's paying attention. And so you're giving, whether it's to your local church, keeping the poorest of the poor fed, and through ministries like UCB, are doing that through eternity for people like Kelly. Kelly in Melksham said she wanted to increase her gift at £10 a month. Thank you for that. Thank you for sustaining giving and now adding to that. And she said she heard the story today about Vanessa who said, "I wouldn't be here if it wasn't for UCB." It really struck Kelly's heart. And Kelly says, "You're doing an important job. I'm grateful for all you do." And she just did 10 pounds a month, increasing her direct debit. Maybe that's where you are. Maybe you've given for years and you're thinking, "Yeah, I'm doing my part. We're so grateful for that. Wow." Mm. That Vanessa story is your story, but maybe it's time for you to even bump it up, just like Kelly did a moment ago. Here's your opportunity, 01782-911-911. Now, if you've never given before, during this song, because we're running out of time, £1,000 needs to come in. Now, I'm not asking you to give £1,000. Now, maybe God is, but I'm not. I'm just saying collectively, would there be somebody that would do that 10 pounds a month, just like Kelly did, or increase it 10 a month? Somebody else doing 100 pounds. Somebody else saying, "You know, that 20 a month, that's kind of fits for me, all at once 240 and taking an entire hour of broadcasting." And yep, maybe somebody at that 500-pound level. Whatever that looks like for you during the song, let's keep pace. Let's keep it going for people like George, who loves to listen to the podcast, or somebody else who says, "I'm not even so sure I would be here if it wasn't for this station." You get to make that impact. So let's do that together right now. You get to store up treasures in heaven. How do you do it? By investing in ministries that are sending people there. Jesus is the way, the truth, and the life. It only is through him that message happens every day. And guys, it happens because of your generosity right now.
2: And you've got an opportunity. The need for this week is 420,000, just a fraction of the overall need. We're just over 7% there. So that £1,000 will be so needed right now. Maybe you could give the whole £1,000. Pray and ask God and then respond to whatever it is he says. UCB.co.uk, or tap the app, or call 01782 911 911.

0: live in an increasingly anxious time. But Jesus helps us navigate the storms of life. 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That's 01782 911 911.
1: So now you know, we are talking about the God who gives you what you need to make it through the day. And there are plenty of people for whom that is a real struggle. And that is why we're here this week. We're asking you to give through UCB so that more lives can make it from one day to another, whether it be through the radio stations, whether it be through the website, whether it be through Prayer Line or the Word for Today. And the need for the week is £420,000. That might sound like a lot of money, but trust me, that is only a very, very tiny fraction of what it actually costs to keep UCB going. The licenses themselves for each of our two stations are several million pounds each. So we're asking for a very, very small slice of the pie. But you are definitely needed. Every single pound helps. Every single pound helps a life. We've already heard from George. He does audio descriptions for football for blind, partially sighted and autistic people. And he really values not just the Big Man Up Top podcast, but also the music that that really uplifts him as well, that he can relate to, he says. And relatability is a tough thing these days as well. So being able to play music that you can relate to. May I just take a second here, John, before I throw to you, just a second to say that every evening on UCB 1 at 10 p.m. and on UCB 2 at 7 p.m. there are specialist programs with specialist genres of music. So if you like rock music, for instance, or if you like jazz music, there are separate programs for your type of music. So if you can relate to a certain type of music, have a look at the lineups on the two different stations. Your giving means that we're able to bring you programs like that. Just wanted to throw that in. John, over to you.
2: Yeah, asking you to get involved here. Now, look, we're running out of time. In the next 25 minutes, we have some work to do. If we're going to keep pace to reach that need that we've talked about, £420,000. Now, obviously, it's a lot more than that just to have the licenses for UCB 1 or UCB 2. But the need for this week, the target to reach that is $420,000. And the great news is we're already over $36,000 toward that. So thank you. And we're asking you to get involved. Let me give you a reason why before I give you the phone number. Angel got in touch with us. And Angel said, I'm addicted and have been addicted to lots of different things. And I decided I could not do that anymore. So I called out to God and I said, Lord, would you turn my life around? Would you help me through this addiction? And being the amazing God that he is, he did and took it from me. But then when I got clean, I started listening to your radio station and it keeps me focused on him. Now, hang on there just a second. The Lord speaks to me through the songs. The Lord has helped me through. But her line is, this keeps me focused on him. What Angel's really saying there is this. Look, it'd be easy to go back to what was the addiction that just caused her to spin life out of control. She reached for Jesus, found him through the ministry. And because the station is there every single day, you're helping sustain her to keep reaching for Jesus instead of the other stuff that was involved in trapping her life and enslaving her life. Guys, you have a great responsibility and a great opportunity to be involved in that, in Angel's story and so many more. So here's the invitation. Would you jump on board right now at whatever that looks like for you? I'm thinking maybe for you, it might be £100. And look, I know you're being asked to give in lots of different things. I watched just a few moments of television over the weekend. There were people asking money for donkeys, for child rescue, for dog rescue, an animal rescue. There are people asking, I get that, I understand it. But we're talking about eternity here. Here's Angel, think of this, reaching for a bottle or reaching for some sort of substance to try and get through. Now she's reaching for Jesus, and you're keeping her mind and her eyes focused on him every single day. Is that worth maybe a dollar a day or a pound a day? Would that be worth it? Every single day you're coming alongside Angel and said, Angel, you keep going. I'm going to trust God for a pound. And you keep going by listening to the station. Okay. To encourage you to give, to be a part of Angel's story and so many more, some friends in London, they don't want their names mentioned, but Steve, Ann, they've got a 750-pound investment that they want to make in the next two songs. So here's how this is going to work. When you give to keep it going, to say, Angel, you keep reaching for Jesus, I'll take care of this, I'm going to get your gift doubled through these friends in London. So you do that 100 pounds I mentioned, it becomes 200 like that. If you did that pound a day, well, then now it has a 2-pound impact. You see how this works, up to 750 pounds. But guys, not much time. Only two songs, Ann, to make it happen. 017-82-911-911. I want you to think about George, who's impacting so many more with the work that he's done by listening to the Big Man Up Top podcast. I want you to think about Angel, who says, every day, I'm now reaching for Jesus instead of the other stuff that was spiraling my life out of control. This is what you get to do right now, and it has double impact in the next two songs. Here we go.
3: 750 pounds. Maybe you could take care of the whole lot for people like Angel, making a difference in a life. Maybe it takes a few people doing a 100 pound gift, knowing it's double to 200. 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

0: You know, Breakthrough is the title of that song. I love that. A few minutes ago, we heard a little bit about Angel, who really had addictions, but left them behind when she met Jesus. But still struggling every day to keep going, needing that breakthrough. You know, we live in a world and a society now where there are so many people dealing with loneliness. Everywhere seems so busy, and yet for a lot of people, not spending time with other people, a lot of people are struggling with that. Or a single parent, trying everything, trying so hard to bring up your kids. Maybe it's going through a breakup, looking for a job. Fear, that's something so much in our society at the moment. Fearing the circumstances, or just fear with some of the things happening in the neighbourhood, in the place that you live, hearing things that are happening every day. You know, one thing we all need, and that is that breakthrough. Whatever it is people are going through, I know UCB consists of so many different things, but let's just take the radio at the moment. Being able to turn on the radio and hear a song like we've just heard about breakthrough, about hope, there is Jesus. People waking up, going through some of those things like loneliness, single parent, how am I going to get through today? Can I tell you, God never gives up. He never gives up on you. He never gives up on anybody. He's still the God of the breakthrough. And being able to hear songs that remind you of that on a daily basis, that's really what you're giving to right now. You're keeping UCB there for the next person who thinks, I don't know how I'm going to get through today. It's so hard. Yes, it's hard. But God's there, and He is the God of the breakthrough. To hear that music that just changes things around, turns you around to think, it is possible. Today is possible because God's at the centre. So for people like Angel, maybe for people who live next door to you, who definitely live on your street, you need to hear music like that, that reminds them that God's still there. God's got it. God's got a plan. He's got a purpose. He's got a destiny. He's the God of love. He's the God of the breakthrough. Would you give to that right now? Making sure that that music is still there for people when they need it. Maybe it's you, even today. Your gift right now keeps UCB going so that people can hear that when they need it. Here's how you can give right now. ucb.co.uk or tap the app or call 01782 911 911.
1: Asking you to get involved right now with a special double impact thanks to these friends in London with £750 that they want to invest. The investment happens when you give. That is the key to unlock this gift. So whatever you do will have double impact, like Paul in Dunstable, just doing a £7 gift. That just became £14. See how that works? Yeah. Here's somebody who gave online doing £100. Somebody else in Darlington, this wonderful couple, doing £25. So we're not quite halfway there after playing song number one. But I love what you said, Anne. This is the visual of Angel, who was reaching for stuff that was destroying her. The enemy going after her life, whether it's the bottle, whether it's drugs. She said, I just could not shake it. I couldn't get away. Now I'm reaching for Jesus, but the key line in all this for me and what she said that you get a part in is this. I started listening and it keeps me focused on Him. That's the breakthrough that's happening. Now, a line just cleared out. Thank you for that. So when you're giving, yeah, you're giving to UCB, but I think it's more giving through UCB. The hero of that story is God touching Angel's life, but God using you to help make that happen. So, and it's happening every single day. So would you get involved right now? Now, look, if you do £7 like our friend did a moment ago, awesome. Do that and have a blast. It's been a while since we have had somebody do a brand new direct debit. That means every single month you're pouring into the lives of people like Angel. That would have double impact. So let me make a suggestion right now. This is how we would get there together. Somebody doing £10 a month right now. Or you want to do it all at once, it's £100, you would have that doubled. Somebody else doing that £20 direct debit gift, when you do that, whether you increase that gift or you make that brand new direct debit, it's £5 a week at 20 a month. You're taking an entire hour. So when Angel tunes in, you've had a part in that. And we'll say thank you with a special mini speaker of UCB or the power bank for your phone. And I'll just tell you, I ran out of power over this weekend when I was walking around, and I thought, man, where's my UC? I didn't even have it. It's just a great way for us to say thank you. But guys, when you use those gifts, when you see that happen, you're going to be reminded, maybe you'll just say a prayer for Angel, that every time that you turn on that mini speaker, you're going to be reminded that you made a difference in her life. So time for one more song, not quite halfway to the 750 to release that. There's a line open up right now, Steve. We got some work to do in the next couple of minutes.
2: 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Or else you can call us 01782 911 911. You can either talk to a real person or you can go with the automated option. But just one more song to respond to the challenge from this friend in London, £750 matched up to that value. Your gift can have even more impact during this next song.

0: He has been faithful and he is faithful. It's all about God giving us the strength to get us through the day this week in our UCB appeal. We've joined UCB 1 and UCB 2 together. It's Steve, it's Anne and it's John here this morning. And you are very much needed right now because the need for the week is £420,000. That is a small fraction of what it takes to keep UCB going. And right now we're under 10% of the way there. And there's a great opportunity right now for your giving to go that bit further, thanks to a friend from London. John?
1: Yep, three people on the line are saying, I love that idea of coming alongside and having double impact, but also coming alongside somebody like Angel, who said, I've for years had reached through addiction to try and survive. Now I'm reaching through Jesus, but I'm listening to your station and it keeps me focused on him. Now, at last check, we had a not even quite halfway there. Here's someone in Bedford doing a 15-pound gift. Thank you for that. I mentioned in West Sussex, somebody doing 20 pounds. Grateful for that gift as well. But guys, I'll just tell you, now, I have no idea what these three people are doing. If all three are doing, you know, a couple hundred pounds, that most popular level at 20 a month, we're there. But they might each be giving 20 pounds, and we'd be grateful for that. You know, by and large, on average, Steve and Ann, I know you both know this, but would you be surprised to know, friend, that on average, out of 100 people that would listen and love UCB, about 4 give? I want you to think about that. Now think you go to your favorite movie, going to a cinema, and imagine you've got 100 friends that are going with you, and you all go in, and everybody that goes in walks in, and it's like, nope, you're free. No, you're free. No, you're free. And it comes to you. And you and three other friends are paying for the entire movie theater for the 100 people. That's kind of the way it is. And I realize not everybody can give, especially in this world in which we live. I know that people are struggling. Somebody said today, I am doing very poorly, but I still want to give 50 pounds. This is not guilt. It is not manipulation. It is not scolding or even whining. I'm just telling you the reality of what could God do through you if you did say yes. And helping people like Angel, still struggling in that addiction. It's something she's facing every single day, but she's using UCB as a power of God to help her get through that. She's continuing to choose him through the station, through things like Prayer Line and Word for Today. What a cool thing you get to do. So imagine this. It's all on the precious shoulders right now of about 300 families that have given. With double impact right now, in the next 60 seconds or so, you're going to have a huge opportunity to do your part. Here's somebody just gave 100 pounds. Thank you from Carolyn. Thank you. She says people need to hear it. They sure do. And she's doing her part. So thank you for that. About 500 pounds to go with now 60 seconds. So, guys, we can't play another song. We went through the handbook. The rule book says we can't do that. But we are going to give you the opportunity to give. Maybe you just had something going on. You're thinking, well, I'm not really needed. With about 500 pounds to go in 60 seconds, are you needed?
2: Yes.
1: Oh, yes. Yeah, you are. All right. So what we'll do is put 60 seconds on the clock. Steve will be in charge of that.
0: Ready to go.
1: I will let you know that you can go online. You're thinking, well, I can't make my gift online in 60 seconds. Yes, you can. If you've got autofill on your iPad, your iPhone,

0: your computer, your smartphone, you can actually get through and go through so fast. It's safe, simple, and it's really speedy at ucb.co.uk. Otherwise, Ann, maybe give that phone number a couple times, and we'll put 60 seconds on the clock and see what God wants to do. This friend in London wants to make this $750 investment. They're encouraging you to give, and they'll double it up to £750.
1: All right. Are you ready to start the clock?
2: Just a minute. Let me give the phone number first. Wait a minute. So that's maybe you. If you've got 500, that could be your amount this morning. It's going to take maybe a couple of people setting up that brand new direct debit of it, £20 a month or more. Maybe it's an increase direct debit for you, or an all at once gift. It could be 240. Your best gift is really needed right now. Let me give you the phone numbers and how to get in touch, and then Steve can start the 60 seconds. Are you ready? If you're going online, it's going to be quick, safe, easy. ucb.co.uk, or tap the app, or call 01782 911 911. Steve.
1: All right, let's get this clock going.
0: All right, update. We had £20 a month. It came in just a moment ago from Crowborough. Thank you for that gift, that 240. So now that puts us underneath about
1: 50 seconds to go.
0: £240 to go, Anne.
2: That could be your opportunity right now. Maybe you could take care of that. UCB.co.uk. You've still got time. You can tap the UCB Prayer app, or you can call 01782 911 911. Really changing lives. That's what your giving does this Monday morning.
0: Imagine what God could do through an entire hour of UCB 1 or UCB 2. That's that most popular level at 20 a month. All at once, 240. An opportunity 15. For you now. And that gift would release all £750.
1: 10.
0: 01782 911 911. 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
1: Well, there we go. We've got about a minute and a half before we have to go to the news. So we'll give you that time, and just remind you that. Just tell us a bit about Angel again, John, because I hadn't heard that story before, and I found that really interesting.
0: Yeah, Angel said for years I'd been stuck in an addiction, and she said, I just wanted to get out, and I had no idea how. She said, I called out to God, and he said, she said, I called out to him and turned my life around and really helped. And she said, because God is amazing. He did it. He took it from me, and I got clean. But after I got clean, I realized that every single day was a challenge. And so I wanted to keep reaching for Jesus. She started listening to the station, and it allows her to keep making that choice instead of an addiction that would spin her back and spin her life out of control. Mm. All of that happens because of your generosity. So we can't thank you enough. Angel's story is your story. God did it, but he did it through you. And that's why the appeal is on the air right now. And that's why we're asking you to give.
1: Simple as that. That maybe resonates with you. Maybe you've been through a similar situation. Maybe you know someone who is going through a similar situation. The great thing about these ministries at UCB is that God uses them to take your attention or other people's attention off the things that are dragging them back and refocusing them on things which are going to pull them up and pull them into life. And that is what your giving is doing. So just as we head into news now, here is how you can be a part of that process. You can go online to ucb.co.uk, safe, secure and swift. You can also go to our website, ucb.co.uk, or you can call 01782 911 911. 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
4: With the UCB News, I'm David Peake. Iran's Revolutionary Guard says it's begun a full week of continuous strikes after firing missiles towards Israel overnight. Tehran says it's in response to continued Israeli attacks on Lebanon. Despite Donald Trump warning not to respond, Israel carried out airstrikes in Iran. It threatens a fragile ceasefire which began in April. Former Israeli Prime Minister Naftali Bennett says they have a right to defend themselves.
5: We're an independent country. We were attacked last night by dozens of Iranian ballistic missiles. And any independent sovereign country has to defend itself. We did nothing to provoke this attack.
4: Aid workers in the Philippines say they still don't know the full extent of the damage and loss of life from last night's powerful earthquake. Buildings have collapsed in one major city, but there's been no word from some more remote areas. Ananjay Agosto from World Vision Philippines says many families will need support.
6: In general, Santa City alone, more than 5,000 schools are affected. So that's, imagine the number of students. Also from last year's earthquake in Davao, water systems are damaged. Some families couldn't get access to clean water.
4: More than a dozen people are believed dead and at least 100 injured. The Prime Minister's confirmed he wants to see a ban on young people sending and receiving sexually explicit images. Sir Keir Starmer's called on tech companies operating in the UK to act. He's warned them that if they don't, the law will change to require controls that prevent such images being sent. And in sport, Denmark's team doctor says he's spoken with Christian Eriksen this morning and he's doing well. Morten Boesen has also said it's believed the 34-year-old will be discharged from hospital soon. The country's match with Ukraine was abandoned yesterday after Eriksen collapsed in the second half. The former Premier League midfielder previously suffered a cardiac arrest during a Euros match in 2021. That's the latest UCB news.
7: From the Bible. Very truly I tell you, whoever believes in me will do the works I have been doing, and they will do even greater things than these, because I am going to the Father. John 14:12.
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0: Planet Shakers on your UCB 1 and UCB 2. What fun we are having this week with our amazing appeal. And you know what? God is doing amazing things through the work of UCB. 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Thank you for giving us a call on 01782 911 911. Matt and Ashley are with me. I've got so excited by what is going on. We should introduce ourselves. Matt, of course,
1: from
0: UCB2. This is my story.
1: Yeah. And had a bit of a lion this morning, but it's wonderful to be with you ladies.
0: You just got the time wrong, didn't you, Matt? 9 o'clock you were meant to be
1: don't
0: here.
1: Don't tell
0: Where
1: anyone.
0: And of course, we've got the lovely Ashley Andrew in our information zone. Morning, Ashley.
2: Good morning. Oh, it's lovely to be with you as well, Vicky Gibbons from UCB1, because together, well, we never see each other in the same room. Maybe people think that I'm you, but with a different
0: accent.
2: Like
0: passing ships. Absolutely. Well, Matt, what are we doing this week? Because it does sound so different.
1: It does sound different, but we're really glad to be with you this Monday morning as our UCB June appeal really takes off. Huge thanks to the breakfast team. And this week, let me tell you the overall need. We're looking to raise £420,000 before 7 p.m. on Friday, which I know sounds like a huge amount, but not when you recognise it costs £10.7 million for UCB's ministry to run during 2026. So we're seeking your help. We're inviting you to officially be part of the UCB family this week by giving your best gift at ucb.co.uk, tapping the app or calling and maybe setting up or increasing your regular giving to UCB. If you already support us, thank you, but we're inviting you to maybe do that a little bit more this week. And you can do that by calling 01782 911 911. But Ashley, can you tell us where we're currently at on our voyage towards £420,000?
2: Right, so we're currently sitting at £39,310. And of course, the 11 pence, have to include that. Every little helps, you know, apparently, as they say. But you mentioned about giving your best gift, Matt. And I want to say a massive thank you to Heather and Keith from North Allerton. Just before the top of the hour, they gave their best gift of £1,000. Thank you so much for giving to our UCB appeal this time round, our June appeal. And thank you so much to Sharon as well, who jumped in and increased her direct debit. Did you know you could do that, you two? Did you know you could actually, if people have already donated in the past, they've signed up to be a direct debit giver, well, you can actually increase your amount. Maybe there's been a little bit of an influx this year, this season, and so Sharon decided, since UCB is the only station that she listens to, she loves singing to Jesus, and UCB gives her the opportunity to do that every minute of the day. She wants to recognise the value of that, so she decided to increase her direct debit. Thank you, Sharon in Corby. And thank you so much to one listener who is on the phone right now. You can do the same and jump onto the phone lines. 01782 911 911 is the number. There's still lines available if you want to do as Sharon did, as Heather did, as our friend in Watford has done. And thank you so much. They have decided to give, for the first time, a new direct debit
0: Woohoo.
2: To Russia. Thank you so much. And we know that, we just want to say thank you. We do appreciate you and value you. And we do want to send you a little gift.
0: What is that little gift? That is the question. Well, it looks a little bit like a mushroom, doesn't it, Ashley? But what does it do, this little fancy mushroom?
2: It's so cute. It's just sitting on the desk in front of me. It does look like something from Super Mario Brothers. It's a little speaker. So if you're like Sharon and you like to take UCB on the go and you like to sing to Jesus and raise your hallelujah, you can do that wherever you go on the go. And if you sign up as Rosha did in Watford and become a new direct debit giver, we will send you a little speaker to take with you on the go.
0: We are talking about the God who sustains, and right now trying to get up and over the top of our next milestone of £40,000. Could you be one person, add a new direct debit of £20 a month, and maybe be, what, two others at £100 each, we would get over that next milestone. What is your part in this June appeal? You can make it happen at ucb.co.uk. You can give us a call on 01782 911 911, or of course you can tap the UCB Player app, knowing that each and every gift is about hearing God's word, keeping lives sustained through the work of UCB. Thank you.

0: Absolutely beautiful. Love has spoken. You are chosen. You are worthy. God sees you today. I hope you hear that. I hope you know that. We pray for you each and every day through what we do here at UCB. UCB 1 and UCB 2 joining together for a few days only in this incredible week of our June appeal. So thank you so much for being a part of it, tuning in and listening and enjoying today. Hey, we've got so many stories to share with you across the week of how God is sustaining you by listening to the radio, picking up a copy of the Word for Today, and of course, UCB Prayer Line. Because God didn't just make creation leave us to it. He wants all of creation, including us, to grow, to strengthen, and to flourish. But the truth is, there are times where actually we all need a bit of extra help to see him sustain us in new and different ways. And we want you to just take a listen to the experience that Joyce had. Joyce is a mum, but also life changed quite rapidly because of what happened to her son. I'll let Joyce explain.
1: I've most of the time been a full-time mother. And once my son was born, after his diagnosis, I also became a full-time carer. So I've had the challenges of having somebody with special needs in your family, in your home, and having to deal with all the well, the initial grief period of experiencing that, going through that, and then wanting to fight to get the best for my son has a big impact. I really make use of the Word for Today and also the radio. I really like listening to This Is My Story. I like to hear other people's stories, their challenges and all the rest of it and how they've got through. And that's been really inspirational. So I just find the worship, the music has been uplifting, doing my chores. I can put that on and you feel like you've got company. Yeah, so it's been great.
2: Joyce, I salute you. Because, you know, if you've been listening to This Is My Story for the last couple of years, that caring has been part of my family's story. And the fact that you show up, you choose love every day for your son, it is something that is not to be underestimated. We were doing a little bit of research before the show today, and of course today marks the start of Carers Week here in the UK. There are 5.8 million... unpaid carers in the UK. Thankfully, because of you, Joyce has access to the Word for Today and UCB Radio. As she gets on with her chores and laughs about it and takes joy in it, she's able to listen to This Is My Story and be encouraged by hearing about how God is at work in and through people's lives. And I'm sure you recognise God is at work in and through Joyce as she cares for her son, as she keeps the house going, and as she has to fight to get the best for her son. The fact is, out of those 5.8 million unpaid carers, Joyce is just one, and she does have access to UCB Radio. So many others don't. They're not able to access that voice of hope, those songs that keep you focused on the truth of who God is, and that he is the one who sustains you. That's part of the reason why we're coming to you this week and inviting you to be part of what God has done over the last 40 years and what he's going to continue to do through UCB Radio, the Word for Today, our prayer line, and so much more God's Word-centered content that we get to share with you. And just before we heard about Joyce, we'd set a little bit of a mini challenge, hadn't we, Ashley?
3: Yeah, many. I mean, there was a quite a significant amount of money that we needed for it to be many. And so I want to give a massive thank you to Jessica from Southall, who actually took us over the threshold, and we're now at over 40,000 pounds.
0: Well done.
2: Thank you.
3: For this appeal. So thank you so much, Jessica. Your gift, your one-off donation of £500 helped take us across the threshold. So now that we've hit that, I want to say thank you as well to a friend in Worcester who also helped us to accomplish that, get on the way to that, and a friend in Romsey, and a friend in Suffolk. Robert donated £100. Thank you so much for your best gift. We appreciate you so much.
2: Yeah.
3: Thank you for partnering with us. Thank you for maybe taking hold of that particular verse that we've got for this week, the God who sustains. As we heard from Joyce, I was thinking once again about that verse, how she recognises the God who sustains her just in the little moments, the things that she hears, the conversations that we bring across UCB on the radio. For you, Matt, on This Is My Story, those inspiring moments. Thank you also as well to a friend in London who has donated their gift of £20 to, who also recognises the God who sustains and is sustaining us so that we can stay on air. Just as a little reminder, if you've never tuned into UCB before, we are family funded, we are listener supported. And so we don't play any ads, we don't have funding to be supported. The licences alone for UCB 1 and UCB 2 are in their millions. So it's your generous gifts, your generous giving that do help us to, that help to sustain us on air. Thank you so much. And thank you to my two friends who are already picking up the phone, who are on the phone lines right now. And you can do the same. 01782 911 911 is the automated donations number. Or actually, you can choose to speak to a friend of ours on the phone lines and you can tell us your story. Why do you recognise the God who sustains?
2: Yeah. How is God sustaining you? And how are you going to sustain UCB's ministry going forward? Perhaps you want to set up regular giving of £20 per month. Do you know what that does in equivalent? It takes care of an hour of UCB radio, an hour that keeps people like Joyce sustained, rooted in God's word, inspired by testimonies and the songs that she gets to worship God along to. Maybe you can't commit to £20 per month, but we would love you to give your best gift right now by heading to ucb.co.uk, tapping the app or calling this number, Vicky.
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0: well, the initial grief period of experiencing that, going through that, and then wanting to fight to get the best for my son has a big impact. I really make use of the word for today and also the radio. The worship, the music has been uplifting. I can put that on and you feel like you've got company.
1: That is Joyce. Joyce is a mum. She's now a full-time carer for her son who has additional needs. And wow, how much is God giving her through your incredible generosity, through the Word for Today, through UCB Radio, even in the trials of life, even in those broken times, no doubt Joyce will experience. She's found that heart attitude, God's grace, which keeps her going for her son, for her family, because if you've ever been a carer, you will know it's a 24/7 role. Personal care, the physical, the emotional toll, the companionship you offer daily. And, well, if you've given in the past, if you are a regular giver, thank you, because you are bringing God's sustaining word and worship into Joyce's family's life. And we can't thank you from the bottom of our hearts what that means to her and her family. We are inviting you in this June appeal to say, look, there's an opportunity for you to be a part of this too. And if you've never given to UCB, Matt, well, what might a gift actually look like?
2: Well, we're actually looking for your best gift. And you might be thinking, well, that's a little bit vague, Matt. You know that I'm sometimes vague. So let me get specific. It might be that you can give an all-at-once gift of £240, for example. That would take care of an hour of UCB Radio. That might be a stretch for you. So it might be a £5 all-at-once gift. Because the fact is, every gift that you give as part of our UCB appeal this week makes a difference in the lives of people just like Joyce. And I identify with Joyce because three of my five daughters, who I often talk about on This Is My Story, have additional needs. And that means part of my role when I'm not here in a studio is as a carer, helping them with parts of life that they struggle to navigate. And I know that I don't always get that right, but what I do know is that God sustains me during those times that I get things wrong, and he helps me correct things and helps me to carry on the journey. Over the last 40 years, you, our UCB family, have sustained the ministry of UCB as God has transformed people's lives by the power of his word. So what I would like to do during the next 10 minutes is to get 10 people giving their best gift. Now, it could be £240 all at once. It could be £20. It could be £5. But perhaps you're in a position this week where you can step in the gap for people that aren't able to give this time around. A Leading the Way gift is a gift of £1,000 or more. We would love to hear from you. And 10 people giving their best gift. It'd be really interesting to see what God could do through you between now and 22:11. And Ashley, we better hear how we get involved, but there are a few people to thank as well on that.
3: Absolutely, Matt. You know, the lyrics of that last song that we just played, sometimes the next right thing is all you can do. You might not be able to actually lead someone to the Lord. You might not be able to stand with them in prayer. You just can't find the words, but actually you can give to UCB and we can step in. We can stand in the gap for you, for your friend, for your family member. Thank you to Margaret from Carrickfergus. Shout out to Carrickfergus. I hope it's sunnier there than what it is here in the Midlands this morning. She has given a lovely donation of £500. Thank you, Margaret. Appreciate you. And Jennifer in Leeds. Is that your city? Is that the place where you go to church? Is that where your friend or family member is that you're praying for? Jennifer gave her gift of £20. We thank you, Jennifer, for giving to our UCB appeal. A friend in London who wanted to remain anonymous, we thank you for your gift. Wellingborough, yeah, they've got in touch as well. They've donated. Maybe your friends or family are in Wellingborough and you know you want them to be impacted by the work that UCB does. You want them to be impacted by God's word, by the word for today. Thank you for your generous gift of £100. Thank you to our friend who wants to remain anonymous. Anonymous in Tottenham. Anonymous in Tottenham. Thank you to our friend in Tottenham. Maybe there's a friend or family member there. Maybe there's your church is there and you want to see more people fill in the pews. You want to see more people, the next generation, they are with you on Sunday. You can pick up the phone, as two friends already are doing. There are other lines available. We can take your call on 01782 911 911. I have to say thank you. Just going up the road a wee bit to Falkirk, who have also given a generous gift of £10. Thank you so much. And thank you to our friend in Hove, who has given a one-off donation of £25. But Matt's right. Could you and your friends in your local community, could you get together and each give a gift? 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
1: 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It could be £10. 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

0: It's the afters with Lightning on UCB1 and UCB2 together for our UCB June appeal. A very good morning if you've just joined us. It's Matt here on UCB2 with Vicky and Ashley.
1: Aloha.
0: From UCB1. Good morning. Are you doing all right so far?
1: Me?
0: Yeah, you.
1: I'm just sitting on the edge of my seat. I have no idea what's going on, Matt. It's day one, Monday, and what a joy. Isn't it a joy to be here, to be seeing some of the stories coming through? Thank you for being a part of the appeal and sharing what God is doing in your life.
0: Such a joy. Now, before that song describing God coming like lightning and saving your soul, we were looking for 10 people to get involved during 10 minutes. We're well over the halfway point of that 10 minutes. And I can tell you at least two people have been involved. We will get an update with Ashley after our next song. But essentially, what we would like to do before 10 o'clock is take care of a whole day of radio. That costs £5,000 for UCB1 or UCB2. 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And when I say your best gift, I'm talking about £50. I'm talking about £100, £20, £240, or maybe even some bigger gifts, Vicky.
1: Absolutely, because, well, an entire day of radio just on UCB1 alone is about £4,500. So we are conscious that actually for some of us, resources are tight at the moment, but maybe you are in a position of a leading the way gift of £1,000, giving for not only you and your family, but also standing in the gap for someone else today. We want to thank you if that is something God is laying on your heart, if it is right for you to respond right now, because that really would help us as we work together towards making another day of UCB Radio possible. And who are we doing this for? Well, remind us about Joyce, because of course this is my story, full of stories, every single day.
0: Jam-packed.
1: And we heard a moment ago about Joyce. If anyone is just joining us, who is Joyce?
0: So Joyce is an amazing lady who I really feel an affinity with, not just because she listens to This Is My Story, but part of her story is very close to my own. I'm a carer to some of my girls. Obviously, my dad, before we lost him at the end of last year, was being cared for full-time by my mum. We're at the start of Carers Week, and thankfully, Joyce, who's a full-time carer for her son with additional needs, feels sustained by God through what she hears on UCB Radio.
2: I like to hear other people's stories, their challenges and all the rest of it and how they've got through. And that's been really inspirational. So I just find the worship, the music has been uplifting.
1: I love that. The worship, the music, uplifting. That is what God enables in Joyce's life as she tunes in and connects. And maybe that is also what you receive. 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And, you know, God enables us to not only do the easy stuff in life, but actually the hard, the complex, the much needed things of life, like caring for those who are vulnerable around us, be it in our families, our friends, our churches. And your giving, that is what you are coming alongside others in their moment of need and reminding them that our God is the God who sustains, our God is the God who plays a song and lifts us up in that moment when life is a bit complex, when life is a bit hard and tricky. So thank you for being a part of it. Hey, look, I'm going to play a song from Sela. We said we've got 10 minutes on this challenge. We have four in our 10 by 10 challenge. Still looking to raise another half a day of UCB Radio. So about £2,500. What is your part in that? 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
1: Hello. It's me, isn't it?
2: Hello, you.
3: Hello.
1: I was just enjoying
3: I mean, I couldn't have given you a bigger high five there. How much of a high air five am I giving you across
1: Do you know what it was? I did that deliberately. I wanted you to give me a high five this morning because I'm feeling rather smug, especially because we've had high fives on the phone and online. So we'll give some high fives to Blackpool. Peter, yes. Thank you so much. Peter, we're not only giving you a high five for partnering with us during the UCB appeal, we're going to give you, well, what we call a mushroom.
3: Are you allowed to do that, Ashley?
1: No, you can't give a mushroom. I don't think you can give food out. That's not really allowed, is it?
3: No.
1: Really?
2: It's not that kind of mushroom, though, guys.
1: Upgraded mushroom. It looks like a mushroom. It's just you can take it out on the go. You certainly don't eat it. It plays you your favourite tunes, predominantly, of course, on UCB 1. Just joking. I mean, you might like to switch over to UCB 2, too.
2: If you like.
1: It's on its way to you, Peter. Thank you. We are high-fiving you in Blackpool. We're high-fiving a friend in Liverpool as well, who has given a one-off donation of £20. Thank you as well to Sylvia in Birmingham, who has given her best gift. Well, you asked for it, Matt. Her best gift was £50. We appreciate you, Sylvia.
2: Thank you.
1: And she says UCB has helped encourage her in the past. Well, we're grateful to have been there, perhaps in a particular difficult season, Sylvia. Thank you so much for your best gift today. Thank you to a friend in King's Lynn who's given their gift of £20. And thank you to a friend in Reading who has also given their best gift of £10. I want to shout out once again to another friend who has given another increased direct debit, Valerie, who says God had actually said to her she was to give today. So she knew that she should increase her direct debit.
3: Oh, wow.
1: And Valerie, that means you get the mushroom too. Not the edible kind, the one that you can tune in and listen to UCB 1 or UCB 2 on. Thank you so much for all of your best gifts in this hour so far. I think we've gone way over 10. My math is not strong. But I also want to say thank you so much to our friend in Pontypool who has also given their best gift of £25. We've also got some friends donating online as well. We've got two friends who have given their best gifts of £100 each. So thank you, thank you, thank you. And thank you to a friend who has also increased their direct debit by £2. Which also helps. We said it earlier on, every little helps. So if you want to do as others have done, if you want to jump on the lines, there are some phone lines available. We've got some friends on the phone already, but you can still, you can either speak to us in person or you can actually tap the automated donations line, 01782 911 911. We still have a little ways to go, though.
2: We do indeed. Yeah, thank you, because we filled those 10 spots, 10 people giving their best gift during those 10 minutes. But you are needed because we're looking to fund an entire day of UCB radio before 10 o'clock. That gives us around about 12 minutes, and I can tell you that currently we're about 2,400 away from hitting that £5,000. That's the equivalent of 10 people giving at our most regular level of giving, £20 per month. Maybe you're in a position to take care of more than that. Perhaps you could take two of those 10 £20 a month spots at £40 per month. That will be taking care of 2 hours. But I don't want to get stuck in the weeds of how much an hour costs. Ultimately, you may be in a position with a leading the way gift of £1,000 or more. Perhaps you'd like to take the full 2,400 in this next song. And by doing that, you are having a huge impact on the lives of so many people. And during this hour, we've been hearing from Joyce, haven't we, Vicky?
3: We really have, yeah. Joyce is a mum. She's a full-time carer for her son who has additional needs. And as a family, they've faced a number of challenges. She's fought hard to look after her son over many years. And she enjoys the word for today. She tunes into UCB Radio. It keeps her company, she says, even while she's doing her chores. But here she is.
4: Well, the initial brief period of experiencing that, going through that, and then wanting to fight to get the best for my son has a big impact. I really make use of the word for today and also the radio. The worship, the music has been uplifting. I can put that on and you feel like you've got company.
3: That is Joyce's story, God's love sustaining her and her family. And that is our theme for this June appeal, the God who sustains us. Sustain means to supply, to nourish, to bring relief. And that is what Joyce finds for her and her family. Maybe switching on to UCB is the relief that God provides through your space, at home, in the car, in your workplace. Could that be the reason why you give during this next song? In this song, we're trying to do a little bit more, £1,000. Can we make it happen? Maybe that is a leading the way gift of £1,000. Maybe that is two people at £500. Maybe that is you

0: If that song is familiar to you because you're used to hearing it on UCB1, or if this is the first time you've heard it because you're usually listening to UCB2, a reminder that this week it's UCB1 and UCB2 together for our June appeal. And that song is called Brother Jack. So I want to throw out a challenge. If your name is Jack, I would love you, prompted by the Lord, to give your best gift right now at ucb.co.uk by tapping the app or calling this number 01782 911 911. But just listen to this first. So Elijah got up and ate and drank. Strengthened by that food, he travelled for 40 days and 40 nights until he reached Horeb, the mountain of God. That scripture from 1 Kings 19 is the inspiration behind this week's UCB appeal theme, the God who sustains. I'm going to make an assumption that you're listening to UCB Radio because it has been part of God sustaining you on your journey of faith. Whatever the challenges, whatever the triumphs, UCB has been that constant. And we've been here in ministry for 40 years, but we're looking ahead to what God would have us do in supporting you. And that's why we're inviting you, before we get to 10 o'clock, to help us fund a whole day of radio. Now, Vicky, we're about 2,200 away from that. So what's needed as we push towards 10?
1: Yeah, well,
0: to 11 even.
1: We want to say a massive thank you. Of course, a day of radio is £5,000. So we've still got about 2.5 to go on this. And minutes left as we edit.

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1: With the UCB News, I'm Lucy Baxter. Iran and Israel have fired missiles at each other for the first time since a fragile ceasefire came into force in April. Tehran says it begins a week of continuous strikes in retaliation for Israeli attacks on Lebanon. The Prime Minister's called on tech companies to introduce better protections for children online to prevent them sending sexually explicit images. Sir Keir Starmer says if tech companies fail to act, the government will intervene with new legislation. Former Safeguarding Minister Jess Phillips quit her job over what she claimed was slow progress on measures tackling violence against women and girls. She's welcomed the move.
2: Even if what we were announcing today was the actual legislation, that would still take nigh on a year. So asking the tech companies to do it and then legislating, it has the potential to make this happen quicker. I only wish that we had done this a year ago.
1: A 19-year-old woman has died after gunshots were heard at a house in North London. The victim was pronounced dead at the scene in Dale Grove in Finchley just after midnight this morning. A murder investigation's underway. Aid workers in the Philippines expect to have to support families for some time as more than 5,000 schools have been affected by last night's earthquake. World Vision Philippines expect they may need to supply clean water among other needs. Arnon J. Agosto's own home, which is 3 hours' travel away from the epicentre, was damaged, and some of his colleagues are worried about their own families and friends.
3: We know that there are other nearby provinces that has no access to signal right now. So one of my friends was really worried because the last update that he got was that we just evacuated and then there's no communication.
1: And Denmark's team doctor says he thinks Christian Eriksen will be discharged from hospital soon after collapsing during their friendly with Ukraine yesterday. It comes just 5 years after he suffered a cardiac arrest during a match at Euro 2020. That's the latest UCB News.
4: From the Bible. But the wisdom that comes from heaven is first of all pure, then peace-loving, considerate, submissive, full of mercy and good fruit, impartial and sincere. James 3:17.
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0: playing you, Stephen Curtis Chapman on UCB1 and UCB2. We have joined together for the June Appeal. What exactly is the June Appeal? Well, Stephen Curtis Chapman described it so well. It is all about God's love. That is the message that we carry 365 days of the year, 24/7. And it's thanks to your incredible love and generosity too. Matt, I couldn't imagine coming off the back of that song and then hearing it interrupted by, I don't know, an ad for like dog food or shampoo. We have none of that, do we, thankfully, here on UCB. But that could be the reality because it is all about the listener generosity, isn't it?
1: It absolutely is. We are listener-funded radio stations. In fact, the whole ministry of UCB over the last 40 years has been supported by people just like you. And our UCB appeal is an opportunity for us to thank you for catching the vision for Christian radio, for the Word for Today, which has now been going for 32 years, and for our UCB prayer line, which we're going to be hearing quite a bit about during this hour. Now, I quickly want to say thank you to a gentleman who has been the first person to give during this hour of the UCB appeal. Sir, thank you so much for getting in touch via the web, ucb.co.uk, and giving your all-at-once gift of £100. Now, what that actually does, sir, is it funds the equivalent of an hour of UCB prayer line, being there for someone who feels they can't pray for themselves, which is something fantastic. And I would like to invite you to prayerfully consider doing exactly the same thing, whether you want to give at ucb.co.uk, whether it's tapping the app or calling the all-important number 01782 911 911 to give a £100 all-at-once gift, or wherever God has got you. But we're going to head out to our info zone. Ashley, there's something that you tend to do around about 11:05 most days, isn't there?
2: Well, I'm usually having a chat with different people and
1: I'm not
2: at the
1: talking
2: news.
1: About your trip to the ladies.
2: Oh,
1: either.
2: Okay.
1: I've seen you.
2: Well, actually, I like to find the stories. I like to find out what's going on in the world. I like to find out what's going on during our appeal. And I said earlier on that I'm not so big on numbers, but I do like to follow the patterns. I have a fun UCB appeal fact for the two of you, and neither of you have spotted it.
0: Oh.
2: Did you know that 25 people have decided to give for the first time during this UCB appeal, and 25 people have also decided to increase their direct debit?
0: Amazing.
2: For the first time during our UCB appeal. So we've got 25 people deciding, oh wait, I didn't know you were family funded, listener supported, I would like to donate. So they've either tapped the app, they've jumped on the website, or they've picked up the phone. And then another 25 people have actually felt a nudge, a prompt. They felt they've had a little influx and they wanted to give to our UCB appeal with their increase. So I want to say thank you to the 25 people who have given for the very first time, and thank you to the 25 people who have decided to increase. Now look, if you want to jump on that, if you want to be part of the 25, if you want to add to that number, multiply, we're all about the multiplying around here. If you want to do either of those things, we would like to send you a little gift to say thank you. So if you sign up to be a direct debit giver of £20 a month or more, we'll send you my wee friend that sat looking at me. It's got two little eyes, but I think that's the volume. And then it's got this little suction thingy so you could stick it to the back of your phone. I'm talking about what we call the mushroom, but it's actually a UCB speaker. So you can listen to UCB on the go. If you'd like to increase your direct debit, we would like to send you a little thank you gift too. And I want to say thank you so much to the couple of people who've already jumped on the phone already. The number to call is 01782 911 911. Maybe you have just decided, I didn't know UCB was family funded. I didn't know it depended on me to be able to be sustained. I want to do that too. I want to be a new direct debit giver. Thank you. And thank you also for those who have decided to give from their increase, from their surplus to us this appeal. Thank you.
0: 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It is about the inspiring Bible teaching. It is also about nationwide prayer support. You might never have used UCB Prayer Line, but I can tell you in a moment we're going to hear from Wayne, and man, did it impact his life in a major turning point. It's an incredible story, so keep with us. 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UCB.co.uk or by calling 01782 911 911.

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1: It is indeed, and this is Matt Brown with you. It is not This Is My Story on UCB2, but it's UCB1 and UCB2 together seeking your help to continue funding the ministry of UCB going forward beyond 40 years. 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Where has the time gone?
2: It is remarkable, isn't it? 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
1: We have indeed. But obviously, part of my role here on UCB2 is hosting This Is My Story. And we get to hear some incredible testimonies of how people first came to faith, how God has been leading them to serve their community, but ultimately to serve Him. And we are here as your trusted friends, first and foremost, seeking to serve God, to be obedient to what He's calling us to do. But secondly, to serve you and to serve people like Wayne. Now, many of the guests who've been on This Is My Story talk about battles with addiction to different substances that you and I know are not helpful to their physical, mental, or spiritual health. Wayne had been struggling with addiction, but when he found himself in a particularly dark place, you provided someone that could pray with Wayne.
3: Obviously, God wanted to wanted to set me free, break those chains of addiction. If you are in a dark place and you can't see any way out of it, you need to get a call on Jesus. You need to come out of that darkness and ring somebody. I was in a very, very dark place and I needed someone to pray for me. I needed to stand in that gap. I had no one else. And I contacted UCB Prayer Line and it was breakthrough every morning. I make my coffee, I get in the van. UCB's on, so that's putting me right in the place that I need to be without even thinking about it.
2: Wayne, thank you so much for being willing to share what's been going on in your life. You know, dealing with addiction, most of us can't even begin to imagine the kind of pressure that puts on your mental health. But to know that in that moment, in that point of darkness, that you could reach out to someone who is passionate about prayer through UCB Prayer Line and be prayed with and for, you described it as your breakthrough moment. You know, being reminded that you are held in faithful hands. And maybe you have never called UCB Prayer Line like Wayne, but I tell you, your gift, if you are a regular giver, if you've given in the past, you have helped carry the load together. Because actually, God reminds us constantly, we are stronger together. We all need help untangling life. The baggage that we carry from the past that we need healing from, the bad habits we've got into, the way we treat ourselves, maybe the way we treat our time that we are given each day by God. Sometimes we just need someone to pray with us, to show us a new direction, a new way in God, choosing a better destination with God. That is the gift that you released as Wayne was prayed with through UCB Prayer Line. Thank you. But here's the deal. Last year, we took more than 65,000 calls. Would you help us take more calls this year in 2026, because there will be many more like Wayne who just need to be reminded that they are held in God's faithful hands, waiting for that breakthrough moment. Ashley, how can they release another hour of UCB Prayer Line?
4: 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The number to call is 01782 911 911, 01782 911 911. Just to give you a little update, so far this hour Your generous giving has helped to support 5 hours of Prayer Line. Thank you so much to all those who have given. We've got a friend on the Isle of Lewis who has donated £100. Thank you so much, Barbara. Thank you to our friend in Leighton Buzzard who has given their best gift of £250. Thank you to a friend who has already given monthly and continuously, but decided just to chuck in £100 towards the UCB June appeal this time. Thank you so much. And thank you to our friend in Berwick-upon-Tweed as well. Here's what we are still looking for. Have you got some friends that you could get in touch with today and say, did you know it's a UCB appeal? I know that you read the word for today. I know you pick up the Prayer Line service. We're looking for 10 people to fund 10 hours of our Prayer Line service. Is that something you could partner with today? Is that something you could get involved with? What's your best gift? Is it £100? We are actually looking for 10 people to commit to that 10 hours and pledge £100 to our UCB appeal, to that service, to help stand alongside people like Wayne, people who are caught up in addiction, people who do need someone to stand with them in that moment. If you want to donate today, tap the app, go to the website ucb.co.uk or call 01782 911 911. Thank you.
2: Thank you, Ashley. 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

0: Let It Go. No, wrong song. It's totally the wrong song. Jason Gray. Jason Gray, Let It Go on UCB1 and UCB2 for our June appeal. Hi, guys.
1: Hello.
0: I'm joined by Matt and Vicky, keeping me company as the phone lines are going. I can see lots of people phoning already. Thank you so much for those who have jumped on that last challenge. I have to say, we did ask for 10 people to bring to us 10 hours of prayer line service. You've done it. Thank you so much.
2: Thank you.
0: Your gift, your generosity, it means so much. Thank you for partnering with us. But, well, since you are so generous, and since we're standing alongside Wayne when he said, I just needed someone to stand alongside me, well, we kind of had a chat, the three of us. Well, we thought we should help more people like Wayne. So, if you're up for it, I'd like to send you out this Monday with another challenge because a friend from Northern Ireland got in touch to say, I challenge you to match this. If you can match £500, we want to give you that. We want you to give that to the prayer line service. So can you give us another 10 hours of the prayer line service? Can you give your best gift, £100? Can we match that £500 with that friend from Northern Ireland? Whatever your best gift is, jump on the phone lines, 01782 911 911, or tap the app, or visit the website, ucb.co.uk.
2: So Matt, have I got this right? We've only got two songs to match £500. Thank you to that friend in Northern Ireland. So encouraged by what UCB is about. Yes, the radio. Yes, the word for today. But also right now, we are sharing about prayer line. Because, well, a moment ago, we heard from Wayne. And Wayne actually struggled with addiction. He found himself in a pretty tough situation. And he needed someone to pray with him. So he contacted UCB Prayer Line.
3: I was in a very, very dark place and I needed someone to pray for me. I needed to stand in that gap. I had no one else. And I contacted UCB Prayer Line and it was breakthrough.
2: You know, in a world which has become increasingly lonely, it's so encouraging to be reminded that God's love is steadfast. He won't abandon us, but supplies us with what we need. And in that moment, through your generosity, Wayne was prayed with and held in those faithful hands of God. So yes, it's fun. There's a challenge, £500 to match. But remember, when you give your gift, that is double impact. Mm-hmm. That is like 10 whole hours of UCB prayer line. How many people, Matt, could we pray with during those 10 hours? Remind us right now in this next song, what are the three ways we can make our gift?
1: 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And there's a couple of options when you call 01782 911 911. Either you can speak to a real living human waiting to take your call and guide you through your giving, or you can use the automated service and just provide the details of your gift and how you're giving that gift. But let's remember why it is so important to get involved right now. It's because that friend from Northern Ireland is going to match what you're giving. So essentially, any gift you give as part of this two-song challenge is doubled thanks to that friend, up to a total of £500. So if you give an all-at-once gift of £100, taking care of an hour of UCB's prayer line, 2 hours will be covered thanks to that friend. If you can only cover half an hour at £50, don't worry, because that friend from Northern Ireland will top it up to make it the full hour. Let's fund 10 more hours of UCB Prayer Line for people like Wayne as part of this two-song match. UCB.co.uk. Tap the app or call the number 01782 911 911 and do it during this first of the two songs. It's Jesus Culture with In the River.

0: Jesus Culture on your UCB One and UCB Two. It is our June appeal. Thank you, thank you, thank you for choosing to listen and be a part of the UCB family, because you are impacting people's lives like Wayne.
1: I was in a very, very dark place and I needed someone to pray for me. I needed to stand in that gap. I had no one else. And I contacted UCB Prayer Line and it was breakthrough.
0: I find those words, Matt, so moving. I had no one else. You know, all sorts of situations we can feel stuck in a negative cycle, or like we can't get out of the mess we are in. Big life choices which haven't always worked out right. For Wayne, he'd made some bad choices around his health with addiction. He recognized in that moment that he needed God. He had no one else, but he did have UCB Prayer Line. So thank you if you are a regular giver to UCB. And we recognise that maybe right now you've done your part and you can't give today. Thank you, because you have already been a part of Wayne's story. But Matt, we know there are so many more Waynes out there and others who need to be reminded of God's steadfast love. So thank you for doing what you can. Because in this moment, well, Ashley, I've just played one of two songs with a very special challenge. Remind us, we've had a wonderful friend in Northern Ireland, haven't we, with a pound for pound match challenge. What's going on?
2: Right, so we've got £500 from our lovely friend in Northern Ireland. And so we think, because, well, clearly you crushed the last challenge we gave to you, we think £500, it's no problem to our friends. They know the God who sustains. And we've already received very generous gifts so far. I want to tell you a story about a couple of them in just a moment. But you can partner with our friend in Northern Ireland. It means that anything that you give today, it's matched. We can do this. We can do this thanks to your generous support. And so, Arika, who got in touch to give her generous gift, she said that she had an incident take place. She pretty much lost everything. She's recognised that God is so good and so grateful. He's still there and he's always there. And so she wanted to give to our UCB appeal. We thank you so much, Eureka. Thank you so much for partnering with us at this time. And thank you so much to Ruth in Leeds, who said that she decided to support because she thinks that UCB Radio, the word for today, the prayer line service, is actually the Bible. It's the word of God. We're sharing it. We're talking about it. We're praying it. However we were doing it. She said it's really sad the way she sees the country going. The erosion of truth, the erosion of our Christian values, our principles that we hold dear. So she said, I thought I'd support, get the Christian message out there. UCB is a beacon. It's word and light. So I want to stand with you. The message of God's word brings light into your environment. Long may that continue. Ruth, thank you for recognising the work that we do. And it's thanks to your generous giving and the many other friends from Hemsworth to Glasgow who've got in touch today, who have partnered with us in that last challenge. Thank you. Thank you so much. But you can still get involved. You can still join in if you want to donate. Tap the app, visit the website, or call 01782 911 911.
3: You absolutely can. But Ashley, I've got a bit of a news as I've been totting up some of these gifts that have been coming through. So that friend from Northern Ireland said that if you can match £500, I will give £500. Taking care of the equivalent of 10 hours of radio, two songs to do it. What I can tell you is in one song, you did it.
0: Yay!
3: You met that challenge.
0: Hang on, Matt. Hang on, we've got one more song left.
3: We have got one more song. So I'll tell you what we're going to do with this next song, Vicky. We're going to go again.
0: Whoa.
3: And we are going to build upon that match. So let's raise another 500, another 5 hours of UCB Prayer Line.
0: Once
3: standing
0: more.
3: Alongside those who've already given during the first song, standing alongside that friend from Northern Ireland, but most importantly, standing alongside people like Wayne. Now, it might be that you're listening to UCB's appeal this morning, and you perhaps take for granted that you've got close friends, that maybe you're part of a prayer triplet in your small group or your church, that you know when life happens, you've got people who are more than willing to pray alongside you. There are thousands of people who don't have that critical, accountable, trusted friend who will stand alongside them and intercede. And what I mean by that is talk to God with them and on their behalf. That's why the UCB prayer line exists. When there's no one else to pray with you or no one appropriate to pray about something, our team of UCB Prayer Line volunteers are trained to introduce God into that situation. Over 65,000 people prayed with over the phone last year, and countless others having their prayer requests prayed over through web submissions. Wouldn't it be fantastic if in the next 3.5 minutes, we could fund another 5 hours of life-giving UCB prayer line? So where's God got you? Perhaps you'd like to take care of the whole 5 hours with an all-at-once gift of £500. Or maybe you can't stretch to that. Whatever gift you've got to give, whether it's £5, £10, £50, £100, we would love to hear from you to make a difference in the lives of people just like Wayne. To inspire you, let me read you just a couple of verses from Psalm 68. A father to the fatherless, a defender of widows, is God in his holy dwelling. God sets the lonely in families. He leads out the prisoners with singing. We heard that Wayne, stuck in addiction, received prayer through UCB Prayer Line, and there was breakthrough. How about investing in breakthrough in people's lives? You can give on 01782 911 911 by tapping the app or by heading to ucb.co.uk.
0: Here is the final song on this two-song challenge. It's Rent Collective, Year of Victory. 01782 911 911. £500. Can we do that in this song? UCB.co.uk.

0: The awesome Renge Collective, you're a victory on UCB1 and UCB2. Hey, you're giving to this student appeal. You are part of offering every person, wherever they are, whatever the time of day, whatever the moment in their life, the opportunity to hear, watch and read God's powerful word, to receive his comfort, his guidance and his help. And of course, to access the wonderful resource of UCB Prayer Line. Now, Ashley, it was all going off. We started with a friend in Northern Ireland, didn't want to be named, but willing to set a £500 match challenge. And of course, well, just remind us what's been happening.
1: Well, we asked you to get involved. We asked you to have double the impact, which means any gift that you give, it has double the impact. You know, there's things you shouldn't double dip, you know, going back around once again, you shouldn't put your crisp in the dip section at a party. You certainly shouldn't have double maths, but actually to give to UCB during this appeal, at this time, your gift, all those who gave from Livingston to Clydebank, from Lansing, thank you so much. Your gift had double the impact and we met that challenge.
0: Well done.
2: Thank you. Thank you.
1: Was there ever any doubt? No, I don't think so. No. I think, look at that. We've still got some time on the clock, guys. I think we could go for challenge number three.
0: What could that challenge be? We've got 12 minutes. And, well, actually, every minute of UCB Prayer Line really does count, doesn't it, Matt?
2: It absolutely does. For people like Wayne and over 65,000 others who were prayed for in 2025, as you know, there are things going on globally, but also individually for people. And only God is the one who sustains people during times of challenge, of trial, whether that be health, finances, employment, housing, relationship issues. And sometimes it doesn't feel right to pray with someone who knows you well. Sometimes you need to take the option of searching elsewhere. And sometimes you don't feel able to pray yourself. I know what that's like, but the UCB Prayer Line is there to stand alongside people, to pray prayers built upon the foundation of truth that is God's Word, and to see God transform people's lives. We heard from Wayne, who had breakthrough after he'd been prayed for through UCB Prayer Line. And maybe you know people who need breakthrough in their lives. By all means, tell them to give the UCB Prayer Line a call, because God listens to our prayers, whether it's us praying them or whether it's someone on the prayer line praying on our behalf. But what we would like to do before we get to midday and enter into the afternoon is take care of another 10 hours of UCB Prayer Line. It costs £100 to provide nationwide prayer coverage through the prayer line. So it could be 10 people given an all-at-once gift of £100 in this next 10 minutes. It could be you doing your part with half an hour at £50. But don't worry about what other people are going to do. Do what you can in this next 10 minutes to help fund 10 more hours of UCB Prayer Line at a cost of £1,000. And I speak to you especially if you're listening this morning and you have a Leading the Way gift. Vicky, explain what a Leading the Way gift is.
0: Yeah, a Leading the Way gift is actually a gift that looks like £1,000 or perhaps more if that's where God has got you. And this is about every pound making a way possible, another call to be answered through UCB Prayer Line. We recognise that actually it's not easy for many families at the moment, and perhaps those who have been regular loyal givers have had to stand back for a little while. Hey, we want to invite you back into the giving family. And if this is the right time for you, maybe a Leading the Way gift is your opportunity. That looks like £1,000 or more. Or maybe setting up a brand new monthly gift at 20 a month. Hey, that takes care of two whole hours of UCB Prayer Line, as UCB Prayer Line brings God right into the situations, just like Wayne's.
3: I was in a very, very dark place and I needed someone to pray for me. I needed to stand in that gap. I had no one else. And I contacted UCB Prayer Line and it was breakthrough.
0: £1,000 still to go by midday. can you release another hour of UCB prayer line? UCB.co.uk. 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

0: Tedder. 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
1: Ta-da.
0: It's called Hurry Up. We better hurry up before we get to the news. I have to tell you, though, if you have thought to yourself, I do want to give to the Prayer Line service. It sounds like something that I could get involved with. Maybe a friend or family member has been caught up in addiction. Maybe someone you have a relationship with. You know the value of someone standing alongside you in prayer. You might want to just pick up the phone, tap the app, or visit the website to donate. Thank you to the, wait a minute, one, two, three people who have already jumped on this challenge. That means seven more people. You can do this with us. Maybe your best gift is £100. We would love to have you partner with us to fund another 10 hours of the Prayer Line service. Or perhaps you do want to be a direct debit giver, as we've got a lovely friend who's just decided to do that from Canterbury. Thank you so much. Maybe you want to give your £20 a month. You want to commit that. You can actually, we could just do that in four people, actually. That would be helpful, wouldn't it, Matt? Four people,
2: it
0: was all it would take.
2: Would be. Yeah, 01782 911 911. Tap the app or ucb.co.uk. We're seeking £800. That's eight people at £100, one person at £800, or you setting up or increasing your regular giving by £20 per month. ucb.co.uk, 01782. 911 911 or tap the app. And to take us to midday, this is Brightline with Purpose. ucb.co.uk or tap the app.

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1: With the UCB News, I'm Lucy Baxter. Iran and Israel have fired missiles at each other for the first time since a fragile ceasefire came into force in April. Tehran says it begins a week of continuous strikes in retaliation for Israeli attacks on Lebanon. Despite reportedly being asked not to respond by Donald Trump, Israel hit back. Iran's foreign minister, Esmail Baghai, doesn't hold out much hope of a breakthrough in peace talks.
2: On some issues, we actually reached mutual understanding, but there was a gap over two or three important issues, and ultimately the talks didn't result in an agreement.
1: Elsewhere, Sir Keir Starmer has told tech companies to block children from being able to send or receive explicit images or face a ban. The government wants devices to have inbuilt controls as a safeguard. A consultation on how to regulate children's access to the internet ended last month. Conservative leader Kemi Badenoch wants an outright social media ban.
3: Banning certain features is not enough. Social media is for adults, not for children. These platforms are designed to be addictive, and social media companies should not be profiting off young people's anxiety, mental health, or depression.
1: Mauritius says it hasn't received any US proposal on the Chagos Islands. It was reported in The Telegraph that Donald Trump was considering buying them. But the Mauritius government insists its claim of sovereignty is non-negotiable. The government's plans to give the islands to Mauritius was put on hold earlier this year after the US withdrew support. And children who sleep poorly during early childhood are reportedly at greater risk of depression when they get older. Experts found children aged between 6 months and 7 years old who didn't get enough rest were twice as likely to suffer from low mood as they became teenagers. Scientists at the University of Birmingham have urged parents to try to help their children sleep better when they're young to curb that risk. That's the latest UCB News. Your next update in an hour.
4: From the Bible. Yet the Lord longs to be gracious to you. Therefore, he will rise up to show you compassion. For the Lord is a God of justice. Blessed are all who wait for him. Isaiah 30, 18.
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0: God is so unbelievably gracious with this brand new day ahead. It is a Monday. It is the UCB 1 and UCB 2 appeal. You are so welcome. Thank you for being a part of it. Do you know, you were made for this time, this moment in history. There are many asking, what is the point? What is the purpose of the here and now, given world events and their own story? But we are an important part of God's story, His greater plan of redemption. We are so precious in His sight, and our lives should point back to God's love. There are so many ways we can bear that fruit together, and one way is sharing God's love through UCB. We rely completely on your generosity. 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But Matt, there's an overall need by the time we hit Friday, isn't there?
1: There is indeed. The overall need for this week is £420,000. That's the amount we're seeking to raise with your help by 7 p.m. on Friday evening. But that is just a small part of what it costs to run all the ministry of UCB during this year. £10.7 million for two, not just national, but international radio stations, thanks to the technology that is the internet, for our UCB prayer line that we're hearing about in the last hour, and for the Word for Today. And interestingly, the theme of today's Word for Today is all the world must hear God's word. What started as a vision for Christian radio in the UK, now thanks to the way technology has developed, is a reality that wherever in the world you might be, you can access God's word through UCB's ministry. And I was noticing, it was on Friday, guys, that a lady got in touch from Portugal, of
0: Portugal?
1: All places. Yeah.
0: Very
1: yeah.
0: Nice.
1: She gave an all-in-one gift of £20. Thank you to you, madam.
2: Thank you.
1: And she shared how she was introduced to the Word for Today following the death of her second husband back in 1999. And she's used it continually ever since as part of her daily devotions. So often it speaks exactly into her life at a particular time. And she also uses it to encourage other people and recommends it to others. The Word for Today has existed for 32 years. We celebrated 30 years a couple of years ago. But that's only possible because three times a year, we come and invite you to be part of that. You can give towards God's Word being preached around the globe by calling 01782 911 911 or by giving online at ucb.co.uk. And several people have been, haven't they, Ashley?
2: Absolutely. I've got actually a couple of people on the line right now. You can do as they have done and pick up the phone, 01782 911 911. Matt gave the overall need for the week, £420,000. But just a little update and crunching numbers out here. We have crossed the threshold. We have done 10% of that so far.
1: Thank you.
2: Thank you so much. Thank you to my friends in Leamington Spa who have decided to actually do a couple of things. We've got one friend in Leamington Spa and one friend in Canterbury. One has decided to be a new direct debit giver, and another friend from Canterbury has decided to be an increased direct debit giver. If you didn't know that UCB was listener supported, we rely on your gift of any amount. We also rely on those direct debits. That's a commitment. That is a covenant. You're partnering with us. Thank you. So my friend in Canterbury already was giving to UCB, but decided to increase their direct debit. You can give a gift of £20 a month. £20 a month or more will keep UCB 1 or UCB 2 on air for the entire hour. And if you want to be like my friend in Canterbury and increase your direct debit because you already give to UCB, we'd like to send you a little gift, a power bank perhaps, or my wee friend, the UCB mushroom. No, it's not something you can eat. It's not something to stick in your soup. It's something you will want to listen to UCB with. Yes, it's a little speaker that you can take with you on the go. And my friend who increased their, who became a new direct debit giver, if you give for the first time to UCB, we'd like to send you a gift to say thank you. Thank you, as I said, to those friends who are calling just now. 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
0: 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God is reaching into so many different situations. 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That takes care of a whole hour of UCB radio. 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
1: And thank you if you've already got involved in our UCB June Appeal. Our focus, the God who sustains. And I want to thank you if you've been supporting UCB over the last 40 years. It all began with a vision and a lot of people giving their time and talent, completely voluntary. A lot of people campaigning for Christian radio to become a reality here in the UK. Now, 40 years on, we want to celebrate all that God has done through UCB's ministry and look ahead to what he's going to continue to do. And you might be thinking, well, why should I be involved in the UCB Appeal, particularly today? Well, to quote Sarah from Southport, thank you so much for your £100 gift towards the end of the last hour. She says, because I'm a Christian and it's the right thing to do. It's as simple as that. If you're a Christian and you feel like it's the right thing to do to support this ministry, then I would encourage you to give at ucb.co.uk or by calling 01782 911 911. But let's get to the reality of what God does through UCB Radio and through the Word for today. Have a listen to Kay's experience of God speaking to her through what she's heard and read.
2: I was using the Word for Today notes as a point of reference because at that stage I was working, so I couldn't have the radio on. So it was a sort of link from that point of view. Now, not so much. I do use it, but I hear it on the radio. I hear it on UCB, so that's even better. But I often find, as I know a lot of people do say with the Word for Today, it just has the right message at the right time and just seems to touch a point and make you very reflective and just feel close to God, really. I suffer with anxiety. I would wake up with anxiety and that was quite overwhelming, and I found now that I reach to just put the radio on to get my mind off myself and to have that scripture, just a bit of music and just focus away on something else. It helps to calm me down in the morning and sets me up for the day.
3: 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I don't know if you've ever experienced anxiety like Kay has, or I know there are times where sometimes we just need to take a breather, don't we? Clear our mind from all the whirling thoughts that are surrounding us, from all the earthly stuff that is trying to grip a hold of us. When we are yo-yoing from one thing to the next, be it with our family, be it with work, be it with even trying to serve in church, sometimes we just need to go to God to get that different perspective, be it through a song, be it through a Bible verse we hear on UCB 2 or UCB 1, that opportunity to be reminded that God is a promise maker, God is a promise keeper. Sometimes we have to reconnect with what matters, and that is God at the center of our lives. Like Kay has so beautifully expressed, calming her in the morning, focusing in on his love and his eternal perspective. Your giving enables those moments 24/7 here through UCB Radio. I tell you, there are hundreds of radio stations, so many media organisations, but how many of them can you switch on and have that reset with God? Kay experiences that. Thank you if you've given in the past because you've experienced that. 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Matt, in the next 20 minutes, what we really could do with doing is actually raising a whole day of UCB Radio. It's a big ask because it is about £5,000, isn't it?
1: It is a big ask, but you know, UCB Radio is sustained by God through you. He's the ultimate giver. And perhaps he's prompted you, not necessarily today, but at some point when you've been listening to UCB Radio, perhaps there's been a particular song that's spoken to you in a moment in your life, or you've heard someone sharing their story and it's resonated with you. I'm reminded of a time that I had a guest on This Is My Story, and someone WhatsApped in, I'm not going to share their name, but they described how they'd been away from the church for many, many years, and just one comment that they heard from a guest made them realize that their relationship with God was pretty much non-existent, and they took steps to re-engage in their relationship with God. That is huge. So how many more people like that might recognize the God who sustains them through hearing UCB Radio? It's available 24/7, 365 days a year, unless it's a leap year, of course, and then you get a bonus day. But in these 20 minutes, will you help us to fund an entire day of radio? £5,000. That could be a couple of people leading the way with a gift of £1,000 or more. It could be 20 people giving at our most regular level of giving, £20 per month or more. But we want you to get involved in this first song for people like Kay, who can just reach and instruct their smart speaker or switch on the radio, knowing that the focus will shift off themselves and their situation, and it will shift towards their Heavenly Father who loves them. 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

0: Praise You Anywhere, Brandon Lake on UCB1 and UCB2. You're here with me, Ashley. Vicky is in Studio 3.
1: I am indeed.
0: And then we've got Matt next door. Hello, Matt.
2: Hello. Good afternoon.
0: Oh, is it afternoon?
2: Yeah.
0: Yes, it is. Do you know, if you are tuning in for the very first time and you're thinking, wait, what's going on? They don't usually merge. They don't usually combine. Ah, this week is a very special week. It's our UCB June appeal. And if you didn't know what that meant, well, let me just tell you a wee story. If you jump onto our website, ucb.co.uk, you'll find a lot out about UCB, but you'll find out about us being family funded, listener supported. And so we're asking you to get involved. Would you like to stand alongside us? We're asking, can you fund a full day of radio in this hour? So some friends have got in touch from London, Southend-on-Sea, County Durham. Thank you so much. But maybe where you are hasn't been mentioned yet so far on day one of our UCB appeal. I'm trying to think of random places, spots around the UK that haven't been mentioned yet.
2: Coventry.
0: Wolverhampton, has that been mentioned yet?
2: I don't think so.
0: I'm trying to think of maybe Kilmarnock. Come on, I'm on the Scots.
2: Yep. Chesterfield.
0: There we go.
1: Guernsey.
0: Wherever you are in the UK, you can jump on this and help us to fund a full day of radio. 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Okay, that's what we're looking for. But let me break this down a little bit. I've got a challenge for you.
2: Oh.
0: Yeah, I thought you'd like that.
2: Yeah.
0: Well, if we could get £2,000, maybe over the course of this these next, maybe what, three songs?
2: Yeah, let's go for three songs.
0: Well, then that would make such a difference, such an impact. So maybe your gift is a direct debit, £20 a month or more. 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Tap the UCB Player app if you're listening on the app, or you can pick up the phone. Thank you to my friend who's already on the phone lines just now. We've got two other lines available, so you can pick up the phone and call 01 782 911 911. Let me just break it down, right?
2: Uh-huh.
0: All we need is 100 people to give a direct debit, £20 a month or more. Then we'd make that £2,000. Oh, come on, guys, that's doable, right?
1: That is amazing. I mean, can we just, wow, thank you to Sarah in Northampton for putting forward this £2,000 match challenge. Double impact, time limited, three songs on the clock. I can tell you've got an awesome one coming your way. Celebrate Africa. I really love you,
2: Makanaka. Yeah, I always think of a character from a CBeebies TV show to help me remember. Maybe that's the song you've been waiting for, though, Makanaka.
1: Well, here's the deal, okay? It's about what number is right between you and God. Mm. And what you and I can be quick to overlook or pass by, God never wastes. So if that is your £5 today, it's going to be doubled up. Extending your giving power right now in these three songs up to the value of £2,000. And look, that gets us closer to that entire day of UCB Radio. How many life-changing moments can God create in those moments? Will you right now be a part of this three-song challenge? Are we ready?
0: Yeah!
2: I just feel prompted to speak to someone who's listening right now, and I believe you may be in a position to match Sarah's £2,000. Now, I know that feels like a lot of pressure, but if you've been thinking of giving £2,000 towards the UCB appeal, now is your time to call in. 01782 911 911. But whatever you can do to help us in this first song of a three-song challenge, we're trying to match Sarah from Northampton's £2,000 in three songs. That will get us really close to covering a whole day of UCB Radio. Okay, here's the number. 01782 911 911. Tap the app or ucb.co.uk. Hit it, Vicky.

0: Celebrate Africa, and that means song one of three songs played in this incredible challenge. Time is pressing on now, though, Matt, isn't it? So three songs.
1: Yeah.
0: Thank you so much to Sarah in Northampton for saying, hey, I want to match your giving up to the value of £2,000. A few ways you can make that happen: by giving at ucb.co.uk, or of course by giving us a call on 01782 911 911. Two songs remain, and we will get to that second song in a moment. But let's just remind ourselves what this Appeal Week is about. It's about celebrating the God who sustains us, and he does that in so many different ways, including so graciously through UCB Radio. And there's so many different parts of the ministry. Yes, there's prayer, the word for today, but also the power of radio. And radio reaches so many places we can't even begin to imagine. There are so many ways that people just, well, they say they stumble across it, but I believe God actually connects them to it with purpose, with intention, because so often he has a message to share with us. This is Kay's experience. I'll let her explain what UCB Radio means to her. And as you listen to her, maybe something of her story might just resonate with you too.
2: I was using the Word for Today notes as a point of reference, because at that stage I was working, so I couldn't have the radio on. So it was a sort of link from that point of view. Now, not so much. I do use it, but I hear it on the radio. I hear it on UCB, so that's even better. But I often find, as I know a lot of people do say with the Word for Today, it just has the right message at the right time and just seems to touch a point and make you very reflective and just feel close to God, really. I suffer with anxiety. I would wake up with anxiety, and that was quite overwhelming. And I found now that I reach to just put the radio on to get my mind off myself, and to have that scripture, just a bit of music, and just focus away on something else, it helps to calm me down in the morning and sets me up for the day.
1: That's Kay. And perhaps you've experienced anxiety in your life at some point. Maybe you're battling with anxiety at the moment. Perhaps it cripples you sometimes. But like Kay, at the touch of a button, at a swipe on your phone, at the command of a smart speaker, you're able to engage with God's word-centered content on UCB Radio. Kay describes there how listening to UCB Radio helps to take her focus off herself. 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We've had one song, two songs to go, and if I'm being completely honest, nothing has come in yet, okay? Now, Sarah from Northampton is helping us with this by offering a £2,000 match. That means anything you give as part of this challenge will be doubled thanks to Sarah. So if you can give an all-at-once gift of £100, that becomes £200 thanks to Sarah. If you give an all-at-once gift of 1 hour of radio at £240, that becomes 2 hours thanks to Sarah's match from Northampton. So what part are you going to play during our second of three songs? Because you are needed. Here's how to get involved. 01782 911 911, where you can give an all-at-once gift, or you can set up regular giving. You can tap the app, or what's that all-important website, Vicky?
0: It is ucb.co.uk. Would you pray about it? Would you do what feels right? Would you do what you are able to do? There is no pressure. Be a cheerful giver. And if God is prompting you to give in this £2,000 match challenge, well, hey, your tenner, that gets doubled right now to 20. Your 100, that becomes £200. Your second song of three, here it comes, Crystal Lewis. 017-82-911-911. You can give secure, simple and swift, ucb.co.uk. 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
1: That is Kay, the right message at the right time. That is what God gives her through UCB Radio. And maybe you are nodding along in your car this morning saying, yes, that morning calm down is absolutely what I get. Heading into the afternoon, it brings me that refreshment just at the right time, just when I need it most. And thank you if you have ever given to UCB. We've been going for 40 years, four whole decades. Your giving keeps us here. That is the reality. We don't take any ads. It is through your generosity. And right now, an incredible moment is unfolding. Our biggest match on this Monday for Matt, Ashley and myself, Vicky, who are with you on UCB1 and UCB2 in this June appeal. And Ashley, well, we want to say thank you, don't we, to Sarah in Northampton. She's given us three songs, two of them, if I've got this right, we've got one more song remaining. Two of them have gone, and a £2,000 match challenge. So where are we up to with one song remaining?
2: You've been so generous. So far during this appeal, 360 people have donated. They've got on board, and thank you so much. Well, if you want to know what's needed right now for this particular challenge, we need £650. Now, maybe you have been thinking and pondering all morning. Maybe that is your gift. That is exactly your number, the number that you felt prompted to give to our UCB appeal. That will take us to 361 people. If that is your number, tap the UCB Player app now. Visit our website, ucb.co.uk, or pick up the phone, 01782 911 911. And do as Jane has done in Newtownards. I think I'm saying that right. Maybe I need to put on an accent to it. Newtownards.
1: Thank you, Jane.
2: Thank you, Jane. I'll try not to do the accent for the rest of the appeal. Jane has decided, now maybe she's just discovered that UCB is family funded because she's signed up to become a new direct debit giver. Which means, Jane, this little mushroomy typey thing that's facing me on my desk, it's on its way to you. We call it a mushroom because that's exactly how it looks. It's cute, but it's not cuddly. No, it's powerful. Very powerful. In fact, it's going to play you UCB1 or UCB2 on its way to you because you've decided to give £20 a month. Maybe you want to do as Jane has done. Tap the app, visit the website, or call 01782 911 911 and you could pick up a mushroom too.
3: You absolutely could. Or you've got the option of a UCB power bank as well. But one song left in this challenge set up by Sarah from Northampton. £650 to go. So what does that look like? Well, it looks like a couple of people setting up that regular giving of £20 per month, or all at once of 240, and then someone else stepping in with about £170, there or thereabouts. Maybe they're not your numbers, but the number for you to call to do your part in this final song is 01782 911 911. But why? 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But UCB provides more than a distraction for her when she's struggling. 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Do your part on 01782 911 911, or if you prefer, ucb.co.uk. They're the main ways to give, or if you're on the app, just tap the app. But our final song is Manic Drive with Singing in the Rain. Final song, £650 to go.
1: Hang on. I'm the person that's just dropped my phone. Let me pick it up. I need to put the number in. All right. 01782 911 911. Can we get a bit of a countdown? In 5, 4, 3, 2, 1. Manic Drive, UCB.co.uk, £650 to go. What is your part that you can do? Don't forget, your 50 becomes doubled right now to 100. UCB.co.uk.

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1: It's Ashley with you here on UCB. Vicky's standing by and Matt too, right beside me here for our June appeal. Hello, guys.
2: Hello.
1: Now, remember I said that it would take maybe £650, just one person, maybe that was their magic number, and they wanted to chuck that into the UCB appeal? It's done.
2: What?
1: It's done. It's done. It's finished.
2: Tell us
1: it's gone.
2: More.
1: It's gone. Somebody online has given anonymously. Giving a very generous gift of £700. Thank you so much.
2: Thank you so much.
1: Do you know what that means? That means that that day of radio, £5,000, it's funded. Thank you so much. And thank you to the two people who are on the phone right now. You don't go anywhere, because your gift, it all gets added in because, well, I just love a challenge. I just get inspired by my friend who wants to chuck in £700 or our friend in Southampton, Sarah. Thank you so much for challenging us to match that £2,000. We did that. Smashed that.
2: Yeah, Northampton. Not Southampton.
1: Did I say Southampton?
2: Yeah.
1: We've been there this morning. I've been all around the UK.
2: Yeah.
1: Do you know what? Those who are on the line, you can get involved with this next challenge. Because we had a friend, Kay, who shared with us her story. Have you ever felt anxious? You ever felt like God seems distant, far away? Kay shared her story with us, and she shares that she listens to UCB, but she also uses the Word for Today. It's such a great resource, as she wants other people to get involved and get that sent out. What if, Vicky and Matt, we were to send out 1,000 copies of the Word for Today? That's 1,000 households. Yeah, because I would imagine there's not just one person in some of these households, maybe a whole family.
2: Yeah.
1: What if we could, right now, fund that? Maybe you have a gift that you've been holding on to, and it is the Word for Today that you want to give towards. Well, they can do it one of three ways, can't they, guys?
3: They absolutely can. UCB.co.uk. Matt will give the phone number in just a moment. But remember, this is about keeping God's word at the centre of all that we do through UCB. So yes, the radio, but also through the Word for Today. There's a lot in our world that can get our head in a spin. And this is about God's word. Let the peace of Christ rule in your hearts. That is the reality that Kay experienced. Would you keep that strong for others well into the next 40 years? We celebrate our 40th anniversary today. We give God the glory and the praise for what he continues to do, but he's inviting you to do your part, whatever that looks like today. What is that number, Matt?
2: 01782 911 911. But remember, there is a bigger picture to this. All we're asking you to do is take care of however many copies of the Word for Today you would like to. £1 a copy. So get involved right now as we head towards 1 o'clock. 01782 911 911, UCB.co.uk. Abby, Ruth and Dave join you after the news. Thanks, and we'll catch you tomorrow.

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1: With the UCB News, I'm Lucy Baxter. Sir Keir Starmer has given tech companies a three-month ultimatum to block new devices from allowing children to send and receive nude images or face legislation. The Conservatives are calling for an outright social media ban for under-16s. Meanwhile, retaliatory strikes between Iran and Israel are continuing despite Donald Trump calling for both sides to stop the shooting. The US president says the escalation won't have any impact on a deal being negotiated with Tehran. The prime minister says he is deeply concerned.
2: It is really important that all parties get back to a ceasefire. There are serious negotiations going on towards a lasting peace. It's really important that we give them every chance of success because this conflict is already having a huge impact across the world, including here in the United Kingdom.
1: Latvia's armed forces say its airspace is now safe after a drone was shot down this morning. It was destroyed by a French fighter jet based in Lithuania. The mum of Barnaby Webber, who was stabbed to death by Valdo Kalokain in 2023 in Nottingham, says every single agency failed to protect the public. Emma Webber says that after weeks of a public inquiry, the families of the three victims have learned multiple chances to stop the tragedy were missed.
3: Mental health services failed to treat and manage. Police repeatedly failed to act. Agencies didn't talk. Individuals chose to look the other way. Warnings were ignored. And the fear of stigma and bias was placed above safety and duty.
1: She's called for a meeting between the government and bereaved families to discuss what needs to change. And Pope Leo has called for people in Spain to weave new networks that harmonise all areas of life. Vatican News report his procession through Madrid drew 1.2 million people. The pontiff has been there partly to officially open Barcelona's completed Sagrada Familia. That's the latest UCB News. Your next update in an hour.
4: From the Bible. For he has rescued us from the dominion of darkness and brought us into the kingdom of the Son he loves, in whom we have redemption, the forgiveness of sins. Colossians 1:13-14.
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6: I had a severe back pain. I could not go to work. I just lay down in pain. When I got a bit better, I got UCB on my phone. And UCB really touched my heart.
7: And that is the reality of what you are doing, how you are supporting UCB2 and UCB1 and the wider ministry of United Christian Broadcasters. 3 minutes past one here Monday afternoon. It is Abby Gregory keeping you company. I should have the dulcet tones of one Ruth O'Reilly Smith also joining me.
8: Hello,
7: very good
8: Abby.
7: Afternoon. And in the info zone, or the bacon butty zone, as it does appear to be currently named, the one and only Dave Tanner.
9: Mic check, 1, 2. This is Dave speaking.
7: Oh,
9: Abby and Ruth, it's lovely to be with you.
7: Yay. It's lovely to have your company in a different time at a different point in this appeal, I have to say. I feel like a duck with the webbed feet are working overtime already. But minutes into this.
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8: 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Usually it's a bit later in the day. And Dave, what are you doing here on UCB2?
9: I'm supposed to be on midnight to five. 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
7: yay!
9: An exciting week, and you're invited to play your part.
7: Oh, look at him go. It's a beautiful thing. And I am very excited, I have to say, for the week. This a little intrepidation going on, but I think it's all going to be rather wonderful as we are sharing those stories of what God is up to, because undoubtedly he is, as he has been moving through the ministry of UCB, through big vision and small beginnings some 40 years ago. And we are excited to be celebrating that in abundance over the coming weeks and months. But with your help also sustaining this ministry, our God, who without question has been there through it all. So we're going to play you some music. We've got a whole heap of stories. And of course, you're continuing to get in touch and support your UCB. Ruth, how do they do that?
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7: You're getting in touch, giving your best, and we'll tell you a bit more about how that looks. And Dave, of course, crunching some numbers for us as we head through the afternoon. But let's kick off the show with some music. Phil Wickham, Battle Belongs.

0: Phil Wickham and Battle Belongs takes us to 10 past one then here Monday afternoon. 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Dave, in the info zone this fine Monday afternoon, how things looking where you are?
1: Yeah, good afternoon, Abby and Ruth. And thank you so much for listening wherever you are. I know things sound a bit different during the appeal week, but you are so, so welcome. And let's just explain what's going on. If you didn't know, we have these UCB appeals three times a year, and it's an opportunity to have a bit of a party, to celebrate what God is doing through every part of UCB Radio, the Word for Today and Prayer Line. But also, it's an opportunity for you to sow into the work of UCB. And if you are in a place where you have the resources and you have a few moments right now, you can help keep each part of UCB strong with your giving, with your monthly giving perhaps, or maybe an all-at-once gift. And here's the reality. We don't have any adverts on UCB. We totally rely on God to provide through people like you. So here's the situation. 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Someone like Donna in Preston, for example. Hello, Donna, who has set up monthly giving of £10 today and says, I am blessed every single day by UCB Radio and the Word for Today. I can't afford much at the moment, but I'm blessed to afford £10 a month and I'm praying to increase my direct debit in the future. Well, Donna, we really, really appreciate that monthly commitment. That is fantastic. Donna is now sowing into UCB every month, and you could do the same. You could set up that monthly direct debit at ucb.co.uk via the UCB Player app or by calling 01782 911 911. Don't forget that the need for the week is £420,000, and at the moment we're just over 51 grand in the total.
0: Dave, thank you. Yeah, we are very much going to need your support as we head through this week. And as we're sharing those stories, as we're taking time to, I guess, recognise what God is doing and better understand through the mission and the vision of UCB, we get, well, that clarity, we get encouragement. And our prayer is that you also can say, well, God, what's this got to do with me? And God, how do I make that response? What does that look like? Throughout the afternoon, we are taking time to hear from listeners who, through different facets of the ministry, have recognised God at work. And we're going to hear, first of all, this afternoon from Shami, who works in a hospital and one day was just so very busy. I think we can understand those times in life where it is just hectic. It has affected Shami's mood, but as she shares now, having UCB on in the car makes such a difference.
2: It was like one of the days. It was a very busy, hectic day at work, and I was so low and I was so down. And I was listening to UCB on my way home. And when I got home, the music that was being played on UCB, it just energized me and rejuvenated me to the end that I ended up forgetting that I was tired and I was down and I was dancing in my living room and I was like empowered. And I thought UCB has been doing a lot of work impacting my life, looking from how I had walked in, feeling sorry for myself from coming from work, and to how the day ended up. UCB has changed my life.
3: And it was there for Shami because somebody else gave financially. UCB, as you heard from Dave, only exists not because of advertising or sponsorship, but over more than 40 years is here for people like Shami, for people like you and me, to have our day turned around, shifted because of music on the radio that's there, because people have given financially. And so a massive thank you to you for praying for us over more than 40 years. This year, celebrating 40 years of ministry of UCB, 40 years of songs on the radio, people's lives that have been changed, a day that's been changed, Xiaomi at the end of her day feeling pretty down. And just that car journey made the difference. Just the car journey with songs made a difference. UCB has helped Xiaomi because of your financial giving. And so that's why three times a year we ask you to help us to continue doing that. It would be amazing if you, alongside others in this hour, could help us to fund hours of radio that will bring a change, a shift, help somebody like Xiaomi. And so maybe that is what it looks like for you. Perhaps you've been thinking about setting up a new direct debit. That's £20 a month. Maybe an all-at-once amount of £240. Taking care of an hour of radio on UCB1 or UCB2. However long it takes you to get to and from work, that commute. Maybe it's not work. Maybe it's a journey to pick up the kids or whatever. Just think about that journey and taking care of that, shifting someone's perspective. So when they get home, they just feel better. 01782 911 911 is where you can give. You can give on the automated phone line, or you can chat to somebody, one of our team who are ready to take a call right now. 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We're looking for three people, Abby.
0: Yeah, absolutely. Because a lot can happen in the space of a journey. A lot can happen. God's got a lot of business he can be doing with us, even in those moments from A to B. And I just wonder, as we're playing another piece of music, and I've got a bit of Martin Smith lined up for you to keep you cheery of a Monday afternoon, have you got those moments where today you could just say, yeah, I recognise that in those journeys, in the mundane, in the messy, in the moments where I'm feeling a little low, and I'm sure you can identify with that, actually, for me and for others, can I support UCB so that when they turn the radio on in the car, that moment of joy, that moment of encouragement hits us in the heart, but let's ensure that for other people as well. 01782 911 911. There's one for the tally. 01782 911 911, online at ucb.co.uk. And as I'm playing this song, well, three people. How many lives could be changed, impacted by what you can give and support? And we'll break down those numbers a little bit more in just a moment. Thank you if you're already on the line on that number, 01782 911 911. 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

0: It is Martin Smith, Dancing in the Fire, plays on UCB1 and UCB2, broadcasting together through this appeal through June. We are so encouraged as you're getting in touch on 01782 911 911. For reasons and people like this.
1: The music that was being played on UCB just energized me and rejuvenated me to the end that I ended up forgetting that I was tired and I was down and I was dancing in my living room and I was like empowered.
0: Dave, I'm sure you can tell those moments when a journey, a song just makes all the difference. Ruth, those moments when you're in the car, those moments, I think we've lost Dave for a second, that's okay. But those moments, because I know them, you turn the volume up loud and you're just encouraged for those times.
2: Yeah, 100%. I mean, this is the thing, is that it just takes a song. And within an hour, we were trying to work out how many songs there are within an hour on average on UCB1 or UCB2. You're looking at probably around 12 songs. I mean, on This Is My Story, it'll be a little less because we've got our interview program on there. But just that one song or something somebody says on This Is My Story on the interview program, sharing their testimony, can bring a real shift. You know, Abby, I'm aware that it's lunchtime on the whole for most people, unless people are listening in from America where it might be breakfast. But whatever, maybe you've had a really rough morning. Perhaps, you know, on a Monday afternoon, as you have your lunch break, as you come away from the desk for just a little bit, you're just trying to catch your breath. And it's been a hard morning. It's been a difficult Monday. It's been frenetic. Maybe the weekend has not been what you were expecting it. And so you've gone into work feeling disheartened or disappointed. And I want to encourage you. We're praying for you, but we're praying that the songs that you're hearing and the reminders that you're getting, stories like Shammy's, that you're not alone. We often talk about how UCB is family. It's family funded. You get to hear these songs and Shammy gets to hear a song at the end of what's been a difficult day because others have given. And so three times a year, we ask you to help us to keep your UCB strong. And that's exactly what you are doing. Dave, we were looking for three people to set up new direct debit giving of £20 a month or more, or given all at once amount of £240, taking care of an entire hour of songs like that, that will bring a shift to somebody like Shammy and just change their day. For someone who's listening in and has had a difficult Monday morning, for them to go back to the office or to get back home, and for the rest of the day to not be a complete write-off. And UCB is part of that.
3: 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I really catch the vision of what they're doing. I want to play my part. 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
2: Yay, John, thank you, John.
3: Thank you so much,
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3: John. Amazing. Great stuff, mate. 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We see you. Maybe you can't do £20 a month. Maybe you could do £100 like John. We would absolutely love that.
2: 01782 911 911. 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You are needed, and we're looking for just one more person. Is that you? £240 taking care of an hour of radio, an hour like your lunch break, or an hour at the end of a day like Shami. A difficult day, just full of songs that will bring a shift in perspective and just help you get through the day. Or a brand new direct debit of £20 a month or more, or maybe increasing your direct debit giving.
0: Yeah, absolutely. Because one thing I want to be really clear on is that we are so thankful, as you are already giving to UCB. And maybe that's been over recent months since last appeal. Maybe that's been over years, nay, decades, that you've been supporting and recognising the value of this ministry, because it supported you through the words of a song overnight. Because it supported you through a song that assured you and affirmed you in faith through maybe one of those really challenging times. Maybe it was the words of a song and the kids joined in. For the journey, for those journeys that we make inevitably, thank you as you give a gift. Increasing your direct debit by even just a couple of pounds a month, it would mean so much. And we do want to make sure you're included in this appeal this week. So that, if that's you, don't just sit pretty and go, well, I already give. Because prayerfully, if you're in that position to give even a few pounds more and recognise how UCB continues to support you, then do get in touch. 01782 911 911. Thank you as you continue to phone on. Yeah, 01782 911 911. Online at ucb.co.uk. Will you join those other friends in supporting all those other Shammies who are hearing God, seeing lives changed by impact of every line of every song? You

0: Brenton Brown and Heart of Heaven takes us just past 1:30 here, Monday afternoon. Simulcasting is the very posh word, Dave Tanner, that we use for such things as basically if you tune into UCB 2 or UCB 1. Well, you can't escape us this afternoon. That's basically
1: what I'm saying. You are stuck with us. But listen, but bear with us. First of all, thank you so much for listening, because I know it's not what you normally tune in for, but these UCB appeals only happen 3 times a year. And Abby Ruth, the reality is they're an amazing opportunity for people to team up with UCB and keep UCB strong and keep us on air, because we don't have any adverts. We are family funded. We are listener supported. And it's actually quite a small percentage of people that listen that actually give. They are a merry crew. But we would love you to join that family of givers. So UCB is free at point of use for anyone, whenever they need it, whether it's in the middle of the night when they can't sleep, when they're stressing about work, when they're stressing about a health situation, maybe there's a family relationship under strain. But UCB can be there for anyone at their time of need. And that's why you are invited to give right now, to keep UCB on air. And here's the thing, you can give whatever you like. Like Leah from Worcestershire, thank you, Leah, so much for your tenner today. Tenner on a Monday, love it. She says that UCB keeps her calm, and in terms of stress, brings her back to God. And you're not on your own, someone is with you. And that's the reality. You tune into UCB, the presenter is with you, of course, and God is with you, and you're reminded that God is with you in everyday life, in the ups and downs. So, Leah, thank you so much for your tenor. Thank you so much to a friend in London who this afternoon, this is amazing, this friend wants to remain anonymous, but our friend in London has set up a new direct debit today of £20 a month. Woo-hoo! Can I get a whoop whoop for that situation?
2: Yes. Whoop whoop. Entire hour of radio on UCB 1 or UCB 2. How many songs?
1: I know. That's 10, about
2: 12,
1: 10, 11,
2: 14.
1: If we talk less, even more.
2: Yes. You know.
1: You are filling the airwaves with songs that are about Jesus, songs that point to the good news of the gospel. One more thank you right now. This is from another friend, from Carrick Fergus, who's gone all in, guys, with £250 today.
2: Woo! An hour of radio.
1: Done. That is amazing. and they say, I've supported because I couldn't do without it. And UCB needs it. That is so true. He says, me and my wife have it on all the time. We've used prayer line. We read the word for today. We love listening to UCB. You know where you are, my friend. Thank you so much for covering a whole hour of UCB. You know what? We still would love another 8 or 9 people to step up and do that monthly, giving that commitment to an hour of radio. We have got 3 people on the phone lines right now. We've got 3 available. Grab one quickly on 01782 911 911, or Ruth, you can give via the website.
2: 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But the reality is that we are funded almost entirely. 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Listen to this miracle for a moment, Abby and Dave. This always astonishes me. It's one of the reasons I love the appeals, because it shows me, it reminds me that it's a miracle that we get to even broadcast to the listeners who are listening in today. UCB is a charity. 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It ensures us that we can continue to connect people across the UK and around the world to God's love because of you. And so you are very much needed right now. 01782 911 911 online on UCB Player app. And Abby, people who are listening in during their lunch break on the UCB Player app as well.
0: Yeah, absolutely. I was just looking at a little bit of information that we've got here in front of me and it says tap the app. And I was thinking, well, here we go again. We've got another piece of equipment, another bit of software, another part of the ministry which has developed just even in recent years, but has made the ministry, has made radio easier than ever to listen to engage with, to access wherever you are, not just in the UK, but indeed around the world, because the free app that you'll just find in your Google store and app store means you just download that, get that on your phone or tablet, and then you can be getting in touch, listening, but supporting us as well. There's an arrow on the banner at the top of the app. Click that and that'll take you through to our safe donations page where you can quickly get in touch and, you know, change some lives in a lunchtime. I don't know about you, but I just down tools and sort of sit quietly in a darkened corner of the room of a lunch hour. But I don't know about you, listener. How about changing some lives as you do? That sounds pretty good to me. Thank you to the three of you already on the phones. There is plenty more room to join them and change some lives this lunchtime as you get in touch on the app, online at ucb.co.uk, and of course calling 01782 911 911.

0: Yes, I like the little chuckle at the end there. Thank you, Israel. Israel Houghton, and get up! Maybe that's exactly what you need to hear. It's UCB 1 and UCB 2 broadcasting across your earwaves today during your lunch break.
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0: Yes.
1: That's a new one.
0: Things, yes.
1: Yes.
0: Just listening to Those. Us. It's the UCB Appeal. Thank you so much for choosing your UCB 2 and UCB 1. Hearing things sounding just a little bit different, because three times a year we invite you to be a part of the UCB family in a little bit of a different way. Dave, it's about getting skin in the game, right?
1: What?
0: And you just listen differently. When you actually give financial aid to, maybe you give as part of your giving, you give to other charities. Maybe you've never considered actually giving to UCB, but it's part of your everyday life.
2: I know. I mean, if you love UCB already, okay, and then you start giving today, I reckon you'll love it even more.
0: 100%.
2: Because you're making it happen. And that is what this appeal is all about. 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And of course, UCB Radio. That's UCB 1 and UCB 2. Maybe you've given in the past and you're in a position right now where you could increase your monthly giving. That is an awesome thing, by the way. And as a thank you, if you were to increase your monthly giving, we would offer you a little thank you gift of a UCB mini speaker or a handy power bank. So Diane from Bolton, she has increased her monthly giving by another tenner each month, Diane.
0: Thank
2: Lovely.
0: You.
2: And she says, it's great to know that if I have a day at home, then UCB will help me do the housework. It doesn't feel, we've all been there. You know, like some jobs,
0: yes.
2: You just need, like I can't do the washing up without UCB on. I've got
0: yes.
2: to have it on.
0: Yes.
2: It's not possible.
0: Yes.
2: I'm wasting my time. I need it on. So Diane can totally relate to that. She says it's on her car, on in her car most of the time too. So look, if you have UCB on in the car, if you have it while you're doing your household chores, would you consider joining Diane, increasing your monthly giving, or set up that monthly giving right now? Here's the thing, Abby and Ruth. So far this hour, about £1,500 has come in. We would love to hit £3,000.
0: Okay, why do we need to do that?
2: By 2 o'clock.
0: Ooh.
2: If we get to £3,000, because that keeps us on the right kind of momentum, that's what we would love to hit for this hour in particular.
0: Okay.
2: Because obviously the need for the week is £420,000. We have to keep up a certain rate to keep
0: Mini
2: on top
0: goals.
2: Of things. Mini goals. So could you help us with that final £1,500? If you split that six ways, that's six of you doing a monthly gift of £20 a month.
0: Or maybe somebody wants to give £1,000, that leading the way gift.
2: Exactly. If you're in a position where you could stand in for people that can't and you could do £1,000, that would be spectacular as well. Take a moment to pray about it, speak to your spouse about it, tell your kids, tell your neighbours to get involved, and then give us a call. 01-782-911-911. You can tap the app, as we've mentioned, or give it ucb.co.uk.
1: I have to say, Ruth, when we're talking about those larger figures, you can imagine the person who's driving along and they've just gone, sorry, £1,000? Are you joking me? I haven't got £1,000. But actually, those leading the way gifts, it is important to acknowledge that it takes people with every kind of gift of every kind of number, doesn't it?
0: 100%. I mean, there are people who could set that up as a direct debit and it would be absolutely fine. And that's fine. This is the reality. That's why we say this is family funded. Because whatever it is that God places on your heart to give, it's about obedience and stepping out in faith and saying, yes, I'm going to obey the Lord, what I feel. UCB is such a blessing in my life. I love it. It's part of my everyday life. It's part of how we do life as a family. Mm. And so I want to make sure that we're investing in this way. And those direct debits are really helpful because they help us to dream big and to plan as well. And it's helpful for you as well to plan. But it also reminds you, hopefully, when you hear a song that encourages you. Perhaps you read the word for today and it just shifts your perspective on a particular issue that's been quite challenging. Or it helps to prepare you for that interview or that conversation that you knew was going to be difficult. Having somebody from Prayerline pray for you, knowing that you're actually part of that because of your regular giving. But you know, Abby and Dave, I am aware of people who've had to stop their giving
1: Yeah.
0: And so there are people who are standing in the gap, and maybe that's you. Perhaps with your increase of your direct debit, you've got someone in mind who might be struggling right now, who perhaps has lost their job or maybe hasn't been able to find work, and you're giving with them in mind. That's amazing. Thank you. Thank you for your giving, but thank you for increasing your giving as well. You're making a difference in the life of so many people. People like Shami, who we heard about, had a tough day, and on her way home, just hearing those songs on the radio shifted something for her so that she was dancing and singing when she got home. And it was there because of your giving. And so thank you. Yeah. You are needed.
1: You very much are. And aware of time, we're going to catch you up with the day's main stories across UCB 2 and UCB 1 here in just around 10 minutes. So 10 minutes to change some lives. 10 minutes, like Shami, to recognise the power of God's word through a song which can turn your day around. And wouldn't you just want that for the person in the car next to you as well? 01782 911 911. Thank you to those friends already on the phone. But maybe just even through this next song, as we play your Mariah Peters, you could be one of that handful of people coming with a new direct debit of £20 a month or more who could stand together to ensure each hour of UCB 2 and UCB 1 is there for people like Shami in those moments of life where they just need that change in the atmosphere.
3: The music that was being played on UCB just energized me and rejuvenated me to the end that I ended up forgetting that I was tired and I was down and I was dancing in my living room and I was like empowered.

0: that kind of stuff. But isn't it fantastic that because people in the past gave to UCB, it's there for you in your moment of need? Friends, it is the UCB appeal. We are heading up to 2 o'clock, and Abby and Ruth, in this hour, we need to find £3,000. We are 2,000 in. We are £1,000 away from hitting our target for this hour. £1,000 away, almost exactly to the penny, to hitting this target for the hour. And that is so, so important because we want to stay on track so we can meet the need for the week, which is £420,000. So right now, you can keep that momentum going. And when you give, perhaps by setting up a direct debit of £20 a month, you are taking ownership of a whole hour of UCB radio. You are affecting change because essentially you're covering the cost of maybe 12 or 13 amazing music tracks that get blasted out from Scotland, Wales, Northern Ireland, England, the Channel Islands as well. You are reaching into homes and vehicles and lives. And you know what? I tell you what, if there were four people that commit to that monthly giving of £20 a month before 2 o'clock, that would get us there to the goal for the hour. Could you be one of four people to set up that direct debit now, Ruth?
1: Oh, we had a listener in Lincoln, Dave, who gave an all-at-once amount of £500.
0: Wowzers.
1: So we could have somebody else stand alongside them and do the same. Maybe 500 was exactly what you were thinking of giving. And then two people setting up new direct debit giving of £20 a month, taking care of an hour of radio on UCB 1 or UCB 2. But maybe it's a completely different figure. Maybe you'd like to give 1,000 because that's the need in the next 5 minutes. 01782 911 911. We've got a couple of people on the line. We've got a couple of people available for you to call and speak to right now. If you can't get through on the line, you can go through on the automated line, or you can give online on ucb.co.uk or on the UCB Player app. But here's that number, 01782 911 911. Abby, there's only one song to go before the news,
2: well,
1: right?
2: There is, and it's not even 3 minutes long, my friend. So there's a lot of work to do, and you are very much needed. And if you're going, well, hang on, how do I even begin to help you? Well, don't worry about what anybody else is doing, and don't worry about what you can't do, but do just have a consider of what you can, because prayerfully, each gift, every pound, means so much to the ministry of UCB, and you're giving that on the website at ucb.co.uk. You're tapping the app and calling 01782 911 911. Maybe this is your moment to make a difference. Maybe this is your moment to turn around a Monday for somebody else who just needs to hear that word in season, that moment of music which completely turns their day around. 01782 911 911. Online at ucb.co.uk. And listen, time marches rightly on, and you've got friends already on the line, so why not join them?
0: Yeah, you could do it right now. You could give your best gift. Maybe you can't do £20 a month, but maybe you could do what Natalie from Halifax has done. Get in there with a new direct debit of £10 a month.
2: Woo-hoo,
0: Natalie,
2: thank you. That's
0: fantastic. She says, UCB helps me connect with God on a daily basis. Whatever you can do right now, we are £1,000 away from hitting the goal for this hour. So you are needed. If you take a step of faith right now, you can get us across the line for this hour, which would be fantastic. We've got like four and a half minutes to go. So if you've been waiting, we need you now.
2: 01782 911 911. You've got a couple of minutes of Sanctus Real, and your love is loud as we head up to your news at 2. 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
4: With the UCB News, I'm Lucy Baxter. Iran's Joint Military Command has announced the end of military operations against Israel. The statement comes after Donald Trump demanded Israel and Iran immediately stop shooting, with the latest flurry of attacks threatening to wreak effects to secure a peace deal to end the war. It says that if Israel carries out any further aggression and hostile

0: including in southern Lebanon, then much more severe and crushing measures than before will follow. There was no immediate response from Israel. Meanwhile, the Prime Minister's given tech companies an ultimatum to stop children sending and receiving explicit images on their devices. Keir Starmer's told them to implement changes or face new legislation. Conservative leader Kemi Badenoch says he needs to get them off social media rather than take piecemeal action. Lib Dem deputy leader Daisy Cooper's questioned the timing of the announcement.
1: I just find it desperately sad that it has taken almost 2 years for the Prime Minister to do this. And I think it's desperately sad that he's now doing it in the context of a leadership challenge rather than doing it because it's the right thing to do.
0: The Sikh Federation is calling for a public inquiry into the catastrophic multi-agency failures surrounding the death of Henry Novak. The teenager was stabbed to death by 23-year-old Vikram Digwar last year. There have been calls for a change in the law which allows members of the religion to carry ceremonial daggers. Dabinderjit Singh from the organisation says the killer shouldn't have been allowed to have one.
2: People like Digwar shouldn't be carrying around offensive weapons if they've got a violent tendency. And my understanding of the new law that went through at the end of April, if you carry a bladed weapon with the intention of committing violence, it's up to 7 years imprisonment.
0: And BP says it's paid £1.2 billion in tax in the UK last year. It includes £422 million from the energy windfall tax. Last month, Rachel Reeves announced plans to close a loophole to raise more tax on overseas earnings, which have surged since the war in Iran caused oil prices to rise. That's the latest UCB News.
3: From the Bible. This is the confidence we have in approaching God, that if we ask anything according to his will, he hears us. 1 John 5:14.
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5: And well, what can I say, Ruth O'Reilly Smith and Dave Tanner? Sanctus Reel was it was a mere tasting menu of a song.
6: Yes.
5: Just before
6: I really like that song. I'm quite disappointed that we're not going to hear it.
5: I can only apologise, team. And
6: is there anything you can do about that?
5: Yeah, I can. You're listening to UCB 2 and UCB 1 broadcasting together, and I can only apologise. We went to the news a little early. The team thankfully were ready for us, and that news was as up to date as I think you could possibly find it.
7: Early news. It's beautiful.
5: What I did promise you was a couple of minutes of Sanctus Reel, in which you would then have an extra minute or two to help us. Dave, what were we trying to do? We were trying to hit some numbers, weren't we?
7: We were trying to hit £3,000 for the previous hour, but as we went on a bit of a time warp there with the early news.
5: We did.
7: It's fine. I tell you what, Abby and Ruth, we're going to play one more song and give anyone listening an opportunity to see if they can help us with that final 500 quid. Because £500 would take us to that £3,000 goal, okay? So listen, you could do that right now. Maybe someone could just chuck in £500 in the next song. That would be spectacular. And you'd be covering two whole hours of UCB Radio, or also funding 500 copies of The Word for Today, when you think about it like that. Or potentially 5 hours of UCB Prayer Line. Either way, we're going to give you one more song to have an impact right now. Two people doing £20 a month, we will be so, so close. Maybe you could set that up right now in this next track. I'm going to give you the ways to be a part of this. The number is 01 782-911-911. All the phone lines are currently available, so you grab one quickly, or you can give via the UCB Player app or at ucb.co.uk.

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2: I was broken. I needed that help. 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
0: That's Hayley sharing just what UCB means for her through encouragement on the radio. Yeah, it's quite incredible, Dave, isn't it? Just what tuning in to a radio station can do. I mean, you'd almost want to say prepare yourself, because far from just having a bit of background music of a day, actually, God's up to stuff, isn't he?
3: I know. I love what Hayley mentioned about those constant reminders as well, Abby, that constant reminder of what God has done for us. And, and here's the reality, as human beings, maybe even following Jesus for decades, but isn't it funny how quickly we get distracted and we forget about the good news of the gospel? We forget that our God is blessing us every day and that he's so faithful, because, you know, life is stressful, and maybe you can relate to that. And in the chaos and the carnage of the school run or getting to work or big projects or life stresses, we can lose our sight on the most important thing in the world. But the beauty of UCB, which you've made possible, you're making possible during this appeal week, is that it's there. So you can literally press a button, you can open up the word for today, and bam, I'm reminded that God loves me. He knows me. He sees me. He is with me in the everyday. And that's why keeping it available for people to listen free at the point of use is so, so crucial. Isn't it important that we keep UCB just shining for Jesus in a media landscape that is full of darkness and anxiety? But our God just is there for us, and people need to know. And look, you can give right now. Thank you for the two people that picked up the phone during that last song. We are processing your calls right now. You are amazing. But there's still another phone line available. You can grab it on 01782 911 911. Or you could do what Rachel from Basildon has done today. She has chucked in her tenner. Maybe you've got to spare, or 50 quid, or 100, or a fiver. Rachel says this: when you're on your own and you're listening, it feels like you're in the room with the presenters. When UCB plays in my car, it's so important to hear about God's love. It's so important to hear about Jesus and the Holy Spirit every day. It keeps Jesus at the forefront of my life. What an amazing message there from Rachel and Basildon. So if you can relate to what Rachel's saying, would you give? Ruth, how can you do that?
4: Yeah, 01782 911 911, online on ucb.co.uk or on the UCB Player app. The reality is that God could do this in a day through just one person, actually.
0: Yeah.
4: But he chooses to use all of us at whatever amount it is that God has placed on your heart to give. Because we get to be part of the family of God. We get to be part of the body of Christ. That's what the church looks like. That's what the family of God looks like. That's what the family of UCB looks like. And it just means that it feels like we belong. That sense of belonging and a feeling that I belong as part of a community is a really precious thing. And we get it here at UCB, which is something so, so precious. And so thank you so much. Maybe over more than 40 years, you've been supporting the ministry of UCB financially. Perhaps you've just started listening and you're like, what is this all about? I didn't know that you guys were funded and you do fundraisers. Well, here we go. It's another aspect of your family of UCB. Yeah. 01782 911 911. The need for this week towards that overall need of millions of pounds to fund your UCB just this week is £420,000. It's a huge amount of money. And we're going to get there with you giving your £10.
0: Yeah.
4: With you giving your £20, with you giving your £1,000 or whatever.
0: And it doesn't, you could get very tied up in that £420,000 right now. On a Monday, you could be looking ahead to the week going, well, you must be joking. I need you, friend, to just bring your gift of £10, your gift of £20 a month, your gift of £500. Don't worry about what everybody else is doing. Make this your response. Make this your prayerful consideration of what UCB is meaning to you, to your family, to those so close to you, to your friends, to your children. And then in that moment, take a time to respond. But promise me, whatever you do, you respond. Maybe that's giving. Maybe that's prayerfully supporting us. But how can we not be encouraged by what God is doing? How can we not take a moment to respond to the invitation to give? But more than that, to say, hey, God, what are you up to? 01782 911 911. We're going to continue with a bit of music from Matt Redman. We've got so many stories, guys, that we want to share, and we're going to get back to some of that in just a few moments' time. But why not take a moment, even in this next, you know, we've got a few people on the phone already. Can I encourage you? Can I invite another three people even now just to join them on the phones and just bring your best this Monday afternoon as you're giving? Tap the app. Go online and give safely at ucb.co.uk.

0: 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Plays on your UCB2 and UCB1 broadcasting together here this Monday afternoon. Thank you as you are getting in touch. Lots of people doing that, as Dave will attest to on, well, what are the numbers, Dave?
1: Oh, the number. You need this number in your mind, in your brain and in your phone. If you've got a pen and paper, if you keep it old school with stationery and writing implements, write it down now. 01782 911 911. One more time. 01782 911 911. 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Thank you so much, Svetlana.
0: Thank you.
1: Also to Anne in wonderful Northumberland. Thank you so much for your gift of 60 quid today. Anne likes to try and help out a couple of times a year. That, I love that.
2: Thank you.
1: You know,
2: thank
1: dive
2: you.
1: In, get on board with these appeals. 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
2: Yes,
1: and also Wanda in Barmer. She wants to support UCB. Wanda, thank you so much for standing alongside everyone that's given today. Over 400 households have
2: wonderful.
1: Given today.
2: Wonderful. Thank you.
1: Wanda, thank you for your 25 quid. 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
0: One of the things I think is really lovely, and I just want to point out, because Anne in Northumberland says, I like to try and help out a couple of times a year. Let's not overcomplicate this, listener. I reckon before this appeal even got underway, if I asked you, how do you tend to give? How do you tend to share your resources? You would have particular figures that you gave to particular charities at particular times and seasons in any given year. And I think we're all different in that. And that's a beautiful picture of generosity. But more than that, I don't want this week to tell you what to do, but I do just want to encourage you in a response you're probably already kind of familiar in making, to say, well, here we are, and as we invite you, as we ask you to support UCB, well, just like Anne, who says, well, this is how I know that I give, and this is what resources are here before me, well, this is what I do. And again, let's not make this difficult, but let's just recognise even the simplicity and the beauty of saying, well, you've invited me, so why wouldn't I give? And indeed, Ruth, lots of people already giving, but we've got a little something coming up in a few moments' time. Mm-hmm. But I want us to hear a little bit of a story next. Why don't you introduce us?
2: Yeah, this is really the difference that your giving is making. And it's one of the big reasons why, again, I love the UCB appeals, because we get to say thank you to you for your generosity, for giving financially through the ministry of UCB, and have done so faithfully over 40 years. But you've also been praying for us. And we also get to hear these amazing stories of what God is doing through the songs on the radio, through Prayer Line, through the Word for Today, through the Spark app. And this is just one of those many stories. It's Jess's story of a changed life because of your financial giving.
3: As a mum, I was watching my little boy who was, you know, he was the boy that was outside all the time, climbing trees at the park. I was running after him everywhere. I'm a teacher, and I'd been home educating him for a while because he'd had some difficulties. He's nonverbal autistic. In 2021, he had quite a serious seizure. And then after that, he couldn't do anything. He didn't want to go outside. He didn't want to go to the park. He didn't want to get out of bed. And as a mum, I was just absolutely petrified that my child was just disappearing. And I contacted Prayer Breakthrough, and I was, by this point, I was really quite desperate, and just asked, please can you pray for my little boy? And wow, the prayer was just incredible. And it was like suddenly the cogs started moving after that, and I started to see just slight glimmers of my little boy coming back.
2: Prayer Breakthrough happens here on UCB 2 on a Thursday from 1 until 2. Abby, you're the host, and we have wonderful volunteers who come alongside us and pray for our listeners and thank God for what he's doing in people's lives. It's a huge privilege for us on a national radio station to stop for an entire hour and spend that time praying for our listeners.
0: Yeah, and I think you don't see that. We were talking about this earlier. You don't see that even across sort of, you know, it's wonderful to do it even across faith-based radio stations. You certainly don't see it in secular stations. This sort of, let's take a moment, let's pray, let's get God on this right here, right now. And those are very powerful moments when we take time, not least to bring our own moments and situations to God, but we get to intercede on one another's behalf. And the power of doing that together is something quite special. And you know, these prayers are not magic. I always want to sort of emphasize this. The person who's praying is, you know, no more qualified than every utterance that we throw God's way. But to do that across the airwaves, across the nation, and to be able to bring God into those moments on the airwaves, wherever that's meeting people, is really special. Jessica sharing there of just how, and I think there's something very brave, actually, when somebody says, can you pray? I think beyond even getting to the point of prayer, that utterance of opening your mouth, writing those words on a page is terrifically vulnerable, terrifically powerful. When we just say, I can't do this alone, I can't deal with this alone, but actually I need God in this. And when we gather our friends, other listeners together, how can God not move and want to be part of that? And you know, when you're giving, you are helping people like Jessica. When you're giving today, you're helping those mothers, those parents, those siblings, where there is extra need, where there is extra fight, I have to say, knowing a number of families who have children who have special and adaptive needs. I can say for myself, I have, it is incredible to see these parents who are working life out and fighting systems and fighting even for just the basic care at times. But just to bring God into that is hugely special. And you're not going to know who you're helping when you give. That's maybe one of the sadnesses of this. You don't know the exact person, but how can you not be supporting and helping with every gift? How do they do that, Ruth?
2: Yeah, this appeal is about standing alongside people like Jess through the radio. You might never get to meet her. You more than likely won't. But perhaps one day when we're in heaven, you'll get to meet someone like Jess who'll say, thank you for giving. Because of your giving, I was able to listen to UCB. 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I'd love it. 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Maybe when you're giving for yourself, actually, because that's you. Your story resonates with Jess. One person is on the line now, so we're looking for four others. 01782 911 911. 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

0: The wonderful Mandisa and Waymaker plays on UCB 1 and UCB 2. It is Abby, Ruth and Dave keeping things, well, very, very busy, I have to say, of a Monday afternoon. 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Thank you as you're doing that. You're tapping the app. If you're listening that way, so easy to send you through to the main donations page in that same manner. Just click the top banner. And of course, 01782 911 911 is our phone number. But incidentally, if you're feeling anything but wanting to chat to a human, and Ruth will tell you sometimes. I have a tendency sometimes to have these moments. And you just want to get it done. But actually, that phone number is the easiest way to do it. The automated function, I think it is option one when you call 01782 911 911, will just aid you with some prompts and you won't have to chat to one of our team, but you can still just go through. But of course, if you do head through and chat to one of our team this afternoon, well, like so many already getting in touch, you are saying, I really love the music. Thank you for joyful Christian music. I want to support. I love to listen to UCB. Just take a moment, would you, and bring some testimony as you do and tell us why you're giving and what UCB means to you. Because, Dave, it means so much, doesn't it?
1: To so many people. And thank you so much if you've given already today, like Timothy in Northern Ireland. Thank you so much for your £20, Timothy. also, hello to Thomas, who has chucked in his, oh, wow, £100 today.
2: Nice one.
0: Thank you.
1: I really enjoy the music. Four-word message, short and sharp, and to the point. But come on, don't we all? Like, music you hear on UCB 2, the tracks you hear on UCB 1.
2: Specialist shows.
1: Oh, yeah.
0: Oh, yes.
2: The Jazz Cafe.
0: Oh, come on.
1: The Jazz Cafe with Ruth. We've got the rock show on UCB 2.
2: Yes.
1: We've got the Vibe with Sarah Hine. There's Praise
2: Classic
1: Now.
2: Classic Praise.
1: There's so much good music, and you make it happen. And listen, you might have noticed today on the show, we've got Ruth, Abby, and Dave. And that's rad. That's rad.
2: Yes,
1: and
2: it's the rad show.
1: And we've got, this is a rad moment because we love an acronym to be getting involved in the appeal right now. It's good to give at any point during the appeal.
2: But it's rad to give.
1: It's rad to give.
2: Yes, thank you.
1: But especially...
0: It's only Monday. I don't know if we're going to get through till Friday on this, but...
1: Yeah, that's right. That's
0: let's
1: right.
0: Let's start strong.
1: So here's the thing. Right now, we're going to do a 20-minute challenge. And
2: okay.
1: What it means, my friend, if you're listening, wherever you are, your gift right now could potentially have double the impact. Whatever you give, up to £2,000, that's going to be matched by our amazing friend, another Ruth, would you believe?
0: Another, wow.
1: In Kent. So whatever you were to give at ucb.co.uk or via the UCB Player app, or when you call 01782 911 911, Ruth is going to match it. She's going to take your potentially 50 quid, turn it into 100. She would take your £20 a month, turn it into £40 a month. That is double the impact. That is your money going further, ultimately benefiting the ministry of UCB and pointing people to Jesus. What an opportunity. Your gift going twice as far.
2: Only in the next 20 minutes though,
1: Dave,
2: right?
1: Only in the next 20 minutes.
2: Okay.
1: So do not delay. Strap on your boots, fingers on the buzzers, hands on your phones. We're going to have to do this together as a team. It's going to take a lot of people stepping up, but maybe that's you. Could you lead the way with a bigger gift, maybe of £500 or even £1,000? That would be amazing. Or maybe it's your best gift, whether it's £15, 30 quid, wherever God leads you, you are needed. And the time on this is going to start as soon as Abby hits the next song, right?
0: Well, it is. But listen, I want, as you say, this is the sort of belt and braces here. I want our listeners to make sure they know exactly what they've got to do and just why they are doing it. And already you've heard those figures that whether it's a new monthly gift, £20 a month or more, maybe a little thank you by way of a power bank or a Bluetooth speaker to send your way. Do you know, right now in these 20 minutes, I do love a bargain, it has to be said, team, because if I'm getting double impact on my giving and my pound is effectively being doubled by our friend Ruth in Kent, and as well as that, I'm getting a free gift. Well, if ever there was a time to give, I reckon it would be right about now. Yeah. Yes. So a one-off gift of, well, maybe £100. Maybe that £20 a month actually for you is better as an all-at-once gift of some £240. And listen, that takes care of a whole hour of radio on UCB1 or UCB2. And you, well, we don't have to tell you what that means for you in terms of the reach and the impact. But already we were talking about the impact that it had for Jessica when she got in touch with UCB2's Prayer Breakthrough Hour.
3: I contacted Prayer Breakthrough, just asked, please, can you pray for my little boy? And wow, the prayer was just incredible. It was like suddenly the cogs started moving after that. I started to see just slight glimmers of my little boy coming back.
0: And Ruth, it is just that word glimmers, isn't it? Just those little moments in the day that can turn it around.
2: Yeah, I love how she says that, because what it is just a it's a glimpse of hope. It's almost like you can feel the smile of heaven on you.
0: Yeah.
2: That God has seen me. In this moment, I have been seen. And that's what UCB is all about. In those moments through Prayer Breakthrough, we've got an hour of prayer on UCB 1 at the set at 12 o'clock as well, every day, in fact, which is just amazing. Prayer soaks this ministry. And so we've got Prayer Line, an entire ministry with volunteers who will pray for you, pray on your behalf when it feels like, you know, in moments like Jess described, there are moments where it feels like the breath has been sucked out of you because you've heard news that has been like a gut punch. In those moments, UCB wants to be there to stand alongside you, to remind you that we've got you, we're part of the family, we'll pray for you on your behalf, because you're out of words. In those moments, we need people to stand alongside us. And so will you stand alongside Ruth, who wants to release that full 2,000, but she'd love for you to stand alongside her. And so whatever you're giving right now, in the next 20 minutes, is doubled up to £2,000. Mm. Let's make sure that she releases that full 2,000, pound for pound, doubled. 01782 911 911. We'd love it if somebody gets on that line right now. Here's that number again. Either go through to the automated line or speak to somebody, as Abby mentioned. 01782 911 911. Make this your moment. And remember, whatever you give is doubled. 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

0: it was like suddenly the cogs started moving after that, and I started to see just slight glimmers of my little boy coming back.
1: It is just those moments, those little glimmers that mean a life change, and change in the atmosphere, change in circumstances. It's those little sort of embers of hope, which we know can be flames as well. 2:41, playing you the first song in our challenge. Can I ask Dave, how are things going? Because if anyone's keeping an eye on numbers, I certainly hope it's you.
2: I'm trying my best. I will do my best. I've got my glasses.
1: Thank you, Dave.
2: I'm peering at the numbers. Let me just remind you, we've got an amazing friend called Ruth in Kent, okay? And she has set up a £2,000 match challenge. So essentially, whatever you give within 20 minutes is going to be doubled by our friend, brilliant Ruth. But the reality is, friends, we've only got 15 minutes left in this 20-minute challenge. Five down, 15 to go. And a minor emergency, only one person ringing up right now. One person. We see you. Thank you so much for whoever you are. but we would need a bunch more people to pick up the phone.
3: Unless they are giving £2,000.
2: Well, that is possible. It's unlikely, Ruth. But it's possible. You never know. Maybe you could do £2,000. Seriously, that would get us across the line in this challenge. And that would release the full potential of what Ruth is putting forward. You know, when we make this challenge, that is £4,000 added to the total. That is,
3: wow,
2: 4,000 copies of the UCB Word for Today.
3: That's just shy of an entire day of songs on the radio.
2: Exactly. That is the impact you could be having. But less, well, it's now 13 minutes to go. 13 minutes to go. So you are needed. Currently, in this challenge, we've got 400 in. About 1,600 to go.
3: Okay.
2: £1,600 are left. Maybe you could take 600. Maybe you could do 1,000. Maybe we could have five people doing £20 a month.
3: Or increasing direct debits. Dave, as we mentioned earlier, some people are no longer able to give. Just, you know, going through circumstances, financial circumstances, life circumstances has meant that they've had to stop their direct debit giving. We just want to release you in Jesus' name and pray that the Lord will help you and sustain you in that time of need. But keep praying for us, please. And so others are standing alongside people like that who've had to stop giving. Maybe you've been thinking about increasing your direct debit giving anyway. Would you consider doing that now? Because when you do, it means Ruth and Kent will double your giving up to £2,000. 01782 911 911 on the UCB Player app or online on ucb.co.uk.
2: 12 minutes to go. Just 12 minutes to go on this challenge, Abby.
3: £1,600 to go. What's your number?
1: 01782 911 911. We're going to get back to the music, give you a moment to get in touch on that number, and of course give on ucb.co.uk. It's got to be a bit of Wren Collective, woo-hoo! I think, for a Monday afternoon. Yes,
3: bring
1: a bit
3: on
1: of a jig as you give. 01782 911 911.

0: doing a jig while you give. Ren Collective.
1: Is
0: and
1: there
0: let
1: any
0: it
1: other
0: roll.
1: Way?
0: There isn't. There really isn't. I love that you've introduced that and we'll see how long it lasts. It'd be great to keep it. Every time we have Ren Collective, jig while you give. 01782 911 911. You are listening in to UCB 1 and UCB 2. It's Ruth, Abby and Dave. And it is the UCB appeal because UCB gets to you through your giving. And so a massive thank you for giving. We heard Jess's story earlier. This is just a little reminder to you of the difference that your giving is making to a mum who felt like she was losing her little boy.
2: As a mum, I was watching my little boy who was, you know, he was the boy that was outside all the time, climbing trees at the park. I was running after him everywhere in 2021. He had quite a serious seizure. And then after that, he couldn't do anything. He didn't want to go outside. He didn't want to go to the park. He didn't want to get out of bed. And as a mum, I was just absolutely petrified that my child was just disappearing. And I contacted Prayer Breakthrough. And I was, by this point, I was really quite desperate and just asked, please, please, can you pray for my little boy? And wow, the prayer was just incredible. And it was like suddenly the cogs started moving after that, and I started to see just slight glimmers of my little boy coming back.
0: Helping a mom in a really difficult situation. That's what your giving has done. That's what your prayers have been doing for people like Jess. And so that's why we play these stories. That's why we have these appeals three times a year to remind you that your giving is so important. Because UCB only gets to somebody like Jess. We only have a program like Prayer Breakthrough on UCB 2 on a Thursday from 1 until 2 because you have given financially in the past. UCB doesn't have advertising or sponsorship. It only is funded through your generous giving. And so thank you so much for standing alongside someone like Jess. And at the moment, Abby and Dave, we have a humongous challenge from a listener who wants you to stand alongside her.
3: It is absolutely humongous, Ruth. You're not wrong. And the thing is, this was set up by our friend Ruth in Kent. It was a 20-minute challenge. I can let you know there are only 5 minutes on the clock on this one.
0: Right.
3: Five minutes.
0: Where are we at? What was the challenge, firstly?
3: Right. She's going to match your giving. She's going to match your giving pound for pound up to £2,000.
0: Right.
3: So the potential here, if we get across the line in this challenge, is to see £4,000 added in to the total.
0: Amazing. I think we were 1,600 away before the song.
3: We are now £900 away.
0: Okay, wow. Amazing.
3: We kind of stalled on 900. It's okay. A bit like Max Verstappen yesterday at the Grand Prix. So if anyone could like restart the engine.
0: Oh, man.
3: Maybe that's you. Could you take a chunk
0: please.
3: Of that 900? That would be about four people doing £20 a month. No one's on the phone right now. So if you've got a hand free, and you can give us a call on 01782 911 911. You could take the lead on this final £900. If you can't do 900 all at once or 240, your best gift can make a difference. But as I say, 4 minutes to go to stand alongside our friend Ruth and see that full impact of her £2,000 come into this. £4,000 together. But listen, here's the thing. Four and a half minutes to go.
1: Yeah.
3: And we are £900 away. That's the reality, guys.
1: And it's easy to panic, and it's easy equally to sit back and go, well, I'm sure somebody will sort it. Well, why not you? Have you got a number in mind? Have you been thinking about giving? We're getting towards some of those busy hours of the day. And if your Monday has been, well, a little messy, a little mundane, a little rough, round the edges, how about changing some lives just in these few short minutes as we head up to three? We are going to very much need you in these final moments. As Ruth, thank you so much to listener Ruth. We just want to honour her with that giving of a tremendous amount of money, £2,000. And we understand that some listeners will be able to give those larger amounts. And I don't need to worry if you're going to give a tiny amount. God knows the number that you'll give. So prayerfully invite him to do something through each penny, each pound that you're going to give, and then come along with us. There is room on the phones. We'd love to see those lit up right now as you get in touch on 01782 911 911. You've got one more song on this challenge. My understanding is four people with that new monthly gift of £20 a month or more, and we would be sorted. And it's funny because £20, I have to admit, guys, I can spend £20 very easily. In fact, I probably on the way home from work will spend it on breadsticks, milk,
3: hummus,
1: and some bananas that are actually ripe enough to eat and not going black at the bottom of the old fruit bowl. But £20 disappears very quickly, and I want my money to go somewhere meaningful, and I want my money to do something that's more than just disappearing out of the account into this, that and the other. I'd love it to have something of eternal value, and that's what you're doing when you're giving to UCB. Help us stand with Ruth. Thank you so much for being generous. What have you got to do? Well, simply give your best in these next few minutes. Tap the app if you're listening that way. Give us a call on 01782 911 911.

0: I reckon he could just keep singing for the rest of the afternoon. But
1: unfortunately,
0: indeed. And how many other key changes possibly could there be is the question. Hezekiah Walker's every praise accompanying you, dear listener, as you're getting in touch in a very exciting challenge, which, well, I will have to work out where we are, but you've been getting in touch on ucb.co.uk. Busy on the phones on 01782 911 911. Dave of the Tanner, how's things looking?
2: Well, let me just remind you, Ruth and Abby, we had a friend called Ruth in Kent who set up this £2,000 for pound match challenge over the course of just 20 minutes. Now, technically,

0: The time has run out. But listen, don't switch off the radio, okay? Because the reality is we're still processing a couple of phone calls right now. We are counting in the gifts coming in. And let me just shout out a few amazing people, including Helen and Skeggy. Skeggy, Skegster, £20. Thank you so much, Helen. Thank you to a friend in London and Epping and Rochdale as well, all for your all-at-once gifts. You are a part of this, and your gift has double the impact.
1: Yay!
0: Also, hello to Elizabeth in Wales, who received prayer from the UCB prayer line. Thank you so much, Elizabeth, for increasing your monthly giving by £5. But with our friend Ruth in Kent, that becomes a £10 increase.
1: Yes, very
0: and
1: good.
0: And here's the situation. We are still £700 away from getting across the line. 700 quid away from meeting this challenge and seeing the full 4,000 released into the total.
1: I mean, time is really up.
0: Time is technically up.
1: I know that we meant to go to the news, but I wonder if we could just throw in 1 minute. There's one person still on the line.
2: Well, this is true.
1: So we do have to process that, and they are included in this. But maybe someone was thinking about giving an all-at-once amount of £700. Yeah. I mean, you would be a total hero, because with that £700, you would release £4,000. That's the reality. With Ruth in Kent's match giving, £4,000 would be released with your £700. And so maybe that is exactly what you can help us with right now. 01782 911 911. What do you think, Abby?
2: Listen, I can't be doing the news wrong this time.
1: come on, please. What if people give, like, online on ucb.co.uk? Super quick.
2: The clock and the countdown. If I give you a minute, do the listeners promise to get in touch?
0: I'm sure someone out there is on their behalf. Yeah. Well said. Amen.
2: And this is the person who's just been on the school run, or the person who's just off the phone to their mate, and they've gone, hang on, I was going to help them with that challenge, and suddenly it's nearly done. Well, friend, I am going to give you 60 seconds, woo-hoo, but that is your final 60 seconds. Otherwise, I'm going to get in a lot of trouble. So, Ruth, are we ready for this final 60?
1: We absolutely are. Okay. Go for it, and I'm going to give you the number. 01782 911 911. If you want to get in there super quick, do it on the UCB Player app. If that's how you're listening in right now, just tap on the donate button. Whatever you give right now is doubled up to £2,000. But remember, when we get that £700 in, maybe that's exactly what you'd like to give. You're not just releasing £2,000. Together with the rest of the family of UCB who've given, you're actually releasing £4,000. You can also give online on ucb.co.uk.
2: Yeah, just under a half a minute to go on this. Final seconds of this appeal are thanks to the generosity of Ruth and that huge gift of £2,000. We'd love to see the full £2,000 released, but we will need every pound that you can give, listener, in these final 10 seconds to make it happen. Three people with new giving of £20 a month or more would do it. So how are you going to respond? 01782 911 911. We are going to have to go to the news now, just a few minutes late, and then we will keep you up to date. Thank you as you're being generous at ucb.co.uk.
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4: With the UCB News, I'm Peter Wooding. It's reported Iran and Israel have both agreed to stop firing on each other after exchanging strikes overnight. Earlier, Donald Trump ordered them to stop and return to the ceasefire brokered in April. Iran sent three barrages of missiles towards Israel last night, with Israel targeting Iranian military sites in response. The bereaved families of the victims of the Nottingham stabbing say there's been a miscarriage of justice and are calling for accountability and change. paranoid schizophrenic Valdo Calacane, who's detained indefinitely in a high-security hospital, fatally stabbed Barnaby Webber, Grace O'Malley Kumar and Ian Coates in 2023. An inquiry's been looking into Calacane's actions. Ian's son Lee says they've been badly let down.
5: I hoped it would give me some form of closure and allow me to finally begin the grieving process properly. What we have endured in this inquiry, whilst leaving us with many more questions, has shown the catastrophic failings from all services and agencies involved. It has shown a lack of candor and blatant cover-ups.
4: The Prime Minister's warned tech companies they have 3 months to bring in changes to smartphones to stop children accessing adult content. Sir Keir Starmer says manufacturers need to activate built-in features that prevent under-16s taking, sharing or viewing nude images. And some people in the Democratic Republic of Congo still refuse to believe that Ebola can kill. That's according to a nurse who works at a clinic in the centre of the worst affected area. With officials widely distrusted in the war-torn nation, church leaders are helping to keep people safe. Pastor Shadrach Nyakalinda says the whole congregation washes their hands before each service.
6: To stop this Ebola disease within our church, it is necessary to respect the awareness raising received, especially hand washing and protection against other diseases.
4: That's the latest UCB news.
7: From the Bible. For God so loved the world that he gave his only Son, that whoever believes in him shall not perish, but have eternal life. John 3:16.
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2: And indeed, you have been supporting UCB One, UCB Two and the wider ministry of United Christian Broadcasters with every good gift and thank you as you do at ucb.co.uk, tapping the app to give and, of course, calling 01782 911 911. Dave, Ruth, everybody all right? Are we all firmly in position, seatbelts on, recovering from a bit of a challenge there, Dave?
0: We are yes. Buckled in. We are buckled in for the afternoon. Let's just recap what happened. If you've been listening over the last sort of 10, 15 minutes, you know we were racing to the top of the hour, inspired by an amazing Ruth in Kent, who put forward £2,000 for a pound-for-pound match challenge.
1: Thank you, Ruth.
2: Thank you.
0: So she was going to give up to £2,000, whatever you brought in. I can confirm we didn't quite get across the line, but still, £1,550 quid did come in, and that is a spectacular effort.
1: Thank you so
0: standing
1: much.
0: Standing alongside Ruth.
1: Amazing.
0: So thank you so much for getting involved in that, including Joanne in Huddersfield, who set up a new direct debit today for the first time.
2: Oh,
0: that is so special.
2: Welcome.
0: Welcome along, Joanna. Also, we had a friend in Atherstone as well, and another friend in Kent as well, doing £100. Just spectacular. Thank you so much for responding. You are helping make UCB possible.
1: I think the important thing to note is that, you know, sometimes during these appeals, and you mentioned it earlier, Abby, just that we can listen to the appeals and think, well, they're going to meet it anyway.
2: Yeah,
1: it's all good.
2: It's all fine.
1: Put my feet up and just enjoy, just listen. But the reality is that it only happens when you actually give. And so we're going to need you to help us to meet these mini goals in order for us to meet the very real need this week. of £420,000 by 7 o'clock on Friday evening.
2: Yeah, listen, I've been reminded of this over recent months in particular, that, you know, God could just do this. He could just do this in a click, and it's done. And actually, in faith, we believe that he will do it, but he doesn't like to do it alone. And that is something very special, that he trusts little old me. I mean, look at the state of me. I mean, how he uses his people in amazing ways, in unfathomable ways, in ways that go beyond us, that stretch us, that take us away from our comfort zones, our places of familiarity. He stretches us, he shapes our faith, and that is all through our giving, and it's a part of our worship. And we thank God. I have to say, we pray for our listeners, and at the start of our appeals, we take time to thank God and recognize his provision, but to acknowledge how he's using each and every one of us. He's using his listeners and supporters to play a part in that work that he could do by himself, but actually he calls us to be part of. And I get excited that he wants to use me. And I think you get excited, listener, that he wants to use you. You are getting in touch today to support UCB. 40 years and counting of the ministry. Help us, sustain us as you get in touch. UCB.co.uk, 01782 911 911. Because, well, why wouldn't you give? 01782 911 911. 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

0: 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If We Are the Body plays on UCB2, UCB1 broadcasting together. 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
1: Yes,
0: it's
1: I do
0: a very
1: like that.
0: Posh word, which yes. basically means if you're tuned in to UCB1, where I have to say, I feel like I'm on an exchange trip because I'm actually this week sat in the UCB1 studio. Usually I have to show a passport for such matters.
1: But they allow you in during the UCB appeal.
0: There are heavily armed guards stood either side of me, but that's fine. I'm getting used to them. But you are.
1: You'll have to tell me about it.
0: I will. We'll catch up over a fruit tea. Okay. How are things looking in Studio 2, though?
1: Because
0: Studio 4, UCB 2.
1: Looking as normal. You know the studio well.
0: I do.
1: Although, to be fair, during the appeal, it does look a little different. I've just got papers lying all over the place.
0: UCB2 and UCB1 are broadcasting simulcasting through till 7 o'clock each day this week. And then Mr. Tanner is keeping us company and, more importantly, looking at the numbers so I don't have to in the info zone.
1: That's
2: but right.
1: Why
2: Abby,
1: are we doing this?
2: I've got the question. I've got you covered. I've got you covered with the numbers. But yeah, just a reminder, because if you just switched on and are thinking, you know, where's the normal, what's the normal afternoon plan? Where's Steve Best on UCB1?
1: Does Abby have to have Ruth in so early?
0: Yes.
1: And why is Dave there?
2: Yeah, who is it? I'm on Midnight to Five, so you probably very rarely hear me. But whatever, it's delightful to be with my sisters in Christ, Ruth and Abby. And just remind you that the UCB appeal happens 3 times a year, okay? So we come to you and we let you know that UCB is family funded, it's listener supported. We literally couldn't do it without you. And that has been the reality for the last 4 decades. Yeah. I mean, UCB started out so small, but it's grown. Incrementally, year by year, reaching more and more people. What an amazing vision with Jesus and God's word at the heart of it all. And now look what we have, because people like you have given 2 national DAB stations. You can hear us across the UK in the Channel Islands. We have the Word for Today, which is read by hundreds of thousands of people. We have our prayer line service, which last year took over 65,000 calls. But it only happens because people like you are giving, or have given, or are going to give this week. And maybe that's where you are. You're kind of teetering on the edge of saying, I want to be a part of this. Well, would you? Would you step out in faith today and give boldly? Because whatever you give, it won't go to waste. It's going into God's economy. God will use your money in glorious ways. You get to have an eternal impact as you give at ucb.co.uk via the UCB Player app, or by calling 01782 911 911. We've just had someone from Jersey in the Channel Islands giving right now. Hello,
0: what?
2: We see you. Thank you so much for your £100.
1: That.
2: That's about
1: thank
2: as,
1: you.
2: That is the most southern of southern listeners we could possibly have.
1: hello.
2: So hey, let's head up right across the UK. Would you represent your city, your
1: amazing
2: town, your village right now?
1: Yeah, and this week, the UCB appeal is all about God's word sustaining us. And UCB is really passionate about getting the word of God to you wherever you are, at whatever time of the day, in lots of different ways. Now you receive that and can access the God's word that will sustain you for free, but it costs UCB millions of pounds per year in running costs to do that. And we don't have advertising or sponsorship. It happens simply because you have given faithfully over the years, over more than 40 years. And so you get to be a part of the UCB family, and you are very much needed. 01782 911 911. That you can go through to the automated phone line, or we've got some of our team waiting to take a call from you if you'd like to speak to them. Otherwise, you can give on the UCB Player app, or you can give online on ucb.co.uk.
0: And at this particular moment, in this particular hour, I am well aware, because we're usually playing a quiz right about now, and I have to say, I'm sorry, we're not going to be playing What's on the What around this time. But
1: aww,
0: what I do love are the multiples of people who are getting in touch, making journeys, and particular, there's those kids who are just coming out of a day at school, and there's a whole heap of life going on in these four-wheeled vehicles where people are moving about. They're talking about their highs and lows. They're bringing their artwork and stuff home. They're talking about who ate the soggy sandwiches. They're talking about what happened in the playground. And in those moments, we are challenged to think about how we are shining God's light and how that's happening, even in some of the, challenging moments as well. Here's Cassandra's story.
3: The worth of UCB to me and my family is insurmountable. We hear it in the car, we hear it at home, we read things. My son is almost ready for Spark, so there's another addition that allows him to connect to the faith, to understand who we are and to know that the world is bigger than that. On the school journey, we have about 20, 25 minutes in the car. It's our radio station of choice, and we just like to hear the uplifting messages, and he always says things like, listening to praise and some of his favourite songs he loves to hear as a resource. We can get to UCB daily, and so we will always be grateful. It's a beacon, UCB, in the world when we need more light and we need more hope. So it's really valuable, something that we are glad to be part of. You support one another from afar, and we can do it through prayer and through giving in appeals.
0: Thank you, Cassandra, for recognising what God is doing. And more than that, recognising what it's happening and what God is up to in your son's life. We're so excited for those journeys that you're making, where you're singing along with the songs, you're praising into the school day, you're praising as you come home in all the frustrations, in the grumps. How was the school day? Fine. We've all been there. I think there'd be some nods from other studios right now as we recognise that you never know quite what you're going to be facing, and you never know quite what the day holds. But when we set it up, impacted by God's word, music that sustains, pointing us to the one who we can pray to in the playground, in our working, and for those journeys that might not be taking us to and from school, but might be just today taking us to the challenge of different appointments, might be taking us to places of difficult decision, taking us to places that we can't begin to be ready for. We recognise our God of hope is there, shining a light into our world, but enabling us to more than survive the journeys and the daily stuff of life, and to do something bigger with it as well. Ruth, they mentioned Cassandra. They're loving singing along to Praise. I just love that. Big song.
1: I love this song. It gets requested on pretty much every Friday Favourites.
0: So it bring really it on.
1: The
0: has
1: listeners
0: been an
1: will
0: anthem.
1: Love hearing this. I know that you've got it lined up. But as you listen into the song, know that it gets to you because somebody else has given financially so that we can bring you music like this, so that Cassandra's little boy can hear this song and just be encouraged after a day at school, whatever that day looked like, so that it can encourage and maybe uplift you wherever you are. Maybe you're heading home. Maybe you're heading to a meeting or a doctor's appointment. Perhaps you're on your way to an interview and you're feeling a little apprehensive. We're praying that as you listen into the song. If today has been a little rough on the edges, it's not been a great Monday, you don't need to write the day off. When you hear the song, the truth of God's word in the song, we're praying that it'll sustain you with light and hope, and that it'll remind you that actually God uses UCB as a beacon of hope and light in what can feel like a really dark world. And so here we go. Ways for you to get in touch: 01782 911 911 on the UCB Player app or online on ucb.co.uk.
0: You know, by the time you've been to the loo, you've put the dog in the crate, by the time you've locked up the house and you've put petrol in the car and you've made your way to the school through the traffic, you found somewhere to park, you've picked them up, you've got them home, you've found a snack and a suitable juice carton to get them sorted. But that's about an hour, isn't it? It's a whole hour of your day that very easily is consumed with getting your kid to or from school. And I just wonder, as I play that song Praise, bit of Brandon Lake and the guys for you. I just wonder if, considering it's £20 a month as a direct debit, which takes care of a whole hour of radio across UCB 1 or UCB 2, could I ask five people as I play this song to go, yeah, I want to do that. I could take care of that. That direct debit, not just helping us support us in this immediate need this week for towards that $420,000 we're looking to raise, but actually standing with us in the future for every school journey, for every journey that you might be making. Give your best. 01782 911911. Tap the app and, of course, go online, ucb.co.uk.
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0: Well, I hope they aren't too worried, Ruth, but I'm not exactly jumping up and down. And well, that sounds awful, but I am in my heart.
1: But I'm kind of glad that you're not jumping up and down.
0: There's too many buttons at stake here if I was doing that.
1: It would be difficult to hear you, but in your heart you are, which is what really
0: counts. Well, indeed. But here we are. 3:30 then, Monday afternoon. First day of our June appeal where we are simulcasting and broadcasting together. Dave Tanner looking after things in the info zone. Ruth O'Reilly-Smith sitting pretty for UCB2. And, well, I don't know where I fit in, but hey, listen, I'm having fun.
2: You're in charge, Abby. You're in charge.
0: I would never say that. It is
1: spinning
0: both dangerous
1: decks
0: and worrying. 01782 911 911. Tapping the app to give this afternoon. UCB.co.uk. Listen, afternoon, if you are just getting in the car after the school day that it is. And I have to say, folks, we are now into sports day season, aren't we? There's probably a few rather flustered parents who've just tripped over an egg and a spoon around this time as well. Shaking of heads, nodding of heads. Anyway, thank you, because we recognise that a lot of people are listening on the go. The ability through the app, through DAB, that is as standard now in so many people's cars and business cars and pool cars means that a lot of people are listening to UCB wherever they are. And that does mean a whole lot of journeys. Now, Dave.
2: Yes.
0: Talk to me about where we are in this hour, because it's just got 1:30, and of course we were inviting people just before that song to get in touch and give their best and maybe commit to monthly giving. How are things looking?
2: Well, you know what, we were looking for 5 people to commit to that £20 a month, that regular giving that would fund a whole hour across the year of UCB radio. We've got 1 person on the phone right now.
0: Hello.
1: Thank you
2: so much to you. We've got 4 available phone lines, so grab one of those if you want to give via phone. The number is 01782 911 911. You know, thinking about all the school runs, those journeys, the commutes as well, wouldn't it be great if before we get to 4:00, that's the end of the hour, the end of the show, if we could see £5,000 come in? Because that makes £5,000 covers a whole day, 24 hours of UCB National Christian Radio. So far, about £2,000 has come in. So we're £3,000 away from having that full day of broadcasting sorted. And I just wonder, would you like to be a part of that? Listening to what Abby's saying, being reminded about what Cassandra was saying, how UCB shines like a beacon, sharing God's word across the UK. Do you want to add your light to that beacon right now with your best gift? You know, maybe it's like a bringing in like a torch with an all at once gift of £100 in. Maybe it's like lifting up your candle of £50. Maybe you could do a leading the way gift of £1,000. Maybe that's you. Or perhaps it's giving £20 a month, covering a whole hour of UCB radio across the year. Because the reality is, people need it. Mums and dads need it on the school run. Yeah. They need it when people are driving to work. Lorry drivers need it when they are pulled over after a really tough day on their own, in their truck, in their cab. Taxi drivers need it when they are dealing with really difficult clients in the back. We need the light of Jesus 24/7, and UCB provides it, but we only do it when you give and make it possible. So would you step up during this next song? Like Ruth in Barnsley. So many Ruths getting involved today. Ruth O'Reilly-Smith. Shout out to all
1: great.
2: The Ruths.
1: Yes.
2: She's done 50 quid in
1: more,
2: the last couple
1: please.
2: Of minutes. Thank you, Ruth from Barnsley. Love it. We've got a friend in London who's done £250 all at once, covering
1: amazing.
2: A whole hour
1: thank
2: of
1: you.
2: UCB radio. Would you follow those amazing people and do your bit, do your best as we go forward? Ruth, how can people get in touch?
1: Yeah, 01782 911 911. There's a phone line available for you now. So you can go either, you can chat to one of our amazing team who are waiting to have a chat with you if you'd like to give that way, or you can go through to the automated line and give that way. 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And Abby, in this next song,
0: yeah,
1: it'd be great if the listeners together can meet a mini goal of £1,000, helping us on our way towards £3,000, which is still needed for this hour. 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
0: Bit of Planet Shakers as we continue. 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

0: It is Planet Shakers on UCB 2 and UCB 1. 3:40, time is rightly marching on here, Monday afternoon. Now, Ruth.
1: Hello, is that me or is that the listeners? Because we've got quite a few Ruths.
0: I'm not going
1: calling
0: to...
1: all the Ruths to I'm, give
0: well,
1: between
0: bless
1: now
0: you.
1: And 4 o'clock.
0: I was going to say, I'm not going to name the listeners one by one or we would run out of time. And maybe that's what it needs. Hey, Barry in Bognor, we need your gift today. Cyril in...
1: All right, can we just go to Angela in Kent?
0: But listen, yeah, Angela in Kent, because I want to say a special hello to Angela in Kent, not least because she says how much she is listening, depending on work, to different shows during the day. But she finds it so inspirational, she says, and encouraging to listen in. And, well, hey, here you go. Today on the show, Ruth talked about mini challenges.
1: Yep.
0: And indeed, Angela, you felt that God's say there was around £414 you'd got in an account that should be used for the UCB appeal.
1: Wow.
0: And listen, that's incredible. But furthermore, she went, yeah, I'll do that. Because actually, sometimes there can be a gaping void between the thing that we know we ought to do... and the response. And it's not difficult, but we are inviting you to consider what your response is. The invitation is there to support UCB. And Angela heard your need for all these mini challenges, Ruth. That we actually, there's a lot to do, but we can all do it.
1: Well, the need for this week, financially, for UCB is £420,000. That goes towards the overall need of funding your UCB per year. The running costs goes into about £10.7 million. So these appeals are really important for us in helping to bolster the financial well-being of UCB as a ministry. And you've been blessing us over more than 40 years, standing alongside us and giving towards these appeals. Now, I will let you know that at the moment, we're just over £58,000 towards that need of £420,000 by 7 o'clock on Friday night. So every single one of us are needed. And those mini challenges, you know, we've got like a specific amount per hour that we're going to have to raise together as the UCB family in order for us to meet that need by 7 o'clock on Friday evening. And so this hour, we've said, hey, we need to raise £5,000, which funds an entire day of radio on UCB 1 or UCB 2. And as far as I'm aware, Dave, we're half a day funded at the moment.
2: That's it. Half a day, still £2,500 to go. You can play your part as we head up to 4 o'clock. And you can stand alongside our amazing friend Angela with her very specific gift, her three-figure sum of £414. And so I just wonder, Ruth and Abby, what three-figure sum has someone got in their mind that they could do in this next song? What three-figure sum? Maybe it's, I don't know, £125. Maybe it's £652. It could be totally meaningful to you. It might not make sense to anyone else, but you know you can give that three-figure and you're going to enjoy doing it. You're going to have a good time. It's going to bring you joy. It's going to bring God joy. And it's going to be all going towards keeping UCB strong.
1: Maybe it's £999.
2: Yeah, wouldn't that be great?
1: That would be amazing.
2: But seriously, like for Angela, £414, that was right for her. When you give, we want you to be totally at ease, at peace with what you can bring to UCB. There's no pressure here. If you can't give, then just listen and pray for the appeal and just be a part of it. But if there is a three-figure sum that just feels right for you in this moment, have a think about it and then please respond, because you are needed in the next 16, 17 minutes. Think about your three-figure sum and then be obedient to what God is calling you to do in your life right now. 01782 911 911. You can give your three-figure sum at ucb.co.uk or via the UCB Player app.
0: Indeed, there's that passage in the New Testament in Ephesians 5 where it says, figure out what will please Christ, then do it. And so often we're sort of skirting around the edges, looking for all the subtext, looking for all the sub clauses. But actually, it's as simple as you've invited me to give. This is how I'm going to respond. Thank you, Angela, for that. I love how unique that figure is. And I just wonder, particularly as we continue with music, well, what does that figure look like for you? How unique is it? What is that figure that maybe has been sitting on your heart way before we even mentioned last week that we were doing our appeal? And it just was that right moment and season to say, actually, God, I love what they're doing. It's helping me draw closer to you, Father. Why wouldn't I want to support them? I'm supporting loads of other stuff in life right now. Loads of other things are drinking my resources. But this which nourishes me, this which feeds me, well, hey, why wouldn't I support my UCB? Thank you as you're giving that gift, helping us towards raising a day of radio in this hour. Well, let's continue with music. 01782 911 911. Don't forget, for people like Cassandra on the school run, this is why we do it.
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0: music from, Ruth, who was it?
1: Grace Fellowship on Creative.
0: There it is, Grace on go. Top of Grace. It flew off the top of my screen.
1: I know.
0: Just like so that, my friend.
1: That's and, how these hours are going.
0: I'm very much feeling that way because it is already 10 to 4. And maybe some of the people who were headed out to the school run are now back and cannot butter crackers fast enough for that post-school snack.
1: Leave the butter off and just give the crackers out is what I'll say.
0: A little chocolate-covered rice cake.
1: Get them down,
0: goes a long way. Absolutely.
1: And then call and give.
0: through a whole mouthful of puffed rice.
1: You know,
0: yes.
1: You can go online and you don't need to puff your rice anywhere.
0: Well, that is near true. The phone. Very good. And it might just get in between the keyboard and anyway, ucb.co.uk. Tap the app. But of course, you could talk to one of our team on 01782 911 911. Dave Tanner crunching numbers.
2: Oh, yeah, not rice cakes. Numbers. Yes, Abby.
0: What's happening?
2: What's going on? What's happening? I'll tell you what, we've almost got to go. We've got about 10, 11 minutes left. But the reality is, Ruth and Abby, there was a goal across this hour to see £5,000 come in and see a full day of UCB Radio funded. We are quite a long way from doing that, but we're gonna give you an opportunity right now to be a part of trying to get us there with a one song challenge. Please don't press play early, Abby, because we've got one chance with this. So a friend from Kent is going to match your giving pound for pound up to £500.
0: Ooh.
2: But it's just over one song.
0: So
2: the only way that this could possibly be achieved is if people are responding like almost
1: straight
2: right now.
1: Straight away.
2: Yes. Jumping on board the phone line.
1: Don't worry about listening to Dave anymore. Just, just phone.
2: Shut me up. First of all, can I give you the number?
1: Yeah.
2: 01782 911 911. Your giving has doubled the impact up to £500 thanks to our friend from Kent. You can, of course, give if you need to do it super speedy on your phone via the UCB Player app or online at ucb.co.uk. And here is a rather smashing reality, Abby and Ruth. If we get across the line in this challenge, that will be 4 hours of UCB Radio covered as that 500 from our friend becomes 1,000.
1: Wow. Yeah.
2: So here's the potential.
1: Yeah.
2: And we've got to be out of here, hand over to drive. Wouldn't it be great if we could hand over to drive and say, yes, as a team, as a family listening right now, we all did it. We came together, we joined in, and we're a part of this and saw that challenge done and dusted. That would be spectacular. So we've got 4 available phone lines. You are needed to grab one right now. Maybe you could do the full 500 at once. That would be spectacular. Or take a chunk of it, £100, £200, £50. How can they give, Abby?
0: Yeah, go online to ucb.co.uk. If you're already listening on the app this afternoon, just tap the banner at the top and away you go. And of course, you can choose option one when you call 01782 911 911 to use the automated function of that appeal phone number. Otherwise, stay on the line and chat to one of our team. So I'm going to make it a good one, a strong 4-minuter.
2: Good choice.
0: Because I think we're going to need that. But hey, listener, would you surprise me? And how about we try and match this in the first seconds, nay, minutes of this song? Because our God of extraordinary generosity has blessed us. Why would we not take time to bless others and worship him in how we give? Got some music from Christian Stanfield that's going to do the job. This, of course, is why you give.
3: It's a beacon, UCB, in the world when we need more light and we need more hope.
0: And that's Cassandra, who's a mum of a small boy who's just talking about the beauty of the school run and the joy that isn't just survival getting through the day, but actually it's being that beacon of light, that beacon of hope in a world that throws so much our way. Why wouldn't we be that beacon sustained by our God? Ruth, given the numbers.
1: Right, here we go. 01782 911 911. One song, £500 from that friend in Kent. ucb.co.uk or on the UCB Player app. Dave, You had your hand up.
2: Well, I know. Just before we press play, can I just share something very, very quickly, just to remind

0: why we are doing as a family, as a team, what we're doing.
1: That's what it's all about. You've got 4 minutes to get in touch. Let's match this 500 thank you as you do. UCB.co.uk 01782 911 911.

just another minute and a half on this challenge, so do please be generous as we're trying to match that £500. Thanks to the generosity of that listener to help us toward that day of radio. We've got another £250 to go. Maybe that is your number. If it is, 01782 911 911. And if it isn't your number, but £20 a month is... 01782 911 911. Thank you as you're helping us reach so many more on those journeys through the day for every hour of the day. UCB.co.uk.

0: It is Christian Stanfield. Glorious day, taking us very close up to four. Dave, we've had say some words, Dave.
1: Okay. Right. What were we doing?
2: A friend from Kent. Gave £500 or wanted to release £500, but just with one song.
1: And
2: we
1: that
2: wanted
1: was
2: to
1: it.
2: Use one song. And by last we checked, we were 250 away.
1: Yeah, that's right. Still 250 to go. We are, you know what? You could still swoop in right now. I wonder if someone could do a full 250 all at once. But let me just say a few thank yous very, very quickly. I know we're running out of time, but a big shout out to Martin in Stevenage, Danny in Southampton.
2: Thank you.
1: And Adam in Windsor. Thank you so much,
2: thank
1: gents.
2: Thank you.
1: You know where you are, who you are, and what you've been doing. That is amazing. Thank you for blessing UCB
2: Thanks
1: today.
2: Thanks for your generosity.
1: With your best gift. And thank you so much for being a part of the appeal on this Monday, Abby.
0: Yeah, thank you, because every pound, every penny

0: Honestly, however unique you want your figure to be, thank you for responding. 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
1: Thank you.
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4: With the UCB News, I'm Peter Wooding. It's reported Iran and Israel have both agreed to stop firing on each other. Donald Trump has ordered them to return to the ceasefire brokered in April. Companies like Apple and Google have been given 3 months to block smartphones belonging to children from sharing nude images. Sir Keir Starmer says if big tech companies don't act, they could face fines and criminal liability. Katie Heyman-Joyce is from the Molly Rose Foundation. She's welcomed the Prime Minister's announcement.
5: The amount of harm that children are coming to online related to sextortion and intimate images that they have been coerced into sending is astronomical. And this is a really strong signal from government that they won't put up with this. And it's up to big tech now to do right by children.
4: The families of the victims of the Nottingham stabbing say every single agency failed to protect their loved ones. Paranoid schizophrenic Valdo Calicane killed students Barnaby Webber and Grace O'Malley Kumar and school caretaker Ian Coates in 2023. Aid workers expect to have to support families for some time as more than 5,000 schools have been affected by last night's earthquake. World Vision Philippines expect they may need to supply clean water, among other needs. Arnon J. Agosto's own home, 3 hours' travel from the epicenter, was damaged. Some of his colleagues are worried about their own families and friends.
6: We know that there are other nearby provinces that has no access to signal right now. So one of my friends was really worried because the last update that he got was that we just evacuated and then there's no communication.
4: And Denmark's team doctor says he's spoken with Christian Eriksen today and that he's doing well after collapsing on the pitch during a friendly with Ukraine. The 34-year-old previously suffered a cardiac arrest during a Euros match in 2021. At the latest, UCB News.
7: From the Bible, "My Father's house has many rooms. 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John 14:2-3.
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0: 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Hello, welcome along. 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You're with me, Sarah Hine, and Joel Brown from
1: Hello.
0: UCB 1. We've got Chloe Wilson.
2: I'm back.
0: From UCB 2. We've got the whole gang here, and it is just so lovely. But what's even more exciting is that we've got you right here, because none of this happens without you. UCB is a charity. So it's people like you giving that means that the radio can exist, both stations, that Word for Today can exist, that Prayer Line is there. So we want to say a huge, huge thank you. And we're going to be able to do that because Joel Brown can see all the lovely people to thank. But also, Joel,
1: yeah,
0: this week, what is it going to take for us to be able to make a difference?
1: So the need for this week to keep your UCB going is £420,000.
0: Okay.
1: Wow. Okay, there's a lot of zeros in that number. But a couple of things that you need to remember. Firstly, we're not doing this on our own. You've got me, you've got Sarah, Chloe, you've also got your UCB family rallying around each other to make this happen. And at this moment in time, we are within reaching distance of the next milestone of £60,000. It's been an incredible day. Everyone that you've been hearing has done a massive job today. So we are very, very close to that next milestone. I'll tell you, actually, we are three people at a £20 direct debit. We are that far away from reaching that next milestone. So could you be, I want to invite you straight out of the gate, could you be one of those three people setting up that new direct debit of £20 a month? Not only are you going to help us get closer to that next milestone, you're also going to be providing over an hour of radio on your own, and you will even get a very special UCB Bluetooth speaker on your way to you. But Chloe, why are we doing this? Why is this so important?
2: Because UCB changes lives, or rather I should say God changes lives, but he's using UCB and he's using you to be a part of it. So if you want to get on board, give us a call on 01782 911 911. Tap the app or give it ucb.co.uk. We believe in UCB's ministry. We believe in the vision. It's all about changing lives for good by the power of God's word. We believe in that. And we know that you believe in it as well. That's why you tune in. That's why you read the word for today. That's why you call Prayer Line, because you recognize that God is going to meet with you and with other people. And he's going to change your life. And it might not be a full-blown lightning bolt experience. It might just be, I was going to say, it might just be a little answer to prayer. Every answer to prayer is a big answer to prayer, because we've got a big God. But it might just be something small. A little turnaround in your day, just bringing a smile to your face through a song, through a Bible verse, through a quiz that you hear on the radio. It could be someone giving their life to Jesus. UCB is seeing so many lives changed through the power of God's word. And we're asking you to play your part in that vision this week by making sure that UCB continues to be there for people in the lonely moments, in the isolated moments, to be reminded that God is there for them. So what's your part to play? Three people taking care of £20 a month, that's our most popular level of giving, or £240 all at once. If you can't commit to a direct debit, that's fine. Go for £240 all at once. You'll be one of those three people to take us to our next milestone of £60,000. 01782 911 911. Tap the app or head to ucb.co.uk.
0: Now, something that we like to do as we start off the show, we like to bring it all to God. We like to have a moment of prayer. So, guys, is it all right if I just start us off in prayer?
2: Please.
1: Yes,
0: is that okay?
1: Please. I'd love that.
0: Right, Father, thank you for everyone here right now. Thank you for this team. Thank you for this UCB family. And thank you that you bring us all together to do our bit to make sure that you are able to reach people, however that looks. But we pray that you use us right here so that we can glorify you, that we can glorify your name, so that we can reach everyone in the way that you want to reach out to people. And I thank you that you use us to do that. But we give this time to you. Mm-hmm. We want to praise you in these moments, and we thank you for all of these opportunities, Lord. In your name, Jesus. Amen.
2: Amen.
0: So the way to get involved, head online, ucb.co.uk, or you can call 01782 911 911. Let this be the song. Is this your time to do your bit? Let's make it your turn so that we can play the right song at the right time, so that people can connect with God when they tune in. 01782 911 911 or ucb.co.uk.

0: That number to call is 01782 911 911. You can also give at ucb.co.uk. And just to let you know, we are about £500 away from that next milestone of £60,000. So maybe you are listening and that has been your number, £500. Could you be that one person to get us over that milestone? Or you could be one or two people at £20 a month, covering an hour of UCB radio. Don't worry about the other person. Just think about what God can do with you in this moment. 01782 911 911 or ucb.co.uk. And when you give, know that it's impacting people's lives just like Ruth.
1: I particularly enjoy, and I have used Word for Today for years and years, because so often it has the word in season, and UCB, well, Word for Today every morning is just kind of part of my devotion time. So I'm just really blessed to have it come into my inbox as an email, and I just love being able to just dip into the booklet. I think UCB is so valuable, encouraging people in very practical ways, reminding people that there are other people who might be having similar challenges in their life, or reminding them that the Lord has brought people through and he will bring you through. So I've had these fractured vertebra, so I'm recovering. At the moment I'm at home a lot more than I would be normally, but I can obviously listen to it on my phone. But just being able to turn the radio on and listen to a variety of worship music, different styles, different programs, and I think that's a real gift, you know, to be able to connect with people like that.
2: We all know what it's like to suddenly be at home for longer periods of time than what we're used to. We went through that with COVID, with all the different lockdowns that we had to face. But for some people, they're still finding themselves at home a lot of the time, whether that's through illness, through other circumstances. They're at home more than what they're used to, and they need company. For Ruth, she was going through a lot of pain, and no doubt it would have been lonely for her. She said that it's a gift being able to connect with people. And that's what your gift in the past has enabled Ruth to find. She's been able to find that connection with other people as she's heard testimonies, as she's heard stories of other people in similar situations and different situations. She's been encouraged because she's been reminded that God has brought those people through, and she's trusting that God is going to bring her through her situation as well. So if you've experienced pain, whatever kind of pain that looks like, if you've experienced loneliness, but you've benefited from being able to read the Word for Today or turn on the radio and to experience the different music genres that we have and all the different programs that we have, there's so much variety that you can access here at UCB. If you've benefited from that, would you give, knowing that you can help someone just like Ruth as she's finding herself at home a whole lot more, and for someone else who's maybe bedbound or doesn't want to go outside, someone who's really struggling, would you help them? Would you give simply so that you can help someone to connect with other people and ultimately to connect with God? 01782 911 911 is the phone number. Thank you to the person who's jumped on the phone right now. You are so needed right now as we head towards our milestone of £60,000. Sarah said a moment ago, £500, and we'll be there. That person on the phone could be taking care of the whole £500, but we're not sure what that person is giving. So yes, you are needed right now. Maybe it's £240 all at once, or that direct debit, £20 a month. That's the same thing, but maybe you just want to spread it out across the next 12 months. You're bringing connection to people, reminding them that God is there for them in their moments of loneliness and in their moments of pain. Tap the UCB Player app or head to ucb.co.uk or give us a call, 01782 911 911.
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0: I love that that song is an image of what you are enabling when you give, when you are a part of what is going on this week. You are allowing a space for people to meet Jesus, whether it's because they switch on the radio and they hear the right song, or a bit of teaching or conversation that's going to bring them close to God, maybe understand God more, or maybe it's because you're funding prayer line and someone can call, someone can have someone stand with them in prayer. Maybe it's so that they can open the word for today and they can meet with Jesus that way. But it all happens because of you and your prayers and your giving. So thank you. But there is a need, and you are needed. That number to call, 01782 911 911. If you're listening on the app, you can tap right there or head to ucb.co.uk. And I do want to thank you for what you are doing. And we want to get specific with those thank yous, right, Joel?
1: We absolutely do. So thank you to a friend of ours in London who's increasing his direct debit by £5. Our friend from London, thank you for giving before. Thank you as well for giving again. Because you've increased your direct debit, you do have a special UCB Bluetooth speaker on our way to you. Thank you as well to Michael, joining the family, setting up a new direct debit of £20 a month. Michael, that is awesome. Thank you for that. Standing alongside a friend of ours in Dover, giving her best gift of £44 all at once. A friend of ours in Newcastle upon Tyne as well, £50 all at once. Thank you very much to Leslie Ann as well with her best gift of £100. But I just want to take us back a little bit. We had a friend earlier on today who gave. Thank you to Karen from Shaftesbury, who increased her direct debit by £10. Karen, thank you for being dedicated, giving before. Thank you for giving again, providing that sense of connection for people like Ruth, who we heard from before. Karen said, through all the difficult times in my life, UCB has always been a source of hope, strength, and encouragement. So not only are you providing all of that for Karen, you're then inspiring Karen to do the same for other people. So when you give, it's not simply just a gift that may bless one person. You're actually providing something that can bless people exactly where they are, right when they need it, whether or not that be the right song at the right time, that right sense of community at the right time. That is exactly what you are providing. We are very close to getting to this next milestone of £60,000. I've got an update for you. We are just £200 away. Could that be you? ucb.co.uk is our website. Open the UCB Player app. If you're listening on there already, just tap the banner at the top of the screen or give us a call on 01782 911 911.
2: So as Joel said, £200 to go to meet our next milestone of £60,000. We were looking for potentially two people at £20 a month or £240 all at once. Can we just say a big thank you to Michael in York, who has stepped forward with that new direct debit of £20 a month. Michael, thank you, my friend. Thank you so much for recognising what your part is to play in this and for just getting it done. So here's the thing. £200 to go. Maybe that £200 all at once is your number. Maybe you could step alongside Michael in York and say, yeah, I've got that £20 a month and I can meet that milestone in this next song. Will you be the one to take us to that next milestone? 01782 911 911. The good news is all of our phone lines are currently free, so you'll get straight through. You can have a chat to someone, set up your direct debit, bish bash bosh, job's a good un. If you don't want to talk to anyone today, you've had a bit of a day. I get it. Maybe you just head to ucb.co.uk because you can set up a direct debit there as well. And you can even do it on the UCB Player app. Just click the banner at the top of the screen. But it needs to happen between now and the end of this song. So get a move on. To put it politely, 01782 911 911. £200 to go.

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1: I think UCB is so valuable, encouraging people in very practical ways, reminding people that there are other people who might be having similar challenges in their life, or reminding them that the Lord has brought people through and he will bring you through.
2: Have you ever had a situation that's really difficult? Maybe it's physical pain, maybe your mental health is really struggling, a situation at work or in the home, and you feel like you're the only one going through that situation. And it's lonely, isn't it? When you feel like you're the only one, no one understands what I'm going through. No one gets what it's like to be me in this moment. But then someone else goes, well, actually, I've been through that. And let me tell you about what God did in that situation. Just the sense of relief, the weight lifted from your shoulders as you hear how God is able to work through a seemingly impossible situation. You're reminded through someone else's story that God is still good, he is still there, and he is able to bring people through difficult situations, and he can do that with you. And it might not be in the way that you expect, it might not be in the way that you want, but we know that God is a God of the impossible. We know that he changes lives. We know that he has got our best interests at heart. So he will bring us through difficult situations, even if it means waiting until Jesus comes again or we stand with him in glory. We have that authority and that assurance to say that we will get through this. But sometimes you just need someone else to share their story to remind them of that. And that was the case for Ruth. As she's recovering at home, she's alone, she's got a back injury, she's in a lot of pain. But you're there. Your gift to UCB enables Ruth to pick up the word for today, to hear people's testimonies on the radio, and she's reminded that she's not alone and that God will bring her through. That's what you're giving to right now for people just like Ruth who are going through unimaginable amounts of pain. And even for people who have maybe just had a bad day at work, you're there for people like Ruth and others in their difficult situations, whatever that looks like. So thank you for being there. Thank you for sustaining UCB for 40 years. Would you allow us to keep on going, to keep on supporting people? UCB.co.uk, you can give there, tap the UCB Player app, or join the person who's just picked up the phone and give us a call on 01782 911 911. Joel, we had our milestone of £60,000 that we were aiming to get towards. Like, we need to kind of meet this milestone, don't we?
3: Oh, we absolutely do.
2: In order to stay on track. And last we heard, it was about £200 to go. So where are we at with this?
3: So at this moment in time, Chloe, we have been whittling away at that £200. There is now £5 left until we get to that next milestone of £60,000. If you've been scratching your head thinking, Joel, my £5, how can it make a difference? Well, right now, your £5 will get us over that next milestone of £60,000. That is massively helping us stay on track for this week. Remember, when you give, you're coming alongside Ruth, who we heard before, or someone like Ruth, who is lonely, dealing with that pain. You are standing alongside them and saying, hey, it's okay. You're not alone. I'm with you. Let's do this together. £5 gets us over that milestone of £60,000. Is that you? Maybe you're thinking, Joel, actually, okay, yeah, I can do that. Maybe I could do a bit more. Well, why not chuck a five on your gift? It could be absolutely anywhere, but let's have some fun with this. Okay, ucb.co.uk. Who is going to be that hero to take us over that milestone? Is it you? £5 all at once, £5 a month, £500, whatever it may be. 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
4: And can I just be really honest for a moment? Because this is all exciting, sticking a five in the gift, and you know this is going to get us to the next milestone and keep us on track. To be on track by the end of this hour, by 5 o'clock, we're going to need to see £3,000 come in. So this is all getting us to that point. And if you're thinking, five's great, I can do that, that is needed. And it is a genuine need, because we want to see lives changed. And that's what happens when you give. And if you can give that £5, can you give that next month? Can you add it to what you give right now? Have these conversations with God, but also do something about it, because we're going to need one more person, either on the phone or online or on the app. So that number to call, 01782 911 911. What can you do with God in this next song? You can tap on the app or head to ucb.co.uk.

0: It just got me thinking there during that song. If God ain't in it, what's the point? And I think a lot of people who believe in God have the thought of, well, I don't know where I would be if God wasn't here. If it weren't for him, where would I be? Would I even be here? But God is here. He is real. And people need to know that. People are searching. People are lost. And you are enabling us to take the good news of Jesus, to spread the gospel to so many different lives and situations around the UK and also around the world. So thank you for equipping us to be able to spread the good news of Jesus, to spread the hope and the joy that only he can truly bring. Thank you for allowing us to make that our vision and our mission for UCB. We're asking you to come alongside us this week. UCB is looking to raise £420,000, okay? 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Joel, I'll be honest, we've had this milestone we've been trying to get to for the past few songs, heading towards £60,000. Have we done it yet?
1: Okay, well, thanks to a friend of ours in Chelmsford giving their best gift of £20. We also had a friend of ours in Stoke-on-Trent with their best gift of £180. Thanks to those friends, we have now made it over that milestone of £60,000, which is colossal. So thank you to you joining, by the way, get this, over 400 families and individuals and businesses all around the UK and all around the world that are already saying, you know what, I understand how important UCB is. And by the way, they're doing that for you. They recognize that UCB is important. They recognize that you need it in your day-to-day life, and they want to do something about it. And as they are giving, they are now giving you the opportunity to do the same, to stand alongside your UCB family and say, okay, I get this now. I want to play a part in it. So could that be you? Your best gift right now makes that difference. Our most popular level of giving is £20 a month. Maybe you could start there. That would provide for over an hour of radio on UCB 1 or UCB 2. If it's easier to give it as an all-at-once gift, that's £240. But maybe that's where you could start. ucb.co.uk is our website. You can give us a call as well on 01782 911 911. But could you be the first person to pick up that phone? 01782 911 911.
2: And what I love is that when people are calling, when people are getting involved, they're sharing why, what UCB means to them, how God is reaching them through UCB. Miriam got involved before saying there's no adverts because we don't want that interrupting any moment with God. It's just plain Bible teaching in understanding ways, simple language. It's not difficult. It's easy for people to access. And it's not, you know, creating hurdles for people to jump over to reach to God. It's just bringing it straight into people's lives. Sheila saying it's a vital part of my Christian life. And that is so true for so many getting involved, including a lovely lady who gave before, saying, over the years, reading the Word for Today, I've had so many messages from God, and I've been able to recommend it to friends too, because it's, you know, like we've heard from Miriam, it's just easy to access. It's that simple language. It's not complicating the Word of God. But this friend also said, my husband passed away about a year ago, and my daughter got me a smart speaker to keep me company, so I can put UCB One on, or UCB on. Sorry, that's me being biased there. That, I got in the flow there, didn't I? But I can put UCB on regularly, and I find that UCB brings me closer to God in my daily life. So when you give, you're not just making the Word of God accessible, you're not just making it understandable, you're actually bringing that truth and that light and those glimpses of hope into people who are going through some really tough stuff. The really difficult stuff in life. You are putting your arm around someone's shoulder and saying, it's okay, we get to turn to God in this moment. When you give, you are giving that light and that hope of Jesus. So there is a need right now. I just want to know, where do you fit in that? Because we know that we want to share that hope and that light. but how does that look for you? Is it an hour of UCB radio so that someone can switch on, so that they can hear the right song at the right time, that right word, at £20 a month? Is it £50 all at once? Is it £500? Because the need is that we need to bring in £2,000 between now and the end of the hour. And we have got half of our lines gone, but there are still phone lines that you can grab right now. 01782 911 911 is the number to call. You can also give on the automated line, same number, 01782 911 911. You can tap on the app, or you can head to ucb.co.uk. We are running out of time. There's just over 10 minutes left to meet this need to stay on track, and you are needed. But what does that look like? £20 a month? An hour of UCB radio? 01782 911 911 or ucb.co.uk.

0: 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And I think that's a real gift, you know, to be able to connect with people like that.
1: Your gift in the past enabled Ruth to be able to switch on UCB Radio and to find that connection with other people and ultimately with God. She was recovering from a back injury. She was at home a lot more than what she was used to. And she was really lonely. She was really struggling. But because people like you had given in the past, someone like you had given a gift, she was able to switch on the radio and to be reminded that God would bring her through that situation. And we've had a gift from Julie in Bristol. She set up a new direct debit of £15 a month. Thank you, Julie, for your gift. She says, I had a knee replaced and it's been really difficult. 4.5 months going through all of that recovery. But she says, I've seen my therapist who says, I'm there now and my knee is so much better. I can get out of my home again. God is good. I've had times when I've been crying out in the early hours, but God has been with me. And you know what? UCB has been there as well to remind Julie that God is there with her in that recovery, in that difficult situation. So thank you for being there for Ruth. Thank you for being there for Julie. Would you be there for other people who need to be reminded that God is with them? 01782 911 911. Joel, how else can people give?
2: ucb.co.uk. Now, the need for this week is £420,000. That is to continue to inspire and bless people like Julius, to continue to inspire and bless people like Ruth. And to stay on track, we need to get to this next milestone of £63,000. Okay, we are just over £2,000 away from getting there. We need to do this, though, in between now and the news at 5 o'clock. We've got 7 minutes. Can you, will you take the opportunity, take the invitation, play your part and help us whittle away at that? You are needed. £2,000. Maybe you could take £20 of that. Maybe you could take £200. Maybe you could do the full thing at £2,000 right now. We're stepping out in courage. Are you going to step out in bravery as well? ucb.co.uk. Or give us a call on 01782 911 911. You can make this your moment to come alongside others in pain, just like Julie. 01782 911 911. Or go online to ucb.co.uk.
3: Okay, so just over £2,000 to go until we are at this place where we need to be, this milestone. And that looks like 9 people at £20 a month.

01782 911 911. 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What's God going to do? 01782 911 911 or ucb.co.uk.

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1: With the UCB News, I'm Peter Wooding. President Zelensky has met the King after holding talks with the Prime Minister in Downing Street yesterday. They discussed the urgent need to bolster Ukraine's defences against ballistic missiles and agreed on five conditions for a just and lasting peace with Russia. President Zelensky said until a ceasefire deal can be reached, he must continue to resist Russian aggression.
2: To give people of Ukraine more possibilities to save their children and soldiers come back. It's so important that we defend independence.

0: foreign country our choice.
1: Iran's military says it's halting operations against Israel after a major test of the April ceasefire overnight. Israel has reportedly agreed to stop striking Iranian infrastructure on the orders of President Trump. Tech companies have been given 3 months to block children from seeing naked images on their smartphones and other devices or face fines. Sir Keir Starmer says firms like Apple and Google already have the capabilities to stop under-18s from sharing explicit images. More than 30 people are thought to have died after an earthquake hit the Philippines. Local reports say the 7.8 magnitude quake hit the southern island of Mindanao in the early hours of this morning. There are several tsunami warnings in place across neighbouring countries. And church leaders are key in helping people in the Democratic Republic of Congo keep safe from Ebola disease. More than 500 people have been confirmed as infected, with at least 91 deaths. Isaac Bataga is a nurse who works at a clinic in the centre of the worst affected area and says where faith leaders show good practice, lives can be saved.
2: Even today, some residents are still afraid to seek medical care. Previously, the population did not follow Ebola prevention measures. They used to touch each other in greetings, but they're no longer doing this.
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3: From the Bible. Religion that God our Father accepts as pure and faultless is this: to look after orphans and widows in their distress and to keep oneself from being polluted by the world. James 1:27.
4: Pain and suffering are part and parcel of living in a world broken by sin. 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
5: And know that when you give, you are changing atmospheres. 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That's what UCB is all about. It's all about changing lives for good by the power of God's word. And you are a part of that when you give by calling 01782 911 911. And this week, it's our summer appeal because we are a charity. None of that would happen without you and your generosity. So we want to say a huge thank you for you giving before, because you've enabled all of that to take place. But you are needed, because just for the licenses alone, it's millions. Just for the licenses for the radio stations. Now, we're not asking you for that amount. This week, there is a need of £420,000. It's Monday. We're asking you to help us get there by Friday. And you are needed in this moment. So like I say, that number to call, 01782 911 911. You can give at ucb.co.uk. And when you're giving, Joel, we're not on our own, are we?
6: 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You are standing alongside a fantastic friend of ours at UCB One, Dubem. Dubem is 9 years old. 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Now, Dubem's mother got in touch and said that actually she has authorized for her son, Dubem, to donate his money he was given for his school trip. trip, De Bem willingly offered £2 of his money, and she has made it up to £5. Together, this mother-son duo are supporting the UCB appeal. So thank you to you two fantastic friends of UCB. And this has made us think, right, okay, for this next one song, how about this? All rules are out the window, anything goes. Normally, we would encourage you to maybe give £20 a month, but for one song, maybe you could give £5 a month, standing alongside De Bem and his mum. Maybe you could give £2 a month, just like De Bem did. What is that number that you could give? Now is your chance and your opportunity to stand alongside your UCB family to do something incredible that is going to last, the impact that is going to be had on people for the rest of their lives. UCB.co.uk for this next one song, only one song, anything goes. 01 782 911 911, or give online. 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
3: At the centre of UCB and UCB's ministry is the good news of Jesus. It's the gospel. It's sharing the news that Jesus came into this world, he lived a perfect life, but he died on the cross, taking on all of our sin, all of the wrongdoing that we have ever done and will do. He took on all of that, but then he rose again on the third day, conquering death, conquering the grave, so that when we trust in him, we have the assurance of going to heaven to be with Jesus for eternity, so we don't have to fear death. That's the news that we get to share. And a 9-year-old boy, De Bem, he gets that. He's not complicated it. He's just gone, look, mum, there's a need. Yeah, this money was for my school trip, but I want to give it to something bigger and greater. It's not just a good cause, it's an eternal cause. You are investing in people's lives, you are investing in eternity. And if a 9-year-old boy can get it, what are you going to do? What is your part to play? As Joel said, anything goes. To honour De Bem and his mum, this family coming together and playing their part with their £5, De Bem giving £2 of his own money, what are you going to do? Could you turn that £5 into £500? Could you put an extra zero on the end? Could you give £5,000? Seeing what that little boy did and going, well, this is my part to play. I'm not going to complicate it. I'm just going to do it. 01782 911 911. If you've never given anything before to UCB, but you think, actually, yeah, I could do a fiver. I could do what De Bem and his mum did. Come on board. Do it. And if you've given in the past and you've had to stop, but maybe you could come back, also come on board. Wherever God has got you, do it now to honour De Bem and his mum, investing in people's eternity. 01782 911 911, ucb.co.uk, or tap the UCB Player app and here's your song.

0: 01782 911 911. You can also give at ucb.co.uk, because it is our UCB appeal, and we are inviting you to be a part of what God is doing across this nation through UCB, whether it's the radio, whether it's Prayer Line, whether it's the Word for Today, but also across the globe. We have so many people get in touch from all corners of this world saying that they love how God is using people like you to reach them, to bring in that hope that he brings, that peace, that joy, that light of Jesus. And that's what happens when you give. And yes, it's for people like you. And yes, it might be for strangers as well. But it's also for people like Anita. Have a listen to how your giving changes her life.
1: I was a nanny and childminder for 30 years. Then when I moved down to the South Coast, I thought, right, I want a change of career. All the people know that I'm Christian because I might talk about church. But this one particular lady who's actually 96 last week, she said, oh, I used to go to church, but she hasn't been for a long time. But it just so happens, because I get the UCB word of the day on an email every morning, she really finds comfort. Before I leave, I always get the little stool and sit next to her and say, oh, would you like me to read the word of today? She said, oh, yes, please. She said, because I just love that lady's voice. It's just easy for me to understand as a person who I have to read something in the Bible quite a few times to get it into my head. It's just short, simple, and to the point.
2: What I love about Anita's journey is, yes, she said, I was a nanny for 30 years and then I changed career, but she's a carer. And for her whole life, she has been looking after other people, whether that's the kids she's been helping as she's been a nanny. 30 years is a long period of time, and she's been looking after kids, helping them on their journey as they grow and develop. But now she's caring for people. She's looking after a 96-year-old lady. Just one example there. She's looking after people. But Anita needs people to look after her as well. And what I love is that when you give to UCB, you are helping to look after Anita. She can't pour from an empty cup. And when you are looking after other people, when you're giving day in, day out, eventually you reach a point where maybe you feel like you're starting to burn out a little bit. When you're giving out all the time, you need someone else to come alongside you and to go, look, you're giving, let me give something to you so that you can stay topped up, so that you can help other people in the best way possible, so that your cup stays full. You are helping Anita's cup to stay full. So thank you for giving in the past so that she could access the word for today. Thank you for giving now so that she can continue to access it, so that those short, simple, and to-the-point readings that help her to get into the Bible, making it easier for her to understand, you are keeping that cup topped up so that she can then look after those people who she's surrounded by on a day-to-day basis. She's looking after them to the best of her ability because someone like you is looking after her. So would you look after someone like Anita today? Would you look after other people just like Anita and others? 01782 911 911. You can give at ucb.co.uk or tap the UCB player app. In this next song, can we see five people stepping forward and saying, yes, I want to look after people like Anita. I want to keep their cup nice and full so that they are equipped to help other people. Five people doing £20 a month or £240 all at once, taking care of around 240 copies of The Word for Today. That's around 240 families that you're looking after. 01782 911 911. All our phone lines are currently free, which is great because it means no waiting around. But if we're going to need to see five people on the phone, I'm going to need someone to step forward right now before we press play on this song. £20 a month or £240 all at once. You can provide hope for someone in their time of need just by coming alongside them and saying, look, let me continue to provide UCB in your moment of need, when you need to be equipped to help other people. 01782 911 911, ucb.co.uk, or tap the UCB player app.

0: So we heard from Anita a moment ago. She loves that the word for today is easy for her to understand. She says it's short, simple, and to the point. So I'll be honest, that's exactly what I'm going to do right now and say you are needed on 01782 911 911 at ucb.co.uk. 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Joel.
1: Wow. That was short, simple, and to the point.
0: Rare. Chloe. Doesn't happen often,
1: well,
0: I know.
1: I mean, I don't think any of us three are ever short, simple, and to the point. But you know what? We'll give it a go. UCB.co.uk or give us a call 01782 911 911. And if you call that number right now, you will be the first in a very special challenge. So I want you to say good afternoon to friends of ours, Wesley and Myrtle.
2: Hello.
1: You two. Thank you for listening. They are tuning in from Dungannon. Very, very lovely to have you with us. And they have given us a challenge, okay? £1,500, which we have the chance to double. Okay, so over the next three songs and three songs only, your best gift when you give it right now, up to that amount of £1,500, has double the impact. So your best gift right now of £5 a month as a direct debit, that is doubled to £10 per month. Maybe your best gift right now of £240, providing for over an hour of radio. That is doubled, thanks to Wesley and Myrtle, to £480, looking after 2 hours. Maybe you could see them exactly where they are. £1,500, you could get this done and dusted in the next few moments. UCB.co.uk. Your best gift right now, £1,500, would see them exactly where they are. We wouldn't even need the three songs. We could get it done in this instant. Remember, we are really trying to stay on track for today so that we can meet the total need for this week. But we need your help to do it. Wesley and Myrtle are standing alongside you. Are you going to play your part and stand alongside them? Whatever you give is doubled up to £1,500. What a great opportunity, an invitation for your blessing to have double the impact. No one is on the phone at this moment in time. Maybe it's because you're listening to me. Look, stop listening to me. Give us a call. 01782 911 911. Thank you to the person who just listened to me and picked up the phone. Could you join them? 01782 911 911. If you're listening on the UCB Player app, good afternoon to you. You can give on there as well. Just tap the banner on the top of the screen or go directly to our website, ucb.co.uk, where you can make this your song to make a massive difference today.
2: 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But I reckon we can get this done in one song, like Joel is saying. So let's see something epic happen in this next song. You are needed, whether it's £500, having double impact because of our friends who are wanting to do something amazing with you, whether it is covering an hour of UCB Radio, it becomes 2 hours because of our friends, £20 a month. But three songs to go. Where's God got you? 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That number to call, 01782 911 911. 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This is our turn to get involved, right? 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This song is that moment to make a massive difference. 01782 911 911. 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Are you ready? 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

0: I have to read something in the Bible quite a few times to get it into my head. It's just short, simple, and to the point.
1: That's Anita's story. She loves reading the word for today, and someone like you gave him the pass so that she can continue to read it and also to share it with those who she's caring for, including a 96-year-old lady who loves that moment where Anita comes alongside her. She pulls up a little stool, she sits with her and shares the word for today with her. You are equipping Anita personally and in her workplace as well. So thank you for being there. But what we love about Anita's story, she says there, the word for today is short, simple and to the point. Look, our world can get really messy, it can get really complicated. But here at UCB, we like to keep things as simple and as straightforward as we can. It's about Jesus. It's about the gospel. And there's nothing complicated about the gospel other than you need to trust in Jesus for yourself. And when you do, you'll have the assurance that heaven is your home. And that's actually not a complicated thing. That's a wonderfully, beautifully simple thing to understand. So that's what we're asking you to give to on 01782 911 911 via the UCB Player app or at ucb.co.uk. I had a conversation with my builder this morning. We're having some various different building work being done, and our builder is an absolute legend, and he always has a little chat with me. And I saw him this morning and he was like, "What are you doing here? You're normally at work. Why aren't you at work? What's going on?" So I said, "Well, it's our appeal week, so I'm on a slightly different shift, working patterns looking a bit different, Kev." And he went, "Okay, what's this appeal then?" So I told him, and he went, "Well, I might have a look in my bank account. I can probably give something to this. You know, it's a good cause." And I was like, "Kev, you're not a Christian and you don't listen to UCB. Like, you never heard of it before. So why would you give?" And he went, "Well, it's a good cause. So why wouldn't I give?" And that blew my mind. My builder, who's not a Christian, doesn't know anything about UCB, was still happy to give to the work of UCB because he said, "Oh, it's a good cause, so why wouldn't I?" Now, if you're listening to UCB, chances are that you're a Christian. You may not be a Christian. We're so glad that you're here. You may be searching. You may be exploring what faith is all about. But if you're listening to UCB, the chances are that you love UCB. And so why wouldn't you give? It's not just a good cause. It's an eternal cause. Don't overcomplicate it. Make it short, simple, and to the point. Just like my builder did. Doesn't even listen to UCB, doesn't read the word for today, doesn't even believe, and yet he's willing to help out UCB because it's a good cause. What can you do right now on 01782 911 911 at ucb.co.uk or via the UCB Player app? Joel, people have got an amazing opportunity right now for their gifts to be doubled.
2: They absolutely do, Chloe. A big thank you yet again to two friends of ours, Wesley and Myrtle from Dungannon. 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You have an amazing opportunity to have whatever you give to be doubled up to that amount. ucb.co.uk is our website. Now is your time to make a huge difference, to help bring in, to release that £1,500. And because we're going to be doing it together, that will in total release £3,000. However, we are running out of time. That was our first song that we just heard. We've got two songs left to go. A big thank you to a friend of ours from Leamington Spa, getting us started with her best gift of £50. That, of course, is doubled to £100. So a big thank you to our friend there, getting us started. But that means that we've got about £1,450 left. What part of that can you play? Maybe you could take the full thing. It's a slightly bizarre number, 1,450. But maybe that's exactly where your heart is today. 01782 911 911, where remember, your gift has double the impact. So whether or not it be £5, £50, £500, it has double the impact right now, but only for two more songs. ucb.co.uk is our website. 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
3: And I love that we get to stand alongside that attitude that Chloe's builder Kev has. I never thought I'd say these words, but do you know what? Be more Kev. Kev is such a great guy.
2: Be more Kev.
3: He gets it. Be more Kev, because he sees the simplicity of it, but also he sees the hope within it, that it's something good to do, that it's something worthwhile. Mm. And do you know what? The fact that somebody's given previously so that you could listen when you needed to, that was worthwhile, wasn't it? So will you be that person for someone else? But also, in this moment, because of Wesley and Myrtle, have double impact. Whether it is £50 becoming £100, whether it's £200 becoming, instead of just 200 word for today's, maybe 400 word for today's. Thank you to that person who's just picked up the phone. But there's a way to go and only two songs left. So we are going to need someone else picking up the phone. 01782 911 911. You can also give on the UCB player app by tapping right there, or heading to ucb.co.uk. In two songs having double impact, what is your number to be more Kev? You ready? Here is your second song. 01782 911 911 or ucb.co.uk.

0: more Kev. Yes, be more Kev.
1: Be more Kev.
0: Oh, if you missed it.
2: I'm going to tell him this. Tomorrow he's going to love it.
0: Well, I hope so. So when you tell him it, what would you tell him, Chloe?
2: I don't actually know. I need to come back to you.
1: Just go on to it.
0: That's
1: be
0: fine.
1: More Kev.
0: Okay. So the situation is we have had lovely, lovely friends of ours. You know Wesley and Myrtle, because they're your friends as well. They've got involved from Dungannon and they've said, we have got £1,500 that we would like to double, but in just three songs. So we don't want to just give this on our own. We want to double it together to have double impact. So when you give £20, they'll cover that, being £40 a month. When you give £20 a month, that is. So it becomes not just 1 hour, but 2 hours of UCB radio. If you give £500, they'll give £500. Doubling that and having double impact, but just three songs. Okay, now we are two songs down, right, but one song to go and just two people on the lines on the phone. That number, by the way, 01782 911 911. You can tap on the UCB Player app or you can give at ucb.co.uk. So Joel,
1: yes,
0: with two people on the phone, two songs down and one song to go, where does that leave us?
1: I'm going to be honest, in a bit of a state of urgency at this moment in time, Sarah. So we are £80 in. Thank you to Rachel, a friend of ours, with her best gift of £20. That's doubled to £40, of course. A friend of ours representing Chesterfield as well with their best gift of £10. And of course, that being doubled as well to £20. That means that in this one last song, there's £1,400 to go to fully make the most of the generosity of friends of ours from Dungannon, Wesley and Myrtle. £1,400 to go. Can you make the most of that? Can you help us release that full amount of together £3,000? That would be a massive bonus and a boost in getting us towards the need for this week. £1,400 to go. One song left. It is this song or nothing. UCB.co.uk. Open the UCB Player app and give there, or give us a call on 01782 911 911. One song left to go. Six people at £20 a month and we would be there. Can you be one of those six? Don't worry about the other five. Maybe this is your opportunity. Maybe this is your chance to step in and do something magnificent right now. 01782 911 911 is our number, or ucb.co.uk.
2: So Sarah said a moment ago, be more Kev. Let me just explain that. He's my builder, Kev. And I told him about the UCB appeal this morning and he was like, well, let me have a look at my bank account. Let me see what I can do. So Kev, why would you do that? You don't listen to UCB. You'd never even heard of it before you met me and I told you about it. He was like, well, it's a good cause, so why wouldn't I give? He didn't complicate it. He was just like, well, I want to do something about it. I want to give to a good cause. And we had a little challenge earlier on today from Dubem, who gave £2 of his money. He's 9 years old and he said to his mum, look, I've got this money for my school trip, but I want to give to UCB. Again, giving to a good cause. But UCB isn't just a good cause, is it? It's an eternal cause. God changes people's lives, and we are in the business of making sure that people know that. Giving people opportunities to encounter God through songs, through testimonies, through Bible verses, through conversations that we have on the radio. Moments in the Word for today. We want to introduce people to Jesus and know that your gift right now could be the reason that someone meets Jesus. So don't overthink it. Be more Kev, be more Dubem. Just go out there, just do it, give your gift. On 01782 911 911, tap the UCB Player app or head to ucb.co.uk. There we go. Joel, I can see there's a whole load of numbers flashing up on my screen. We've got an update, right, with one song to go.
1: We do £700 to go.
2: Okay, brilliant. So that could be three people doing that £20 a month. Maybe you could be more Kev, be more Dubem and just get it done at £700 right now. Maybe that's your number. There's three people on the phone line. Thank you. Please stay there. Your gift is doubled. You are needed. But we don't know what those three people are giving. So that's why you are still needed at £5, £10, £20 a month, the whole £700. Maybe you could match our friends in Dungannon with £1,500, but just one song left. This needs to happen between now and the end of this song, which is 3 minutes and 18 seconds. It's not a lot of time, but it's enough for you to head to ucb.co.uk to tap the UCB Player app and to start your gift by calling 01782 911 911. Let's get ready with this song. 01782 911 911. Just £700 to go. Be more Kev!

0: And you know what? It is a beautiful life when Jesus is involved, quite frankly. And here at UCB, we want to make sure that Jesus is involved in every area of your life, that he is with you when you're in the car, on your way to work, maybe you're on your way to a hospital appointment, maybe you're on the bus, heading off to toddler group, perhaps you're going to church, maybe you're in the office, going for a walk with the dog, cooking dinner. I mean, what time are we on? Nearly 10 to 6. So maybe you're eating dinner right now, but UCB is on. We're bringing Jesus into your everyday situations, into the normal, ordinary moments, but actually making them extraordinary because we're getting Jesus involved. And we're so glad that you are a part of our family. We really are. You are incredible. And we just want to take this brief moment to honour you and you listening to the radio, reading the word for today, and catching the vision of UCB. Thank you for praying for us. Thank you for giving in the past. But as you've heard us say before, UCB is primarily supported by you, our UCB family. You know, that is a beautiful thing. We don't have to rely on advertisements. We don't have certain people telling us what we can and can't say because we've signed this contract to play this many ads and do this and say that. We can talk about Jesus more because people like you are supporting the work of UCB. So thank you for giving at ucb.co.uk. Thank you for tapping the UCB Player app and thank you for giving us a call on 01782 911 911. We have had a 3-song challenge, Joel Brown. Could you recap, please?
1: We absolutely have, Chloe, and yes, I can recap for you. Over the course of 3 songs, we had some very, very generous friends of ours from Dungannon, Wesley and Myrtle, who said that over 3 songs, every gift of yours, up to the amount of £1,500, is going to have double the impact. Your 100 is double to 200, your 500 is double to 1,000, your 1,500 could even have been doubled to 3,000. Now, we have had our 3 songs, and a big thank you to the 2 people that are on the phone with us right now. You can do the same on 01782 911 911. But the truth is that there is still £700 to go. Could that be you? Actually, I've just had an update, £600 to go. We don't want to leave anything on the table. We want to really honour Wesley and Myrtle, their generosity, their giving, their bravery, stepping out on behalf of you and I, their UCB family, our UCB family. And so with £600 to go, could you swoop in? Could you be the hero taking that right now by calling 01782 911 911? You can go online to ucb.co.uk. Remember, when you get involved with this, you will have a big part in releasing that full 1,500 into the total. But to do that, we need you. ucb.co.uk or 01782 911 911.
2: Okay, thing is, we've had 3 songs.
1: I know.
2: So we're going to have to put a bit of a time limit on this.
0: Oh.
2: 60 seconds.
1: Ooh.
2: I think we can only give it a minute. Just a minute. But you can do so much in a minute. Can I start that 60 seconds now?
1: Wait. No. Chloe, how would we get in touch to get towards this £600?
0: UCB.co.uk. 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There's a nice little banner. Click on the little arrow. Take you straight through to the exact same webpage. But if you're listening on the app, we don't need to type anything in. There's a button. Click on it. Job's a good one. Now, we did have quite a few phone lines taken up a moment ago. Good news is they're all free. So you can make one of those yours right now on 01782 911 911. Joel, you got an update for me?
1: I do. £350 to go.
2: Okay, 60 seconds now?
1: Yes.
2: No!
0: Whoa!
2: Joel, no, scared.
1: I got shocked.
0: Wrong
1: her.
0: Answer.
1: Ready? Listen, ucb.co.uk or give us a call on 01782 911 911. Okay, she's actually got her hand on the button now.
2: I'm
1: I shocked
2: ready now.
1: Her. I scared her for a second. But you need to call us. 01782 911 911. When you give that £350, it releases the full 1,500 into the total from our friends Wesley and Myrtle. A big thank you again to them. 01782 911 911 or ucb.co.uk. Chloe, you ready?
0: I'm ready. Are you?
1: I'm ready. Sarah, are you ready?
2: I think so. Am I allowed to be ready?
0: Yeah. Of course you can. Can you play the 60 seconds, please?
2: Okay, here we go. 60 seconds.
0: 01782 911 911 ucb.co.uk. You can tap the UCB player app. Hey, can we just say thank you to Andy who got in touch?
2: 50 seconds.
0: Thank you. Who got in touch earlier. He set up his direct debit of £20 a month. He says, I love listening to UCB every day. Have it playing in the house, in the car. Spreading the good news about Jesus. Joel, that's exactly what we're about.
2: 40 seconds.
0: He's just getting to it. He's just giving his gift. I love
1: exactly.
0: that.
1: Exactly. And you can do the same. UCB.co.uk. Standing alongside a friend of ours.
2: 30 seconds.
1: Increasing her direct debit by £5. She said, UCB has helped me out, especially in the past. We all have a past, don't we? We've all been saved from somewhere. And you can have a part in making sure that someone knows that God is with them.
2: 15 seconds.
1: By providing UCB £350 to go. That looks like
2: seconds.
1: One direct debit of £29 a month. UCB.co.uk or 01782 911 911.
3: Yeah. Y'all ready?

0: Okay, so what on earth was going on just before that song? We had a very dramatic ending to a whole three-song challenge. So if you are just tuning in, welcome along to the UCB Appeal. It's UCB 1 and UCB 2. And three songs ago, technically four songs ago now, that's how we deal with time here. It's in songs only. No minutes, no seconds, just songs. Four songs ago, Wesley and Myrtle got in touch from Dungannon and said, look, we have got £1,500 that we would like to give, but we want to have double impact up to this amount. So when you give £500, we'll double it. When you give £20 a month, we'll double that to £40 a month, but just in three songs. Now, we got to the end of those three songs and we were so, so close. In fact, as we were talking, the amount was going down and we left it that it was just over £300 to go. So we gave you 60 seconds to make that difference by calling 01782 911 911 by giving online at ucb.co.uk. It was just over £300 to release that full amount from Wesley and Myrtle to have double impact. And then we just heard that lovely tune right there, which leaves us at this point. So, Joel Brown, what can you tell me?
1: So, at this moment in time, with just over 400 families, individuals, businesses all around the world getting involved. Friends of ours from York who gave her best gift of £10. Friend of ours, Cecilia, with her best gift of £100. A friend from Londonderry giving £250. A friend, Kim, from British Columbia in Canada, giving her best gift of £50. Thank you for that, Kim. And a friend from Hailing with their best gift of £500, saying they already have a direct debit, but they love what UCB does and has been reading the word for today since 1995. Awesome. Thank you to this friend giving their best gift of £500. I can say that with all of us coming together as our wider UCB family, you absolutely smashed that challenge.
0: Oh,
1: a big well done.
0: Thank you.
1: The total coming in of £1,860, which means
0: wonderful
1: that you fully released that generosity of our friends, Wesley and Myrtle, with their best gift of £1,500, rather, which means we have catapulted closer towards our need and actually, Chloe, towards quite an interesting milestone.
2: We are very, very close to our next milestone of £70,000. Now,
1: wow,
2: we've got some internal targets here. We've got people behind the scenes going, this is what we need in order to stay on track, okay? Now, we're about £5,500 away from that next milestone. That's what we need to stay on track. So maybe if one person could give £5, someone else could give £500, and someone else could step in with £5,000, you would take us over the need of that next milestone of £70,000. But quite simply, would you give so that someone else can be introduced to Jesus? 01782 911 911. Tap the app, head to ucb.co.uk. £5,500 to go. What's your part to play?
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4: With the UCB News, I'm Peter Wooding. Israel and Iran have agreed to end their tit-for-tat strikes on each other, but both have warned they'll retaliate if they're targeted again. Last night, Iran launched ballistic missiles towards Israel in the first strike of its kind since the ceasefire was agreed in April. Iran claims it was in response for attacks on Lebanon. Prime Minister Benjamin Netanyahu says the fight against Hezbollah isn't over yet.
5: If that terror regime will make the mistake and once again attack us, we will retaliate forcibly because Israel has full right for self-defense. And together, God willing, we will bring back security to the north of Israel.
4: The Prime Minister's warned tech companies they've got 3 months to activate the software that stops children taking or sharing explicit images. Sir Keir Starmer says if the firms don't act, then new laws that could see them banned or held criminally liable for the safeguarding breaches. Some people in the Democratic Republic of Congo still refuse to believe that Ebola can kill. That's according to a nurse who works at a clinic in the centre of the worst affected area. With officials widely distrusted in the war-torn

0: nation, church leaders are helping to keep people safe. Pastor Shadrach Nyakalinda says the whole congregation washes their hands before each service.
1: To stop this Ebola disease within our church, it is necessary to respect the awareness raising received, especially hand washing and protection against other diseases.
0: And Christian Eriksen says he's doing well and is at home with his family after collapsing while playing for Denmark against Ukraine last night. The former Tottenham and Manchester United midfielder was taken to hospital after briefly losing consciousness. Eriksen previously suffered a cardiac arrest on the pitch at Euro 2020, but he posted on social media that this was a different situation from what happened in 2021. That's the latest UCB News.
2: From the Bible. But because of his great love for us, God, who is rich in mercy, made us alive with Christ, even when we were dead in transgressions. It is by grace you have been saved. Ephesians 2:4-5.
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0: It is the UCB appeal. It's UCB 1 and UCB 2 joined together, inviting you to be a part of what God is doing across this nation and across the world through UCB Radio, through the Word for Today, through Prayerline, and through so much more. But it happens because of you and your generosity. We are a charity. We would not exist without you and your prayers and your support. So we want to say a huge thank you, but we also want to invite you to be a part of what is going on here, because there is a need. This week, the need is £420,000, and there is a way to go on that because we're at the start of the week. So that's fine, but we need to each be doing our bit. Maybe for you, you've been giving, but you've had to step back from that for a moment. Would you pray for what God's doing this week? And for the stories that we get to hear, the people who have honestly and bravely shared their stories, would you pray about this? But also, maybe you've never given before. Maybe you didn't realise that you were able to tune in because somebody else gave. Would you stand in that gap for those who have been giving faithfully, but no longer can? That number to call is 01782 911 911. You can also give at ucb.co.uk, because you are able to tune in because someone else gave. So would you be that for someone else? So Chloe, there is a need this week.
1: Yes.
0: But this Monday evening, you know, mm-hmm. just gone 6 o'clock.
1: Yep.
0: What's that looking like right now?
1: So at the moment, our total is standing at just over £65,000, which is amazing. But we are set little internal targets just to make sure that we stay on track.
0: Sure.
1: That we're progressing towards the overall need. And it is helpful, because when you're looking at a mountain of £420,000, it helps us to break it down step by step, bit by bit. So by 7 o'clock this evening, we're aiming to get to £70,000. £70,000 by 7 o'clock. Okay, so let me break that down, because £70,000 sounds like a lot of money. We're about £5,000 away, okay? Now, maybe £5,000 is your number. And we do see people, every appeal, step forward with those larger amounts. And we never ask for them lightly. We know that £5,000 is a lot of money for a lot of people. But actually for you, that could be your number, and it's completely doable. And you could take us there in this next song. If that's you at £5,000, would you give it on 01782 911 911? You can then put your feet up. You can relax throughout the rest of the week knowing that you've done your bit and helped us to get to that milestone. You can give it ucb.co.uk or tap the UCB Player app. But whatever your amount is, you are needed. Because there may be someone listening who can give £5. Someone like Glenn, who can give £10. And Glenn says this: I came to Jesus only last December and I've only just found your radio station and I've found it helpful. I haven't got a lot to spare, but I'll give a tenner where I can. And you know, if everyone was like Glenn and said, I can give a tenner or I can give my best gift where I can, then the whole appeal would be done within an instant. That's the reality. We have enough people listening that if everyone did their best gift, we would meet the entire appeal need straight away. So would you give your best gift for people like Glenn, only just become a Christian, navigating that journey, those early days of journeying with Jesus, and only just finding UCB Radio, but getting that there's a need? 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

0: That number to call is 01782 911 911. You can also give at ucb.co.uk, knowing that when you give, you are bringing hope into people's homes, into everyday situations, but also you are bringing that truth and that love of Christ into some of the most difficult situations, because there's people going through all sorts tuning in to UCB Radio, picking up the word for today. And one of those people that I want to introduce you to is James.
1: I met my wife 59 years ago, and we met and we've been together ever since. In 2019, she started becoming forgetful, and she just got worse and worse and worse. So it was the 23rd of August, 2023, which honestly is the worst day of my life ever to have to do that. She had to go into full-time care. I think it was 2 years ago. I went through a very bad patch with the fact my wife was no longer with me and so on. And it seemed that whenever I was at my lowest, the one song would come on, and that was The Goodness of God. All through the storm, you were there, and you've led me through the fire, which he has. And it's just so powerful, I think, that all my life, looking back, I can see God has been there.
2: For 59 years, James was with his wife. They journeyed through the highs and lows that life inevitably brings us. And then he said that day in August 2023 was the worst day of his life, watching his wife having to go into full-time care. He was grappling with the reality that his wife was no longer with him, in the physical sense and also in the mental sense as well, as she started to forget things. And he was watching his wife fade before his very eyes. But it was that one song where he was reminded that even though his wife was no longer with him, God was still there. And if you've given in the past, you were the one to enable us to press play on that song, The Goodness of God, so that James could be reminded that he wasn't alone, even in his lowest moments. When he was missing his wife, he was reminded that God was still there. So thank you for making that possible. That's all it took, one song. So thank you for giving in the past. Thank you for giving now on 01782 911 911 so that God can use more songs at the right time to remind people that he is there in the midst of their difficult, dark situations. Now, we want to honour James. We want to stand alongside him. And if you give right now at ucb.co.uk, if you tap the UCB Player app and call 01782 911 911, you're going to be coming alongside some friends of ours, Joel, who want to honour James and the journey that he's been through.
3: 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Thank you to Anne and Gaynor from Cardiff, who have said that they've got this gift of £2,000, which was incredibly generous. 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Three songs, and that's it. 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UCB.co.uk, where your gift has double the impact right now. Could you take £2, £200, £2,000, the whole thing? How can you not only honour our friends, Anne and Gaynor, but also honour James? 01782 911 911, ucb.co.uk, or give via the UCB Player app. And as you do, thank you, because when you do, you're doing it for people like James.
1: The one song would come on, and that was The Goodness of God. All through the storm, you were there, and you've led me through the fire, which he has. And it's just so powerful, I think, that all my life, looking back, I can see God has been there.

0: That was the right song at many of the right times for people just like you, but for James. James told us about how that song got him through many a moment, knowing that actually God was still good in the difficult times, and also that God had been good, that he would pull him through difficult moments. And I wonder what that song is for you. Maybe it's been many different songs. Maybe it happens countless times, but it happens on UCB Radio because someone has given. And we're asking you to be that for someone else. So right now, we are in the middle of an amazing challenge from Anne and Gaynor. They said that we would like to stand with you and have double impact with our giving. Over three songs, we would like you to match £2,000. We will double up to £2,000. So we've had one song, okay? And if you would love to be involved in that, that number to call, 01782 911 911. You can tap on the app if you're listening there, or head to ucb.co.uk. But like I say, one song down out of three. Joel, where are we at?
1: So, with two songs to go, honouring Anne and Gaynor for their incredible generosity, we are £400 in. Thank you to Tracy, setting up a new direct debit of £20 a month. That's double to £40 a month. Thank you to Shannon, setting up her new direct debit of £10 a month. And of course, that's doubling to £20. We had a friend as well in Canterbury with their best gift of £30 all at once. Thank you to this friend. That's double to £60, of course. So £1,600 to go, which would look like a variety of things. It could look like you giving £1,000 rather, and three people setting up a new direct debit of £20 a month. Don't worry about the other three. Could you take that £1,000? Could you take one of those £20 a month? ucb.co.uk is our website, where right now your gift has double the impact, making sure that you can provide the right song at the right time for that person exactly when they need it. 01782 911 911 is our phone number. You can give via the UCB Player app, but whatever you give is doubled right now just to help people like James, who in his lowest moment, time and time again, came across that same song, reminding him that God is good, that God has held him and is holding him through it all. You could see it like a lifeline, and that is what you're providing, a lifeline for James, for people like James battling with that loss, that devastating sense of loss. And maybe you can relate to that. Maybe there's been a song that has just been there time and time again in your life that you have just needed, and it's been there. What would have happened if that song wasn't there, do you think? How would that have changed your healing journey or where you are right now? You have a chance to make that happen for James and for people like James as well. UCB.co.uk. Two songs left, £1,600 to go to make the most of this challenge. What could you do in that? 01782 911 911.
2: And just in case you missed it earlier, this is James's story. This is his experience. And if you've given in the past, thank you, because you enabled God to reach him in his deepest, darkest moments. This is what he had to say.
3: I met my wife 59 years ago, and we met, and we've been together ever since. In 2019, she started becoming forgetful, and she just got worse and worse and worse. So it was the 23rd of August, 2023, which honestly is the worst day of my life ever to have to do that. She had to go into full-time care. I think it was 2 years ago. I went through a very bad patch, with my wife was no longer with me and so on. And it seemed that whenever I was at my lowest, the one song would come on, and that was The Goodness of God. All through the storm, you were there, and you've led me through the fire, which he has. And it's just so powerful, I think, that all my life, looking back, I can see God has been there.
2: So £1,600 to go. to meet the match set by our friends in Cardiff. £1,600 to go. One person at £1,000 and three people at £20 a month or £240 all at once. And, well, we would be there. If you've been in a point where God has used that right song at the right point, that right song, when you've been at your lowest and you've just heard those words floating over the airwaves, delving deep into your heart, reminding you that God is there, would you give so that others can experience that moment for themselves? £1,600 to go. You are needed to make the most of this gift from our friends in Cardiff. Just two songs left. Let's make this be your time. 01782 911 911. Tap the UCB Player app or head to ucb.co.uk.

0: It's just coming up to 25 to 7. We are so glad that you are here with us for the UCB appeal. And if you're going, I don't know who you are, what have you done with Sarah Hines? She's still here.
1: Hello.
0: You've also got Joel Brown.
2: Hello.
0: And you've got me, Chloe Wilson. We are so excited to have you here. The UCB appeal is where we come together a few times a year and we say, will you stand with us financially? Because UCB is primarily supported by you, the UCB family. We don't have ads. We don't have people telling us what we can and can't say. It means we get to play more songs. We get to talk about Jesus more and introduce people to the one who can change their life. But we're only here because of people like you who have given in the past. The need for the week is £420,000 and we are getting there bit by bit, step by step. It's technically only day one of the UCB appeal. So we've still got a way to go and that's where you are needed on 01782 911 911. Online at ucb.co.uk or tap the UCB Player app. Right now is quite a critical time to get involved, okay? We've got our friends Anne and Gaynor in Cardiff. They've put forward £2,000. They've said, you've got three songs. We want you to match it. So that means when you give £10, they'll chuck in another 10. If you give £100, they'll match that. So your gift has double the impact up to the value of £2,000. Now we've got one song left. I can confirm we're halfway there in terms of the match need. Okay, so £2,000, got £1,000 in, £1,000 to go, but just one song. The reality is this is the final song and we either make it or we don't. There's £1,000 to go on 01782 911 911. Thanks to a friend in Liverpool who's given £500. Amazing. Thank you so much. That £500 has become £1,000. We've got people on the automated donations line. Thank you for your £100 and your £10. We can't see your name or where you're from, but we see your gift and we see your heart. Thank you. That £100 becomes £200. That £10 becomes £20. Your gift has double the impact on 01782 911 911. Joel, people are giving online.
2: They absolutely are. ucb.co.uk. Look, if you're thinking, Joel, wait, I've never done this before. Like, how do I, am I allowed to get involved? This is the first time I'm listening to an appeal. Can I actually, am I allowed to do this?
0: Yes.
2: Yes, you absolutely are. Who says you need to wait till next time? ucb.co.uk. Get involved. We would love to have you here. What an opportunity that you have to stand alongside people like James, who we heard before, providing, this is what you're doing. You're providing that right song at the right time when you give at ucb.co.uk or when you call on 01782 911 911 and you're standing alongside friends of ours like Tracy. You may have heard me mention her before. She set up a new direct debit of £20 a month. That is included in this challenge. So that's like £40 a month as well. But Tracy said this, UCB has been a blessing for me. I've only been listening for a couple of months, but the songs and the word of today, have really helped me at a tough time for me. Thank you for the joy. Thank you for the inspiration that you give every day. Tracy gets it, and she's offering her thanks to you because you have made it possible for UCB to be there for her each and every day. There is only one more song left on this challenge. One more song to fully say thank you to Anne and Gaynor and their gift of £2,000. One song and we're halfway there. £1,000 to go. Is that you? Could you be the hero in this? It's doubled. Right now, when you go to ucb.co.uk, when you open the UCB Player app and give there, or when you give us a call right now, there's a phone line for you on 01782 911 911.
1: Okay, so have you got this? One song left, £1,000 to go, so that match from Anne and Gaynor is made. You could say it's a match made in heaven, but it's for people like Tracy when they've had a tough day, when they've been in dark moments, but it's bringing that joy, it's bringing that inspiration, and it's bringing that hope. So yes, right now you get to have double impact, but you also get to bring the hope of Jesus and make that a reality in people's lives. But one song to do it. And if you've been thinking about getting involved, well, this is the last moment to have double impact today. Okay, so this is the moment to do it. If you were thinking, I'll do it later. This is the moment, this one song. So that number for you to get involved, whether it's £500 being doubled, whether it's that whole £1,000 that you can do, whether you're one of four people at £20 a month, 01782 911 911. And before I play the song, I've got to be honest with you, No one's on the phones.
0: No one.
1: No one.
2: No one.
1: Ah, so okay. I don't feel like I can play this song until someone is on the phone. So maybe you are tucking into your dinner. Maybe you've just got a perfect fork full of beans on toast.
2: Oh.
1: Pop it down for a moment. Those beans stay hot for a while, okay? Leave the washing up for a moment. Just rip off the marigolds, you know, politely. Do it well that you're not splashing everywhere. And then call 01782 911 911. I'm still waiting. I'll keep waiting.
0: She means it, doesn't she?
2: Chloe, is she just going to wait until someone's on the phone? Until someone's called 01782?
0: Yeah, she's going to do it, yeah.
2: 911-911.
0: I think she is. She's not moving.
2: Oh, please call. please give us a call.
1: I'm just waiting.
2: 01782-911-911. Chloe, I'd rather do it online. How do I do that?
0: UCB.co.uk, but as Sarah said, we need someone to get to the phone. So
1: I just need one leader, one person.
0: Okay, I'm starting to feel a bit awkward now. 01782-911-911. How many times do we need to give the phone number, Joel, before someone picks it up?
1: We've got £1,000 that could be doubled here that is hanging in the balance. I'm not waiting because I'm... You know, I want to make this awkward. I'm waiting because this is a moment not to be wasted. That's why we're doing this.
2: 01782-911-911. Remember, when you step forward, you are releasing that £2,000 into the total from our friends Anne and Gaynor. £1,000 makes that happen. Could you do the whole thing? Could you play a part in it? 01782-911-911. And thank you, phew, to the person who's just broken the deadlock. Okay, can we play the song now, please?
1: Here's your song. Thank you for calling.

0: Well, that was your last song in a three-song challenge set by Anne and Gaynor in Cardiff, saying, we want to do something amazing over three songs. We would like to have double impact, up to £2,000. So when you give £500, then we'll double it together, £1,000. When you give £20 a month covering an hour of UCB radio, we'll double it. We'll make it 2 hours of UCB radio. But we've had our three songs, and I was maybe a little bit difficult. I said I wasn't going to play that third song until we had someone on the phones. The great news is the phones are now busy. So we're trying to work out what we've got there. But I'm guessing you probably want to know where we're at towards that £2,000 match being made, right?
1: Well, that number to call, hang on. Joel, sorry.
0: I love giving out the number and I love giving people an opportunity to call because there are still two phone lines available. 01782 911 911. Joel, I'm not angry, I'm just disappointed. UCB.co.uk. Joel, where are we at, please?
1: At this moment in time, okay, because we've still got people on the phone, you still have the chance to get involved, but there is £750 to go. That was our last update. To make the most of this incredibly generous offer from our friends Anne and Gaynor, for their full £2,000 to be released into the total, we need your best gift of £750 or whatever part of that you could play. If you could do the full thing, amazing. That will release that full £2,000. UCB.co.uk is our website. Maybe you could be one of the three people setting up a new direct debit of £20 a month. Don't worry about the other two. Maybe that could be you right now. 01782 911 911. People still on the phones. Chloe, we're crunching the numbers. Thank you to the person who just picked up the phone as well. You can join them. 01782 911 911.
2: And just to say, if you do want to jump on the phone, there's only one phone line available. 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We've made it so that there's an automated donations line. 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Don't put this off. Don't do the whole I'll wait till Friday and see if they've made it. No, have some fun. Get it done on a Monday. And what I love is that Sarah was looking for one person to jump to the phone, okay, before we could play that song, and four people stepped forward. Did you know, when it comes to UCB, out of 100 people who listen, four choose to give. And there were our four right there. But that's quite something. Four out of 100 people choose to give to UCB. Now, that's actually quite low. So how about you change that statistic? Could we get 5 out of 100 people? 6 out of 100? Could we move it up to 10 out of 100 people? Could you change that statistic and do something incredible this evening? You might have had a really mundane Monday, but you've got an opportunity to make it a marvellous one as you bring Jesus into people's everyday lives. 01782 911 911. We're going to have to put a 60 seconds on the clock because they're still crunching the numbers.
0: But also we've had the three songs.
2: So well, yeah, kind of need to... 60 seconds. Yeah.
0: Right. No.
2: No.
0: No.
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0: Okay, sorry.
2: 01782 911 911. Sarah, I'm not angry, I'm just disappointed.
0: Yeah, fit. 60 seconds on the clock.
1: 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Don't wait for the 60 seconds to end. Do it now. 01782 911 911. £700 to go. 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Okay.
2: And hi to Ali in Exminster, who says, yeah, it's always the right song or word at the right time. It's Christ-centered and it's outward looking. You are bringing those moments to people in their everyday lives. You're bringing Jesus into people's situations. 01782 911 911. Joel, how else can we give?
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0: And how great that we get to enable those moments of people meeting with Jesus each and every day through being a part of what God is doing through UCB. When it comes to the radio, when it comes to picking up and reading the word for today, when it comes to being able to open up the Spark app and go through a daily devotional, when it comes to being able to call prayer line. And that all happens because of you and your generosity. So we want to say a huge thank you, but also we want to say a huge thank you to Anne and Gaynor in Cardiff, who set us this amazing challenge of saying, look, we have got £2,000. We want to double up to that amount, but we want to do it with you. We want to stand together and have double impact here. By the way, if you're thinking, I want to be a part of this, this is the first I've heard of any of this, the number to call, 01782 911 911. If you're listening on the app, tap right there, or head to ucb.co.uk. Super quick, safe and easy. But Joel is in the info zone.
1: Yep.
0: And the amazing thing is, Anne and Gaynor have not been on their own in their giving, have they?
1: They absolutely haven't. A big thank you to two friends of ours from Nottingham, wanting to remain nameless, but giving £50 and £30 separately. Of course, that 50 was doubled to 100, 30 doubled to 60. A friend of ours from Hertfordshire as well, with their best gift of £50, doubled to 100. And a friend from Glasgow as well, with their best gift of £100, doubling to £200. I can now say that you went above and beyond that challenge that was set from Anne and Gaynor and our friends. Thank you, thank you, thank you. And that means that you helped release an entire £2,000 into the total. So thank you to you. You are still needed at ucb.co.uk. And Chloe, why is that?
2: Well, because we've not met the appeal need, surely, right? Because the
1: not
2: need
1: yet.
2: For this week is £420,000.
1: So where are we now?
2: Well, I'm just going to press refresh of the button. Here we are. We are £1,500 away from £70,000. And that's the target by 7 o'clock, okay? £1,500. That is an amazing place to be at. Can I just say that? Thank you so much to everyone who has given over the weekend and throughout today. Thank you so much. We would not be in this point right now if it wasn't for you hearing the need and just getting involved. Thank you for your prayer support, but thank you for stepping forward and for calling 01782 911 911 by tapping the UCB Player app and by heading to ucb.co.uk. £1,500 to go to get us to that next milestone. Could you do that in this next song? You have an opportunity to be the reason that someone finds Jesus. That may even be in this next song. It may even be in the next weeks, months, years to come. But how amazing to know that you're having an eternity.

0: his cardiac arrest in 2021 and that his pacemaker did exactly what it was meant to do. That's the latest. I'm Stevie Shillinglaw.
1: Thank you very much. And a huge thank you to Sarah, Chloe and Joel as well. Helen with you now on your UCB One. What a miracle, a privilege it is to be with you as we're going to continue to celebrate into the evening. 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
2: Follow God's example, therefore, as dearly loved children, and walk in the way of love, just as Christ loved us and gave himself up for us as a fragrant offering and sacrifice to God. Ephesians 5, verses 1 to 2.

We are messengers. Ben Fuller, I found rest. And that is my prayer, my hope this evening, as we spend the next few hours together encouraging one another with life-changing stories of what God is doing through your UCB. Thanks to you, I pray that you will find a deep rest, a peace that surpasses understanding. You will be sharpened, encouraged. You will be fired up. And maybe you're someone who is new to listening to UCB One and you're thinking, what is going on? Well, as you may have heard today, over the last few days, this week we're celebrating what God is doing through your UCB, because we don't exist for any other reason than thanks to you. No adverts funding the work, no government grants. It is all down to you, our UCB One listener, our supporters, who have been giving generously for 40 years into the ministry of UCB, enabling us to broadcast two national radio stations, to bring you the word for today, our daily devotional, have a prayer line set up daily where volunteers run it. It costs a fair amount to do that with the infrastructure, but to be there to support people in their time of need when they need prayer. And it's all thanks to you. Yeah. That may be brand new news to you this evening. It is a miracle that that is the truth, but that's what our God does. He is a God of miracles, turning the ordinary into extraordinary. And we've got some incredible news, some incredible stories to share with you this evening of what God is doing through your giving, through your generosity, through your prayers. And I'm so excited to be bringing them to you. But I want to start the show. I mean, we've already started it, but I want to jump straight into our evening energizer tune right now. We do this every weeknight on The Evening Mix. And I want to say a huge thank you to our lovely listener, Grace, who's chosen the song for us this evening. A song to get us, well, really riled up, warmed up for what's on the way, uplifted. It's Colton Dixon, Up and Up.

0: chosen this week by our lovely listener, Grace, who got in touch on the WhatsApp to suggest that tune, Colton Dixon, Up and Up. What a fantastic reminder, Grace, that we have a God who picks us up when we feel like we've fallen, when we've got no energy left, when we can't see the way forward. He never gives up on us. He sustains us through those challenging seasons of life. And we are here to remind you of that truth, or maybe share it for the very first time. If you've never listened to UCB One before, welcome along to the party. Welcome to the family. You've come at a very exciting time. As I mentioned, we are celebrating what God is doing through your UCB. 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It is thanks to you, your generosity over the years. So if you've given in the past, to the reason I'm here now, it's a miracle. And we're celebrating it this week and saying a huge thank you and inviting you to prayerfully consider your role in the future of UCB as we celebrate our 40th year. It's a miracle. It really is. And in those 40 years, it has included seasons where we have felt the resources so stretched, when the road has felt so long and the future uncertain. But one thing that has remained certain is that is our God who does miracles. So if you want to be part of keeping what God is doing on air here at UCB One and our sister station UCB Two and everything else that we do, well, you can get involved right now with your very best gift. 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And I do it joyfully, knowing that I'm investing into hope on the airways, a different countercultural message being heard, the good news of Jesus, through what we do every single day of the week, every single hour of the day. And that's all thanks to you. We've got all our usual treats coming up this evening, as well as some extra special stories on the way. And if you'd like to share your story as you give this evening, you can do that as well.
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0: hope you're enjoying the tunes on this Monday evening. And I wonder if you know the power of prayer. Because by our own strength, our own understanding, we can't do really that much. I mean, we can do a significant amount, but we're talking about lives changed by the power of God's word. We need to pray, as we're exploring in our Word for Today.
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2: The whole world must hear God's word. In 1993, a group called AD 2000 United Prayer Track came up with an innovative idea to help realise their goal of a church for every people and the gospel for every person by AD 2000. They established a program called Praying Through the Window. The window referred to an area on the globe from 10 degrees to 40 degrees north of the equator, from North Africa and southern Spain eastward to Japan and the northern Philippines. Almost 3 billion people live in this area, where the most prominent religions are Buddhism, Islam, and Hinduism. For the entire month of October 1993, and again in 1995, millions of Christians prayed for the people in the 10-40 window. The goal was that new churches be established and new missionaries sent to these areas. In 1993 alone, the number of churches in Albania grew from 50 to more than 300. And the number of Christian fellowship groups formed in India rose from an average of 3 to 17 each day. If your world consists only of your loved ones, your job and your church, ask God to open your eyes to the world beyond your world. Begin praying that He will move in those nations. Psalm 2 verse 8 reminds us, "Ask of me and I will give you the nations for your inheritance and the ends of the earth for your possession." You say, can we realistically believe that the world will turn to Christ? Well, listen to Psalm 22 verse 27. All the ends of the world shall remember and turn to the Lord, and all the families of the nations shall worship before you.
0: An encouraging story of the power of prayer. And you know the great news? 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
1: That is the name of the tune from Rhett Walker with Propaganda and Soul Glow Activator. I hope you are enjoying the songs this Monday evening. 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Thank you. And if you aren't able to give, there's no pressure. We're inviting you, not asking. And after we hear this stunning song from Caleb Meekham, we're going to play a little game this evening. But do listen to the lyrics of this song. It's called Not Giving Up.

0: Have you heard Caleb Meekham's story? He is an incredible man of God who is still going through many challenges, yet is choosing to place his hope in Jesus, to hold firm to faith despite life not always going to plan in the way that he hopes. He shared his story with us as a UCB One artist in the spotlight, and I want to encourage you to have a listen to that chat if you missed it. 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You are the reason we get to bring you these inspiring stories, and we've got many more to come into the future. That is what you're giving. £20 a month covers an hour of UCB Radio. Maybe that's something you can invest into this evening. Right now, we need you. 01782 911 911, or you can give online at ucb.co.uk. Or if you're listening via the UCB Player app, you can also give that way as well. But if you're normally with us on an evening here on UCB One's Evening Mix, you'll know we like to have a little game, and it's about time we did it tonight.
1: What's the word?
0: Oh yes, it is the soundtrack that we love and sing along to.
1: What's the word?
0: You are allowed to dance along with me this evening. That is allowed. It's actively encouraged, in fact. But let me explain the rules. The way this works is I give you an interesting, unusual word and three possible meanings alongside it. And all you've got to do is work out which is the correct meaning. This is what I like to call edutainment, my Fred. Educational entertainment or entertaining education. Whichever way you want to look at it. It's having some fun and learning and hopefully increasing our vocabulary. So here we go. Tonight's word. It's a short one. Five letters long. Axiom. Axiom. A-X-I-O-M. It's one of those words I've heard before, and I always think I want to know what that means and drop it into conversations. Well, my friends, you and I are about to be able to do that when we learn its meaning. Could it be A, minimalistic haircut, B, a self-evident truth, or C, a gym exercise? Axiom. What does it mean? A minimalistic haircut, B, a self-evident truth, or C, a gym exercise? Well, I'll tell you the answer after we hear this one.

0: Pyramid Park, another UCB1 artist in the spotlight who you can get to know through listening to our conversation with him on the UCB Player app or wherever you get your podcasts. But right now, my friend, it is time for us to reveal the answer in tonight's game of...
1: What's the word?
0: It is our weeknight game show with the groove.
1: What's the word?
0: I've never said groove before like that. And I don't think I ever will. So the way this game works is I gave you an interesting, unusual word with three possible meanings. And all you've got to do is work out which is the correct meaning. Hopefully having some fun and learning at the same time, what I like to call edutainment. So let's see how you got on. The word is axiom tonight. Axiom. A-X-I-O-M. What does it mean? A, a minimalistic haircut. B, a self-evident truth. Or C, a gym exercise. I think you could have guessed this one, hey? No, it's not a minimalistic haircut or a gym exercise. It's B, a self-evident truth. A statement or principle that is universally accepted as true without needing proof. So using it in a sentence, it's a widely held axiom that democratic societies rely on freedom of speech. Oh, that's a good one, isn't it? Axiom, a self-evident truth. Any more you can think of, let me know. And of course, if you've learned a word recently, would like to share it with us, oh, I'd love you to be my co-producer on this. helen@ucb.co.uk or on the WhatsApp 01782 911 111.

0: What a privilege it is to bring you these tunes. That one from Alison Ide called Still Afraid. And this week, we're really focusing in on the why behind the what we do here at UCB and inviting you into it.
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The beautiful voice of Brit Nicole. That is Keep Going. I hope you are being encouraged, stirred up, sharpened in your faith as you listen to these songs this evening. It's all thanks to you. We are here because of you and for you. UCB One, UCB Two, The Word for Today, the UCB Prayer Line, all our output, including social media, is all thanks to you and your generosity. We exist to share God's word, God's love, the difference that Jesus makes in our lives 24/7. And we know our mission is not done yet. So we're inviting you this week to prayerfully consider your role in helping us continue to share the good news of Jesus, about the God who sustains us through the challenging parts of life. We want more lives hearing it to be transformed by the power of God's word. And if you're on that mission too and you'd like to join us, well, that is wonderful to hear with your very best gift this evening. Online at ucb.co.uk, on the UCB Player app, or on our automated phone line 01782 911 1911. 01782 911 911. Apologies there, we're trying to give the WhatsApp number out. And just to give you context, it's the appeal need this week is £420,000. And we're not asking you to cover that. I mean, if you want to, go for it. But we are inviting you to play your part in that, which is only a fraction of the overall need to run UCB. It costs that millions of pounds a year to do it. So this week, £420,000 is our aim. Can you help us get there with your very best gift? Maybe monthly giving is something you can invest in. That's how I give to UCB, by giving that little bit each month. Whatever your very best gift is, please do get involved this evening. And right now, as you give, it's time to celebrate with a karaoke tune. This song really summing up what we're all about. Released in 2023 by the sibling trio that go by the name of Kane. This is Jesus Music.

What a cracking karaoke tune for this Monday evening. If you'd like to suggest tomorrow night, let me know on the email, helen@ucb.co.uk. A song we can sing out loud to. And a huge

I'm sorry, but those harmonies should come with a warning, hey? Ah, Lindy with Terry Ann joined up on that tune, Praise You. Do you know the power of praise? Of acknowledging who God is and just loving Him, like acknowledging Him through song, through prayer, through our hearts and minds just aligning with who He is. I mean, it's just, it's something that happens that you can't really explain until you do it. It's what we're created to do, is worship God. We can worship other things, other people, other objects in our lives so easily because we've got that in us, that worship kind of need. But it's not those things that we should be worshiping. It can be quite unhelpful when we do that. It's when we worship the God who made us, who knows all things. It actually strengthens us. It sharpens us. It clears out some of the rubbish that we're struggling with. And I want to give you an encouragement. If you've never tried it before, go for it. Use these songs to encourage you. To acknowledge who God is. Maybe get outside and look at the beauty all around you. On my way to work this morning, I saw two horses running in a field. And I know that's like, well, so what? But I don't often see that. You see horses running when they are, or galloping, when they've got a rider on them. But just seeing them without any rider, any humans nearby, just running and galloping for the joy of it. It was just a wonderful thing. Just gave me some hope and some faith boost this morning. So you can see God in all things when you look. Welcome along to UCB One if you've just joined us. Helen with you this Monday evening. What a joy it is to be with you this very special Appeal Week as we celebrate what God is doing through you. Yes, you. Because we are here not only for you, but because of you. I stand here right now because you've given in the past, and we want to say a massive thank you. It is such a privilege that I get to do it. And I want to invite you into prayerfully considering your role in the future of UCB. Maybe your heart is to reach people with the power of God's word, but on your own, you think, I don't know if I can do it. That's okay. We do it together. We use the mediums we've got. And we've got these incredible mediums here at UCB 1 and 2, broadcasting around the world 24/7, reaching people who are in desperate need of that good news of Jesus, who are in desperate need of that daily encouragement, of being sharpened, of being uplifted by the songs and conversation. Maybe you're someone who is like, yeah, daily, I get that. UCB 1 or 2 goes on in my house on the regular because of the benefits I receive. Well, we're inviting you to consider prayerfully your role in what that means to you and what you can help in terms of investing into the future of it. Maybe you can afford £20 a month. It's just a few pounds a week. Maybe you can't, and this isn't for you, and that's okay. But if this is speaking to you and you're thinking, do you know what? Yeah, I can. I finished that subscription recently, and I can use that money instead to subscribe to UCB, if you will, because we want to keep it being free at the point of access. We don't want advertising funding what we do, nor any government grants. It is thanks to you, and we want to continue that because we believe God has got more. So whatever your very best gift is this evening, you can call right now on the number 01782 911 911. 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Or you can tap the app at the UCB player. Whatever your very best gift is this evening, we need you. And coming up after this next song, we're going to find out the impact that your giving is having.

0: The latest one from Josiah Queen, Make Heaven Crowded. And that is what we are passionate about, sharing the good news of Jesus so that more lives will encounter the hope of Jesus, the love that changes our lives, that makes sense of this crazy, confusing world. And that includes the young generations as well. Josiah Queen is huge on social media and doing a lot of good through his music, through his posts. But we know, a parent now that I am as well, there is a lot of dangerous things online. A lot of things that we might feel quite worried about our young people seeing. We here at UCB are passionate about creating content for the emerging generations, those who are going to be online a lot more than those of us who were born kind of pre-80s, I should say. So I share that because you may not realise the reach that we have here at UCB. So when you give this evening your very best gift, you're not just funding the work of UCB 1 and UCB 2, the Word for Today, the UCB Prayer Line, but our online content. We're growing in our social media reach and we've created an app for young children especially. It's called UCB Spark App. Free to download, and it is for someone who is maybe just about to start secondary school, coming to the end of primary school, asking lots of questions, able to digest a lot of information now. Well, that is what we're also part of here at UCB. And Debbie got in touch to share the impact that Spark has had on her grandson.
1: We've always taken him to church because my daughter's worked a lot. He's 10. He always wants to go to church. He comes over to our house a lot, saw the Word for Today. And he said, "What's this then, Grandma?" I said, "Did you know that there is a UCB Spark app?" So I downloaded it on his tablet. And honestly, it's so amazing what comes out of his mouth when he has been looking at that. He was just talking about it on the school run this morning as well. So I know it's having such a massive impact on him.
0: What an encouraging story. Debbie sharing the impact that the UCB Spark app is having on her grandson, who is engaging with that content. It's planting seeds of hope, of faith, of truth in his young life. And we know we have a God who is going to grow those seeds as he continues on his journey. Maybe you've never downloaded the UCB Spark app yet and you've got young people in your life. Why not check it out this evening? And know as you give, that's what you're investing into. Not just the UCB radios stations, UCB 1 and 2, not just the prayer line and the Word for Today, but our social media, our online presence, which we know we need to be a light in that darkness. So that's what you're giving to this evening.
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Health problems, strained relationships, financial struggles, and loneliness can wear us down, not to mention the unstable world around us. 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Thank you.

JJ Heller. And I love it here. The UCB One is such a precious place. Maybe you're someone who enjoys tuning in whilst on the evening shift. Maybe after a hard day's work. Maybe on your while you're studying, you enjoy listening in to the evening mix. Or maybe this is the first time you've ever listened in. Well, I really hope that you are blessed by what you hear. I know you will be, because the music, the conversation is centered around the good news, the truth of Jesus. Everything that we do is inspired by the God who sustains us, who loves us, who created us. And we want to share the good news of what he wants to give us as his children. His unconditional love, his eternal life through faith in who Jesus is and what he did on that cross that we celebrate at Easter and what happened 3 days later when he was resurrected. And you know what? I share that and you might be thinking, I get that. But not many people do know about it, you know. There's still a lot of people who think it's either A historical story that's got nothing to do with them, or B, not even real. So I'm here to tell you, A, it's real, B, it's also historical, but it's present too. And we want to make sure more people hear the good news of Jesus through UCB 1, through UCB 2, and through all the other outputs, including our word for today that we heard in the previous hour, the UCB prayer line. And it's all thanks to your giving. Your generosity enables us to do this. No government grants, no traditional advertising funding what we do. We're here for you and because of you. 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But maybe you could give monthly. Well, £20 a month covers an hour of UCB radio. Like, you could be paying for like an hour in the future, and you could call it your hour if you like. Yeah, I'll dedicate it to you. But whatever your very best gift is, right now we need you. 01782 911 911 or on the website ucb.co.uk or the UCB Player app. And here's another brilliant tune which is new to this month's playlist to remind us of what this is all about. This is Aisha Woods with Mr. Talkbox. This is No Rock.

0: I probably should have given you some warning, hey, that you would be dancing along with me to that one by Aisha Woods with Mr. Talkbox, No Rock. Inspired by a piece of scripture, the book of Luke in the New Testament, chapter 19, verse 40, when Jesus said, "I tell you, if they keep quiet," meaning the religious lot, "the stones will cry out." Meaning that God's creation speaks into who God is and is praising who God is. But do you know what? No rock's taking my place. I will have my voice and I will praise the Lord. If you know the power of praise, you'll know exactly what that song is all about. And we've got way more great tunes on the way for you this evening, including the latest one from Joseph O'Brien. I've got KJ52 with Brian T. I've got Ryan Hilton, Hannah Kerr. And I just want to just remind you that the reason I get to bring you these tunes to keep you company weeknights is because you're giving. You have enabled us to bring you this hope-fueled content. Everything we do at UCB1 and our sister station, UCB2, is to share the good news of Jesus. Here on UCB1, we want to meet you where you're at, whatever your faith is or none, to tell you the good news of what Jesus can do to your daily lives. He's a God who can lift you up when you're feeling weak, to strengthen you for whatever the day has to offer you. He can give you wisdom when it comes to relationships. He's a God that makes sense of this confusing, dark, often polarized world that we live. And the more that I learn about my God, the more time I spend with Jesus, the stronger my heart and soul becomes, the greater peace I receive. I'm literally living evidence of that. And when I try and do it my own way, it doesn't last very long before I'm literally like back at the feet of Jesus going, "I'm sorry, I need you. Come into my life." Faith is a daily decision. And we are here daily to remind you of that and to support you wherever you're at on your life journey. And if you'd like to continue hearing UCB1, UCB2, and all the other parts of UCB, we're inviting you this week to prayerfully consider your role in keeping it going. 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

0: I believe. You know that I believe. I believe. Even when I can't see, well, I believe.
1: KJ52 with Brian T. I believe. Right, my friends. How do you fancy having a little game with me? We like to do this weeknights on UCB1's Evening Mix, feeding our curiosity together, because I believe two of the greatest joys in life are learning and having fun at the same time. So that's what this curiosity quiz is all about. The theme on a Monday, things you probably didn't know that you didn't know. So hopefully unearthing some new information that you will delightfully want to share to those around you. Let's see how you get on. Three questions, multiple choice answers, with the aim, as always, to have some fun and learn what I like to call it, edutainment. So the first question, which animal has fingerprints so similar to humans that they confuse forensic experts? A, the chimpanzee, B, the koala, or C, a panda? Which animal has fingerprints so similar to humans that they confuse forensic experts? A, chimpanzee, B, koala, or C, panda? Question two, what is the world's oldest known living tree species? I love facts like this. What is the world's oldest known living tree species? A, the oak, B, the giant sequoia. I've said that wrong, haven't I? Sequoia. Sequoia. I wrote it down, but I hadn't practiced saying it out loud. Sequoia. That's definitely not how you say it. And or C, bristlecone pine. That's easier. The bristlecone pine. Which is the world's oldest living known tree species? A, the oak, B, the giant sequoia, or C, the bristlecone pine? And the final question in tonight's things you probably didn't know you didn't know quiz. Which part of the human body contains no muscles? A, the nose, B, fingers, or C, teeth? It's a good one, isn't it? Which body part contains no muscles? A, nose, B, fingers, or C, teeth? Well, I'll tell you after this one from Emerson Day. This is Midnight Hour.

0: Your hands go up.
1: I've got the latest one from Joseph O'Brien on the way for you. That was Emerson Day, Midnight Hour. But right now, my friends, we're going for the answer in tonight's curiosity quiz. Three questions, multiple choice answers, with the aim, as always, to have some fun and learn. So three questions about things you probably didn't know that you didn't know. That's the theme on the Monday's quiz. Question number one, which animal has fingerprints so small to humans that they can confuse forensic experts? A, chimpanzee, B, koala, or C, panda? Surprisingly, I think it's the least obvious one. It's the koala, B. Yeah, not chimpanzee, no. Koala. Koala fingerprints are remarkably similar to human fingerprints, even under a microscope. Hence why they confuse forensic experts. Right, let's see if I can pronounce this correctly this time. What is the world's oldest known living tree species? A, oak, B, giant sequoia, that's the one I can't get right, or C, the bristlecone pine? Well, the good news, it is not B, so I have to say it again. It is C, the bristlecone pine. In North America, some of them are more than 4,800 years old, making them among the oldest living organisms on Earth. So the final question, which part of the human body contains no muscles? A, nose, B, fingers, or C, teeth? Yes, you are correct. It is C, teeth. They're anchored by ligaments and gums, but the teeth themselves contain no muscle tissue, which isn't surprising, is it? But hopefully you learned something new this evening. If you did, go forth, share your new knowledge, and maybe go and even learn something even more about one of the topics we explored. And we'll do it all again at the same time tomorrow. But right now, here's a brand new tune this month from Joseph O'Brien. This is Looking Down.

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1: Hi, Andy Elms here from Family Church and greatbiglife.co.uk. It's good for us to remember that when we walk with Jesus, we're not just walking with the Lamb of God, but also the Lion of Judah. In Revelations chapter 5, verses 5 to 6, it reminds us that he is both of those things and so much more. He's the Lamb of God, but also the great Lion of Judah. It's wonderful that we understand that as a lamb, he went to the cross to pay for our sins. But when he left the cross, he was a roaring lion with all authority. Today, we have Jesus in our lives as the lamb that was slain. But also he sits on the throne today, the Lion of Judah. Oh, it's wonderful that you hear the gentleness of him as a lamb. But sometimes you need to hear the roar of the lion also.

And if, like Hanukkah, you've been changed by the power of God's love, and you want more people to hear about it, to hear the difference that Jesus can make in their daily lives, we're inviting you this week to prayerfully consider your role in helping us share that news in the future. 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
2: 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Lives are being impacted on the daily, being reminded that God is with us. Having that encouragement when we're going through really challenging times. Receiving support. Hearing a song just at the right time that speaks into your situation, that uplifts you, that helps you to look up and look out. How easy it is to look down, hey, and inward. But we exist here to share the good news of Jesus and what he can do to our lives. Restoring us. Filling our hearts with his love, his light. And we want to reach more souls. And that's why we're inviting you this week to prayerfully consider your role in that. Mission Hope. Maybe there's somebody in your life you can think of that hasn't yet really fully understood the difference that Jesus can make. We want to reach them when they can tune in, whether it be while they're with you or just randomly. Maybe they will one day just go, do you know what, I'm going to listen. Or somebody else is listening to it and they tune in. We've had so many stories of how God does that in taxis. In retail outlets, in cafes, God just using UCB to reach people who aren't expecting it with his powerful word. So the need this week for the UCB appeal is £420,000, but it's a fraction of the overall need we need to operate UCB. That costs millions. But don't worry about the figures. It's just asking God to help you see what you can do, each of us playing our part. Like a massive brick wall, right? We could all play, put our piece in, our brick in. Whatever that is for you, you can call right now with your very best gift. 01782 911 911. 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We are for you and thanks to you. And this hour, we're going to be hearing more stories of lives transformed by the power of God's word and him using you through UCB.

0: You are with Helen on this Monday evening here on your UCB One. The time's just gone 11 minutes past nine. And at about this time on a weeknight, I love us to open the Bible up together and explore a piece of scripture, shining a light on it and thinking about what difference it can make to our lives. Today, on the 8th of June 2026, right where you're at. Maybe you've never read the Bible before. Maybe you've never been to church, never been around people who've believed in Jesus. Or maybe you have and you're exploring it again after a season of turning away. Wherever you are at, maybe you're someone who still doesn't believe, not even sure what's going on here. Well, let me encourage you. I'm going to share some words right now that I believe are going to help you, encourage you. We're looking at a particular part of the Bible which I adore. It's the book of Psalms, right in the middle of the Bible, in the Old Testament. Whereas most of the script of the Bible speaks to us, Whereas most of the Bible speaks to us, teaches us, helps us understand the past, the book of Psalms can speak for us, be our prayers when we don't have the words. And the main theme in the book of Psalms is lament. It's pouring out your despair to God, but saying, and yet I will trust you, putting our faith in you. And I was asked this week to share a favourite scripture, which is like asking, you know, what's your favourite chocolate bar or your favourite child? It's impossible. But as I was thinking about this, I was reminded of a scripture that's been helping me a lot over the last 18 months to a year in particular. I've always been quite a go-getter. I've always been someone that's like, you know, go and action that faith. But there's been times in the last year and a half since having my son where I've just felt really spent. I've not had anything in me. And it's been really hard to read the Bible. I have got someone in my arms who needs me, or my brain hasn't had the capacity to take the words in. But I felt God's grace over me and just this release to say, don't worry, I'm with you. Like, I get you. You're there. Are you doing a good job as a mum? And it was this scripture in the book of Psalms that I was reminded of. Psalm 46 starts with, God is our refuge and strength, an ever-present help in trouble. And it goes on to say in verse 10 on the same psalm, be still and know that I am God. Be still and know that I am God. And as someone who has got ADHD and I'm a go-getter, being still is really difficult for me. But I've been forced to do that more since having my son. And in those times, I have felt God just say, look, just be. Allow me to be your strength. Allow me to just hold you up. You may not even feel like I am. You may feel like you're failing, but I've got you. So wherever you're at right now, maybe that speaks to you. Know that God is your refuge and strength, an ever-present help in times of trouble. And sometimes all we need to do to allow God in is to be still. Psalm 46. Go and have a read if you've never tried reading it before. And coming up, we've got some Bible teaching from the very wise Bernie Dimet on the way, exploring another of God's promises. And a huge thank you. You're the reason why we get to do this. Share the good news of Jesus. Open the Bible together. Your giving enables that. And we're inviting you this week to prayerfully consider if you can be part of doing it in the future too. Your very best gift is needed now. UCB.co.uk or via the UCB Player app. Thank you.
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0: Melodic B. I know. And do you know God? Because being a Christian isn't about a religion. It's about a relationship that you're invited into. And this week on the programme, our Bible teacher, Bernie Dimet, is exploring how we get to know God through who he is.
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2: There are times in life when we need to know that we're safe. Times of turmoil, times of uncertainty, times when we're down or alone, times when we need help and advice. That's not to say that you and I are a bunch of losers, that we can't look after ourselves, not that. But it's a simple acknowledgement that we can't do it all on our own. And no matter how strong we might be, some days we need some assurance. That's why last week and again this week on the program, we're taking a look at some promises, promises that we can depend on, promises from God. Last week, we looked at five awesome promises from God about what he would do for us. And this week, we're going to take a look at some more promises from a bit of a different angle, promises about who he is. And they're important because at the end of the day, if you and I are going to trust anyone, that trust is rooted in who they are, isn't it? And the more we know who they are, the more we know whether or not we can trust them. Now, you may have heard me in the past talk about a man called Graham. This man had a huge influence in my life. When I was serving as a captain in the Australian Army, he was a colonel set over me. He was my boss. I got to know him, and eventually we both left the Army, and together with another man, a guy called Mark, we formed a consulting business in the information technology industry. Now, Graham is 20 years my senior, and he mentored me for the best part of two decades. The man was perfect by no means, but then again, you're not, and I'm not. But he was probably one of the smartest and wisest men I have ever known. And Graham had the patience to invest in me. Now, I used to talk over the top of people. He had to teach me to be ahead of the game. He had to teach me to think ahead as a leader, to anticipate, to collaborate, to deal with difficult people. And much of the practical stuff I share on this program from day to day has its genesis in the mentorship and the guidance that Graham gave me and invested in me over almost two decades. Now, 5 or 6 years ago, we sold that business. He's retired now, and I'm in full-time ministry doing what I'm doing right now. And where back then he was the head of our organisation and I was his pupil, today I'm the head of an organisation, this ministry that I'm involved in, Christianity Works. Now, over that time, I got to know him really, really well. We each have our different approaches, we each have our different styles, but I would trust this man with my life. And I still call him for advice and input and to talk. If he came to me and made a promise, you know, I would trust that promise implicitly because I know through experience who he is. I have experienced him. There are other people, though, people I know who would be at the complete opposite end of the scale. Why? Because I've seen them in action. I know what's in their heart. I know one man who cheated on his wife while she was dying of cancer. I know a woman who says one thing in public but behind people's back says something quite different. If either of those people came to me with a promise, how much value do you think I would place on it? I can think of another man, the pastor of my church. I just started attending a new church in the last few months. Now, I think this guy Warwick is an awesome man. He has this wonderful mix of strength and compassion. He's humble, yet he's clearly an anointed leader. He's a great teacher, and he's a man I have enormous respect for. But I hardly know him. I don't know him through 20 years' experience as I did Graham. I haven't served with him in the trenches yet. And so as much as I respect and admire him, his promises yet wouldn't carry quite the same weight as Graham's. Makes sense, doesn't it? It's obvious. I want to look today at the story of Moses. Moses is one of the A-lists in the Old Testament. He's an Israelite who grows up in Pharaoh's house in Egypt. He kills a man. He flees to the desert. He's an old wreck in the desert. He's tending some sheep. He's 80 years old. And God comes to Moses and says, go tell Pharaoh to let my people go. That's daunting. So Moses comes up with 5 excuses. He has a defense like, leave me alone to tend my sheep. I'm a burnt out old wreck. And the first defense is, well, the Israelites would never listen to me. Who am I? Who will I say sent me? It's not an unreasonable thing to say. Let's have a look at it. Exodus chapter 3, beginning at verse 11. Moses says to God, "Who am I that I should go to Pharaoh and bring the Israelites out of Egypt?" He said, "I will be with you, and this shall be the sign for you that it is I who sent you. When you have brought the people out of Egypt, you shall worship God on this mountain." But Moses said to God, "If I come to the Israelites and I say to them, 'The God of your ancestors has sent me to you,' and they ask me, 'What is his name?' what am I going to say to them?" And God says to Moses, "Tell them, I am who I am." He said further, "Thus you shall say to the Israelites, 'I am has sent me to you.'" Interesting response from God. Where does your certainty come from? Where does your protection come from? How will Israel know? Well, tell them, "I am who I am sent you." Well, why would that make a difference? What benefit is that odd response? God is relying on his very character. God is relying on who he is. And see, sometimes the problem is we don't know who he is. Of course, we know the story. Probably God did use Moses to bring his people out of slavery through the Red Sea, through the 40 years in the desert, into the promised land. Over and over after that, you read in the Old Testament, God saying to his people, "I am the Lord your God who brought you out of the land of Egypt to be slaves there no more. I have broken the bars of your yoke and made you walk erect. This is who I am. This is why you can trust me. This is why when I make promises to you, they are promises that you can depend on. I am who I am." And that is why getting to know God and who he is and the promises he makes about who he is, that's why getting to know that is so important. That's why my life has been transformed and continues to be transformed, because I've taken the time to get to know the God who reveals himself to us in his word, the Bible. Now, that may seem to you perhaps like an incredibly old-fashioned thing to do, read the Bible. But in those pages, I discovered the God whom I can depend on. You discover what he's like. You discover what grace means. You discover what judgment means. It takes time. I told you about my friend and mentor, Graham. Now, that relationship goes back now almost a quarter of a century with that man. And I have a deep trust in who he is because I know who he is. And it's the same with God. It takes time. Now, you see people bobbing around like small boats being tossed on a stormy ocean, grabbing for this and grabbing for that, when the anchor that they need in their lives is God himself. But if you don't know about the anchor, you can't use it. And if you don't know God, you can't rely on him. And this is not something you can lay hold of by not knowing him.
0: And that journey of faith, the beginning of that relationship with God, with Jesus, starts whenever you are ready. But like any relationship, it takes time. And there's a brilliant quote by C.S. Lewis who says, "You don't need any special education to be a Christian. Christianity in itself is an education." Meaning you learn as you explore, as you have that relationship with Jesus, like any relationship. And we're here to help you do that daily, 24/7. And it's all thanks to you. You're the reason we get to bring you these teachings from Bernie Dimet, bring you these reflections, the songs that we play, the conversations we have. We exist for you and thanks to you. So if you'd like to know more about Bernie, listen back to any of his teachings you may have missed, do check out the UCB Player app, which is also where you can give this evening as we invite you this week into the UCB Appeal. 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

0: right, we get it. We won't stop, Matthew. Thanks for encouraging us. No, the good thing is, right, Sazzles
1: yes,
0: is joining
1: Lee.
0: Me.
1: Hello.
0: Because you're on the way from 10 tonight.
1: Yeah,
0: so,
1: you can't get rid of me on a Monday. Not that easily.
0: But that song's all about Don't Stop Till the Miracle Happens, as we heard, mm-hmm. By Matthews. Great work. And the exciting thing is, I love that we have a God who doesn't just do one miracle.
1: Mm-hmm.
0: He's like, oh, you thought that was good. You wait.
1: Yeah.
0: You wait to see what's coming.
1: Yeah.
0: And that's what excites us about the appeal, hey? Like, 40 years UCB's been going, which is mind-blowing when you think about it.
1: Yeah.
0: Like what it's like lived through and persevered through, the odds. And it's growing. Like, we know God is doing more and more because you tell us, like, when you get in touch either this week during the appeal or during our shows, and we love hearing from you, by the way. But, like, God's got so much more, and that's what this week is all about, celebrating. Like, thank you, God, for what you've done. But we're not going to stop because there's so much more to come.
1: Amen to that, Helen Lee. Yeah, absolutely. And the great thing is that you're a part of it. When God is doing all these amazing things, it's actually that he wants to involve us all within that. So he's inviting you to be a part of this. We're inviting you to be a part of this, because every story that you hear, when you give, when you pray, you're a part of that. How
0: yeah.
1: great that actually we're involved in the miracle. We're part of it, and we're part of that journey. Even if we never meet these people who we're hearing these stories from, even the stories that we don't hear, that we don't know about, that are going on in people's lives because God knows that they need to be reached, just like you, just like me. We get to be a part of that, and we get to be a part of changing lives and people's eternities as well. Not just right here, not just this day, not just this moment, but actually people's eternities because of what you're doing. It is crazy, and it is such a privilege.
0: When you say it like that, it's like, wow. And then, you know what? It does fire us up, hey? Like, we have the privilege of these mics turning on and us speaking, but you are the one doing it. Like, your giving enables us to be here using our voices, but it's us together. And actually, speaking of using your voices, when you get in touch this week, if you are able to give on that phone line, the automated number is 01782 911 911, whether you give online at ucb.co.uk or by the UCB Player app. Tell us a bit of your story. Like, we want to hear it.
1: Yes,
0: and
1: please.
0: Whatever your story is, we want to hear it. And we are inviting you this week to prayerfully consider your role in being part of what God is doing here at UCB. And so, Sazzleship Enterprise, as I like to nickname her, you popped in because not only are we encouraging each other, because it is like what God says in the Bible about sharpening each other.
1: I had FOMO.
0: But you're back at 10 with the vibe.
1: Yes.
0: Now, for someone who's maybe not listened before, just remind us what that's all about.
1: Oh, man, look, the music that we've been hearing is great. I mean, if you've been listening in the day, you'll know that the music already is kind of different because we're joining with UCB too. But that is the thing. We're all different. We love different music. And what one person loves might be different from what the next person loves. So Monday, 10 o'clock, things start to sound a little bit different. That is my kind of hour. It's an hour of R&B. There's rap. There's soul infused in there as well. There may be elements of grime as well. And it's just a great hour of music. And some of it's reflectful. Some of it's asking really big questions and not shying away from asking those difficult questions of God through the music. And some of it is just saying, look, God, you're good, and I want to praise you through it. And we get to listen to all of those tunes from 10 until 11 tonight.
0: Well, to get us in the mood for what's on the way, here's a little bit of Bizzle. He released his tune earlier this year, but if you enjoy it, make sure you stay tuned to UCB 1 from 10 when Sazzleship Enterprise, aka Sarah's back.
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Joshua Luke Smith with that epic tune, Liberated. Right, friend, it's time for us to enjoy a little pause. Music's not pausing. We're choosing a couple of tunes to help us pause ourselves, like be present. Because how often do we just get caught up in life and the future and all the things that need doing rather than just being? So these couple of songs help us just to be human beings rather than human doings for a few minutes. It's called The Fade Out. We're starting off with Praise Lubangu before we hear from Ryan Ellis.

Brian Ellis, marking the end of our two-song fade-outs for this Monday evening. What an absolute joy it's been having your company the last few hours. Do not go anywhere. Sarah is on the way after the latest news at 10, and I'll see you tomorrow for more fun, for more celebration, and a whole load of hope. Thanks for your company. God bless.

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2: From the Sky News Centre at 10, businessman David Sullivan, who stepped down as chairman of West Ham over allegations of improper conduct, is facing further scrutiny following an investigation by the BBC and The Times. A number of accusations have been made against him by women who were models seeking work at the Daily and Sunday Sport newspapers. Sullivan has categorically denied the claims, which he says are factually incorrect and entirely false. The Prime Minister has put smartphone companies on notice, giving them 3 months to bring in software to stop children accessing adult content. Sir Keir Starmer says if firms don't comply, he'll bring in laws that could see them fined or held criminally liable. Safeguarding Minister Natalie Fleet says a simple fix for manufacturers would be more effective.
3: You know the way that you try to screenshot internet banking and you get a black screen, or you try to record Netflix and it won't let you? Our devices can already check when we're taking this kind of image, when we're trying to send it. We can just stop all of that.
2: Iran and Israel have agreed to end their strikes on each other, but both have warned they'll retaliate if they're targeted again. Last night, Iran launched ballistic missiles towards Israel in the first strike of its kind since the ceasefire was agreed in April. Iran claims it was in response for attacks in Lebanon. Here's the Israeli Prime Minister, Benjamin Netanyahu.
4: If that terror regime will make the mistake and once again attack us, we will retaliate forcibly, because Israel has full right for self-defense, and together, God willing, we will bring back security to the north of Israel.
2: The families of the victims of the Nottingham stabbing say they were let down by institutions at every single level. A public inquiry has been looking into the actions of Valdo Kalukane, who killed two students and a school caretaker. And the England and Wales Cricket Board is investigating what it calls a breach of team protocols. Ben Stokes and Gus Atkinson were involved in an incident in a nightclub hours after the first test win over New Zealand. That's the latest. I'm Stevie Schilling.
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5: But in your hearts, set apart Christ as Lord. 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
6: Hello, welcome along to this week's Vibe Show on UCB One. You're with me, Sarah Hine. Thank you very much for joining me. And also welcome along to our summer appeal, where we are inviting you to be a part of what God is doing across UCB through the radio, through Prayer Line, through the Word for Today, and so much more. It does not happen without you. But if this is the first time that you are hearing about this, then get involved. Head to ucb.co.uk. You can get involved there, because literally this music that I'm about to play for you is able to happen because someone like you gave, so that God can reach people through these tunes, through the questioning in the music, through the praise as well, changing the atmosphere. So you can get involved. You can give, whether it's £50 all at once, whether it's £5, whether it's £20 a month, you are needed. So welcome along and let's get involved and let's do something brilliant together. UCB.co.uk. You can also call the automated line 01782 911 911. And starting us off, it's Alex Groh with Real Love.

0: Now, I don't know if you have those times where you feel like your life is maybe just going through the motions. Maybe you are feeling stagnant, or even maybe you feel like you're falling behind because the world tells you that you need to be in a certain place or your life needs to look a certain way. But what I want to talk about is how actually, when we have the hope of Jesus in our life, the light of Jesus in our life, we know that that is not true. Because God has a purpose for you and a purpose for your life. Otherwise, you wouldn't be here. God looked at the world and thought, I need one of you. I want one of you. And we're going to do great things together. Because when we look to him, when we follow in his way, we're able to achieve those great things because it's God's will and God's plan, right? It's not always the easiest path to take in life, to follow his will and his plan, but we know it's the right one. It's the good one. And right now, this is a tune from Philo Milo and A. Ruiz. This is Destined for Greatness.
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0: Kingdom ambassador, not here for the fame. 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
1: Scotty C got this one.
2: Okay, let's get on a new tune for you now. So this is new from Hyperfenton. Let me know what you think. This is Crowns.

with the sound of your name when the sky breaks and the trumpets all sound off, it'll all be found out. All the times I sounds out, every small yes that we gave when we felt lost, gonna glow bright on the floor by the lamps cross. Crowns for the nights when you stayed in the word, crowns for the sorry when you knew you were, crowns when you loved when they said you were dirt, crowns when you praised to the pain and the work. It's all yours.

0: I love that tune, Hyperfenton, and that is Crowns. It's new music on The Vibe Show. You're with me, Sarah Hine, and I'm here, well, until the hour ends. Next up, Mission and Caleb Gordon, and this is The Answer.
1: Yeah.
2: Came from the section with a rent low. Mom was in a Pinto. I slapped.

0: is falling down, I ain't got enough space. 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Hey, hey, hey. I think I found what I was looking for.
1: Looking for the answer, it was God. Looking for the answer, whole time, it was God. Looking for the answer, God. Looking for

0: What a cool tune that is. No Big Deal and 360 with Buzzin'. Now, I've got a new tune to play for you. But first up, let's not ignore the fact that this week is our appeal week this summer, where we're inviting you to be a part of what God is doing. We are a charity. We would not exist without you and your generosity. We don't have adverts, you know, playing just after a song where you've been able to meet with God in that moment and connect with God. We don't want to ruin those moments. We want to make sure that anytime you tune in, you are able to hear about God's goodness. You're able to praise Him, whatever the circumstance. You're able to process life, whether it's through music, whether it's through teaching, whether it's through conversation. And that happens because people give. So we're inviting you to be a part of that. And if you've given before, we want to say a huge thank you. You are the reason that this is all happening. But maybe you've never known that that's why this is available. Would you be a part of it? Whether you're giving a gift all at once, whether you're giving a gift monthly, it all makes a difference. And hey, just to cover this hour of the Vibe Show, it's £20 a month. So maybe you're able to do that, that £20 a month. You're able to provide an hour of life-changing radio. 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And right now, this is new from Gospel Hints, Gideon and Amos, it's Possessions.
1: Run it!

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New music on the Vibe Show. And I've got a lot more new music coming your way. But right now, EP is Hope.

What a tune. Gospel X, and that is Anointed. So I mentioned that I've got more new music on the way for you. Suavo's new tune is coming up, but this right here, Shepherd and Scooty Wop with Hands Up.

0: Now, I don't know why you tune in to The Vibe Show. Maybe it's so that you can stay on top of the great new music that we need to be listening to, like that one from Shepherd and Scooty Wop. Maybe it's because you know that you're going to be encouraged. You are going to be able to fill your time with hope and with the joy and light of Jesus. Or maybe it's because you've tuned in before and you've heard that right song at the right time. Maybe you know that God can break in to moments when we play songs that are all about Him, when we discuss Him, bring in His truth from His word into our lives. Whatever the reason, this right here, what God is doing, is changing atmospheres. It changes lives, and it's because somebody like you gives to UTB. So if you've given before, thank you, thank you, thank you, because you are genuinely changing lives and you're doing it for good through the power of God's word. That is what we are all about, and we are inviting you to continue that whole mission, that whole hope that changes people's lives. Would you be a part of this? Would you bring that hope? Would you bring that light, that joy when you give, whether it's monthly, whether it's all at once? Maybe right now we could have three people giving their best gift, whatever that looks like. Maybe it is that all at once gift of £50 or £100. Maybe it's giving monthly £20 a month, covering an hour of UTB radio. 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
1: Rebla and Jojo, we're making a pretty good team. I'm blessed on the Vibe Show. And I promised you a new one from Suavo. It's yesterday and tomorrow.
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4: Look, it's Suavo. If you don't know, get to know. Six.

Suavo's new tune Yesterday and Tomorrow. And that's not the last of the new music. No, there's more still to come. But right here, Rebels with First Flight.

he that is in you, then he that is in the world. You already know. All glory to God, the one true King. Fire inside, can't put that out. Say you can't do this thing, that's doubt. Come with the kingdom crown, a distinguished sound. Everyone, I'm a ninja's down. Fire inside, can't put that out.

0: So I mentioned that this week it's the appeal, where we are inviting you this one week in the summer to be a part of what God is doing, because we are a charity. We wouldn't exist without you and your generosity and your goodness, but also your prayers as well, because I acknowledge that, yes, it takes every member of this family to keep this going. God using you, whether it's giving financially so that UCB can stay on the air, but also maybe it's through prayer, because we know that prayer makes a difference. If we did all of this without prayer, without involving God in the conversation, it's a bit of a non-starter, to be honest. And we know that prayer is so important. When we bring together God's word, our relationship with him, coming to him, but also then acting on it, then that is how we end up in a brilliant place where we hear these amazing stories of how God reaches people. And maybe you have been giving faithfully, but you've had to step back from that. Can I say thank you for being a part of that? Would you pray for what's going on this week, for those giving, for those stories that we're hearing, those who have been brave enough to share about their life and how God reaches them through UCB? But also, would you pray for those who are maybe hearing this for the first time, maybe hearing that and thinking, oh, I want to do something about this? Would you pray for those people as well? And if you are one of those people, can I invite you to be a part of what God is doing here? Don't miss out on this opportunity to be able to change lives. You can get involved at ucb.co.uk. Right here, this is new from Dion and Zaytoven on The Vibe Show.
1: Hey. Man, I was born in the D, I grew up in the A. Now I reside in the Ville. I got a wife,

ask him then. Knock on his door, he answered. I'm so glad it didn't go my way. Man, I love how he planning it. 256, that's why I stay. He took my life and planted it. If I would've did it all on my own, I would've been stuck in the jam with it. See, they don't want me to say Jesus, but I'ma say Jesus, cause I want you to know what I mean when I speak it. And I'ma say Jesus, cause I want you to know where to go when you need it. And I'ma say Jesus, cause he the one holding the keys to the kingdom. Man, I was born in the D, I grew up in the A. Now I reside in the Ville. I got a wife, kids, a house, a car. Why would I need a meal? Jesus providing the meals, I'm leaning on him. Can't get caught in the thrills. I got some brodies that's popping a pill, so I've been praying that they would be healed. Man, I was born in the D.

New from Dion and Zaytoven, Reside in the Ville. It's new music for you there. Thank you so much for tuning in to this week's Vibe Show. You've been with me, Sarah Hine, and we'll do it all again same time next week. I'll leave you with this one. God bless.

Hi, I'm Fred Drummond from Evangelical Alliance. I wonder if you feel today that you are a sent person. God is the God who sends. Have you noticed that? He sent Abraham. He sent Moses to the Pharaoh. He sent Isaiah into the world with a message nobody wanted to hear. He sent Jesus into the world. Jesus sent the disciples. All over the place, God's plan is to send people. And so you and I are sent people, people with a purpose. It might be today that you feel low, discouraged, disappointed, thinking, why am I here? Could it be that God has sent you there to make a difference and has placed you in exactly the right spot for today?

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0: 1. 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
1: From the Sky News Centre at midnight, Donald Trump says he doesn't believe Israel will return to war with Iran. Earlier, the two countries agreed to step back from attacking each other after a weekend that had seen missiles fired in both directions. Our US correspondent James Matthews asked this question when he got the US president on the phone earlier.
2: If Netanyahu goes back to war with Iran, will you be with him? He said, I don't think it'll happen. It's all working out very well. Iran is doing what they have to do. I don't think that's going to happen. Okay.
1: Businessman David Sullivan, who stepped down as chairman of West Ham over allegations of improper conduct, is facing further scrutiny following an investigation by the BBC and The Times. A number of accusations have been made against him by women who were models seeking work at the Daily and Sunday Sport newspapers. Sullivan has categorically denied the claims, which he says are factually incorrect and entirely false. Tech companies have been given a 3-month ultimatum by the government to ban young people from sending and receiving sexually explicit images. If they don't, the Prime Minister has vowed to change the law. The families of the victims of the Nottingham attacks say the public inquiry has laid bare the laziness and negligence of public agencies in dealing with the risk posed by Valdo Kalokan. He stabbed 3 people to death in 2023 and received an indefinite hospital order. Barnaby Webber was killed. His mum, Emma, says difficult conversations are needed.
3: I think there's a fear of racial bias, of mental health itself. From the police and from the NHS, mental health appears to be the hot potato that nobody wants to deal with.
1: 6 people have been arrested after a fight at Epsom on Derby Day. It broke out inside a stand at the course on Saturday evening, with footage then appearing on social media. And Christian Eriksen says he's doing well after collapsing during Denmark's match against Ukraine. The midfielder says it's a different issue from the cardiac arrest he suffered on the pitch during Euro 2020. That's the latest. I'm Barry Weir.
4: Thank you, guys. 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
6: If my people, who are called by my name, will humble themselves and pray and seek my face and turn from their wicked ways, then I will hear from heaven and I will forgive their sin and will heal their land. 2 Chronicles 7:14.
4: And there's an awful lot to unpack in that verse, isn't there? 2 Chronicles 7:14. Lot to unpack about our behaviour. Lot to unpack about what God expects of us. Lot to unpack about what is an opportunity presented to us. But I have to say, I do think the key word in all of that is if. Because if we will, he promises he will. And that's worth remembering.

0: Seemed like an appropriate title to start the programme with. 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
0: Indeed you are, as we start the Tuesday of our appeal week this week here on UCB One and UCB Two. We are coming together with our messaging and actually later on actually coming together with our programming as well. That's from, I think, round about 7 o'clock, 6 o'clock, round about 6 o'clock, where UCB One and UCB Two will come together, because it is our summer appeal, where we, well, about three times a year, we come before you to say, will you stand with us and share in what God has called us to? What's it all about? Have a listen to this.
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0: And that is, in essence, what we're about. 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You can give that way. Or you can call 01782 911 911. That's 01782 911 911. At this time of the morning, automated option is the one that you want to go for, and you can make your donation, you can set up your direct debit. We'll unpack some of the stories and we'll unpack some of the reasons why as we go through the programme. But I wanted to say, before we do anything else, to everybody who has given over the years and to everybody who has got in touch already this week, thank you for your support, your willingness to catch a vision, your willingness to hear what God is saying, and your willingness to stand with us. Aesop, as in Aesop's fables, yeah, said this: no act of kindness, no matter how small, is ever wasted. And the truth is, whatever your support of UCB can be, under God's plan, it is not wasted, whether it is large or small. Let's be faithful.

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1: And Moonlight is the title, of course, from Roy Tosh and Curtis Hoppy. So I said that we would talk as we go through the programme about some of the reasons why we ask you to give to UCB. UCB is entirely listener supported. We don't take money from advertising. Well, we wouldn't want to be in the middle of talking about something really important or something really significant that God wants to say and have to cut to an advert for, I don't know, soap powder or chocolate biscuits, would we? Of course not. So we made a decision many years ago that UCB would not take money from advertising. We are entirely listener supported. Now, it has to be said, some of our listeners are in a very fortunate financial situation where they can give large amounts of money, and we are very grateful for that. But the truth is also that the vast majority of our support comes from ordinary people who say, I'm going to set up a direct debit. 20, 25, 30 pounds a month, according to whatever you can give. And I'm going to use that to fund UCB Radio, Word for Today, or indeed Prayer Line. £20 a month funds 2 hours of Prayer Line. £20 a month funds an hour of radio. £20 a month funds 20 Word for Todays sent out every month. Tremendous opportunity to be a part of something bigger than ourselves in our UCB appeal. And the main reason that we ask is because of people whose lives are impacted by the opportunity to listen to Christian radio. People like Christine. This is what she told us.
2: I had noticed about 3 years ago during COVID, a small little ulcer appear above my lip. So you couldn't get to see GPs. And they said, send a photograph across. The next day, I had a call from them saying that it was a basal cell carcinoma. I would have to have quite extensive surgery. And she showed me photos of how I would look after it. It was quite a drastic change. So that was a shock to the system. And I thought, I'm just going to be permanently having to wear a mask. And then one day during, this is my story, Dave Bell, the musician, came on. And many people might know that in the past he'd battled leukemia as a youngster. But this time he'd had a lump come in his neck. And in order to remove it, they also had to do facial surgery, at which my ears pricked up. That song, God's Got This, really encouraged me on my way. But when I got to the hospital, the first thing happened was a junior doctor come. And she said, he's looked at the notes and he believes he can do it simpler without leaving any deformity, but he won't know until you're in surgery. And throughout that time, I kept playing this song, God's Got This. And I had the surgery, and the first thing I saw when I woke up was this man smiling, and he said, I've been able to do it simpler. He managed to remove all the cancer and reconstruct my lip as well. And instead of being in hospital quite some time, I was able to go home the same evening. And 6 weeks later, when it had all healed up, I was able to go to my mum's 96th birthday party. And that wouldn't have happened if I had about the other surgery. So I do give glory to God. And I'm so grateful I heard that song.
1: It's incredibly moving, isn't it? Incredibly powerful. And it's a few years ago now when we spoke to Christine, but I just find that story incredible, that in her moment of darkness, God shone a light with a story and a song on UCB2, on This Is My Story, and brought for her hope. Ahead of, sort of building her faith, ahead of any possibility of a different outcome. And then led her to the road of what she needed from him. She was able to hear that because someone like you called 01782 911 911, went online at ucb.co.uk or tapped the app and gave. Will you do the same today as we listen to that song? Because we do believe in all this appeal that God has got this. But we also believe he wants to use us to reveal his presence. 01782 911 911, whatever your best gift might be. 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
0: Well, we've got Christine Kane coming up in a moment or two. We'll be hearing from her, continuing her thoughts about a life unleashed, set free, as it were. Before we do that, though, well, we've got to that spot where I come across the first piece of new music in the show. And it is my inclination when I do that to go, I wonder if there's something old as well as something new that we could play. Well, Holvey's got a new one out with Lindy and Drew. But going back a few years now, he teamed up with Forrest Frank and produced this.

0: shame. Now, that was just when Forrest Frank was getting going. Do you know what I mean? I mean, yeah, he's what, ubiquitous now, isn't he? Prolific now. But that was when he was getting going. He teamed up with Hulvey for Alter. Well, Hulvey has also teamed up with Lindy and Drew for some new music. And this is the new one. It's called Speechless.
1: Holy Spirit.

0: Ayy, what we got without love? Why you hover over the tight basket but never gave a hug? His pants sag, you don't like him, try to push him out of church the whole time. He was suicidal.
1: You stay when I had nothing. You spoke through a bush and it won me. John, one, you the one that's before me.
0: I know you for me, you the one that formed me.

0: speak.
1: Oh, very different, isn't it? Very different to Walter, yes. But I think that's as much to do with the people that he collaborates with as much as anything else. Hulvey and Speechless. Brand new music for June on UCB One. And taking us to a little later than normal because of our appeal content, taking us to today's message from Christine Kane. She's talking about endurance and talking about persevering and talking about freedom. We had the first part yesterday. This is part two, based on Isaiah 40, verse 31.
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3: And it's interesting to me that an eagle, when there is a lot of wind resistance and when there is a storm and when there is really bad weather, the eagle doesn't fly away from it. The eagle flies straight into it and then uses the wind to elevate it up. And it gets up above the storm and it just soars. You don't see an eagle flapping its wing. An eagle soars above the storm. And see, I believe that in the trials and the adversity and the challenges that are happening in our world, that we're not called to run from it, we're called to run to it. And the Holy Spirit of God elevates us. The wind of God takes us above it. We don't have to flap around and flail in the midst of it. We just ride the wind of the Spirit. He says, those that wait upon the Lord shall renew their strength. We'll mount up on wings like eagles. We will run and not grow weary. We will walk and not faint. I want to remind you, in the days in which we live in, we don't have to faint. We don't have to grow weary. That's why the writer says to us, Paul says, do not grow weary in doing good, for in due season you will reap if you faint not. So the fact that we're saying do not grow weary, Paul writes, do not grow weary in the book of Galatians. The fact that in Isaiah, the prophet says, those that wait upon the Lord shall run and not grow weary. It means that even in the midst of the world in which we live, if we trust God and if we ride on the strength of the Holy Spirit of God, then you and I can get through this season. Yes, there will be trials. Yes, there are troubles. Yes, there is suffering. Yes, there are all, none of us are exempt from it, but the Holy Spirit can carry us through it and we cannot grow weary in it and we can build endurance through this whole thing. You know, in 1941, Winston Churchill said these words in a speech to the students at Harrow School. He said, never give in, never give in, never, never, never, never, in nothing, great or small, large or petty, never give in, except to convictions of honor and good sense. Never yield to force. Never yield to the apparently overwhelming might of the enemy. Never give up. I want to encourage someone today on the other side of that screen to never say die to your God-given dream. No matter how hard it gets, push past the pain. If you need to, do it afraid. Don't give in to the lies of the enemy who would say that you are not good enough, who would say you are not talented enough. Don't give in to the lies of the enemy that wants to remind you of your failures or wants to remind you of your mistakes or just wants to just remind you of your inadequacies or your limitations. Don't allow the enemy to have the final word on your life. Allow God and His word to have the final word on your life. The Bible says, give the enemy no ground. I'm speaking to someone today. It's time to shut the door on the enemy. Give the enemy no ground. He is called the accuser of the brethren because that's what he does best. He accuses the brethren. He is a liar. When he lies, he's speaking his native tongue, the Bible says. He lies to you. He tells you you're worthless. He tells you you're useless. He tells you it's over. He tells you you can never get back up. You have failed. You've made the ultimate mistake. He'll tell you nobody could ever love you. He'll tell you that God doesn't care about you. He'll tell you that God has forgotten you or forsaken you. The devil is a liar. I'm here to remind you of that. What he does morning, noon, and night is accuse you before the Lord. But I want you to know that Jesus is making intercession for you and I day in and day out. I want to remind you that you are who God says you are. We are a royal priesthood. We are a chosen nation. You and I are sons and daughters of the King of Kings and the Lord of Lords. We can be what God has called us to be. We can do what God has called us to do. We are not what we have done. We are not our past. Behold, we are a brand new creation in Christ Jesus. The old has passed away and the new has come. We are sons and daughters of the King of Kings and the Lord of Lords. We are God's children. We are in Christ Jesus. We are seated in heavenly places with Christ Jesus. We have access to every spiritual blessing that is ours in Christ Jesus. We have been sent to earth by God as ambassadors for the King of Kings and the Lord of Lords. We are called to go into all of the world and to make disciples of all nations, baptizing them in the name of the Father and the Son and the Holy Spirit. We are filled with the Spirit of God. We are not who the enemy says we are. We are who God says that we are. And we are on this earth to bring great glory to our King of Kings and our Lord of Lords. It is to our Father's great glory that we bear much fruit. It's time for some of you to stop thinking small. It's time for some of you to stop believing the lies of the enemy. It's time for some of you to stop listening to the lies in your own head. You've been talking to yourself too much. You've been reminding yourself of your mistakes too much. You've been reminding yourself of your failures too much. You've been reminding yourself of your past too much. It's time to remind yourself that you are who God says you are. You are the righteousness of God in Christ Jesus. You are not your mistakes. You are the righteousness of God in Christ Jesus. We are who God says we are. There is an assault on the earth from the enemy in this hour to try to make us as sons and daughters of the King of Kings shrink back, to be embarrassed about our faith, to forget what we have in Christ, to make us feel like what we have is not enough. But I'm here to tell you, in Christ, it's more than enough. In Christ, you have more than what you need to do what God has called you to do and to be who God's called you to be. Don't shrink back. Don't faint back. Don't be full of fear and doubt and insecurity. The Lord said to Joshua before he went in to possess the promised land, he said, only be strong and very courageous and be careful to do all that God has told you to do according to his word. This is not a time for us to shrink back as the people of God. This is a time for us to be strong in Jesus' name, to be very courageous in Jesus' name, to be full of love and to be full of mercy and to be full of compassion and to be full of goodness and kindness and grace and mercy, but not to shrink back, not to think that somehow we're anything less than anybody else. We are who God says we are. We're children of the King. We're sons and daughters of the King. We've been filled with every spiritual blessing that is ours in Christ Jesus. We're seated in heavenly places with Christ Jesus. That's who we are. This is not our home. I'm here to remind someone. We are pilgrims on a journey. We are sojourners. We are just passing through. We are citizens of heaven and we are residents of earth. We are ambassadors just sent through to be the light of Christ, to be the hope of Christ, to bring his kingdom to come here on earth as it is in heaven. But I want to remind you, this isn't our final destination. This isn't where we're staying. We're not building for the here and now and for temporal things. Oh, we have a home. We have a home. And we're on our way home. And it's glorious. And it's awesome. I don't want you to forget who you are. I don't want you to forget what you've been called to do. I want you to run your race and finish your course. The writer to the Hebrews says you will have need of endurance. As I'm speaking to you, there is such upheaval in so many regions of the world. I received a letter from a friend who deals with the underground church in Afghanistan, and she's telling me of our brothers and sisters in Christ who, one line she wrote to me was, Christine, all of them know that they will be seeing Jesus face to face within the next 2 weeks. I remember reading that email and I just started to weep. And I thought, they are believers and brothers and sisters in Christ that understand what endurance is. They're staying faithful to the end. They haven't forgotten who they are. They know they're not just stuck in the temporal, but they're doing something that has eternal ramifications. And they've built their endurance. My prayer is that you and I, in order to do what God has called us to do and to be what God has called us to be, that we will be faithful to the end, that we will develop those muscles, that we will build the endurance that we need to both run our race and to finish our course.
2: 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That was Christine Kane. 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
1: 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I'm Paul Hammond. 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

John Foreman, and I propose a toast. If it were up to me, dear friends, I would propose a toast this morning. I'd propose a toast for all the folk who already have got in touch with the UCB appeal this week. All this week, UCB 1 and UCB 2 coming to you and just saying, look, here's the reality. 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And then you got all sorts of sundry costs on top of that, including best part of £400,000 to run UCB Prayer Line. 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Today's Word for Today encourages us to be God-confident, not self-confident. It may well be that you're thinking that what you have to give is not significant enough or that you cannot afford it, and yet God is prompting you. And if He is, we want to encourage you to prayerfully consider that prompt. We don't want people to step out foolishly, but prayerfully consider that prompt. And if God is prompting you to give, well, you can call right now, 01782 911 911. There's an automated line there that will let you donate. 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I don't know where your heart is. 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Maybe your heart is for prayer. Wherever your heart is, will you hear the prompt of God today? Because to impact across a nation and through wonders of the internet, to impact around the world, is a tremendous opportunity, tremendous privilege. But also for those of us who are able to give, perhaps a responsibility. 01782 911 911 is the number. 01782 911 911, the automated line there. Or go online at ucb.co.uk or tap the app. And as we head to the news with some music, and we'll be back with Word for Today just after the news, but as we head to the news with some music, maybe take a moment at one to pray one thing. And that is, Lord, how would you have me respond to this need, this opportunity, this responsibility to share you? Amen.